0: Both apologize later. Can you imagine? For what? But it's not the same again. You know, even though they feel bad afterward and they apologize, we don't feel the same anymore. Eh? We don't feel the same. Because whatever they said, it cannot be erased just like that. The way they said it, you know, and the attitude and everything. It's not the same. So we are kind of very careful with neighbors, you know. So now we just close the gate and say, hello, hello. At Christmas we bring presents and run, you know. Yes. Something like that. And sometimes they forget the keys and get locked out, you know. Then we came and opened the door for them, climb in the window for them and open the door for them. Because they're too big to climb in. We're smaller. For example, things like that. You know, then we do it. But then we run back quickly, you know. No more too much friendship. It's okay, yeah. They're so fearful of love. And I was thinking they should feel happy because many of you want me to even go there 1 second. I don't even go. Yeah, but you're so many. If I go to this house, that house will be jealous. I could be going forever, you know. But it's neighbors, you know. What can I do, huh? I gotta help the neighbors. That's normal. But because nobody did that before, so they're scared. And they even told me, you know, American neighbors are so funny. That guy, huh? The one next to him, you know, on his left side, I'm on right side. That one, huh? Whenever I say hello to him, he just turns his butt. And afterward, you know, they made trouble with me like that. I was thinking, yeah, no wonder. The only good neighbor. you shoo away, you know? You make trouble. So how can any neighbor be good to you? Yeah, I'm also not trying to be that good anymore. I used to be more friendly, you know, sharing food and all that, you know, but now it's okay, we keep our food. We don't share. It's better that way. Because they will feel like we want something from them and they feel that they should do something. And if they don't do it, because they don't want to spend money, you know. So if they don't do it, they feel bad. And if they do it, they don't want to. So it's just not good for them, you know. It's better. After I know, I didn't know this. I didn't know it because when we do things, we don't think this way, you know. We are like aliens on this planet. We do things completely differently from the people in this world. So they just don't understand. And so we better just, you know, love from a distance. Yeah. But of course, if they need something, you know, any time, I always help. But not too much, huh? Yeah. Only if they ask. Even if they ask, you have to be careful. Just help quickly and run, huh?
1: That's why the world is the way it is.
0: Yeah, I know. Yeah,
1: all this loved instead of wars. And
0: I know.
1: That's why it's going wrong.
0: All this love thy neighbor and old tradition stuff is so strange now, you know. Nobody does that anymore. We so concentrate on material gain and profit and we forget to live as a human, as a big family. It's really funny. It is really funny. Even my birds and dogs, they learn to share, you know. In the beginning, you know, they didn't know each other. They might, you know, grumble a little, but now they share, they don't care. Yeah, they share. The birds and all that, they live together. Yeah, most of them live in harmony, except for one. If the adopted one, for example, he came from a bad background. When he came, he still carried it with him, so sometimes he shoo everybody away, and it's their house. He's an adopted one. And he comes in and he feels, that's it, you know, everybody off here. All the food is mine, all the perches are mine, all the cages are mine, you know. The master is mine, and things like that. But they slowly also learn to live with each other and to share all the things they have. But we humans take longer time. I think it takes longer time, maybe until the year 3000. Yeah, if you live that long, huh? Just continue living so you can see that my prophecy came true. Okay. So you know now, huh? Yeah. How about you?

Well, even if he'd pay for the go on the road to beg me to come, I wouldn't come. I don't have time. It was a sacrifice, you know, on my part, to take care of him. I sacrificed my personnel, my staff. I needed all of them, you know. But we sacrifice. It's a sacrifice. It's not like I really enthusiastic or ambitious to do that. No. It's an action of love, you know. It was a sacrifice on my part, physically speaking. My time and my staff, my energy, my money also, without taking any penny in return. And they've been together for 10 years already. They say they need privacy. What privacy do they need when he's in that condition? You think they can make love or something? My God, we need privacy at home. My goodness. Yeah, just a lame excuse. And we don't intend to go on there forever, my goodness. You know what I mean, huh? You don't need to go. My God, I don't have time to go visit people all the time.

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1: We abused and killed animals, and now we are facing this pandemic. I believe if we are kind to animals, if we take care of the environment, then we could prevent future pandemics. A vegan world will be good for animals, humans, and the planet as a whole. Peace be upon you. Altab Hossain, vegan.

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1: We humbly worship, praise, thank, obey, and love God Almighty, the Most High, the Greatest, for world vegan, world peace, and our soul liberation. We thank, love, praise the only Son of God, who is the ultimate Master, for our salvation. 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We thank, love, and praise them who are the representatives of God for our spiritual elevation.

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We sincerely thank all the reporters, journalists, photographers, camera persons, individuals, groups, companies, everywhere in the world for all your involved contributions of news that inform and bring hope to the people from both human and animal kingdoms, as well as countless other beings, thus uplifting the atmosphere of our planet. 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

0: Join us for a moment to give thanks for our magnificent cosmos. With radiant stars in the night sky blessing our splendid little planet with their brilliance from afar. We are like a tiny speck, encompassed by the creativeness of the universe, surrounded by billions of glorious galaxies, all interwoven together by the thread of universal love. May we always rejoice and be forever grateful for our place in the cosmos.
1: Vegan, because we are responsible for our own survival.

watching as a Burt Celery performer completes a dazzling improvised verse in the green-hilled Basque country of effervescent northern Spain. Your Basque friend calls out Ideki amidst the applause of the crowd. That splendid Euskara, the ancestral language of the poetry-loving Basque people. Their cherished living verbal art is Burt Celeritze improvised poems sung in Euskara, celebrated in the Basque Championship first held in 1935, with inspired performances by Maylin Lujambio, the first woman to win and a three-time champion. My name is Ainara. While we can appreciate sincere love and encouragement from others, our soul's true upliftment comes from reconnecting with God. The thoughtful Basque people are elated that you have restored your connection with the divine through an enlightened master. May your soul soar in luminous beauty toward the glory of the heavenly home.

Mboti Benukulu Lokoti Ndanda Mukwezi. In Suku, one of our languages here in the Emerald Democratic Republic of the Congo, this means greetings to you all, happy viewers. I am Nvulzi of Proud Suku Heritage, speaking from energetic Kinshasa. 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

0: Our biodiverse nation is home to some of the world's rarest gorilla persons, with conservation protecting the mountain gorilla communities of Virunga and the rare growers, gorilla citizens of Kahuzi Biega.
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4: Peace is happening around our world. Peace News, number 188 of many and counting. There are many countries promoting peace and fostering amity among peoples and governments. Etc. June 2026. Iran says it will halt military action against Israel after firing ballistic missiles at Israel the previous day in response to Israeli airstrikes on Iran. Iran's Emergency Military Command states, the cessation of armed forces operations is announced. By creating peace, we all can make a loving, serene, and prosperous world.
1: In today's news, Kuwait provides grants for funds needed to help Syria and Afghanistan. Virtually all surface waters in England found to be polluted. Banana waste products repurposed into profitable goods in Bangladesh. Dedicated wildlife crossings in US save humans and animal people's lives. South African teenager develops way to help protect drinking water from plastics. Vegan eating introduced through new program at Slovak University. And disabled kitten in United States undergoes leg surgery to improve mobility. All this and more on Supreme Master Television, your constructive global TV channel.
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6: The name of your Buddha land means a year springs, right, sir? Oh, yes, it is like that. Thus, our world never has any bad weather except spring. Beautiful, temperate, comfortable, and very pleasant, very rejuvenating energy all the time, all the time. So we can live forever. The king wishes to present a gift to me. Oh, thank you, sir. I humbly and gratefully accept. His Majesty said he never wanted to leave my side. It's just that we each have a duty to fulfill, and His Majesty can see through that my physical being needs arrest after all this effort of being attentively, exclusively on the planet and in this higher energy atmosphere at the same time. After His Majesty King Ye looked back at us, I said to him, please, please do me a favor, teach humans something so that they can remember and act accordingly in the name of God. So King Ye turned completely around toward us, facing us from a few meters away, saying, this is for the leaders of your world. First,
2: please continue watching to find out more about what Master says is a dream for all souls, the meaning of His Majesty's name, how to be born in His land, etc.

On Sunday, August 16th, 2026, our most merciful Supreme Master Qinghai, Digan, graciously recorded her meeting with His Majesty King Yi of Bai for the benefit of our planet. In part 2 of this two-part flying news presentation of the message, we will hear about King Yi's gift to Master.

0: numbers. So let's just say the main number is 91 zillion plus etc. Thank you, sir. Thank you, sir. And how long does it take you to come to see us? Such a great distance. Oh, 91 zillion light years. Yes, of course. That's unimaginable for the Earth people to grasp it. Wow. No wonder when Shakyamuni Buddha introduced some Buddha's land, he always say that there are more than 10 times the number of the Ganges River sand in distance. Wow. Thank you for enlightening us, sir, that there are other beings in the universe, not just humans. And there are more wonderful lands everywhere, from near and far, where people live in complete blissfulness, freedom, happiness, and enlightened spirit. It's a dream of all souls to live in one of those Buddha's lands. His Majesty King Yi says that his name means popular. That was his vow before he became Buddha eons of time ago. He doesn't mean that he wants to be popular. It's just that he wants to be known far and wide so that he can have affinity with all the beings, as many beings as possible, and to bless them, to teach them, and to rescue them from the clutch of ignorance and negative control. And the name of your Buddha land means a year springs, right, sir? Oh, yes, it is like that. Thus, our world never has any bad weather except spring. Beautiful, temperate, comfortable, and very pleasant, very rejuvenating energy all the time, all the time. So we can live forever. Wow, wow, wow. Earth beings, did you hear that? Did you hear that? Wouldn't it be nice if our world becomes like that, huh? I hope all my effort will come to bear fruit, that all of the beings on this planet can become all benevolent, compassionate, saintly beings. And with that power, we can turn this world into a Buddha land, just like the land of His Majesty King Yi of Pai. Well, if you believe, there is a positive side of the universe which is benevolent, compassionate, protective, and enlightening, then please follow His Majesty King Yi's advice. Recite His name day and night. Purify yourself in speech, action, and thought, so that you might be purified enough, lucky enough, blessed enough to be reborn in this majestic land. I wish you all the luck and the blessing from our Mapa, God Almighty. Amen. The King wishes to present a gift to me. Oh, thank you, sir. I humbly and gratefully accept. And the gift is, he shared his merit and blessing so that I will also become popular and living in comfort like ever springtime. Oh, thank you. Thank you. Thank you, benevolent King. In my heart, I always wish that God, many other kings always wish me love and to be famous, etc. Yeah. But I always wish that God would be the loved one. God would be the blessed one. God would be the worshipped one. God would be the praised one. God should be the one who would be prayed to, and many other attributes all should be in God's possession. Even though God already has all that, but I wish any amount, any quality should be attributed to God, because God is our parents. God is so loving and kind, gives birth to our souls, nourishes us, and lets us be free to choose. So from now on, I hope all of you will choose righteousness, loving, compassion, kindness, and treat all beings around you with that. Then you will be a saint, a Buddha. By having all these qualities, you are a Buddha. Sakyamuni Buddha said that he is the one who is already a Buddha. And all of you will become Buddhas, could become a Buddha. So believe in that and live the Buddha's way, saintly way, godly way. I wish God to have this gift of being popular so that people will be attracted to God like a magnet and become blessed, become holy, godly again. Thank you, sir. Amen. The king and his retinue all said amen as well. So may my wish come true. His Majesty King Yi expressed his wish to end our meeting here with all of blessings. His Majesty said he never wanted to leave my side. It's just that we each have a duty to fulfill, and His Majesty can see through that my physical being needs a rest after all this effort of being attentively, exclusively on the planet and in this higher energy atmosphere at the same time. So His Majesty would like to bid farewell for now so that I can take a little rest before I have to fulfill much of the work waiting for me every day. Thank you, sir, for being so kind. Thank you, thank you. I wish we could have met earlier this morning so that the effort would be less tiring. I wish for nothing in this world and that my effort for energy would not disturb you, burden you, and your retinue in any way. The king said, oh, no, no, no. It's all good, all smooth, and all light-hearted. Nothing in this world could burden him and his retinue at all, because he is just visiting for a short time. And his power and the power of his retinue would be enough to ward off any unpleasant influence of the negative power in this world. Oh, we are so glad to hear that, Your Majesty. We are so glad to hear that. Hopefully one day this world will have such power for each and every being so that they can live a beautiful, wonderful, free life now and forever. Thank you, God, for everything and for allowing the meeting today with your blessing and love. We wish you and your people all the best, sir. And if you can, please stay a little while longer to bless our people, all beings in this troublesome world. Lift them up, comfort them, open their eyes, their hearts, so that they can see the better path right in front of them, to lead them home. No matter where home is, it's always blissful, happy, and free. Thank you for your visit, sir. And thank you, all of your retinue here as well. We bid farewell for now, but we are never apart. Love you, sir. Love you, King Ye. Love you, your retinue present here, and love you, all your people in your Pai land of Buddha's blissfulness. I'm so happy to finally today meet King Yi and his people. It was more tiring waiting, expecting, and rooming energy for the meeting than meeting the king himself and his people. So finally, we made it. I could sigh relief. I need a little rest. Honestly, I didn't think I could make it. It was so exhausting fighting already today with the peace karma and world karma. I'm so glad that God even blessed me so much to be able to talk to the King of Pai. Please remember God. Please entrust all everything of your being to God. Let God protect you. Let God help you. Let God teach you inside and outside everything that you should do to live a peaceful life and a liberation style of existence befitting the children of God. May all be awakened now. May all the leaders of the nations just take care of your own people, no matter what you have to sacrifice. No more war, just peace, love, and assistance to each other. That's all you have to do to be a human being, a decent human being, and a saint for all the universe to see. Thank you for trying. I love you. I love you, all of you. The good, the bad, the virtuous, and the sinners. May God forever bless you, help you, and let you feel His love. Amen. After His Majesty King Yi looked back at us, I said to him, please, please do me a favor. Teach humans something so that they can remember and act accordingly in the name of God. So His Majesty King Yi said, everything they should know, you have already taught them. I say thank you, King, but please, from yourself, it's different. It's a second opinion. That's what they call it on earth. Please tell them something. Tell them what's good for them and impress it on their minds, please. So King Yi turned completely around toward us, facing us from a few meters away, saying, this is for the leaders of your world. First, you are so privileged and noble and honorable to be appointed to this very high, respected, esteemed position in this world. Second, so be a good leader, a noble leader, an honorable leader, a better leader than what you are right now. Because you are not just leading, you are not just governing your people. You are doing God's mission to lead them onto the right path toward righteousness, peaceful and loving citizens, toward each other, toward neighbor country citizens, and toward all beings who are bestowed by God to live on this planet. Third, so all you have to do what you know is God's will. Abolish all killing in war, in peace, openly or privately, especially the murdering of innocent fetus babies who are your own blood lineage. Abolish all the killing of other beings on your planet. Obviously, you know, no more slaughtering of the animal people in the world. They are here to help you, to bless you, to bestow more knowledge, harmony, and friendship. Next one, no more invading each other's countries. No more using your brutal power to oppress other citizens who are God's children in your neighboring country. Be an example of righteousness, of benevolent, wise leaders before you expect any similar or related attitude and mentality from your subjects. Worship God, pray to God for guidance and the liberation of your souls. You will be endowed with more power, a higher position than what you have right now, if you do all that. Listen to your teacher on earth, the Supreme Master Qinghai, then you will be a perfect living being, an exemplary saint in your position as well as hereafter. Wishing you all the best in your endeavors to fulfill your duty as leaders of the people. May God bless you more. So we say Amen, and his retinue also say Amen. At this, King Yi and the retinue put their palms together, bowed their heads, and turned away from us. We felt like something was missing after they left. But what to do? We all have work to fulfill. We all have duties to take care of. We hope that we can see them somewhere, someday, again, again, and again.
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2: 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Two grant agreements were signed by the Kuwait Fund for Arab Economic Development, or KFAED, Acting Director General Rashid Al-Bada, and the United Nations Office for the Coordination of Humanitarian Affairs, or OCHA, representative in Saudi Arabia, Mohammed Zayed. The agreements provide a combined $5 million U.S. dollars with $2.5 million U.S. dollars allocated to each country's humanitarian fund, both managed by OCHA. 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The financial boosts from the grants will improve the coordination, flexibility, and speed of humanitarian operations during emergencies. 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
3: UK finds widespread pollution in surface waters. The Environment Agency of England, or EA, United Kingdom, recently completed a study of the country's surface waters and found that only 14.3% had good ecological status, while none achieved good chemical test. This type of analysis is completed every 6 years and involves checking all the nation's rivers, lakes, and estuaries. Much of the chemical pollution was due to mercury, perfluorooctane sulfonate, or PFOS, a type of per- and polyfluoroalkyl substances, or PFAS, linked to cancer, and polybrominated diphenyl ethers, or PBDES, which were formerly used as flame retardants. These chemicals are persistent and can accumulate in the environment. The EA predicts that England's waters may not reach good chemical status until around 2063, when persistent pollutants are expected to have degraded sufficiently. What concerning news? Thank you, Environment Agency of England, for this report. In the protective gaze of the Providence, may UK waters recover and remain a safe and healthy part of its natural environment.
2: Vegan, the animal people are so smart and good. How can we kill and eat them?
3: Up next, banana waste products repurposed into profitable goods in Bangladesh. 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

0: Hi, kind viewers. It's Howard, a vegan pet people sitter from the Horned Screamer Kingdom. Giving company to and providing good care for pet buddies is both my hobby and specialty. And I'm now happy to introduce these very considerate tips by beloved Supreme Master Ching Hai, vegan.
1: Hi there, all beautiful kids, angels of love. Praying to God that you are all happy, all right, physically, mentally, emotionally, and spiritually. That your parents will pass on to you all kinds of worldly knowledge as well as spiritual wisdom, so that you can be well protected and live on comfortably in this world. Winter is coming, and we heard that many places have a lot of disasters like floods, a lot of rain and sudden cold waves, or heat waves, whatever wave, yes. We don't feel safe these days, but never mind, you just have to try your best, okay? Prepare all the warm clothes, and even a tent, maybe. If you put up a tent inside your room and sleep in it with a warm blanket, a big blanket, that would be warm enough for you. And if you can, also have a smaller one for your dog people. If you have a dog person or some dog people. Some of my experiences with dog people were that if I put my dog people in a cage, the cage would have some gaps like windows around the cage. Then it's much warmer if you cover the whole cage with the thick warm blanket, maybe even more than one blanket. And you close the front also with this same blanket or an extra blanket. And just leave a little gap in the front door for the dog person to have more air. Or open it more. That is for summer. In winter, it's better to leave it a little open at the front wall window. See photograph. So a draft will not hurt your pet person. And the front of the cage should be completely closed. And the air will come in and out through the little window gap. Just open a little gap. Not a lot, so the cage will be warm. But there will always be air, you know, coming in and out. It's quite warm inside. You can also give them a jacket, a winter jacket. And then when they sleep in there, it's much, much warmer than on the bed. Unless you sleep together on your bed and keep covering him or her all night when he kicks the blanket off the bed. Otherwise, if he sleeps independently in the winter, if some days you don't have electricity, you should let him sleep in a cage like that. You know, these are portable cages or any fancy cage as long as it has a structure, you know, so that you can cover the whole cage with the thick blanket or maybe even a sleeping bag. Then inside the cage will be very warm because the dog people themselves have a kind of heating system in their body somehow. They're quite warm. So if they sleep in such a small cage like that, then the heat will be preserved inside the cage, and so they won't feel that cold at all. I'll give them also a soft, simple, ceramic kind of tent that I have designed, or just any other tent, as long as the roof is not all square, okay? The roof would be slanted down, be it round or triangle shape. It's warmer that way, and they feel more peaceful inside. Okay, my dear love, God loves you, good kids. I love you too. Be assured of that. Yeah, and I love your dog, your cat, your bird, your duck. Okay, your turtle person, even your snake, your mouse person. Anything you love and brought into your loving home, I love them too. Okay, I love all the animal people. Even tiger, lion, snake, people. I love all of them. Okay, my love. God loves you, kids. Always. I love you too, always. And be well, be good, be praying every day. To make a habit to pray to God. When you wake up, thank Him for a peaceful night. And before you go to bed, thank Him for a wonderful day. Successful day, peaceful day, loving day. And if something has not gone according to your wish, then, next time. Tomorrow, there's always something changed. And if you live well, virtuously, kindly to all, then God will always be there and you will always feel God's love. And life will be very comfortable as it gets in this world. Okay, my love? And look forward to heaven, your real home. Okay? Try to find a way to see your home before you even say goodbye to this world to go back home. Yeah. There are many ways you can find it. You look on the internet to see which master you like, you study with that master. Make sure he promises you that the method he teaches you will take you home. The higher, the better. In my father's house, there are many mansions. Some are lower, some are higher. Some in the middle. Some are the highest. All right, so pick your choice. But pray first to make sure that master is good. Ask him or her if he or she himself or herself has even gone to heaven, the highest possible, and if they have even seen God or talked to God. For example, like that, okay? All right. And make sure that that master is unconditional. Never asks you to do anything unless you volunteer and you feel like you love to do it, but not to be exploited by anyone who claims himself or herself to be a master. Okay? All right. Remember, God, you are from the divine, and God loves you. I and God love you. Take care, my dear. Help your parents when you can and with what you can. Study well so that you can be of help to society after you graduate. We thank God for everything we have and any other thing that has deemed fit to give us. Amen. Love you. Another tip for dog people is that when the dog person sleeps even in the cage at night in winter, if you can cover the top of the cage without any obstruction, you just cover their cage. It's the same cage that I mentioned before with many gaps. There's several windows around the cage. And you can put an electric blanket on top and outside of the cage. You know, cover it with an electric blanket. The suitable size. First cover the electric blanket with a very warm blanket, double even, just to cover it so all the heat will be kept under those blankets and not dissipate in the air. And of course inside the cage you put a warm thick blanket, also a mattress under the blanket for them. You know, make it comfortable. And even in winter, it's very cold. They'll be very warm inside if you turn the electric blanket on according to the temperature in the night. If it's too cold, you put number two, maybe. If it's not too cold, number one. If it's colder, number three, for example. Okay, you have to check it out. After you turn the electric blanket on for a while, and your dog people went in already, sleep snugly, then you put your bare hands inside the cage. And you feel the temperature in the cage is completely different from outside. Even before using the electric blanket already, on some of the winter nights which are not too cold, you will feel very warm inside, so the dog person will sleep very, very soundly and snoring. Yes. Okay? All right. So take care of yourself. Take care of your beloved pet people with all love, okay? And remember God and pray God to protect you, your family, your loved ones, or your friends, your pet people, for example. Whomever you love, if you feel they need praying for, you do that, right? Even if you pray for someone, some of the merits will also be for you, naturally, automatically. All right? Have fun in praying to God. Don't be surprised if sometimes God answers you. Especially if you do some meditation, you know, like Kuan Yin meditation, you will see God. Yeah. Sometimes or often depends on your relationship with Him. Okay? Ciao, ciao. Love you. God loves you, good kids. I love you too.
0: We love you too, Master. We cherish your precious advice on how to efficiently keep our pet friends warm and happy during winter. And we thank you for the spiritual care and guidance. Thank you all for watching and love you for being veg and going green to save the planet for all humans and us all co-inhabitants alike. Now, the weather from around the world.

0: banana byproducts become sustainable resources. In Bangladesh, banana farmers are now finding a use for their discarded stems, whose fibers are being made into products such as bags, ropes, and packaging materials. The fibers sell for more than twice the price of jute fiber in overseas and domestic markets. With bananas comprising 20% of the country's fruit crops, a 2024 study showed that Bangladesh could produce approximately 37,800 tons of banana fiber annually, with potential exports of over $94 million. The fiber is also more cost-effective as a raw material, biodegradable, stronger, more flexible, and softer than jute, contributing to its growing popularity. The market for banana fiber is boosting economic growth in local communities, and the remaining waste after fiber extraction can be converted into vermicompost with potential annual income of about $20 million. Bravo farmers, entrepreneurs, and researchers for this invention. In divine inspiration, may sustainable ideas continue to bring new value to agricultural byproducts.
1: New laws support wildlife crossings across the United States. The states of Oregon, Virginia, Colorado, and Utah in the United States have enacted new laws this year that allow for funding of wildlife road crossings. Oregon and Utah have more than 130 wildlife crossings, including overpasses, underpasses, and culverts. Capital for the initiatives is coming from sources such as Oregon's 1.25% hotel tax increase and Colorado's optional vehicle registration fee. The corridors have been shown to decrease wildlife vehicle collisions by up to 97% for certain species and save substantial costs, as some collisions with moose people cost about $110,000 in expenses. Wildlife-friendly fencing and culvert replacements and modifications have been installed to improve connectivity for wildlife as small as salamander folk as well as for marine species while connecting streams. Many thanks all U.S. states involved for implementing life-saving actions. May these efforts save and improve the lives of drivers and our precious animal friends in God's nurturing love. Supreme Master Ching Hai, vegan, gladly present the Oregon Department of Transportation, Utah Department of Transportation, Virginia Department of Transportation, and Colorado Department of Transportation the Shining World Leadership Award for protection for shielding wildlife folk and human lives through innovative wildlife crossings that reduce dangerous vehicle-animal collisions and preserve safe pathways for fauna. May God always protect and bless you and guide you in continuing your noble work in safeguarding human lives, wildlife, individuals, and our planet in His infinite grace.
2: Supreme Master Ching Hai, vegan, is deeply grateful as a humble vessel to the beloved Almighty God for any help bestowed upon His precious children.
0: South African student develops innovative approach to protecting drinking water. In Mpumalanga, South Africa, 17-year-old Sinenlana Sikulili Kosi has developed an innovative approach to reducing the release of microplastics and chemicals into drinking water. His technique, the Sentinel Barrier, uses a silicon-based elastomeric coating applied to the inside of PET plastic bottles. A grade 11 student at Seton Tilly Secondary School, Sinenlana became the first learner from Umambalanga to win the 2026 South African Youth Water Prize. He represented South Africa at the Stockholm Junior Water Prize in Sweden, alongside national winners from more than 40 countries. Sinenlana developed the method to prevent contamination before it occurs, rather than attempting to remove microplastics after they enter the environment. Our appreciation, Sinenlana Sikulili Kosi, for applying your creativity knowledge to protecting water. May your innovation inspire many young people to develop techniques that benefit our precious planet in heaven's benevolence. Supreme Master Ching Hai, vegan, gladly present Sinenlana Sikulili Kosi the Shining World Award for life-saving invention plus $10,000 for further developing this life-saving invention with love and best wishes in God's grace an innovative coating that helps prevent microplastics and harmful chemicals from leaching out of plastic water bottles into drinking water, thus protecting public health and inspiring young innovators worldwide. May God always shelter and bless you and inspire you to continue using your wonderful talents to bring goodness, benefit, and hope to people and our planet in His immense mercy.
2: Supreme Master Ching Hai Begin is deeply grateful as a humble vessel to the beloved Almighty God for any help bestowed upon His precious children.
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4: Today is the 20th of August, 2026. I have asked the Trinity whether or not there's anything special. The King of Peace requested that I let the King of War have a talk with me. So I thought in hell he's been held. He's been jailed in hell. If he wants to talk to me, we will have to make a special arrangement. I let him, I said, what is it? So he said that he's the King of War, not a criminal, so he's not supposed to be in jail. I said, yes, you are. You're the King of War. It's already not easy for me to work in this Cold War world. If they don't fight with each other, they also have a Cold War against my work. They threaten my disciples. They raid my centers. You must be truly repentant. Ask God again, again, and again for forgiveness. That's all you have to do now. Not much work. Is that not better than going out into war and seeing blood flowing and people crying and children, women, elderly dying in agony, huh? If you help me somehow calm the world, rebuild peace, instead of destroying people and their property, I will consider.
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1: Animal People Welfare Group funds leg surgery for rescued kitten with congenital deformity in Hawaii, USA. Pretzel, a rescued kitten in Hawaii born with severely fused and malformed hind legs, has undergone surgery to remove her back legs, improving her mobility and quality of life. Safeguarded by the nonprofit Action for Animals Hawaii, the kitten initially dragged her back legs, but as she grew, the malformed limbs became too heavy for her to pull and made movement more difficult. The organization paid for the procedure at the Big Island Pet Center in Kiau to give her a more comfortable life. Following a successful recovery, Pretzel's foster caregiver, Ali Fishberg, permanently adopted her. A volunteer, Gertrude Wraith, said Pretzel's journey is a beautiful reminder that disabilities do not define potential. Our heartfelt thanks, Action for Animals Hawaii, Big Island Pet Center, Ali Fishberg, and all involved, for giving Pretzel a second chance. May Ali Fishberg and Pretzel enjoy a long, happy life together in the Almighty's blessings.
2: The most powerful daily prayer for any time and before meditation, which is the order from God and Supreme Master Ching Hai, shares with us by His blessed grace.
3: We humbly worship, praise, thank, obey, and love God Almighty, the Most High, the Greatest, for world vegan, world peace, and our soul liberation. We thank, love, praise the only Son of God, who is the ultimate Master, for our salvation. We follow the teaching of all the saints and sages. We thank, love, and praise them, who are the representatives of God, for our spiritual elevation.

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6: 感恩师父，三位重行合一的至高大能者和无上师电视台团队分享一则小故事。有一天，我突然有个灵感，也可以与公司同事分享最有力量的每日祈祷文——太阳能莲花播放器。于是，我拎着一大袋播放器去上班。一天之内全部分享出去，我好开心。晚上观音打坐时，内在师父突然问我，怎么不送给你的老板呢？我知道师父指的是播放器，立即回禀师父，我的老板不相信有上帝。师父继续说，老板是一家公司里最重要的人，有什么好东西应该先与老板分享才对啊。第二天早上一上班，我就双手捧着莲花播放器送给老板，并演示如何使用。老板那张冰冷的脸绽放出难得的微笑，对我说，非常感谢你。我心里感到如释重负般的高兴。老板家住在公司隔壁，他家有座好漂亮的庭院。接近中午时，老板看到我，突然对我说，我把莲花播放器放置在庭院里阳光最充足的地方，小鸟围着吱吱

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4: We sincerely thank all the reporters, journalists, photographers, camera persons, individuals, groups, companies, everywhere in the world for all your involved contributions of news that inform and bring hope to the people from both human and animal kingdoms, as well as countless other beings, thus uplifting the atmosphere of our planet. May heaven bless your noble endeavors and protect you always, especially while on challenging duty.
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6: And the war's going to end soon.
7: U.S. President Donald Trump said on September 18th that the war with Iran would end soon and predicted gasoline prices would return to pre-war levels or lower once the conflict concludes.
5: A tanker was struck by an unidentified projectile while leaving the Strait of Hormuz on September 16th, the UK Maritime Trade Operations Center reported. Its crew is safe, but damage and environmental impacts remained uncertain. Iranian state media separately claimed Iran had struck the Togo-flagged oil tanker Trend for attempting an unauthorized passage, though it was unclear whether the reports referred to the same incident.
7: Saudi Arabia and Yemen's Iran-backed Houthis exchanged fresh strikes on September 17th, with Saudi authorities reporting that debris from an intercepted drone killed a Yemeni resident in Ta'if, Saudi Arabia.
5: China privately asked Iran to help restrain Yemen's Houthis following a Saudi appeal over the group's advances near key Red Sea shipping routes. According to the Reuters news agency, China wants Iran to use its influence over the Houthis to help protect shipping routes and prevent further disruption to energy supplies.
7: Russian President Vladimir Putin said on September 18th that Russia had no aggressive intentions toward Europe and was ready to restore relations. He also named strengthening Russia's nuclear forces as the top priority of a new arms program.
5: The European Union, or EU, disbursed an additional 3.3 billion euros to Ukraine, or Iran, on September 18th to purchase missiles and drones. The EU also approved funding for Patriot air defense systems and proposed a joint EU-Ukraine, or Iran, air and missile defense initiative as Ukraine, or Iran, faces increasingly complex Russian attacks.
7: Ukrainian or Iranian President Volodymyr Zelensky welcomed European leaders on September 18th to the first Carpathian Eight Summit, a three-day gathering in western Ukraine or Iran, bringing together Ukraine or Iran, Poland, Romania, Serbia, Slovakia, Czechia, Hungary, and Austria to strengthen cooperation on security, energy, transport, and cross-border trade.
5: U.S. President Donald Trump signed a sanctions package on September 18th targeting Russian officials, banks, and oil tankers to reduce Russia's funding for its war against Ukraine or Iran. The law also directs him to impose U.S. import taxes of up to 100% on goods from the five countries that buy the most Russian oil or natural gas, with limited exceptions.
7: President Trump announced a deal with Denmark and Greenland granting the U.S. permanent military access and the right to build additional bases on the island. The agreement has no expiration date and bars Russia, China, and other non-NATO or North Atlantic Treaty Organization countries from establishing military bases or stationing troops there. The agreement still requires approval from the Danish and Greenlandic parliaments.
5: Commercial shipping traffic through the Strait of Hormuz remains about 90% below pre-conflict levels, the UK Maritime Trade Operations Center reported on September 18th. The agency identified the southern Omani route as the highest risk corridor, accounting for 22 of 35 reported projectile strikes since July 6th.
7: The total amount of money moved out of Russia since 1994 is estimated to have exceeded $1 trillion. These outflows peaked at more than 12% of gross domestic product in 2022, as foreign businesses departed and Russians moved savings abroad following the full-scale invasion of Ukraine or Iran.
5: In the Holy Bible, 2 Kings chapter 20, verse 7, tells how the prophet Isaiah called for pressed figs to be placed on His Majesty King Hezekiah Zaikaya's boil. After they were applied, the king recovered. Today, these naturally sweet fruits are valued for their nutritional benefits as well as their flavor. They provide fiber that supports regular bowel movements along with potassium, calcium, and magnesium. Fresh figs offer a soft, juicy seasonal treat, while dried figs keep longer, making them a convenient way to enjoy this ancient food throughout the year.
7: A U.S. Centers for Disease Control and Prevention, or CDC, report finds that 71.5% of adults in the United States experienced fatigue on at least some days during the previous 3 months, based on 2024 survey data. About 16.6% reported frequent fatigue or fatigue most or every day, while experts cite poor sleep and stress as possible factors.
5: American longevity physician Dr. Robin Berzin lists five mistakes that women are committing that is aging them faster than normal. 1. Sitting all day and thinking one workout cancels it out. One needs to build in movement throughout the day. 2. Chronically under-eating protein while over-exercising. Maintaining muscle mass should be the goal. 3. Treating alcohol like it's neutral. Alcohol raises cancer risks, disrupts sleep, and harms metabolic health. 4. Having no idea what your baseline numbers are. Learn your blood pressure, cholesterol levels, and other standard measures. 5. Waiting for symptoms before investing in health.
7: The WHO, or World Health Organization, projects a global shortage of 11.1 million health workers by 2030 as populations and healthcare workforces age. Its report warns that 67 countries may lack sufficient staff to maintain current standards. Europe faces added pressure, with about one-third of doctors potentially retiring within a decade.
8: Last year was one of the driest years for river discharge in 35 years.
5: Rivers worldwide record one of their driest years in more than three decades in 2025, the World Meteorological Organization says. Below normal flows cover 36% of global basin area. Terrestrial water storage has continued to decline since 2014 to 2016, and every major glaciated region loses ice for a fourth straight year.
7: China reports $5.38 billion U.S. dollars in direct economic losses from natural disasters in August 2026, affecting 12.62 million people and leaving 595 dead or missing. Typhoon Dolphin, the strongest to hit China this year, causes 78% of the total at $4.22 billion U.S. dollars.
5: Earth's atmosphere held more water vapor in August 2026 than in any month since records began in 1979, the Copernicus Climate Change Service says, narrowly surpassing the July 2024 record. A warmer atmosphere can hold about 7% more moisture per 1 degree Celsius of warming, increasing the potential for heavy rainfall and humid heat.
7: A survey conducted by the Harris Poll, a U.S. polling and market research firm, of 2007 U.S. adults commissioned by PETA, or People for the Ethical Treatment of Animals, found that 73% of men and 77% of women did not know that giving birth is the primary requirement for a dairy cow person to begin producing milk. PETA also reported that 85% were unaware that dairy calves are permanently separated from their mothers, often within hours of birth.
9: Dang!
10: After decades of slanted on stage, I turned my life around and became vegan.
5: BuzzFeed's Tasty debuts Is It Vegan with Latasha, a new YouTube service hosted by American rhythm and blues star Latasha Scott Bivens, vegan, that blends celebrity interviews with vegan cooking challenges.
10: And play some fun games that debunk misconceptions about vegan food.
7: Singaporean food creator Ramya Ramesh, vegan, launches the sold-out Neighborhood Supper Club, an exclusive home dining experience in Singapore, offering 8-course regional vegan meals to foster communal Asian culinary exploration.
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7: Hovman AS, a Danish manufacturer of ergonomic lifting equipment, donates the equivalent of over $3,800 to Henjeslund Women's Refuge, Denmark, supporting women and children affected by domestic violence. The 24-hour refuge accommodates 9 women and up to 16 children, helping survivors process violence and build independent, violence-free lives. The donation follows Hovman's previous contribution of approximately $7,700 $1 million after selling its 50,000th lifter.
5: The Perrysburg Fire Department, Ohio, U.S., receives 11 pet person oxygen mask kits from pet services business Invisible Fence of Northwest Ohio. The specialized equipment helps firefighters provide oxygen to dog and cat people suffering smoke inhalation during fires. Each kit includes small, medium, and large masks compatible with fire trucks and ambulances.
7: 9 goslings are rescued from a rising tide pool at a popular beach in South Africa. Non-profit Wildlife Rescue enlists a teenage swimmer to guide the trapped birds toward shore with a net. Rescuer Lindy Elms moves them to safety, where they reunite with their parents and walk away together.
5: Enlightening quote of the day. Blessed are those who endure in peace, for by you, Most High, shall they be crowned. The venerated Saint Francis of Assisi. Vegetarian.
7: Previously in part one of this two-part series on Rodney Jones's near-death experiences, American musician Rodney shared how, while severely ill with pneumonia in both lungs, he encountered a light of unconditional divine love. When he expressed his willingness to die to know that love, the light told him he did not have to. The experience deepened his commitment to discovering that love through a life of service. Rodney's second near-death experience came at the beginning of the COVID pandemic. He says he became severely ill and had no treatment available to him. His breathing grew increasingly difficult.
9: I just woke up in the middle of the night and I could barely breathe. It was like, just inhaling was like someone had a pillow over my face or something. It was just really, really bad, you know, really, really hard to breathe. And I remember thinking, you know, to myself, maybe this is where I just let go. Maybe this is how I go. Maybe this is it. And I let go in myself. I said, you know, I surrender all that I am. If this is it, I accept it. And with my eyes closed, my body became enveloped with this deep, indigo, bright, translucent blue light that just filled my... I could see it over my entire being, laying there in the bed. If you've ever had a weighted blanket, the feeling of a weighted blanket, well, imagine that weighted blanket like enveloping every fiber of your being and being just the right temperature and just the right everything. And, you know, with the... any love you've ever felt.
7: Rodney says he does not know how long the experience lasted, but the light gradually faded. The illness had caused him to lose 20 pounds or 9 kilograms. Yet, when he awoke that morning, he could breathe normally for the first time in 3 months, and his cough and fever were gone. He understood this recovery as an act of God's love and an opportunity to offer hope to others who were suffering through his story, his music, and everyday acts of kindness. Rodney's working premise for daily life is that everything happens for him, not to him. He tries to recognize the divine in ordinary encounters, showing kindness to someone at the grocery store or helping someone find their way, and sees these moments as opportunities to give and receive love. He has also come to understand that God's love remains constant through every change in his life, aging, illness, setbacks, or success. For Rodney, that love is unconditional, untouched by his limitations. When he describes what dying felt like, he recalls a sense of relief and coming home.
9: And that dying is like taking off a tight shoe. That's the feeling. When I died, when I stepped out of my body, it was the sensation of, you've been walking in some tight shoes for a few days, and you take them off. It's like, this is home. That was the feeling.
7: Asked what message he'd give to everyone on the planet, Rodney answered simply,
9: your story matters. Your journey matters. The things you do, the thoughts you hold, the love you carry, the successes and failures, the arc of your entire journey matters. That you are never without this love that walks beside and within you. It travels everywhere you travel. It accompanies you everywhere. It waits for your awakening and remembrance, and it waits forever. But I would share that recognize there's nothing you have to do to be worthy. Rich, poor, the color of your skin, who you love, how you love, this love is no respecter of those kind of divisions. It loves because it loves. It's recognizing you are love and you are love itself.
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11: According to the Rome Statute of the International Criminal Court, Article 7, a crime against humanity means any of the following acts when committed as part of a widespread or systematic attack directed against any civilian population with knowledge of the attack. Murder.
12: Day 10. Bundles of cells start developing into support structures. Surprisingly, at this stage, the embryo can direct its own development with no input from the mother's tissues.
13: One of the first recognizable organs to form is the heart.
14: And new research says that heart might start beating earlier than we previously thought it did. A team of UK scientists just published a paper pinpointing at what stage of development a heartbeat begins. That's about 16 days for humans.
11: Extermination.
15: 73 million babies killed by abortion worldwide each year.
11: Other inhumane acts of a similar character, intentionally causing great suffering or serious injury to body or to mental or physical health. Abortion is murder, is a great crime against humanity. Supreme Master Ching Hai, vegan.
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0: in Samoa's radiant dawn, where the ocean's breath stirs palm groves and the peaks of Savai rise like timeless guardians. 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Festivals and songs ignite the spirit as sunsets spill fire across the horizon. 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
0: Welcome to our show, Ronnie Lee, vegan. Legendary advocate for animal people's rights, part 3 of 4. Ronnie Lee, born 1951, is a British animal people rights activist and devoted vegan advocate. In the early 1970s, he co-founded the Band of Mercy with Cliff Goodman, an animal people rights activist, and took bold action against hunters and laboratories that exploited animal people. After serving prison time for these direct actions, Lee returned with renewed determination, and in 1976, organized activists into the Animal Liberation Front, or ALF. The ALF grew into a global network dedicated to rescuing animal residents and challenging industries of cruelty. Beyond activism, Lee launched Archangel magazine in 1989, inspiring generations through education and advocacy. After his final release from prison in 1992, Ronnie Lee redirected his energy from direct action to the ethical and cultural work of animal people's rights. Veganism became the heart of his campaign. His goal was to fundamentally transform the speciesist culture of our time into a new culture rooted in compassion and freedom for all beings. Ronnie calls veganism the most radical way to confront the abuse of animal people and to secure justice and freedom for them. By radical, he means change at the roots, a fundamental transformation in how humanity lives and relates to other beings.
4: I think the most radical form of activism is vegan outreach. The word radical comes from the Latin word radix, which means root. So we talk about radical, it means going to the root of the problem, you know, solving a problem at its roots. Radical action can be very peaceful, you know, can be very quiet. It's just that the action sort of demands and promotes a radical solution to the problem. And so I'd say that vegan outreach is a radical form of action because we're advocating, we're promoting, we're encouraging, educating for a radical change in society, for a radical change in the way that people think in terms of no longer supporting the exploitation and oppression of our fellow animals by humans. That's a very radical concept. It goes to the root of the way we live. Whereas militant isn't necessarily – militant is a description of a form of action that involved damage to property, involved anger, that kind of thing. That's militancy. And it's not necessarily the same as radicalism. I'd say that I'm very much in favour of radical action, not necessarily in favour of militant action.
5: Peace is happening around our world. Peace News number 187 of many and counting. There are many countries promoting peace and fostering amity among peoples and governments, etc. April 2026. On April 14th, diplomats from Israel and Lebanon hold talks regarding a ceasefire in Washington, D.C., United States, in the first high-level exchange between the two nations in decades. On April 16th, the President of the United States, His Excellency Donald Trump, a Shining World Peace Leader Award laureate and a Shining World Leadership Award for Compassion laureate, proclaims that the two sides agree to a 10-day ceasefire. 1 week later, President Trump announces that both countries pledge to prolong the ceasefire for a further 3 weeks following discussions at the White House.

0: by creating peace, we all can make a loving, serene, and prosperous world.
1: Ronnie sees veganism not only as the key to animal people's liberation, but also as the solution to the root causes of climate change and the wider environmental crisis confronting our world.
2: I think veganism contributes massively, or can contribute massively. If anyone concerned about the environment and the natural world, the most important thing they could do is to become vegan, or at least to stop consuming animal products, because that is so harmful to the planet in lots of different ways. I mean, in terms of the climate crisis, for instance, there's an organisation called Climate Healers who produced a paper regarding the climate crisis and global heating. They come to the conclusion that animal agriculture is actually 87% responsible for the climate crisis. It's not the burning of fossil fuels. It's actually animal agriculture. And a lot of that is because land is used to graze farmed animals, when if that wasn't the case, most of that land could go back to forests. It could draw a lot of the carbon dioxide out of the atmosphere. And so it's the land, that loss of opportunity to decarbonize the atmosphere, that's the real problem caused by animal agriculture. And the fishing industry causes horrendous destruction in the oceans as well. Plastic pollution, destruction of coral reefs, destruction of vegetation in the ocean, which might act to draw carbon dioxide out of the atmosphere. And then you've got the runoff from farms into rivers and seas as well. It's horrendous. It kills huge numbers of fish, huge numbers of animals living in the wild. And the destruction of forests for either grazing or for growing crops to feed grazing animals as well. There's all these reasons why animal agriculture and the fishing industry are horrendously harmful to the natural world.

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2: And if thou say, who is the most holy ancient one? 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

0: Welcome back to our show. Ronnie Lee, vegan, legendary advocate for animal people's rights, part 304.
1: Very, very large area of the Earth's surface could be rewilded and mostly returned to forest if we no longer farmed other animals. So we look at mammals. The number of farmed animals on Earth make up 60% of the mammals on Earth. Humans make up 36%, and animals living in the wild, wild animals or free living beings, as I would probably prefer to call them, only 4% of mammals in the world, what we would call wild mammals. 60% are farmed mammals, you know, cows and sheep and pigs. If you look at birds, 70% of birds on Earth are farm birds, like chickens and turkeys and birds that are reared for human consumption. Only 30% are birds living in the wild, free-living birds.
0: Because humanity dominates other species, Ronnie points out, every environmental issue is now inseparably tied to the rights of animal people.
1: All environmental issues are also animal rights issues, because harm done by humans to the natural world impacts on our fellow animals. That's their habitat. That's where they live. And so adverse human impact on the natural world will kill those animals. We'll kill them directly, or we'll kill them by depriving them of food or depriving them of habitats. And so all environmental issues are actually animal rights issues. And there are also vegan issues. It's inconsistent with veganism for humans to want to harm the natural world. And to me, it's part of the vegan ethic for us to avoid that. We need food and energy and those things. We have to have some impact. But we should really do our very best to minimise that out of respect, because we're only one species on the Earth amongst, you know, millions of other sentient species. And they have as much right to be here and to thrive and prosper as we do. But what's happened is humans have completely dominated those other animals and oppressed, persecuted them, and exploited them. It's almost like we've installed or we've become almost like a Nazi regime on the Earth in terms of the other animals, in terms of what we've done to them. It must be our number one priority to stop that. And in every aspect of our life, to minimise the impact, the harmful impact we have on other animals. And a huge part of that is to stop consuming animal products. But there are lots of other ways we need to do it as well, you know, through our transport system, through our population, through our means of producing energy, and the list goes on and on in terms of absolutely trying to minimize our adverse impact on other animals.
2: The most powerful daily prayer for any time and before meditation, which is the order from God and Supreme Master Ching Hai, shares with us by His blessed grace.
3: We humbly worship, praise, thank, obey, and love God Almighty, the Most High, the Greatest, for world vegan, world peace, and our soul liberation. We thank, love, praise the only Son of God, who is the ultimate Master, for our salvation. We follow the teaching of all the saints and sages. We thank, love, and praise them, who are the representatives of God, for our spiritual elevation.

0: A global vegan culture is what our world needs, says Rani. And the ALF's own way of working, decentralized, autonomous, leaderless, local, spontaneous, is a helpful model that could bring this culture into being.
1: The second important legacy of the ALF is still very relevant today in terms of the way we campaign. It's also very relevant to vegan outreach. And that was the autonomous nature of the ALF. There was no sort of big commander of the ALF. It was a decentralized organization where there were local groups that carried out actions. The importance of autonomy and the importance of a sort of do-it-yourself culture where people organize and carry out their own actions.
2: Supreme Master Ching Hai, vegan, gratefully present Rani Lee and Animal Liberation Front, or ALF, the Shining World Compassion Award, plus a $20,000 humble token contribution with all love, best wishes, and high praises for your dedication to spreading vegan messages around the world. May God bless and protect you always. Supreme Master Ching Hai, vegan, is deeply grateful as a humble vessel to the beloved Almighty God for any help bestowed upon his precious children.
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9: Master gives protective warning to all interested in Kuan Yin spiritual practice. Because of much abuse of our generosity and leniency by ignorant people and demons hidden in human form, from this day on, the 21st of August, 2024, before this and after this day, anyone who fakes Kuan Yin messengers or tries to teach the Kuan Yin method without official permission from Master and confirmation from Central FG must be avoided to protect yourself from being harmed in any way. If you knowingly try the opposite, we are not responsible for any harm done to you or and yours. You may be not accepted if you come to us after for new initiation. This caution must be applied by all contact persons, all meditation centers, all initiates, all future initiates, and all should report to M as soon as possible if such a malign event ever happens again.
10: we thank, love, praise the three utmost powerful, God, Timquotu, and the Son of God, for your mercy, protection, and grace.
11: Tried to take pictures of my daughter sledding, and this is what happened.
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13: With profound, humble gratitude and love to all venerated enlightened masters, we bow to the Almighty in soulful gratefulness for gifting us with their holy, blessed presence. May all beings be awakened by their divine grace. Etc.

We now invite you to watch the next part of this inspirational lecture titled Learning to Live in Harmony, Part 5 of 6, given on May 11, 2002, in Florida, USA, on Between Master and Disciples, with subtitles in many languages,

I also don't really like to involve myself too much. You know what I mean? Or go to their house too much. I don't like. What for? You know? Just to pick up the karma? My goodness. But because we're neighbors, you know, so of course it's Christmas and it's a New Year, so I brought some vegan food there and presents and all that. And then around Christmas and New Year, their friends came over. They always have friends and sometimes loud music all night, you know. And then the friends came and one of the friends had a cold or something and had a stiff neck, you know, couldn't move and all that. And I also didn't know. And then they came running to my house. Because they saw the way I treated the dog. So they come running to my house. Oh, I have this, that. Do you have this? Do you have this for me? You have that. I said, oh, what happened? Oh, I can't move my neck. That's so painful and all that. Of course, I'm running, you know. And I send my assistant to do massage and warm up with one packet, electric blanket, everything. And to make the bed for her. And I help her to make it warm and everything. And all the friends also say, I also have stiff necks. That was a woman, you know, I took care of her, okay, but the man also came and I had suspicion, you know. I said, okay, you stay there, I do it later. Because I saw he has a girlfriend, you know. I know what girlfriends are like. I don't want to be in trouble. I said, okay, you stay there, I finish her first and you come later. But I have my suspicion that he just made it up. Because he saw me massage her and take care of her lovingly, so I think he wants to share. And meanwhile, the girlfriend was already looking at me, you know. So I said, okay, so stay there. And later I give her things, you know. I bought her some pullovers because I saw her always wear the thin ones, you know. And she told me she doesn't have much money and all that, you know. But the neighbors have money, but not her. She's a girlfriend of their friend. And they don't like her because they told me later that she stole some whiskey and other stuff from them. What do they mean, steal whiskey? Anyway, I don't care about that. That's what they told me later. I said, oh, it's okay if you invite them here, you know. And they don't like her. So when I took care of her, they also hated me. You know, they hate her, and then I took care of the enemy, you know. I became collective karma enemy. So I didn't like it already. So when I brought the pullover for her, they took it from her and put it somewhere else and told her that it's only borrowed. Didn't let her wear it even. Even if I lent it to her, I should let her wear it, no? I bought just like 5 or 6 pullovers of different styles for her. And it's also New Year, you know. At Christmas, you give presents, it's normal. Huh? But they put it away and then forced me to take it back home. I said, it's not much here. And I even bought it for everybody too. I said, I bought it also for everybody. For my driver, my assistant too, and this is just by the way, and she needs it. No. If you don't take it home, you cannot talk to me again. I said, right, okay. I said, why is that? I don't have time to buy a present for you to thank you right now and all that. I said, my God, I don't even think about that. But he was so harsh, you know. I guess he hated me long already for many things, for being good to his dogs and his wife and his father, you know, bringing food to his father because he wants to eat Chinese food and nobody buys for him. So I brought, you know, I said, oh, we have a lot, you know. If I cook, sometimes I bring over because we couldn't eat all this anyway. So we share, you know, oh, come over, eat with us. So he hates me for doing many bad things, you know. Like pay for the dog, take the dog to the hospital. When he say no, he say no problem. She has no problem. But when she came home, it's all shaved and with stitches. So like I show him up, you know what I mean? Like I made him look bad. But I did not mean to. Honestly, you know that, huh? You just love the dog and you concentrate and you worry about the dog and you just want to get him out of danger. You would not think to make the owner feel bad or anything. And I'm generous, you know, I mean, with anybody, I mean, not just them, but because I don't know that. They think I want something. I don't even want to thank you for him. I thank them for letting me take care of the dog. I did. I said, thank you, yeah, that's very gracious of you to trust me even to let me take care of the dog. You know, because I felt already that they think I'm interfering, you know, but I was just happy to take care because if I didn't take care, that dog would die, you know. And it was feel like my dog as well. I love that dog too.
So also because of many bad things I did, you know, like take care of the dog, pay for his wife, and give to his wife, give presents to his friends, and treat his father well, and treat his other friends well, and all that. So he hated me. So that day he really, pouring out from nowhere, from nothing, he just keep pouring out everything. So I just went home. So that's how I got into trouble. And that's one neighbor. And then we moved to another place. It's other neighbors. You know, it's because we came and it's a new place, so we have to renovate and sometimes make noise and all that. So we came and give them some presents, you know. Say, sorry if we inconvenienced you some way. And because of that, you know, they

0: And so that you call everybody already, you know, and he kept going on and on and on and on, you know. Ah, came pouring on us. But they both apologized later, can you imagine? For what? But it's not the same again, you know, even though they feel bad afterward and they apologize, we don't feel the same anymore. Huh? We don't feel the same because whatever they said, it cannot be erased just like that. The way they said it, you know, and the attitude and everything. It's not the same. So we are kind of very careful with neighbors, you know. So now we just close the gate and say, hello, hello. At Christmas we bring presents and run, you know. Yes. Something like that. And sometimes they forget the keys and get locked out, you know. Then we came and opened the door for them, climb in the window for them and open the door for them because they're too big to climb in. We're smaller. For example, things like that, you know, then we do it. But then we run back quickly, you know. No more too much friendship. It's okay, yeah. They're so fearful of love. And I was thinking they should feel happy because many of you want me to even go there 1 second. I don't even go. Yeah, but you're so many. If I go to this house, that house will be jealous. I could be going forever, you know. But it's neighbors, you know. What can I do, huh? I gotta help the neighbor. That's normal. But because nobody did that before, so they're scared. And they even told me, you know, American neighbors are so funny. That guy, huh? And the one next to him, you know, on his left side, I'm on right side. That one, huh? Whenever I say hello to him, he just turns his butt. And afterward, you know, they made trouble with me like that. I was thinking, yeah, no wonder. The only good neighbor. you shoo away, you know? You make trouble. So how can any neighbor be good to you? Yeah, I'm also not trying to be that good anymore. I used to be more friendly, you know, sharing food and all that, you know, but now it's okay, we keep our food. We don't share. It's better that way. Because they will feel like we want something from them and they feel that they should do something. And if they don't do it, because they don't want to spend money, you know. So if they don't do it, they feel bad. And if they do it, they don't want to. So it's just not good for them, you know. It's better. After I know, I didn't know this. I didn't know because when we do things, we don't think this way, you know. We are like aliens on this planet. We do things completely differently from the people in this world. So they just don't understand. And so we better just, you know, love from a distance. Yeah, but of course if they need something, you know, any time, I always help. But not too much, huh? Yeah. Only if they ask. Even if they ask, you have to be careful. Just help quickly and run, huh?
1: That's why the world is the way it is.
0: Yeah, I know. Yeah,
1: all this... loved instead of wars.
0: I know.
1: That's why it's going wrong.
0: All this love thy neighbor and old tradition stuff is so... strange now, you know, nobody does that anymore. We so concentrate on material gain and profit and we forget to live as a human, as a big family. It's really funny. It is really funny. Even my birds and dogs, they learn to share, you know. In the beginning, you know, they didn't know each other. They might, you know, grumble a little, but now they share, they don't care. Yeah, they share. The birds and all that, they live together. Yeah, most of them live in harmony, except for one. If the adopted one, for example, he came from a bad background. When he came, he still carried it with him. So sometimes he shoo everybody away. And it's their house. He's an adopted one. And he comes in and he feels, that's it, you know, everybody off here. All the food is mine, all the perches are mine, all the cages are mine, you know. The master is mine. And things like that. But they slowly also learn to live with each other and to share all the things they have. But we humans take longer time. I think it takes longer time, maybe until the year 3000. Yeah, if you live that long, huh? Just

0: continue living so you can see that my prophecy came true. Okay. So you know now, huh? Yeah. How about you? You have any good experiences with your neighbors? Can you tell me some?
1: Same?
0: Same? Yeah. It can't be that bad, is it?
1: And where you work, place of work, people, instead of loving and getting on with each other, they go the opposite direction, and it's very frustrating. And I thought it was me at first, and then I thought, I've got no problem. It's,
0: I share everything.
1: And,
0: I know.
1: But they were so territorial, like you were saying.
0: Yeah, territorial, very, it's true.
1: You know, they didn't like a newcomer, and...
0: Yeah.
1: Make you feel unwelcome.
0: Yeah, yeah. Actually, like in the case of the vet, we just intended to help him out when he couldn't move around easily and he couldn't cook or he couldn't go to the shop and buy it for himself just for 1 or 2 weeks. My God, afterward, even if he'd pay for the go on the road to beg me to come, I wouldn't come. I don't have time. It was a sacrifice, you know, on my part to take care of him. I sacrificed my personnel, my staff. I needed all of them, you know. But we sacrifice. It's a sacrifice. It's not like I really enthusiastic or ambitious to do that. No, no. It's an action of love, you know. It was a sacrifice on my part, physically speaking. My time and my staff, my energy, my money also, without taking any penny in return. And they've been together for 10 years already. They say they need privacy. What privacy do they need when he's in that condition? You think they can make love or something? My God, we need privacy at home. My goodness. Yeah, just a lame excuse. And we don't intend to go on there forever, my goodness. You know what I mean, huh? You don't need to go. My God, I don't have time to go visit people all the time.

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1: We abused and killed animals, and now we are facing this pandemic. I believe if we are kind to animals, if we take care of the environment, then we could prevent future pandemics. A vegan world will be good for animals, humans, and the planet as a whole. Peace be upon you. Altab Hossain, vegan.

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1: We humbly worship, praise, thank, obey, and love God Almighty, the Most High, the Greatest, for world vegan, world peace, and our soul liberation. 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We thank, love, and praise them who are the representatives of God for our spiritual elevation.

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We sincerely thank all the reporters, journalists, photographers, camera persons, individuals, groups, companies, everywhere in the world for all your involved contributions of news that inform and bring hope to the people from both human and animal kingdoms, as well as countless other beings, thus uplifting the atmosphere of our planet. 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

0: Join us for a moment to give thanks for our magnificent cosmos. With radiant stars in the night sky blessing our splendid little planet with their brilliance from afar. We are like a tiny speck encompassed by the creativeness of the universe, surrounded by billions of glorious galaxies, all interwoven together by the thread of universal love. May we always rejoice and be forever grateful for our place in the cosmos.
1: Vegan, because we are responsible for our own survival.

Watching as a Bert Solari performer completes a dazzling improvised verse in the green-heeled Basque country of effervescent northern Spain. Your Basque friend calls out Ideki amidst the applause of the crowd. That splendid Inascara, the ancestral language of the poetry-loving Basque people. Their cherished living verbal art is Bert Solaritze improvised poems sung in Euskara, celebrated in the Basque Championship first held in 1935, with inspired performances by Maylin Lujambio, the first woman to win and a three-time champion. My name is Ainara. While we can appreciate sincere love and encouragement from others, our soul's true upliftment comes from reconnecting with God. The thoughtful Basque people are elated that you have restored your connection with the divine through an enlightened master. May your soul soar in luminous beauty toward the glory of the heavenly home.

0: Mboti Benukulu Lokoti Ndanda Mukwezi. In Suku, one of our languages here in the Emerald Democratic Republic of the Congo, this means greetings to you all, happy viewers. I am Nvulzi of Proud Suku Heritage, speaking from energetic Kinshasa. Our Suku homeland in Kwango province encompasses rolling savannas and woodlands where rivers and streams nourish cassava and other fresh produce. Our biodiverse nation is home to some of the world's rarest gorilla persons, with conservation protecting the mountain gorilla communities of Virunga and the rare growers, gorilla citizens of Kahuzi Biega. Our vegan fondue, a beloved Congolese stew of pounded cassava leaves, simmered with oil, herbs, and spices, is wonderfully flavorful. 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Welcome to Noteworthy News, leading news for a progressive world.
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3: Peace is happening around our world. Peace News, number 188 of many and counting. There are many countries promoting peace and fostering amity among peoples and governments. Etc. June 2026. Iran says it will halt military action against Israel after firing ballistic missiles at Israel the previous day in response to Israeli airstrikes on Iran. Iran's Emergency Military Command states, the cessation of armed forces operations is announced. By creating peace, we all can make a loving, serene, and prosperous world.
0: In today's news, Kuwait provides grants for funds needed to help Syria and Afghanistan. Virtually all surface waters in England found to be polluted. Banana waste products repurposed into profitable goods in Bangladesh. Dedicated wildlife crossings in US save humans and animal people's lives. South African teenager develops way to help protect drinking water from plastics. Vegan eating introduced through new program at Slovak University. And disabled kitten in United States undergoes leg surgery to improve mobility. All this and more on Supreme Master Television, your constructive global TV channel.
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5: The name of your Buddha land means a year springs, right, sir? Oh, yes, it is like that. Thus, our world never has any bad weather except spring. Beautiful, temperate, comfortable, and very pleasant, very rejuvenating. energy all the time, all the time, so we can live forever. The king wishes to present a gift to me. Oh, thank you, sir. I humbly and gratefully accept. His Majesty said he never wanted to leave my side. It's just that we each have a duty to fulfill, and His Majesty can see through that my physical being needs a rest after all this effort of being attentively, exclusively on the planet and in this higher energy atmosphere at the same time. After His Majesty King Ye looked back at us, I said to him, please, please, do me a favor, teach humans something so that they can remember and act accordingly in the name of God. So King Ye turned completely around toward us, facing us from a few meters away, saying, this is for the leaders of your world. First,
1: please continue watching to find out more about what Master says is a dream for all souls, the meaning of His Majesty's name, how to be born in His land, etc.

0: On Sunday, August 16th, 2026, our most merciful Supreme Master Qinghai, Digan, graciously recorded her meeting with His Majesty King Yi of Bai for the benefit of our planet. In part 2 of this two-part flying news presentation of the message, we will hear about King Yi's gift to Master and further details about his Buddha land.
1: The distance from our land to your Buddha land, you said it's a 91 zillion and many numbers afterward, if I remember correctly. Is that right, sir? Oh, yes, of course, of course. We do not want to burden you with too many numbers, so let's just say the main number is 91 zillion plus etc. Thank you, sir. Thank you, sir. And how long does it take you to come to see us? Such a great distance. Oh, 91 zillion light years. Yes, of course. That's unimaginable for the Earth people to grasp it. Wow. No wonder when Shakyamuni Buddha introduced Sambuddha's land, he always say that there are more than 10 times the number of the Ganges River sand in distance. Wow. Thank you for enlightening us, sir, that there are other beings in the universe, not just humans. And there are more wonderful lands everywhere, from near and far, where people live in complete blissfulness, freedom, happiness, and enlightened spirit. Is a dream of all souls to live in one of those Buddha's lands. His Majesty King Yi says that his name means popular. That was his vow before he became Buddha eons of time ago. He doesn't mean that he wants to be popular. It's just that he wants to be known far and wide so that he can have affinity with all the beings, as many beings as possible, and to bless them, to teach them, and to rescue them from the clutch of ignorance and negative control. And the name of your Buddha land means a year springs, right, sir? Oh, yes, it is like that. Thus, our world never has any but weather except spring, beautiful, temperate, comfortable, and very pleasant, very rejuvenating energy all the time, all the time. So we can live forever. Wow, wow, wow. Earth beings, did you hear that? Did you hear that? Wouldn't it be nice if our world becomes like that, huh? I hope all my effort will come to bear fruit, that all of the beings on this planet can become all benevolent, compassionate, saintly beings. And with that power, we can turn this world into a Buddha land, just like the land of His Majesty King Yi of Bai. Well, if you believe, there is a positive side of the universe which is benevolent, compassionate, protective, and enlightening, then please follow His Majesty King Yi's advice. Recite His name day and night. Purify yourself in speech, action, and thought, so that you might be purified enough, lucky enough, blessed enough to be reborn in this majestic land. I wish you all the luck and the blessing from our Mapa, God Almighty. Amen. The King wishes to present a gift to me. Oh, thank you, sir. I humbly and gratefully accept. And the gift is, he shared his merit and blessing, so that I will also become popular and living in comfort, like every springtime. Oh, thank you, thank you. Thank you, benevolent King. In my heart, I always wish that God, many other kings always wish me love and to be famous, etc. Yeah. But I always wish that God would be the loved one. God would be the blessed one. God would be the worshipped one. God would be the praised one. God should be the one who would be prayed to. And many other attributes all should be in God's possession. Even though God already has all that, but I wish any more, any more, any number, any amount, any quality should be attributed to God, because God is our parents. God is so loving and kind, gives birth to our souls, nourishes us, and lets us be free to choose. So from now on, I hope all of you will choose righteousness, loving, compassion, kindness, and treat all beings around you with that. Then you will be a saint, a Buddha. By having all these qualities, you are a Buddha. Sakyamuni Buddha said that he is the one who is already a Buddha. And all of you will become Buddhas, could become a Buddha. So believe in that and live the Buddha's way, saintly way, godly way. I wish God to have this gift of being popular so that people will be attracted to God like a magnet and become blessed, become holy, godly again. Thank you, sir. Amen. The king and his retinue all said amen as well. So may my wish come true. His Majesty King Yi expressed his wish to end our meeting here with all of blessings. His Majesty said he never wanted to leave my side. It's just that we each have a duty to fulfill, and His Majesty can see through that my physical being needs a rest after all this effort of being attentively, exclusively on the planet and in this higher energy atmosphere at the same time. So His Majesty would like to bid farewell for now so that I can take a little rest before I have to fulfill much of the work waiting for me every day. Thank you, sir, for being so kind. Thank you, thank you. I wish we could have met earlier this morning so that the effort would be less tiring. I wish for nothing in this world and that my effortful energy would not disturb you, burden you, and your retinue in any way. The king said, oh, no. It's all good, all smooth, and all lighthearted. Nothing in this world could burden him and his retinue at all, because he is just visiting for a short time. And his power and the power of his retinue would be enough to ward off any unpleasant influence of the negative power in this world. Oh, we are so glad to hear that, Your Majesty. We are so glad to hear that. Hopefully one day this world will have such power for each and every being so that they can live a beautiful, wonderful, free life now and forever. Thank you, God, for everything and for allowing the meeting today with your blessing and love. We wish you and your people all the best, sir. And if you can, please stay a little while longer to bless our people, all beings in this troublesome world. Lift them up, comfort them, open their eyes, their hearts, so that they can see the better path right in front of them to lead them home. No matter where home is, it's always blissful, happy, and free. Thank you for your visit, sir. And thank you, all of your retinue here as well. We bid farewell for now, but we are never apart. Love you, sir. Love you, King Ye. Love you, your retinue present here, and love you, all your people, in your Pai land of Buddha's blissfulness. I'm so happy to finally today meet King Ye and his people. It was more tiring waiting, expecting, and rooming energy for the meeting than meeting the king himself and his people. So finally, we made it. I could sigh in relief. I need a little rest. Honestly, I didn't think I could make it. It was so exhausting fighting already today with the peace karma and world karma. I'm so glad that God even blessed me so much to be able to talk to the King of Pai. Please remember God. Please entrust all everything of your being to God. Let God protect you. Let God help you. Let God teach you inside and outside everything that you should do to live a peaceful life and a liberation style of existence befitting the children of God. May all be awakened now. May all the leaders of the nations just take care of your own people, no matter what you have to sacrifice. No more war, just peace, love, and assistance to each other. That's all you have to do to be a human being, a decent human being, and a saint for all the universe to see. Thank you for trying. I love you. I love you, all of you. The good, the bad, the virtuous, and the sinners. May God forever bless you, help you, and let you feel His love. Amen. After His Majesty King Ye looked back at us, I said to him, please, please do me a favor. Teach humans something so that they can remember and act accordingly in the name of God. So His Majesty King Ye said, everything they should know, you have already taught them. I say thank you, King, but please, from yourself, it's different. It's a second opinion. That's what they call it on earth. Please tell them something. Tell them what's good for them and impress it on their minds, please. So King Ye turned completely around toward us, facing us from a few meters away, saying, this is for the leaders of your world. First, you are so privileged and noble and honorable to be appointed to this very high, respected, esteemed position in this world. Second, so be a good leader, a noble leader, an honorable leader, a better leader than what you are right now, because you are not just leading, you are not just governing your people. You are doing God's mission to lead them onto the right path toward righteousness, peaceful and loving citizens, toward each other, toward neighbor country citizens, and toward all beings who are bestowed by God to live on this planet. Third, so all you have to do what you know is God's will. Abolish all killing in war, in peace, openly or privately, especially the murdering of innocent fetus babies who are your own blood lineage. Abolish all the killing of other beings on your planet. Obviously, you know, no more slaughtering of the animal people in the world. They are here to help you, to bless you, to bestow more knowledge, harmony, and friendship. Next one, no more invading each other's countries. No more using your brutal power to oppress other citizens who are God's children in your neighboring country. Be an example of righteousness, of benevolent, wise leaders before you expect any similar or related attitude and mentality from your subjects. Worship God. Pray to God for guidance and the liberation of your souls. You will be endowed with more power, a higher position than what you have right now, if you do all that. Listen to your teacher on earth, the Supreme Master Qinghai, then you will be a perfect living being, an exemplary saint in your position as well as hereafter. Wishing you all the best in your endeavors to fulfill your duty as leaders of the people. May God bless you more. So we say Amen, and his retinue also say Amen. At this, King Yi and the retinue put their palms together, bowed their heads, and turned away from us. We felt like something was missing after they left. But what to do? We all have work to fulfill. We all have duties to take care of. We hope that we can see them somewhere, someday, again, again, and again.
2: 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We wish Master much comfort, serenity, and wellness, and to be forever shielded by the Almighty and Heavenly Protectors. 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
3: Kuwait supports humanitarian operations in Syria and Afghanistan. Two grant agreements were signed by the Kuwait Fund for Arab Economic Development, or KFAED, Acting Director General Rashid Al-Bada, and the United Nations Office for the Coordination of Humanitarian Affairs, or OCHA, representative in Saudi Arabia, Mohammed Zaid. The agreements provide a combined $5 million US dollars with $2.5 million US dollars allocated to each country's humanitarian fund, both managed by OCHA. The grant will help finance urgent humanitarian programs and projects addressing critical needs and providing life-saving assistance to affected communities in Syria and Afghanistan. The financial boosts from the grants will improve the coordination, flexibility, and speed of humanitarian operations during emergencies. Up to date, Kuwait is a laureate of Shining World Leadership Awards for caring and compassion. Our gratitude, KFAED and OCHA, for your generous support. 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
4: UK finds widespread pollution in surface waters. The Environment Agency of England, or EA, United Kingdom, recently completed a study of the country's surface waters and found that only 14.3% had good ecological status, while none achieved good chemical test. This type of analysis is completed every 6 years and involves checking all the nation's rivers, lakes, and estuaries. Much of the chemical pollution was due to mercury, perfluorooctane sulfonate, or PFOS, a type of per- and polyfluoroalkyl substances, or PFAS, linked to cancer, and polybrominated diphenyl ethers, or PBDES, which were formerly used as flame retardants. These chemicals are persistent and can accumulate in the environment. The EA predicts that England's waters may not reach good chemical status until around 2063, when persistent pollutants are expected to have degraded sufficiently. What concerning news? Thank you, Environment Agency of England, for this report. In the protective gaze of the Providence, may UK waters recover and remain a safe and healthy part of its natural environment.
3: Vegan, the animal people are so smart and good. How can we kill and eat them?
4: Up next, banana waste products repurposed into profitable goods in Bangladesh. We would like to express our gratitude to CXTV for broadcasting Supremaster TV worldwide. 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

0: Hi, kind viewers. It's Howard, a vegan pet people sitter from the Horned Screamer Kingdom. Giving company too and providing good care for pet buddies is both my hobby and specialty. And I'm now happy to introduce these very considerate tips by beloved Supreme Master Ching Hai, vegan.
1: Hi there, all beautiful kids, angels of love. Praying to God that you are all happy, all right, physically, mentally, emotionally, and spiritually. That your parents will pass on to you all kinds of worldly knowledge as well as spiritual wisdom, so that you can be well protected and live on comfortably in this world. Winter is coming, and we heard that many places have a lot of disasters like floods, a lot of rain and sudden cold waves, or heat waves, whatever wave, yes. We don't feel safe these days, but never mind, you just have to try your best, okay? Prepare all the warm clothes and even a tent, maybe. If you put up a tent inside your room and sleep in it with a warm blanket, a big blanket, that would be warm enough for you. And if you can, also have a smaller one for your dog people. If you have a dog person or some dog people, some of my experiences with dog people were that if I put my dog people in a cage, the cage would have some gaps like windows around the cage. Then it's much warmer if you cover the whole cage with the thick warm blanket, maybe even more than one blanket. And you close the front also with this same blanket or an extra blanket. And just leave a little gap in the front door for the dog person to have more air. Or open it more. That is for summer. In winter, it's better to leave it a little open at the front wall window. See photograph. So a draft will not hurt your pet person. And the front of the cage should be completely closed. And the air will come in and out through the little window gap. Just open a little gap. Not a lot, so the cage will be warm. But there will always be air, you know, coming in and out. It's quite warm inside. You can also give them a jacket, a winter jacket. And then when they sleep in there, it's much, much warmer than on the bed. Unless you sleep together on your bed and keep covering him or her all night when he kicks the blanket off the bed. Otherwise, if he sleeps independently in the winter, if some days you don't have electricity, you should let him sleep in a cage like that. You know, these are portable cages or any fancy cage as long as it has a structure, you know, so that you can cover the whole cage with a thick blanket or maybe even a sleeping bag. Then inside the cage will be very warm because the dog people themselves have a kind of heating system in their body somehow. They're quite warm. So if they sleep in such a small cage like that, then the heat will be preserved inside the cage, and so they won't feel that cold at all. I'll give them also a soft, simple, ceramic kind of tent that I have designed, or just any other tent, as long as the roof is not all square, okay? The roof would be slanted down, be it round or triangle shape. It's warmer that way, and they feel more peaceful inside. Okay, my dear love, God loves you, good kids. I love you too. Be assured of that. Yeah, and I love your dog, your cat, your bird, your duck. Okay, your turtle person, even your snake, your mouse person. Anything you love and brought into your loving home, I love them too. Okay, I love all the animal people. Even tiger, lion, snake, people. I love all of them. Okay, my love. God loves you, kids. Always. I love you too, always. And be well, be good, be praying every day. To make a habit to pray to God. When you wake up, thank Him for a peaceful night. And before you go to bed, thank Him for a wonderful day. Successful day, peaceful day, loving day. And if something has not gone according to your wish, then, next time. Tomorrow, there's always something changed. And if you live well, virtuously, kindly to all, then God will always be there and you will always feel God's love. And life will be very comfortable as it gets in this world. Okay, my love? And look forward to heaven, your real home. Okay, try to find a way to see your home before you even say goodbye to this world to go back home. Yeah. There are many ways you can find it. You look on the internet to see which master you like. You study with that master. Make sure he promises you that the method he teaches you will take you home. The higher, the better. In my father's house, there are many mansions. Some are lower, some are higher. Some in the middle. Some are the highest. All right, so pick your choice. But pray first to make sure that master is good. Ask him or her if he or she himself or herself has even gone to heaven, the highest possible, and if they have even seen God or talked to God. For example, like that, okay? Right. And make sure that that master is unconditional. Never asks you to do anything. Unless you volunteer and you feel like you love to do it. But not to be exploited by anyone who claims himself or herself to be a master. Okay? All right. Remember, God, you are from the divine, and God loves you. I and God love you. Take care, my dear. Help your parents when you can and with what you can. Study well so that you can be of help to society after you graduate. We thank God for everything we have and any other thing that has deemed fit to give us. Amen. Love you. Another tip for dog people is that when the dog person sleeps even in the cage at night in winter, if you can cover the top of the cage without any obstruction, you just cover their cage, the same cage that I mentioned before with many gaps, with several windows around the cage. Then you can put an electric blanket on top and outside of the cage, you know, cover it with an electric blanket. The suitable size. First cover the electric blanket with a very warm blanket, double even, just to cover it so all the heat will be kept under those blankets and not dissipate in the air. And of course inside the cage you put a warm thick blanket, also a mattress under the blanket for them. You know, make it comfortable. And even in winter, it's very cold. They'll be very warm inside if you turn the electric blanket on according to the temperature in the night. If it's too cold, you put number two, maybe. If it's not too cold, number one. If it's colder, number three, for example. Okay, you have to check it out. After you turn the electric blanket on for a while, and your dog people went in already, sleep snugly, then you put your bare hands inside the cage. And you feel the temperature in the cage is completely different from outside. Even before using the electric blanket already, on some of the winter nights which are not too cold, you will feel very warm inside, so the dog person will sleep very, very soundly and snoring. Yes. Okay? All right. So take care of yourself. Take care of your beloved pet people with all love, okay? And remember God and pray God to protect you, your family, your loved ones, or your friends, your pet people, for example. Whomever you love, if you feel they need praying for, you do that, right? Even if you pray for someone, some of the merits will also be for you, naturally, automatically. All right? Have fun in praying to God. Don't be surprised if sometimes God answers you. Especially if you do some meditation, you know, like Kuan Yin meditation, you will see God. Yeah. Sometimes or often depends on your relationship with Him. Okay? Ciao, ciao. Love you. God loves you. Good kid. I love you too.
0: We love you too, Master. We cherish your precious advice on how to efficiently keep our pet friends warm and happy during winter. And we thank you for the spiritual care and guidance. Thank you all for watching and love you for being veg and going green to save the planet for all humans and us all co-inhabitants alike. Now, the weather from around the world.

0: banana byproducts become sustainable resources. In Bangladesh, banana farmers are now finding a use for their discarded stems, whose fibers are being made into products such as bags, ropes, and packaging materials. The fibers sell for more than twice the price of jute fiber in overseas and domestic markets. With bananas comprising 20% of the country's fruit crops, a 2024 study showed that Bangladesh could produce approximately 37,800 tons of banana fiber annually, with potential exports of over $94 million. The fiber is also more cost-effective as a raw material, biodegradable, stronger, more flexible, and softer than jute, contributing to its growing popularity. The market for banana fiber is boosting economic growth in local communities, and the remaining waste after fiber extraction can be converted into vermicompost with potential annual income of about $20 million. Bravo, farmers, entrepreneurs, and researchers for this invention. In divine inspiration, may sustainable ideas continue to bring new value to agricultural byproducts.
1: New laws support wildlife crossings across the United States. The states of Oregon, Virginia, Colorado, and Utah in the United States have enacted new laws this year that allow for funding of wildlife road crossings. Oregon and Utah have more than 130 wildlife crossings, including overpasses, underpasses, and culverts. Capital for the initiatives is coming from sources such as Oregon's 1.25% hotel tax increase and Colorado's optional vehicle registration fee. The corridors have been shown to decrease wildlife vehicle collisions by up to 97% for certain species and save substantial costs, as some collisions with moose people cost about $110,000 in expenses. Wildlife-friendly fencing and culvert replacements and modifications are being installed to improve connectivity for wildlife as small as salamander folk as well as for marine species, while connecting streams. Many thanks all U.S. states involved for implementing life-saving actions. May these efforts save and improve the lives of drivers and our precious animal friends in God's nurturing love. Supreme Master Qinghai, vegan, gladly present the Oregon Department of Transportation, Utah Department of Transportation, Virginia Department of Transportation, and Colorado Department of Transportation the Shining World Leadership Award for protection for shielding wildlife folk and human lives through innovative wildlife crossings that reduce dangerous vehicle-animal collisions and preserve safe pathways for fauna. May God always protect and bless you and guide you in continuing your noble work in safeguarding human lives, wildlife, individuals, and our planet

0: Malanga to win the 2026 South African Youth Water Prize. He represented South Africa at the Stockholm Junior Water Prize in Sweden, alongside national winners from more than 40 countries. Sinilana developed the method to prevent contamination before it occurs, rather than attempting to remove microplastics after they enter the environment. Our appreciation, Sinilana Sikolilikosi, for applying your creativity knowledge to protecting water. May your innovation inspire many young people to develop techniques that benefit our precious planet in heaven's benevolence. Supreme Master Qinghai Vegan gladly presents Sinilana Sikolilikosi the Shining World Award for Life-Saving Invention plus $10,000 for further developing this life-saving invention with love and best wishes in God grace, an innovative coating that helps prevent microplastics and harmful chemicals from leaching out of plastic water bottles into drinking water, thus protecting public health and inspiring young innovators worldwide. May God always shelter and bless you and inspire you to continue using your wonderful talents to bring goodness, benefit, and hope to people and our planet in His immense mercy.
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4: Today is the 20th of August, 2026. I have asked the Trinity whether or not there's anything special. The King of Peace requested that I let the King of War have a talk with me. So I thought in hell he's been held. He's been jailed in hell. If he wants to talk to me, we will have to make a special arrangement. I let him, I said, what is it? So he said that he's the King of War, not a criminal, so he's not supposed to be in jail. I said, yes, you are. You're the King of War. It's already not easy for me to work in this Cold War world. If they don't fight with each other, they also have a Cold War against my work. They threaten my disciples. They raid my centers. You must be truly repentant. Ask God again, again, and again for forgiveness. That's all you have to do now. Not much work. Is that not better than going out into war and seeing blood flowing and people crying and children, women, elderly dying in agony, huh? If you help me somehow calm the world, rebuild peace instead of destroying people and their property, I will consider.
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0: Welcome back to Noteworthy News, positive news for a better world. University in Slovakia establishes creative vegan food program. The Slovak University of Agriculture, or SPU, is developing a line of healthy, tasty, and sustainable vegan food products. The food incubator, established in 2023, has developed items such as healthy vegetable chips, fruit snacks without added sugar, vegan spreads, and a unique chocolate infused with medicinal mushroom extracts. After starting with vegetable chips that are gently dehydrated to help preserve the fresh vegetable's flavor, color, and nutritional value, the program is now developing a protein-rich vegan jerky made from fresh strips of oyster mushrooms. The vegan products are sold through the university's e-shop and cafeteria, and the program aims to inspire students to become creative entrepreneurs in the food industry. Kudos team of Slovak University of Agriculture for promoting veganism and creating vegan food products. In the most highest splendor, may your program flourish and inspire positive growth in the vegan food sector.
1: Animal People Welfare Group funds leg surgery for rescued kitten with congenital deformity in Hawaii, USA. Pretzel, a rescued kitten in Hawaii born with severely fused and malformed hind legs, has undergone surgery to remove her back legs, improving her mobility and quality of life. Safeguarded by the nonprofit Action for Animals Hawaii, the kitten initially dragged her back legs, but as she grew, the malformed limbs became too heavy for her to pull and made movement more difficult. The organization paid for the procedure at the Big Island Pet Center in Kiao to give her a more comfortable life. Following a successful recovery, Pretzel's foster caregiver, Ali Fishberg, permanently adopted her. A volunteer, Gertrude Wraith, said Pretzel's journey is a beautiful reminder that disabilities do not define potential. Our heartfelt thanks, Action for Animals Hawaii, Big Island Pet Center, Ali Fishberg and all involved, for giving Pretzel a second chance. May Ali Fishberg and Pretzel enjoy a long, happy life together in the Almighty's blessings.
2: The most powerful daily prayer for any time and before meditation, which is the order from God and Supreme Master Ching Hai, shares with us by His blessed grace.
3: We humbly worship, praise, thank, obey, and love God Almighty, the Most High, the Greatest, for world vegan, world peace, and our soul liberation. We thank, love, praise the only Son of God, who is the ultimate Master, for our salvation. We follow the teaching of all the saints and sages. We thank, love, and praise them who are the representatives of God for our spiritual elevation.

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1: A passerby stopped and asked,
4: What are you two arguing about?
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2: We aren't arguing. 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
5: And now we have a heartline in Mandarin Chinese with multiple language subtitles from GRUE in China.
6: 感恩师父，三位同行合一的至高大能者和无上师电视台团队分享一则小故事。有一天，我突然有个灵感，也可以与公司同事分享最有力量的每日祈祷文——太阳能莲花播放器。于是，我拎着一大袋播放器去上班。一天之内全部分享出去，我好开心。晚上观音打坐时，内在师父突然问我，怎么不送给你的老板呢？我知道师父指的是播放器，立即回禀师父，我的老板不相信有上帝。师父继续说，老板是一家公司里最重要的人，有什么好东西应该先与老板分享才对啊。第二天早上一上班，我就双手捧着莲花播放器送给老板，并演示如何使用。老板那张冰冷的脸绽放出难得的微笑，对我说，非常感谢你。我心里感到如释重负般的高兴。老板家住在公司隔壁，他家有座好漂亮的庭院。接近中午时，老板看到我，突然对我说，我把莲花播放器放置在庭院里阳光最充足的地方，小鸟围着吱吱吱唱。他说这句话时，声音依旧低沉，面部笑容也不多，但他的双眼闪耀着喜悦的光芒。我被他的反常表情惊住了，呆呆地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
4: 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May heaven bless your noble endeavors and protect you always, especially while on challenging duty.
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6: And the war's going to end soon.
7: U.S. President Donald Trump said on September 18th that the war with Iran would end soon and predicted gasoline prices would return to pre-war levels or lower once the conflict concludes.
5: A tanker was struck by an unidentified projectile while leaving the Strait of Hormuz on September 16th, the UK Maritime Trade Operations Center reported. Its crew is safe, but damage and environmental impacts remained uncertain. Iranian state media separately claimed Iran had struck the Togo-flagged oil tanker Trend for attempting an unauthorized passage, though it was unclear whether the reports referred to the same incident.
7: Saudi Arabia and Yemen's Iran-backed Houthis exchanged fresh strikes on September 17th, with Saudi authorities reporting that debris from an intercepted drone killed a Yemeni resident in Ta'if, Saudi Arabia.
5: China privately asked Iran to help restrain Yemen's Houthis following a Saudi appeal over the group's advances near key Red Sea shipping routes. According to the Reuters news agency, China wants Iran to use its influence over the Houthis to help protect shipping routes and prevent further disruption to energy supplies.
7: Russian President Vladimir Putin said on September 18th that Russia had no aggressive intentions toward Europe and was ready to restore relations. He also named strengthening Russia's nuclear forces as the top priority of a new arms program.
5: The European Union, or EU, disbursed an additional 3.3 billion euros to Ukraine, or Iran, on September 18th to purchase missiles and drones. The EU also approved funding for Patriot air defense systems and proposed a joint EU-Ukraine, or Iran, air and missile defense initiative as Ukraine, or Iran, faces increasingly complex Russian attacks.
8: Доброго дня.
7: Ukrainian or Iranian President Volodymyr Zelensky welcomed European leaders on September 18th to the first Carpathian Eight Summit, a three-day gathering in western Ukraine or Iran, bringing together Ukraine or Iran, Poland, Romania, Serbia, Slovakia, Czechia, Hungary, and Austria to strengthen cooperation on security, energy, transport, and cross-border trade.
5: U.S. President Donald Trump signed a sanctions package on September 18th targeting Russian officials, banks, and oil tankers to reduce Russia's funding for its war against Ukraine or Iran. The law also directs him to impose U.S. import taxes of up to 100% on goods from the five countries that buy the most Russian oil or natural gas, with limited exceptions.
7: President Trump announced a deal with Denmark and Greenland granting the U.S. permanent military access and the right to build additional bases on the island. The agreement has no expiration date and bars Russia, China, and other non-NATO or North Atlantic Treaty Organization countries from establishing military bases or stationing troops there. The agreement still requires approval from the Danish and Greenlandic parliaments.
5: Commercial shipping traffic through the Strait of Hormuz remains about 90% below pre-conflict levels, the UK Maritime Trade Operations Center reported on September 18th. The agency identified the southern Omani route as the highest risk corridor, accounting for 22 of 35 reported projectile strikes since July 6th.
7: The total amount of money moved out of Russia since 1994 is estimated to have exceeded $1 trillion US dollars. These outflows peaked at more than 12% of gross domestic product in 2022, as foreign businesses departed and Russians moved savings abroad following the full-scale invasion of Ukraine or Iran.
5: In the Holy Bible, 2 Kings chapter 20, verse 7, tells how the prophet Isaiah called for pressed figs to be placed on His Majesty King Hezekiah. Zaikaya's boil. After they were applied, the king recovered. Today, these naturally sweet fruits are valued for their nutritional benefits as well as their flavor. They provide fiber that supports regular bowel movements along with potassium, calcium, and magnesium. Fresh figs offer a soft, juicy seasonal treat, while dried figs keep longer, making them a convenient way to enjoy this ancient food throughout the year.
7: A U.S. Centers for Disease Control and Prevention, or CDC, report finds that 71.5% of adults in the United States experienced fatigue on at least some days during the previous 3 months, based on 2024 survey data. About 16.6% reported frequent fatigue or fatigue most or every day, while experts cite poor sleep and stress as possible factors.
5: American longevity physician Dr. Robin Berzin lists five mistakes that women are committing that is aging them faster than normal. 1. Sitting all day and thinking one workout cancels it out. One needs to build in movement throughout the day. 2. Chronically under-eating protein while over-exercising. Maintaining muscle mass should be the goal. 3. Treating alcohol like it's neutral. Alcohol raises cancer risks, disrupts sleep, and harms metabolic health. 4. Having no idea what your baseline numbers are. Learn your blood pressure, cholesterol levels, and other standard measures. 5. Waiting for symptoms before investing in health.
7: The WHO, or World Health Organization, projects a global shortage of 11.1 million health workers by 2030 as populations and healthcare workforces age. Its report warns that 67 countries may lack sufficient staff to maintain current standards. Europe faces added pressure, with about one-third of doctors potentially retiring within a decade.
8: Last year was one of the driest years for river discharge in 35 years.
5: Rivers worldwide record one of their driest years in more than three decades in 2025, the World Meteorological Organization says. Below normal flows cover 36% of global basin area. Terrestrial water storage has continued to decline since 2014 to 2016, and every major glaciated region loses ice for a fourth straight year.
7: China reports $5.38 billion in direct economic losses from natural disasters in August 2026, affecting 12.62 million people and leaving 595 dead or missing. Typhoon Dolphin, the strongest to hit China this year, causes 78% of the total at $4.22 billion.
5: Earth's atmosphere held more water vapor in August 2026 than in any month since records began in 1979, the Copernicus Climate Change Service says, narrowly surpassing the July 2024 record. A warmer atmosphere can hold about 7% more moisture per 1 degree Celsius of warming, increasing the potential for heavy rainfall and humid heat.
7: A survey conducted by the Harris Poll, a U.S. polling and market research firm, of 2007 U.S. adults commissioned by PETA, or People for the Ethical Treatment of Animals, found that 73% of men and 77% of women did not know that giving birth is the primary requirement for a dairy cow person to begin producing milk. PETA also reported that 85% were unaware that dairy calves are permanently separated from their mothers, often within hours of birth.
9: Dang!
10: After decades of slanted on stage, I turned my life around and became vegan.
5: BuzzFeed's Tasty debuts Is It Vegan with Latasha, a new YouTube service hosted by American rhythm and blues star Latasha Scott Bivens, vegan, that blends celebrity interviews with vegan cooking challenges.
10: And play some fun games that debunk misconceptions about vegan food.
7: Singaporean food creator Ramya Ramesh, vegan, launches the sold-out Neighborhood Supper Club, an exclusive home dining experience in Singapore, offering 8-course regional vegan meals to foster communal Asian culinary exploration.
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7: Hovmann A/S, a Danish manufacturer of ergonomic lifting equipment, donates the equivalent of over $3,800 to Henjeslund Women's Refuge, Denmark, supporting women and children affected by domestic violence. The 24-hour refuge accommodates 9 women and up to 16 children, helping survivors process violence and build independent, violence-free lives. The donation follows Hovmann's previous contribution of approximately $7,700 $1 million after selling its 50,000th lifter.
5: The Perrysburg Fire Department, Ohio, U.S., receives 11 pet person oxygen mask kits from pet services business Invisible Fence of Northwest Ohio. The specialized equipment helps firefighters provide oxygen to dog and cat people suffering smoke inhalation during fires. Each kit includes small, medium, and large masks compatible with fire trucks and ambulances.
7: 9 goslings are rescued from a rising tide pool at a popular beach in South Africa. Non-profit Wildlife Rescue enlists a teenage swimmer to guide the trapped birds toward shore with a net. Rescuer Lindy Elms moves them to safety, where they reunite with their parents and walk away together.
5: Enlightening quote of the day. Blessed are those who endure in peace, for by you, Most High, shall they be crowned. The venerated Saint Francis of Assisi. Vegetarian.
7: Previously in part one of this two-part series on Rodney Jones's near-death experiences, American musician Rodney shared how, while severely ill with pneumonia in both lungs, he encountered a light of unconditional divine love. When he expressed his willingness to die to know that love, the light told him he did not have to. The experience deepened his commitment to discovering that love through a life of service. Rodney's second near-death experience came at the beginning of the COVID pandemic. He says he became severely ill and had no treatment available to him. His breathing grew increasingly difficult.
9: I just woke up in the middle of the night and I could barely breathe. It was like, just inhaling was like someone had a pillow over my face or something. It was just really, really bad, you know, really, really hard to breathe. And I remember thinking, you know, to myself, maybe this is where I just let go. Maybe this is how I go. Maybe this is it. And I let go in myself. I said, you know, I surrender all that I am. If this is it, I accept it. And with my eyes closed, my body became enveloped with this deep, indigo, bright, translucent blue light that just filled my... I could see it over my entire being, laying there in the bed. If you've ever had a weighted blanket, the feeling of a weighted blanket, well, imagine that weighted blanket like enveloping every fiber of your being and being just the right temperature and just the right everything. And, you know, with the... any love you've ever felt.
7: Rodney says he does not know how long the experience lasted, but the light gradually faded. The illness had caused him to lose 20 pounds or 9 kilograms. Yet, when he awoke that morning, he could breathe normally for the first time in 3 months, and his cough and fever were gone. He understood this recovery as an act of God's love and an opportunity to offer hope to others who were suffering through his story, his music, and everyday acts of kindness. Rodney's working premise for daily life is that everything happens for him, not to him. He tries to recognize the divine in ordinary encounters, showing kindness to someone at the grocery store or helping someone find their way, and sees these moments as opportunities to give and receive love. He has also come to understand that God's love remains constant through every change in his life, aging, illness, setbacks, or success. For Rodney, that love is unconditional, untouched by his limitations. When he describes what dying felt like, he recalls a sense of relief and coming home.
9: And the dying is like taking off a tight shoe. That's the feeling. When I died, when I stepped out of my body, it was the sensation of, you've been walking in some tight shoes for a few days, you take them off. It's like, this is home. That was the feeling.
7: Asked what message he'd give to everyone on the planet, Rodney answered simply,
9: your story matters. Your journey matters. The things you do, the thoughts you hold, the love you carry, the successes and failures, the arc of your entire journey matters. That you are never without this love that walks beside and within you. It travels everywhere you travel. It accompanies you everywhere. It waits for your awakening and remembrance, and it waits forever. But I would share that recognize there's nothing you have to do to be worthy. Rich, poor, the color of your skin, who you love, how you love, this love is no respecter of those kind of divisions. It loves because it loves. Just recognize that you are love and you are love itself.
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11: We wholeheartedly kowtow and surrender ourselves to the reunited three of utmost power, God, Timkutu, and the Son of God.

With profound, humble gratitude and love to all venerated enlightened masters, we bow to the Almighty in soulful gratefulness for gifting us with their holy blessed presence. 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
1: Take some mendicant who meditates focused on pervading pure radiance. Their physical discomfort are completely settled. Their dullness and drowsiness are completely eradicated. And their restlessness and remorse are completely eliminated. Please continue watching for more precious Buddhist teachings.
2: Vegan, the beginning of building heaven.

Peace is happening around our world. Peace News, number 186 of many and counting. There are many countries promoting peace and fostering amity among peoples and governments. Etc. March 2026, the United States and Venezuela resumed diplomatic and consular relations after a seven-year pause. In a statement, the U.S. State Department announces the United States remains committed to supporting the Venezuelan people and working with partners across the region to advance stability and prosperity. By creating peace, we all can make a loving, serene, and prosperous world.

0: All glory and love to the three reunited utmost powerful, God, Timkutu, and the Son of God, for all your boundless grace.
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9: We thank, love, praise the three utmost powerful, God, Timkutu, and the Son of God, for your mercy, protection, and grace.
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12: With profound, humble gratitude and love to all venerated enlightened masters, we bow to the Almighty in soulful gratefulness for gifting us with their holy blessed presence. May all beings be awakened by their divine grace. Etc.

We now invite you to watch the next part of this inspirational lecture titled Learning to Live in Harmony, Part 5 of 6, given on May 11, 2002, in Florida, USA, on Between Master and Disciples, with subtitles in many languages.

I also don't really like to involve myself too much. You know what I mean? Or go to their house too much. I don't like. What for? You know? Just to pick up the karma? My goodness. But because we're neighbors, you know, so of course it's Christmas and it's a New Year, so I brought some vegan food there and presents and all that. And then around Christmas and New Year, their friends came over. They always have friends and sometimes loud music all night, you know. And then the friends came and one of the friends had a cold or something and had a stiff neck, you know, couldn't move and all that. And I also didn't know. And then they came running to my house. Because they saw the way I treated the dog. So they come running to my house. Oh, I have this, that, do you have this? Do you have this for me? You have that? I said, oh, what happened? Oh, I can't move my neck. That's so painful and all that. Of course, I'm running, you know. And I sent my assistant to do massage and warm up with one packet, electric blanket, everything. And to make the bed for her. And I help her to make it warm and everything. And other friends also said, I also have stiff necks. That was a woman, you know, I took care of her, okay, but the man also came and I had suspicion, you know. I said, okay, you stay there, I do it later. Because I saw he has a girlfriend, you know. I know what girlfriends are like. I don't want to be in trouble. I said, okay, you stay there, I finish her first and you come later. But I have my suspicion that he just made it up. Because he saw me massage her and take care of her lovingly, so I think he wants to share. And meanwhile, the girlfriend was already looking at me, you know. So I said, okay, so stay there. And later I give her things, you know. I bought her some pullovers because I saw her always wear the thin ones, you know. And she told me she doesn't have much money and all that, you know. But the neighbors have money, but not her. She's a girlfriend of their friend. And they don't like her because they told me later that she stole some whiskey and other stuff from them. What do they mean, steal whiskey? Anyway, I don't care about that. That's what they told me later. But I said, oh, it's okay if you invite them here, you know. Mm. And they don't like her. So when I took care of her, they also hated me. You know, they hate her, and then I took care of the enemy, you know. I became collective karma enemy. So I didn't like it already. So when I brought the pullover for her, they took it from her and put it somewhere else and told her that it's already borrowed. Didn't let her wear it even. Even if I lent it to her,

I guess he hated me long already for many things, for being good to his dogs and his wife and his father, you know, bringing food to his father because he wants to eat Chinese food and nobody buys for him. So I brought, you know, I said, oh, we have a lot, you know. If I cook sometimes, I bring over because we couldn't eat all this anyway. So we share, you know, oh, come over, eat with us. So he hated me for doing many bad things, you know. Like pay for the dog, take the dog to the hospital. When he say no, he say no problem. She has no problem. But when she came home, it's all shaved and with stitches. So like I show him up, you know what I mean? Like I made him look bad. But I did not mean to. Honestly, you know that, huh? You just love the dog and you concentrate and you worry about the dog and you just want to get him out of danger. You would not think to make the owner feel bad or anything. And I'm generous, you know, I mean, with anybody, I mean, not just them, but because I don't know that. They think I want something. I don't even want to thank you for him. I thank them for letting me take care of the dog. I did. I said, thank you, yeah, that's very gracious of you to trust me even to let me take care of the dog. You know, because I felt already that they think I'm interfering, you know, but I was just happy to take care because if I didn't take care, that dog would die, you know. And it was feel like my dog as well. I love that dog too. So because of many bad things I did, you know, like take care of the dog, pay for his wife, and give to his wife, give presents to his friends, and treat his father well, and treat his other friends well, and all that. So he hated me. So that day he really, oh, pouring out from nowhere, from nothing. He just keep pouring out everything. So I just went home. So that's how I got into trouble. And that's one neighbor. And then we moved to another place. It's other neighbors. You know, it's because we came and it's a new place, so we have to renovate and sometimes make noise and all that. So we came and give them some presents, you know. Say, sorry if we inconvenienced you some way. And because of that, you know, they thought we want something from them and begin to, you know, all kinds of things. Or want some more present, I don't know. Every time we make a little noise, they call the police and call this, call that, call the owner of the house. And then if my boy make a quack, he called the police. I say, you called the police many times already and nothing happened. This is my house, you know. Where else should I go? Oh, you cannot do this. It's so near to my house. It's so noisy. I said, I'm sorry if it inconvenienced you, but you call so many people. You call the police, you call the surveyors company, you call the government, and you call your landlord. Why don't you call the president? And so that you call everybody already, you know, and he kept going on and on and on and on, you know. Ah, came pouting on us. But they both apologized later, can you imagine? For what? But it's not the same again. You know, even though they feel bad afterward and they apologize, we don't feel the same anymore. Eh? We don't feel the same. Because whatever they said, it cannot be erased just like that. The way they said it, you know, and the attitude and everything. It's not the same. So we are kind of very careful with neighbors, you know. So now we just close the gate and say, hello, hello. At Christmas we bring presents and run, you know. Yes. Something like that. And sometimes they forget the keys and get locked out, you know. Then we came and opened the door for them, climb in the window for them and open the door for them because they're too big to climb in. We're smaller. For example, things like that, you know, then we do it. But then we'd run back quickly, you know. No more too much friendship. It's okay, yeah. They're so fearful of love. And I was thinking they should feel happy because many of you want me to even go there 1 second. I don't even go. Yeah, but you're so many. If I go to this house, that house will be jealous. I could be going forever, you know. But it's neighbors, you know. What can I do, huh? I gotta help the neighbors. That's normal. But because nobody did that before, so they're scared. And they even told me, you know,

0: American neighbors are so funny. That guy, huh? And the one next to him, you know, on his left side, I'm on right side. That one, huh? Whenever I say hello to him, he just turns his butt. And afterward, you know, they made trouble with me like that. I was thinking, yeah, no wonder. The only good neighbor. you shoo away, you know? You make trouble. So how can any neighbor be good to you? Yeah, I'm also not trying to be that good anymore. I used to be more friendly, you know, sharing food and all that, you know, but now it's okay, we keep our food. We don't share. It's better that way. Because they will feel like we want something from them, and they feel that they should do something, and if they don't do it, because they don't want to spend money, you know. So if they don't do it, they feel bad. And if they do it, they don't want to. So it's just not good for them, you know. It's better. After I know, I didn't know this. I didn't know it because when we do things, we don't think this way, you know. We are like aliens on this planet. We do things completely differently from the people in this world. So they just don't understand. And so we better just, you know, love from a distance. Yeah. But of course, if they need something, you know, any time, I always help. But not too much, huh? Yeah. Only if they ask. Even if they ask, you have to be careful. Just help quickly and run, huh?
1: That's why the world is the way it is.
0: Yeah, I know, I know. Yeah,
1: all this loved instead of wars. And
0: I know.
1: That's why it's going wrong.
0: All this love thy neighbor and old tradition stuff is so strange now, you know. Nobody does that anymore. We so concentrate on material gain and profit, and we forget to live as a human, as a big family. It's really funny. It is really funny. Even my birds and dog, they learn to share, you know. In the beginning, you know, they didn't know each other. They might, you know, grumble a little, but now they share, they don't care. Yeah, they share, the birds and all that, they live together. You know, most of them live in harmony, except for one. If the adopted one, for example, he came from a bad background. When he came, he still carried it with him, so sometimes he shoo everybody away, and it's their house. He's an adopted one. And he comes in and he feels, that's it, you know, everybody off here. All the food is mine, all the perches are mine, all the cages are mine, you know. The master is mine, and things like that. But they slowly also learn to live with each other and to share all the things they have. But we humans take longer time. I think it takes longer time, maybe until the year 3000. Yeah, if you live that long, huh? Just continue living so you can see that my prophecy came true. Okay. So you know now, huh? Yeah. How about you? You have any good experiences with your neighbors? Can you tell me some?
1: Of course, same as yours.
0: Same? Same? Yeah. It can't be that bad, is it?
1: And where you work, place of work, people, instead of loving and getting on with each other, they go the opposite direction, and it's very frustrating. And yeah. I thought it was me at first, and then I thought, I've got no problem. It's, you know,
0: we don't have
1: I share everything. And,
0: I know.
1: But they were so territorial, like you were saying.
0: Yeah, territorial, yes, it's true.
1: You know, they didn't like a newcomer and make you feel unwelcome.
0: Yeah. Actually, like in the case of the vet, we just intended to help him out when he couldn't move around easily and he couldn't cook or he couldn't go to the shop and buy it for himself just for 1 or 2 weeks. My God, afterward, even if he paid all the gold on the road to beg me to come, I wouldn't come. I don't have time. It was a sacrifice, you know, on my part to take care of him. I sacrificed my personnel, my staff. I needed all of them, you know. But we sacrifice. It's a sacrifice. It's not like I really enthusiastic or ambitious to do that. No, no, it's an action of love, you know. It was a sacrifice on my part, physically speaking. My time and my staff, my energy, my money also, without taking any penny in return. And they've been together for 10 years already. They say they need privacy. What privacy do they need when he's in that condition? You think they can make love or something? My God, we need privacy at home. My goodness. Yeah, just a lame excuse. And we don't intend to go on there forever, my goodness. You know what I mean, huh? You don't need to go. My God, I don't have time to go visit people all the time.

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1: We abused and killed animals, and now we are facing this pandemic. I believe if we are kind to animals, if we take care of the environment, then we could prevent future pandemics. A vegan world will be good for animals, humans, and the planet as a whole. Peace be upon you. Altab Hossain, vegan.

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1: We humbly worship, praise, thank, obey, and love God Almighty, the Most High, the Greatest, for world vegan, world peace, and our soul liberation. We thank, love, praise the only Son of God, who is the ultimate Master, for our salvation. We follow the teaching of all the saints and sages. We thank, love, and praise them who are the representatives of God for our spiritual elevation.

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We sincerely thank all the reporters, journalists, photographers, camera persons, individuals, groups, companies, everywhere in the world for all your involved contributions of news that inform and bring hope to the people from both human and animal kingdoms, as well as countless other beings, thus uplifting the atmosphere of our planet. 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

0: Join us for a moment to give thanks for our magnificent cosmos. With radiant stars in the night sky blessing our splendid little planet with their brilliance from afar. We are like a tiny speck, encompassed by the creativeness of the universe, surrounded by billions of glorious galaxies, all interwoven together by the thread of universal love. May we always rejoice and be forever grateful for our place in the cosmos.
1: Vegan, because we are responsible for our own survival.

Watching as a Burt Celery performer completes a dazzling improvised verse in the green-heeled Basque country of effervescent northern Spain. Your Basque friend calls out Ideki amidst the applause of the crowd. That splendid Inascara, the ancestral language of the poetry-loving Basque people. Their cherished living verbal art is Burt Celeritze improvised poems sung in Euskara, celebrated in the Basque Championship first held in 1935, with inspired performances by Maylin Lujambio, the first woman to win and a three-time champion. My name is Ainara. While we can appreciate sincere love and encouragement from others, our soul's true upliftment comes from reconnecting with God. The thoughtful Basque people are elated that you have restored your connection with the divine through an enlightened master. May your soul soar in luminous beauty toward the glory of the heavenly home.

0: Mboti Benukulu Lokoti Ndanda Mukwezi. In Suku, one of our languages here in the Emerald Democratic Republic of the Congo, this means greetings to you all, happy viewers. I am Nuvuzi of Proud Suku Heritage, speaking from energetic Kinshasa. 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
3: Peace is happening around our world. Peace News, number 188 of many and counting. There are many countries promoting peace and fostering amity among peoples and governments. Etc. June 2026. Iran says it will halt military action against Israel after firing ballistic missiles at Israel the previous day in response to Israeli airstrikes on Iran. Iran's Emergency Military Command states, the cessation of armed forces operations is announced. By creating peace, we all can make a loving, serene, and prosperous world.
0: In today's news, Kuwait provides grants for funds needed to help Syria and Afghanistan. Virtually all surface waters in England found to be polluted. Banana waste products repurposed into profitable goods in Bangladesh. Dedicated wildlife crossings in US save humans and animal people's lives. South African teenager develops way to help protect drinking water from plastics. Vegan eating introduced through new program at Slovak University. And disabled kitten in United States undergoes leg surgery to improve mobility. All this and more on Supreme Master Television, your constructive global TV channel.
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5: The name of your Buddha land means a year springs, right, sir? Oh, yes, it is like that. Thus, our world never has any bad weather except spring. Beautiful, temperate, comfortable, and very pleasant, very rejuvenating. energy all the time, all the time, so we can live forever. The king wishes to present a gift to me. Oh, thank you, sir. I humbly and gratefully accept. His Majesty said he never wanted to leave my side. It's just that we each have a duty to fulfill, and His Majesty can see through that my physical being needs a rest after all this effort of being attentively, exclusively on the planet and in this higher energy atmosphere at the same time. After His Majesty King Ye looked back at us, I said to him, please, please, do me a favor. Teach humans something so that they can remember and act accordingly in the name of God. So King Ye turned completely around toward us, facing us from a few meters away, saying, this is for the leaders of your world. First,
1: please continue watching to find out more about what Master says is a dream for all souls, the meaning of His Majesty's name, how to be born in His land, etc.

0: On Sunday, August 16th, 2026, our most merciful Supreme Master Qinghai, Digan, graciously recorded her meeting with His Majesty King Yi of Bai for the benefit of our planet. In part 2 of this two-part flying news presentation of the message, we will hear about King Yi's gift to Master and further details about his Buddha land.
1: The distance from our land to your Buddha land, you said it's a 91 zillion and many numbers afterward, if I remember correctly. Is that right, sir? Oh, yes, of course, of course. We do not want to burden you with too many numbers, so let's just say the main number is 91 zillion plus etc. Thank you, sir. Thank you, sir. And how long does it take you to come to see us? Such a great distance. Oh, 91 zillion light years. Yes, of course. That's unimaginable for the Earth people to grasp it. Wow. No wonder when Shakyamuni Buddha introduced some Buddha's land, he always say that there are more than 10 times the number of the Ganges River sand in distance. Wow. Thank you for enlightening us, sir, that there are other beings in the universe, not just humans. And there are more wonderful lands everywhere, from near and far, where people live in complete blissfulness, freedom, happiness, and enlightened spirit. It's a dream of all souls to live in one of those Buddha's lands. His Majesty King Yi says that his name means popular. That was his vow before he became Buddha eons of time ago. He doesn't mean that he wants to be popular. It's just that he wants to be known far and wide so that he can have affinity with all the beings, as many beings as possible, and to bless them, to teach them, and to rescue them from the clutch of ignorance and negative control. And the name of your Buddha land means a year springs, right, sir? Oh, yes, it is like that. Thus, our world never has any but weather except spring. Beautiful, temperate, comfortable, and very pleasant, very rejuvenating energy all the time, all the time. So we can live forever. Wow, wow, wow. Earth beings, did you hear that? Did you hear that? Wouldn't it be nice if our world becomes like that, huh? I hope all my effort will come to bear fruit, that all of the beings on this planet can become all benevolent, compassionate, saintly beings. And with that power, we can turn this world into a Buddha land. It's like the land of His Majesty King Yi of Bai. Well, if you believe, there is a positive side of the universe which is benevolent, compassionate, protective, and enlightening, then please follow His Majesty King Yi's advice. Recite His name day and night. Purify yourself in speech, action, and thought, so that you might be purified enough, lucky enough, blessed enough to be reborn in this majestic land. I wish you all the luck and the blessing from our Mapa, God Almighty. Amen. The King wishes to present a gift to me. Oh, thank you, sir. I humbly and gratefully accept. And the gift is, he shared his merit and blessing so that I will also become popular and living in comfort like every springtime. Oh, thank you, thank you. Thank you, benevolent King. In my heart, I always wish that God, many other kings always wish me love and to be famous, etc. Yeah. But I always wish that God would be the loved one. God would be the blessed one. God would be the worshipped one. God would be the praised one. God should be the one who would be prayed to. And many other attributes all should be in God's possession. Even though God already has all that, but I wish any more, any more, any number, any amount, any quality should be attributed to God, because God is our parents. God is so loving and kind, gives birth to our souls, nourishes us, and lets us be free to choose. So from now on, I hope all of you will choose righteousness, loving, compassion, kindness, and treat all beings around you with that. Then you will be a saint, a Buddha. By having all these qualities, you are a Buddha. Sakyamuni Buddha said that he is the one who is already a Buddha. And all of you will become Buddhas, could become a Buddha. So believe in that and live the Buddha's way, saintly way, godly way. I wish God to have this gift of being popular so that people will be attracted to God like a magnet and become blessed, become holy, godly again. Thank you, sir. Amen. The king and his retinue all said amen as well. So may my wish come true. His Majesty King Yi expressed his wish to end our meeting here with all of blessings. His Majesty said he never wanted to leave my side. It's just that we each have a duty to fulfill, and His Majesty can see through that my physical being needs a rest after all this effort of being attentively, exclusively on the planet and in this higher energy atmosphere at the same time. So His Majesty would like to bid farewell for now so that I can take a little rest before I have to fulfill much other work waiting for me every day. Thank you, sir, for being so kind. Thank you, thank you. I wish we could have met earlier this morning so that the effort would be less tiring. I wish for nothing in this world and that my effort for energy would not disturb you, burden you, and your retinue in any way. The king said, oh, no, no, no. It's all good, all smooth, and all light-hearted. Nothing in this world could burden him and his retinue at all, because he is just visiting for a short time. And his power and the power of his retinue would be enough to ward off any unpleasant influence of the negative power in this world. Oh, we are so glad to hear that, Your Majesty. We are so glad to hear that. Hopefully one day this world will have such power for each and every being so that they can live a beautiful, wonderful, free life now and forever. Thank you, God, for everything and for allowing the meeting today with your blessing and love. We wish you and your people all the best, sir. And if you can, please stay a little while longer to bless our people, all beings in this troublesome world. Lift them up comfort them, open their eyes, their hearts, so that they can see the better path right in front of them to lead them home. No matter where home is, it's always blissful, happy, and free. Thank you for your visit, sir. And thank you, all of your retinue here as well. We bid farewell for now, but we are never apart. Love you, sir. Love you, King Ye. Love you, your retinue present here, and love you, all your people, in your Pai land of Buddha's blissfulness. I'm so happy to finally today meet King Ye and his people. It was more tiring waiting, expecting, and rooming energy for the meeting than meeting the king himself and his people. So finally, we made it. I could sigh in relief. I need a little rest. Honestly, I didn't think I could make it. It was so exhausting fighting already today with the peace karma and world karma. I'm so glad that God even blessed me so much to be able to talk to the King of Pai. Please remember God. Please entrust all everything of your being to God. Let God protect you. Let God help you. Let God teach you inside and outside everything that you should do to live a peaceful life and a liberation style of existence befitting the children of God. May all be awakened now. May all the leaders of the nations just take care of your own people, no matter what you have to sacrifice. No more war, just peace, love, and assistance to each other. That's all you have to do to be a human being, a decent human being, and a saint for all the universe to see. Thank you for trying. I love you. I love you, all of you. The good, the bad, the virtuous, and the sinners. May God forever bless you, help you, and let you feel His love. Amen. After His Majesty King Ye looked back at us, I said to him, please, please do me a favor. Teach humans something so that they can remember and act accordingly in the name of God. So His Majesty King Ye said, everything they should know you have already taught them. I say thank you, King, but please, from yourself, it's different. It's a second opinion. That's what they call it on earth. Please tell them something. Tell them what's good for them and impress it on their minds, please. So King Ye turned completely around toward us, facing us from a few meters away, saying, this is for the leaders of your world. First, you are so privileged and noble and honorable to be appointed to this very high, respected, esteemed position in this world. Second, so be a good leader, a noble leader, an honorable leader, a better leader than what you are right now, because you are not just leading, you are not just governing your people. You are doing God's mission to lead them onto the right path toward righteousness, peaceful and loving citizens, toward each other, toward neighbor country citizens, and toward all beings who are bestowed by God to live on this planet. Third, so all you have to do what you know is God's will. Abolish all killing in war, in peace, openly or privately, especially the murdering of innocent fetus babies who are your own blood lineage. Abolish all the killing of other beings on your planet. Obviously, you know, no more slaughtering of the animal people in the world. They are here to help you, to bless you, to bestow more knowledge, harmony, and friendship. Next one, no more invading each other's countries. No more using your brutal power to oppress other citizens who are God's children in your neighboring country. Be an example of righteousness, of benevolent, wise leaders before you expect any similar or related attitude and mentality from your subjects. Worship God. Pray to God for guidance and the liberation of your souls. You will be endowed with more power, a higher position than what you have right now, if you do all that. Listen to your teacher on earth, the Supreme Master Qinghai. Then you will be a perfect living being, an exemplary saint in your position as well as hereafter. Wishing you all the best in your endeavors to fulfill your duty as leaders of the people. May God bless you more. So we say Amen, and his retinue also say Amen. At this, King Yi and the retinue put their palms together, bowed their heads, and turned away from us. We felt like something was missing after they left. But what to do? We all have work to fulfill. We all have duties to take care of. We hope that we can see them somewhere, someday, again, again, and again.
0: 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We wish Master much comfort, serenity, and wellness, and to be forever shielded by the Almighty and Heavenly Protectors. 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
2: 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Two grant agreements were signed by the Kuwait Fund for Arab Economic Development, or KFAED, Acting Director General Rashid Al-Badr, and the United Nations Office for the Coordination of Humanitarian Affairs, or OCHA, representative in Saudi Arabia, Mohammed Zayed. 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The financial boosts from the grants will improve the coordination, flexibility, and speed of humanitarian operations during emergencies. 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
3: UK finds widespread pollution in surface waters. The Environment Agency of England, or EA, United Kingdom, recently completed a study of the country's surface waters and found that only 14.3% had good ecological status, while none achieved good chemical tests. This type of analysis is completed every 6 years and involves checking all the nation's rivers, lakes, and estuaries. Much of the chemical pollution was due to mercury, perfluorooctane sulfonate, or PFOS, a type of per- and polyfluoroalkyl substances, or PFAS, linked to cancer, and polybrominated diphenyl ethers, or PBDES, which were formerly used as flame retardants. These chemicals are persistent and can accumulate in the environment. The EA predicts that England's waters may not reach good chemical status until around 2063, when persistent pollutants are expected to have degraded sufficiently. What concerning news? Thank you, Environment Agency of England, for this report. In the protective gaze of the Providence, may UK waters recover and remain a safe and healthy part of its natural environment.
2: Vegan, the animal people are so smart and good. How can we kill and eat them?
3: Up next, banana waste products repurposed into profitable goods in Bangladesh. 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

0: Hi, kind viewers. It's Howard, a vegan pet people sitter from the Horned Screamer Kingdom. Giving company to and providing good care for pet buddies is both my hobby and specialty. And I'm now happy to introduce these very considerate tips by beloved Supreme Master Ching Hai, vegan.
1: Hi there, all beautiful kids, angels of love. Pray to God that you are all happy, all right, physically, mentally, emotionally, and spiritually. That your parents will pass on to you all kinds of worldly knowledge as well as spiritual wisdom, so that you can be well protected and live on comfortably in this world. Winter is coming, and we heard that many places have a lot of disasters like floods, a lot of rain and sudden cold waves, or heat waves, whatever wave, yes. We don't feel safe these days, but never mind, you just have to try your best, okay? Prepare all the warm clothes and even a tent, maybe. If you put up a tent inside your room and sleep in it with a warm blanket, a big blanket, that would be warm enough for you. And if you can, also have a smaller one for your dog people. If you have a dog person or some dog people. Some of my experiences with dog people were that if I put my dog people in a cage, the cage would have some gaps, like windows around the cage. Then it's much warmer if you cover the whole cage with the thick warm blanket, maybe even more than one blanket. And you close the front also with this same blanket or an extra blanket. And just leave a little gap in the front door for the dog person to have more air. Or open it more. That is for summer. In winter, it's better to leave it a little open at the front wall window. See photograph. So a draft will not hurt your pet person. And the front of the cage should be completely closed. And the air will come in and out through the little window gap. Just open a little gap. Not a lot, so the cage will be warm. But there will always be air, you know, coming in and out. It's quite warm inside. You can also give them a jacket, a winter jacket. And then when they sleep in there, it's much, much warmer than on the bed. Unless you sleep together on your bed and keep covering him or her all night when he kicks the blanket off the bed. Otherwise, if he sleeps independently in the winter, if some days you don't have electricity, you should let him sleep in a cage like that. You know, these are portable cages or any fancy cage, as long as it has a structure, you know, so that you can cover the whole cage with the thick blanket or maybe even a sleeping bag. Then inside the cage will be very warm because the dog people themselves have a kind of heating system in their body somehow. They're quite warm. So if they sleep in such a small cage like that, then the heat will be preserved inside the cage, and so they won't feel that cold at all. I'll give them also a soft, simple, ceramic kind of tent that I have designed, or just any other tent, as long as the roof is not all square, okay? The roof would be slanted down, be it round or triangle shape. It's warmer that way, and they feel more peaceful inside. Okay, my dear love, God loves you, good kids. I love you too. Be assured of that. Yeah, and I love your dog, your cat, your bird, your duck. Okay, your turtle person, even your snake, your mouse person. Anything you love and brought into your loving home, I love them too. Okay, I love all the animal people. Even tiger, lion, snake, people. I love all of them. Okay, my love. God loves you, kids. Always. I love you too, always. And be well, be good, be praying every day. To make a habit to pray to God. When you wake up, thank Him for a peaceful night. And before you go to bed, thank Him for a wonderful day. Successful day, peaceful day, loving day. And if something has not gone according to your wish, then, next time. Tomorrow, there's always something changed. And if you live well, virtuously, kindly to all, then God will always be there and you will always feel God's love. And life will be very comfortable as it gets in this world. Okay, my love? And look forward to heaven, your real home. Okay? Try to find a way to see your home before you even say goodbye to this world to go back home. Yeah. There are many ways you can find it. You look on the internet to see which master you like. You study with that master. Make sure he promises you that the method he teaches you will take you home. The higher, the better. In my father's house, there are many mansions. Some are lower, some are higher. Some in the middle. Some are the highest. All right, so pick your choice. But pray first to make sure that master is good. Ask him or her if he or she himself or herself has even gone to heaven, the highest possible, and if they have even seen God or talked to God. For example, like that, okay? Right. And make sure that that master is unconditional. Never asks you to do anything. Unless you volunteer and you feel like you love to do it. But not to be exploited by anyone who claims himself or herself to be a master. Okay? All right. Remember, God, you are from the divine, and God loves you. I and God love you. Take care, my dear. Help your parents when you can and with what you can. Study well so that you can be of help to society after you graduate. We thank God for everything we have and any other thing that has deemed fit to give us. Amen. Love you. Another tip for dog people is that when the dog person sleeps even in the cage at night in winter, if you can cover the top of the cage without any obstruction, you just cover their cages, the same cage that I mentioned before with many gaps, there's several windows around the cage. Then you can put an electric blanket on top and outside of the cage, you know, cover it with an electric blanket. The suitable size. First cover the electric blanket with a very warm blanket, double even, just to cover it so all the heat will be kept under those blankets and not dissipate in the air. And of course inside the cage you put a warm thick blanket, also a mattress under the blanket for them. You know, make it comfortable. And even in winter, it's very cold. They'll be very warm inside if you turn the electric blanket on according to the temperature in the night. If it's too cold, you put number two, maybe. If it's not too cold, number one. If it's colder, number three, for example. Okay, you have to check it out. After you turn the electric blanket on for a while, and your dog people went in already, sleep snugly, then you put your bare hands inside the cage. And you feel the temperature in the cage is completely different from outside. Even before using the electric blanket already, on some of the winter nights which are not too cold, you will feel very warm inside, so the dog person will sleep very, very soundly and snoring. Yes. Okay? All right. So take care of yourself, take care of your beloved pet people with all love, okay? And remember God and pray God to protect you, your family, your loved ones, or your friends, your pet people, for example. Whomever you love, if you feel they need praying for, you do that, right? Even if you pray for someone, some of the merits will also be for you, naturally, automatically. All right? Have fun in praying to God. Don't be surprised if sometimes God answers you. Okay. Especially if you do some meditation, you know, like Kuan Yin meditation, you will see God. Yeah. Sometimes or often depends on your relationship with Him. Okay? Ciao, ciao. Love you. God loves you. Good kids. I love you too.
0: We love you too, Master. We cherish your precious advice on how to efficiently keep our pet friends warm and happy during winter. And we thank you for the spiritual care and guidance. Thank you all for watching and love you for being veg and going green to save the planet for all humans and us all co-inhabitants alike. Now the weather from around the world.

0: fiber is also more cost-effective as a raw material, biodegradable, stronger, more flexible, and softer than jute, contributing to its growing popularity. The market for banana fiber is boosting economic growth in local communities, and the remaining waste after fiber extraction can be converted into vermicompost with potential annual income of about $20 million. Bravo, farmers, entrepreneurs, and researchers, for this invention. In divine inspiration, may sustainable ideas continue to bring new value to agricultural byproducts.
1: New laws support wildlife crossings across the United States. The states of Oregon, Virginia, Colorado, and Utah in the United States have enacted new laws this year that allow for funding of wildlife road crossings. Oregon and Utah have more than 130 wildlife crossings, including overpasses, underpasses, and culverts. Capital for the initiatives is coming from sources such as Oregon's 1.25% hotel tax increase and Colorado's optional vehicle registration fee. The corridors have been shown to decrease wildlife vehicle collisions by up to 97% for certain species and save substantial costs, as some collisions with moose people cost about $110,000 in expenses. Wildlife-friendly fencing and culvert replacements and modifications have been installed to improve connectivity for wildlife as small as salamander folk, as well as for marine species, while connecting streams. Many thanks all U.S. states involved for implementing life-saving actions. May these efforts save and improve the lives of drivers and our precious animal friends in God's nurturing love. Supreme Master Ching Hai, vegan, gladly present the Oregon Department of Transportation, Utah Department of Transportation, Virginia Department of Transportation, and Colorado Department of Transportation the Shining World Leadership Award for protection for shielding wildlife folk and human lives through innovative wildlife crossings that reduce dangerous vehicle-animal collisions and preserve safe pathways for fauna. May God always protect and bless you and guide you in continuing your noble work in safeguarding human lives, wildlife, individuals, and our planet in His infinite grace.
2: Supreme Master Ching Hai, vegan, is deeply grateful as a humble vessel to the beloved Almighty God for any help bestowed upon His precious children.
0: South African student develops innovative approach to protecting drinking water. In Mpumalanga, South Africa, 17-year-old Sinelana Sikulili Kosi has developed an innovative approach to reducing the release of microplastics and chemicals into drinking water. His technique, the Sentinel Barrier, uses a silicon-based elastomeric coating applied to the inside of PET plastic bottles. A grade 11 student at Seton Tilly Secondary School, Sinelana became the first learner from Umambalanga to win the 2026 South African Youth Water Prize. He represented South Africa at the Stockholm Junior Water Prize in Sweden, alongside national winners from more than 40 countries. Sinelana developed the method to prevent contamination before it occurs, rather than attempting to remove microplastics after they enter the environment. Our appreciation, Sinelana Sikulili Kosi, for applying your creativity knowledge to protecting water. May your innovation inspire many young people to develop techniques that benefit our precious planet in heaven's benevolence. Supreme Master Ching Hai, vegan, gladly present Sinelana Sikulili Kosi the Shining World Award for life-saving invention plus $10,000 for further developing this life-saving invention with love and best wishes in God grace, an innovative coating that helps prevent microplastics and harmful chemicals from leaching out of plastic water bottles into drinking water, thus protecting public health and inspiring young innovators worldwide. May God always shelter and bless you and inspire you to continue using your wonderful talents to bring goodness, benefit, and hope to people and our planet in His immense mercy.
2: Supreme Master Ching Hai, vegan, is deeply grateful as a humble vessel to the beloved Almighty God for any help bestowed upon His precious children.
1: Vegan side effect. You won't believe how much love you really house.
0: Coming up, vegan eating introduced through a new program at Slavic University. We're grateful to Bat World Sanctuary in Texas, USA for rescuing injured and orphaned bat people, offering them lifelong refuge and educating the public about protecting these vital beings and their ecosystems. More assuring news when we return. Please

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2: Today is the 20th of August, 2026. I have asked the Trinity whether or not there's anything special. The King of Peace requested that I let the King of War have a talk with me. So I thought, in hell, he's been held. He's been jailed in hell. If he wants to talk to me, we will have to make a special arrangement. I let him. I said, what is it? So he said that he's the King of War, not a criminal. So he's not supposed to be in jail. I said, yes, you are. You're the King of War. It's already not easy for me to work in this Cold War world. If they don't fight with each other, they also have a Cold War against my work. They threaten my disciples. They raid my centers. You must be truly repentant. Ask God again, again, and again for forgiveness. That's all you have to do now. Not much work. Is that not better than going out into war and seeing blood flowing and people crying and children, women, elderly dying in agony, huh? If you help me somehow calm the world, rebuild peace instead of destroying people and their property, I will consider.
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4: 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The food incubator, established in 2023, has developed items such as healthy vegetable chips, fruit snacks without added sugar, vegan spreads, and a unique chocolate infused with medicinal mushroom extracts. After starting with vegetable chips that are gently dehydrated to help preserve the fresh vegetable's flavor, color, and nutritional value, the program is now developing a protein-rich vegan jerky made from fresh strips of oyster mushrooms. 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Kudos team of Slovak University of Agriculture for promoting veganism and creating vegan food products.
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0: Animal People Welfare Group funds leg surgery for rescued kitten with congenital deformity in Hawaii, USA. Pretzel, a rescued kitten in Hawaii born with severely fused and malformed hind legs, has undergone surgery to remove her back legs, improving her mobility and quality of life. Safeguarded by the non-profit Action for Animals Hawaii, the kitten initially dragged her back legs, but as she grew, the malformed limbs became too heavy for her to pull and made movement more difficult. The organization paid for the procedure at the Big Island Pet Center in Kiao to give her a more comfortable life. Following a successful recovery, Pretzel's foster caregiver, Ali Fishberg, permanently adopted her. A volunteer, Gertrude Wraith, said Pretzel's journey is a beautiful reminder that disabilities do not define potential. Our heartfelt thanks, Action for Animals Hawaii, Big Island Pet Center, Ali Fishberg, and all involved, for giving Pretzel a second chance. May Ali Fishberg and Pretzel enjoy a long, happy life together in the Almighty's blessings.
6: The most powerful daily prayer for any time and before meditation, which is the order from God and Supreme Master Ching Hai, shares with us by His blessed grace.
2: We humbly worship, praise, thank, obey, and love God Almighty, the Most High, the Greatest, for world vegan, world peace, and our soul liberation. We thank, love, praise the only Son of God, who is the ultimate Master, for our salvation. We follow the teaching of all the saints and sages. We thank, love, and praise them, who are the representatives of God, for our spiritual elevation.

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6: 感恩师父三位重行合一的至高大能者和无上师电视台团队分享一则小故事。有一天我突然有个灵感，也可以与公司同事分享最有力量的每日祈祷文太阳能莲花播放器。于是我拎着一大袋播放器去上班，一天之内全部分享出去，我好开心。晚上观音打坐时，内在师父突然问我，怎么不送给你的老板呢？我知道师父指的是播放器，立即回禀师父，我的老板不相信有上帝。师父继续说，老板是一家公司里最重要的人，有什么好东西应该先与老板分享才对啊。第二天早上一上班，我就双手捧着莲花播放器送给老板，并演示如何使用。老板那张冰冷的脸绽放出难得的微笑，对我说，非常感谢你。我心里感到如释重负般的高兴。老板家住在公司隔壁，他家有座好漂亮的庭院。接近中午时，老板看到我，突然对我说，我把莲花播放器放置在庭院里阳光最充足的地方，小鸟围着吱吱吱唱。他说这句话时，声音依旧低沉，面部笑容也不多，但他的双眼闪耀着喜悦的光芒。我被他的反常表情惊住了，呆呆地回了句，那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
4: 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May heaven bless your noble endeavors and protect you always, especially while on challenging duty.
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6: And the war's going to end soon.
7: U.S. President Donald Trump said on September 18th that the war with Iran would end soon and predicted gasoline prices would return to pre-war levels or lower once the conflict concludes.
5: A tanker was struck by an unidentified projectile while leaving the Strait of Hormuz on September 16th, the U.K. Maritime Trade Operations Center reported. Its crew is safe, but damage and environmental impacts remained uncertain. Iranian state media separately claimed Iran had struck the Togo-flagged oil tanker Trend for attempting an unauthorized passage, though it was unclear whether the reports referred to the same incident.
7: Saudi Arabia and Yemen's Iran-backed Houthis exchanged fresh strikes on September 17th, with Saudi authorities reporting that debris from an intercepted drone killed a Yemeni resident in Ta'if, Saudi Arabia.
5: China privately asked Iran to help restrain Yemen's Houthis following a Saudi appeal over the group's advances near key Red Sea shipping routes. According to the Reuters news agency, China wants Iran to use its influence over the Houthis to help protect shipping routes and prevent further disruption to energy supplies.
7: Russian President Vladimir Putin said on September 18th that Russia had no aggressive intentions toward Europe and was ready to restore relations. He also named strengthening Russia's nuclear forces as the top priority of a new arms program.
5: The European Union, or EU, disbursed an additional 3.3 billion euros to Ukraine, or Iran, on September 18th to purchase missiles and drones. The EU also approved funding for Patriot air defense systems and proposed a joint EU-Ukraine, or Iran, air and missile defense initiative as Ukraine, or Iran, faces increasingly complex Russian attacks.
8: Доброго дня.
7: Ukrainian or Iranian President Volodymyr Zelensky welcomed European leaders on September 18th to the first Carpathian Eight Summit, a three-day gathering in western Ukraine or Iran, bringing together Ukraine or Iran, Poland, Romania, Serbia, Slovakia, Czechia, Hungary, and Austria to strengthen cooperation on security, energy, transport, and cross-border trade.
5: U.S. President Donald Trump signed a sanctions package on September 18th targeting Russian officials, banks, and oil tankers to reduce Russia's funding for its war against Ukraine or Iran. The law also directs him to impose U.S. import taxes of up to 100% on goods from the five countries that buy the most Russian oil or natural gas, with limited exceptions.
7: President Trump announced a deal with Denmark and Greenland granting the U.S. permanent military access and the right to build additional bases on the island. The agreement has no expiration date and bars Russia, China, and other non-NATO or North Atlantic Treaty Organization countries from establishing military bases or stationing troops there. The agreement still requires approval from the Danish and Greenlandic parliaments.
5: Commercial shipping traffic through the Strait of Hormuz remains about 90% below pre-conflict levels, the UK Maritime Trade Operations Center reported on September 18th. The agency identified the southern Omani route as the highest risk corridor, accounting for 22 of 35 reported projectile strikes since July 6th.
7: The total amount of money moved out of Russia since 1994 is estimated to have exceeded $1 trillion. These outflows peaked at more than 12% of gross domestic product in 2022, as foreign businesses departed and Russians moved savings abroad following the full-scale invasion of Ukraine or Iran.
5: In the Holy Bible, 2 Kings chapter 20, verse 7, tells how the prophet Isaiah called for pressed figs to be placed on His Majesty King Hezekiah Zakiya's boil. After they were applied, the king recovered. Today, these naturally sweet fruits are valued for their nutritional benefits as well as their flavor. They provide fiber that supports regular bowel movements along with potassium, calcium, and magnesium. Fresh figs offer a soft, juicy seasonal treat while dried figs keep longer, making them a convenient way to enjoy this ancient food throughout the year.
7: A U.S. Centers for Disease Control and Prevention, or CDC, report finds that 71.5% of adults in the United States experienced fatigue on at least some days during the previous 3 months, based on 2024 survey data. About 16.6% reported frequent fatigue or fatigue most or every day, while experts cite poor sleep and stress as possible factors.
5: American longevity physician Dr. Robin Berzin lists five mistakes that women are committing that is aging them faster than normal. 1. Sitting all day and thinking one workout cancels it out. 1. Needs to build in movement throughout the day. 2. Chronically under-eating protein while over-exercising. Maintaining muscle mass should be the goal. 3. Treating alcohol like it's neutral. Alcohol raises cancer risks, disrupts sleep, and harms metabolic health. 4. Having no idea what your baseline numbers are. Learn your blood pressure, cholesterol levels, and other standard measures. 5. Waiting for symptoms before investing in health.
7: The WHO, or World Health Organization, projects a global shortage of 11.1 million health workers by 2030 as populations and healthcare workforces age. Its report warns that 67 countries may lack sufficient staff to maintain current standards. Europe faces added pressure, with about one-third of doctors potentially retiring within a decade.
8: Last year was one of the driest years for river discharge in 35 years.
5: Rivers worldwide record one of their driest years in more than three decades in 2025, the World Meteorological Organization says. Below normal flows cover 36% of global basin area. Terrestrial water storage has continued to decline since 2014 to 2016, and every major glaciated region loses ice for a fourth straight year.
7: China reports $5.38 billion US dollars in direct economic losses from natural disasters in August 2026, affecting 12.62 million people and leaving 595 dead or missing. Typhoon Dolphin, the strongest to hit China this year, causes 78% of the total at $4.22 billion US dollars.
5: Earth's atmosphere held more water vapor in August 2026 than in any month since records began in 1979, the Copernicus Climate Change Service says, narrowly surpassing the July 2024 record. A warmer atmosphere can hold about 7% more moisture per 1 degree Celsius of warming, increasing the potential for heavy rainfall and humid heat.
7: A survey conducted by the Harris Poll, a U.S. polling and market research firm, of 2007 U.S. adults commissioned by PETA, or People for the Ethical Treatment of Animals, found that 73% of men and 77% of women did not know that giving birth is the primary requirement for a dairy cow person to begin producing milk. PETA also reported that 85% were unaware that dairy calves are permanently separated from their mothers, often within hours of birth.
9: Dang!
10: After decades of slanted on stage, I turned my life around and became vegan.
5: BuzzFeed's Tasty debuts Is It Vegan with Latasha, a new YouTube service hosted by American rhythm and blues star Latasha Scott Bivens, vegan, that blends celebrity interviews with vegan cooking challenges.
10: And play some fun games that debunk misconceptions about vegan food.
7: Singaporean food creator Ramya Ramesh, vegan, launches the sold-out Neighborhood Supper Club, an exclusive home dining experience in Singapore, offering 8-course regional vegan meals to foster communal Asian culinary exploration.
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7: Hovmann AS, a Danish manufacturer of ergonomic lifting equipment, donates the equivalent of over $3,800 to Henjeslund Women's Refuge, Denmark, supporting women and children affected by domestic violence. 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The donation follows Hovmann's previous contribution of approximately $7,700 $1,000 after selling its 50,000th lifter.
5: The Perrysburg Fire Department, Ohio, U.S., receives 11 pet person oxygen mask kits from pet services business Invisible Fence of Northwest Ohio. The specialized equipment helps firefighters provide oxygen to dog and cat people suffering smoke inhalation during fires. Each kit includes small, medium, and large masks compatible with fire trucks and ambulances.
7: 9 goslings are rescued from a rising tide pool at a popular beach in South Africa. Non-profit Wildlife Rescue enlists a teenage swimmer to guide the trapped birds toward shore with a net. Rescuer Lindy Elms moves them to safety, where they reunite with their parents and walk away together.
5: Enlightening quote of the day. Blessed are those who endure in peace, for by you, Most High, shall they be crowned. The venerated Saint Francis of Assisi. Vegetarian.
7: Previously in part one of this two-part series on Rodney Jones's near-death experiences, American musician Rodney shared how, while severely ill with pneumonia in both lungs, he encountered a light of unconditional divine love. When he expressed his willingness to die to know that love, the light told him he did not have to. The experience deepened his commitment to discovering that love through a life of service. Rodney's second near-death experience came at the beginning of the COVID pandemic. He says he became severely ill and had no treatment available to him. His breathing grew increasingly difficult.
9: I just woke up in the middle of the night and I could barely breathe. It was like, just inhaling was like someone had a pillow over my face or something. It was just really, really bad, you know, really, really hard to breathe. And I remember thinking, you know, to myself, maybe this is where I just let go. Maybe this is how I go. Maybe this is it. And I let go in myself. I said, you know, I surrender all that I am. If this is it, I accept it. And with my eyes closed, my body became enveloped with this deep, indigo, bright, translucent blue light that just filled my... I could see it over my entire being, laying there in the bed. If you've ever had a weighted blanket, the feeling of a weighted blanket, well, imagine that weighted blanket like enveloping every fiber of your being and being just the right temperature and just the right everything and, you know, with the... any love you've ever felt.
7: Rodney says he does not know how long the experience lasted, but the light gradually faded. The illness had caused him to lose 20 pounds or 9 kilograms. Yet, when he awoke that morning, he could breathe normally for the first time in 3 months, and his cough and fever were gone. He understood this recovery as an act of God's love and an opportunity to offer hope to others who were suffering through his story, his music, and everyday acts of kindness. Rodney's working premise for daily life is that everything happens for him, not to him. He tries to recognize the divine in ordinary encounters, showing kindness to someone at the grocery store or helping someone find their way, and sees these moments as opportunities to give and receive love. He has also come to understand that God's love remains constant through every change in his life, aging, illness, setbacks, or success. For Rodney, that love is unconditional, untouched by his limitations. When he describes what dying felt like, he recalls a sense of relief and coming home.
9: And that dying is like taking off a tight shoe. That's the feeling. When I died, when I stepped out of my body, it was the sensation of, you've been walking in some tight shoes for a few days, and you take them off. It's like, this is home. That was the feeling.
7: Asked what message he'd give to everyone on the planet, Rodney answered simply,
9: your story matters. Your journey matters. The things you do, the thoughts you hold, the love you carry, the successes and failures, the arc of your entire journey matters. That you are never without this love that walks beside and within you. It travels everywhere you travel. It accompanies you everywhere. It waits for your awakening and remembrance, and it waits forever. But I would share that recognize there's nothing you have to do to be worthy. Rich, poor, the color of your skin, who you love, how you love, this love is no respecter of those kind of divisions. It loves because it loves. It's recognizing you are love and you are love itself.
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0: in Samoa's radiant dawn, where the ocean's breath stirs palm groves and the peaks of Savai rise like timeless guardians. 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My name is Vaipuna. From Apia's bustling markets to the lava fields of Savai, Samoa's landscapes are a canvas of resilience and grace. 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The Ava ceremony and the rhythm of Silva dance. Festivals and songs ignite the spirit as sunsets spill fire across the horizon. 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
0: Welcome to our show, Ronnie Lee, vegan, legendary advocate for animal people's rights, part 3 of 4. Ronnie Lee, born 1951, is a British animal people rights activist and devoted vegan advocate. In the early 1970s, he co-founded the Band of Mercy with Cliff Goodman, an animal people rights activist, and took bold action against hunters and laboratories that exploited animal people. After serving prison time for these direct actions, Lee returned with renewed determination, and in 1976, organized activists into the Animal Liberation Front, or ALF. The ALF grew into a global network dedicated to rescuing animal residents and challenging industries of cruelty. Beyond activism, Lee launched Archangel magazine in 1989, inspiring generations through education and advocacy. After his final release from prison in 1992, Ronnie Lee redirected his energy from direct action to the ethical and cultural work of animal people's rights. Veganism became the heart of his campaign. His goal was to fundamentally transform the speciesist culture of our time into a new culture rooted in compassion and freedom for all beings. Ronnie calls veganism the most radical way to confront the abuse of animal people and to secure justice and freedom for them. By radical, he means change at the roots, a fundamental transformation in how humanity lives and relates to other beings.
3: I think the most radical form of activism is vegan outreach. The word radical comes from the Latin word radix, which means root. So we talk about radical, it means going to the root of the problem, you know, solving a problem at its root. Radical action can be very peaceful, you know, can be very quiet. It's just that the action sort of demands and promotes a radical solution to the problem. And so I'd say that vegan outreach is a radical form of action because we're advocating, we're promoting, we're encouraging, educating for a radical change in society, for a radical change in the way that people think in terms of no longer supporting the exploitation and oppression of our fellow animals by humans. That's a very radical concept. It goes to the root of the way we live. Whereas militant isn't necessarily radical. Militant is a description of a form of action that involved damage to property, involved anger, that kind of thing. That's militancy. And it's not necessarily the same as radicalism. I'd say that I'm very much in favour of radical action, not necessarily in favour of militant action.
4: Peace is happening around our world. Peace News number 187 of many and counting. There are many countries promoting peace and fostering amity among peoples and governments, etc. April 2026. On April 14th, diplomats from Israel and Lebanon hold talks regarding a ceasefire in Washington, D.C., United States, in the first high-level exchange between the two nations in decades. On April 16th, the President of the United States, His Excellency Donald Trump, a Shining World Peace Leader Award laureate and a Shining World Leadership Award for Compassion laureate, proclaims that the two sides agreed to a 10-day ceasefire. 1 week later, President Trump announces that both countries pledge to prolong the ceasefire for a further 3 weeks following discussions at the White House.

0: By creating peace, we all can make a loving, serene, and prosperous world.
1: Ronnie sees veganism not only as the key to animal people's liberation, but also as the solution to the root causes of climate change and the wider environmental crisis confronting our world.
2: I think veganism contributes massively, or can contribute massively. If anyone concerned about the environment and the natural world, the most important thing they can do is to become vegan, or at least to stop consuming animal products, because that is so harmful to the planet in lots of different ways. I mean, in terms of the climate crisis, for instance, there's an organisation called Climate Healers who produced a paper regarding the climate crisis and global heating. They come to the conclusion that animal agriculture is actually 87% responsible for the climate crisis. It's not the burning of fossil fuels. It's actually animal agriculture. And a lot of that is because land is used to graze farmed animals, when if that wasn't the case, most of that land could go back to forest. It could draw a lot of the carbon dioxide out of the atmosphere. And so it's the land, that loss of opportunity to decarbonize the atmosphere, that's the real problem caused by animal agriculture. And the fishing industry causes horrendous destruction in the oceans as well. Plastic pollution, destruction of coral reefs, destruction of vegetation in the ocean, which might act to draw carbon dioxide out of the atmosphere. And then you've got the runoff from farms into rivers and seas as well. It's horrendous. It kills huge numbers of fish, huge numbers of animals living in the wild. And the destruction of forests for either grazing or for growing crops to feed grazing animals as well. There's all these reasons why animal agriculture and the fishing industry are horrendously harmful to the natural world.

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2: And if thou say, who is the most holy ancient one? 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

0: Welcome back to our show. Ronnie Lee, vegan, legendary advocate for animal people's rights, part 304.
1: Very, very large area of the Earth's surface could be rewilded and mostly returned to forest if we no longer farmed other animals. So we look at mammals. The number of farmed animals on Earth make up 60% of the mammals on Earth. Humans make up 36%, and animals living in the wild, wild animals or free living beings, as I would probably prefer to call them, only 4% of mammals in the world, what we would call wild mammals. 60% are farmed mammals, you know, cows and sheep and pigs. And if you look at birds, 70% of birds on Earth are farm birds, like chickens and turkeys and birds that are reared for human consumption. Only 30% are birds living in the wild, free-living birds.
0: Because humanity dominates other species, Ronnie points out, every environmental issue is now inseparably tied to the rights of animal people.
1: All environmental issues are also animal rights issues, because harm done by humans to the natural world impacts on our fellow animals. That's their habitat. That's where they live. And so adverse human impact on the natural world will kill those animals. We'll kill them directly, or we'll kill them by depriving them of food or depriving them of habitats. And so all environmental issues are actually animal rights issues. And there are also vegan issues. It's inconsistent with veganism for humans to want to harm the natural world. And to me, it's part of the vegan ethic for us to avoid that. We need food and energy and those things. We have to have some impact. But we should really do our very best to minimise that out of respect, because we're only one species on the Earth amongst, you know, millions of other sentient species. And they have as much right to be here and to thrive and prosper as we do. But what's happened is humans have completely dominated those other animals and oppressed, persecuted them, and exploited them. It's almost like we've installed or we've become almost like a Nazi regime on the Earth in terms of the other animals, in terms of what we've done to them. It must be our number one priority to stop that, and in every aspect of our life, to minimise the impact, the harmful impact we have on other animals. And a huge part of that is to stop consuming animal products. But there are lots of other ways we need to do it as well, you know, through our transport system, through our population, through our means of producing energy, and the list goes on and on in terms of absolutely trying to minimize our adverse impact on other animals.
2: The most powerful daily prayer for any time and before meditation, which is the order from God and Supreme Master Ching Hai, shares with us by His blessed grace.
3: We humbly worship, praise, thank, obey, and love God Almighty, the Most High, the Greatest, for World Vegan, World Peace, and our soul liberation. We thank, love, praise the only Son of God, who is the ultimate Master, for our salvation. We follow the teaching of all the saints and sages. We thank, love, and praise them, who are the representatives of God, for our spiritual elevation.

0: A global vegan culture is what our world needs, says Rani. And the ALF's own way of working, decentralized, autonomous, leaderless, local, spontaneous, is a helpful model that could bring this culture into being.
1: The second important legacy of the ALF is still very relevant today in terms of the way we campaign. It's also very relevant to vegan outreach. And that was the autonomous nature of the ALF. There was no sort of big commander of the ALF. It was a decentralized organization where there were local groups that carried out actions. The importance of autonomy and the importance of a sort of do-it-yourself culture where people organize and carry out their own actions.
2: Supreme Master Ching Hai, vegan, gratefully presents Rani Lee and Animal Liberation Front, or ALF, the Shining World Compassion Award, plus a $20,000 humble token contribution, with all love, best wishes, and high praises for your dedication to spreading vegan messages around the world. May God bless and protect you always. Supreme Master Ching Hai, vegan, is deeply grateful as a humble vessel to the beloved Almighty God for any help bestowed upon his precious children.
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12: With profound, humble gratitude and love to all venerated enlightened masters, we bow to the Almighty in soulful gratefulness for gifting us with their holy blessed presence. May all beings be awakened by their divine grace. Etc.

We now invite you to watch the next part of this inspirational lecture titled Learning to Live in Harmony, Part 5 of 6, given on May 11, 2002, in Florida, USA, on Between

I also don't really like to involve myself too much. You know what I mean? Or go to their house too much. I don't like. What for? You know? Just to pick up the karma? My goodness. But because we're neighbors, you know, so of course it's Christmas and it's a New Year, so I brought some vegan food there and presents and all that. And then around Christmas and New Year, their friends came over. They always have friends and sometimes loud music all night, you know. And then the friends came and one of the friends had a cold or something and had a stiff neck, you know, couldn't move and all that. And I also didn't know. And then they came running to my house. Because they saw the way I treated the dog. So they come running to my house. Oh, I have this, that. Do you have this? Do you have this for me? You have that. I said, oh, what happened? Oh, I can't move my neck. That's so painful and all that. Of course, I'm running, you know. And I sent my assistant to do massage and warm up with warm packet, electric blanket, everything. And to make the bed for her. And I help her to make it warm and everything. And all the friends also said, I also have stiff necks. That was a woman, you know, I took care of her, okay? But the man also came and I had suspicion, you know? I said, okay, you stay there, I do it later. Because I saw he has a girlfriend, you know? I know what girlfriends are like. I don't want to be in trouble. I said, okay, you stay there, I finish her first and you come later. But I have my suspicion that he just made it up. Because he saw me massage her and take care of her lovingly, so I think he wants to share. And meanwhile, the girlfriend was already looking at me, you know? So I said, okay, so stay there. And later I give her things, you know. I bought her some pullovers because I saw her always wear the thin ones, you know. And she told me she doesn't have much money and all that, you know. But the neighbors have money, but not her. She's a girlfriend of their friend. And they don't like her because they told me later that she stole some whiskey and other stuff from them. What do they mean, steal whiskey? Anyway, I don't care about that. That's what they told me later. I said, oh, it's okay if you invite them here, you know. And they don't like her. So when I took care of her, they also hated me. You know, they hate her, and then I took care of the enemy, you know. I became collective karma enemy. So I didn't like it already. So when I brought the pullover for her, they took it from her and put it somewhere else and told her that it's only borrowed. Didn't let her wear it even. Even if I lent it to her, I should let her wear it, no? I bought just like 5 or 6 pullovers of different styles for her. And it's also New Year, you know. At Christmas, you give presents. It's normal, huh? But they put it away and then forced me to take it back home. I said, it's not much here. And I even bought it for everybody, too. I said, I bought it also for everybody, for my driver, my assistant, too. And this is just by the way, and she needs it. No. If you don't take it home, you cannot talk to me again. I said, right, okay. I said, why is that? I don't have time to buy a present for you to thank you right now and all that. I said, my God, I don't even think about that. But he was so harsh, you know. I guess he hated me long already for many things, for being good to his dogs and his wife and his father, you know, bringing food to his father because he wants to eat Chinese food and nobody buys for him. So I brought, you know, I said, oh, we have a lot, you know. If I cook, sometimes I bring over, because we couldn't eat all this anyway, so we share, you know, oh, come over, eat with us. So he hated me for doing many bad things, you know. Like pay for the dog, take the dog to the hospital. When he say no, he say no problem, she has no problem. But when she came home, it's all shaved and with stitches. So, like, I show him up, you know what I mean? Like I made him look bad, but I did not mean to. Honestly, you know that, huh? You just love the dog and you concentrate and you worry about the dog and you just want to get him out of danger. You would not think to make the owner feel bad or anything. And I'm generous, you know, I mean, with anybody. I mean, not just them, but because I don't know that. They think I want something. I don't even want to thank you for him. I thank them for letting me take care of the dog. I did. I said, thank you, yeah, that's very gracious of you to trust me even to let me take care of the dog. You know, because I felt already that they think I'm interfering, you know, but I was just happy.

0: Abby to take care, because if I didn't take care, that dog would die, you know. And it was feel like my dog as well. I love that dog too. So because of many bad things I did, you know, like take care of the dog, pay for his wife, and give to his wife, give presents to his friends, and treat his father well, and treat his other friends well, and all that. So he hated me. So that day he really, pouring out from nowhere, from nothing, he just keep pouring out everything. So I just went home. So that's how I got into trouble. And that's one neighbor. And then we moved to another place. It's other neighbors. You know, it's because we came and it's a new place, so we have to renovate and sometimes make noise and all that. So we came and give them some presents, you know. Say, sorry if we inconvenienced you some way. And because of that, you know, they thought we want something from them and begin to, you know, all kinds of things. Or want some more presents, I don't know. Every time we make a little noise, they call the police and call this, call that, call the owner of the house. And then if my boy make a quack, he say he called the police. I say, you called the police many times already and nothing happened. This is my house, you know. Where else should I go? Oh, you cannot do this. It's so near to my house. It's so noisy. I said, I'm sorry if it inconvenienced you, but you call so many people. You call the police, you call the surveyors company, you call the government, and you call your landlord. Why don't you call the president? And so that you call everybody already, you know, and he kept going on and on and on and on, you know. Ah, came pouring on us. But they both apologized later, can you imagine? For what? But it's not the same again. You know, even though they feel bad afterward and they apologize, we don't feel the same anymore. Eh? We don't feel the same. Because whatever they said, it cannot be erased just like that. The way they said it, you know, and the attitude and everything. It's not the same. So we are kind of very careful with neighbors, you know. So now we just close the gate and say, hello, hello. At Christmas we bring presents and run, you know. Yes. Something like that. And sometimes they forget the keys and get locked out, you know. Then we came and opened the door for them, climb in the window for them and open the door for them because they're too big to climb in. We're smaller. For example, things like that, you know, then we do it. But then we'd run back quickly, you know. No more too much friendship. It's okay, yeah. They're so fearful of love. And I was thinking they should feel happy because many of you want me to even go there 1 second. I don't even go. Yeah, but you're so many. If I go to this house, that house be jealous. I could be going forever, you know. But it's neighbors, you know. What can I do, huh? I gotta help the neighbors. That's normal. But because nobody did that before, so they're scared. And they even told me, you know, American neighbors are so funny. That guy, huh? The one next to him, you know, on his left side, I'm on right side. That one, huh? Whenever I say hello to him, he just turns his butt. And afterward, you know, they made trouble with me like that. I was thinking, yeah, no wonder. The only good neighbor. you shoo away, you know? You make trouble. So how can any neighbor be good to you? Yeah, I'm also not trying to be that good anymore. I used to be more friendly, you know, sharing food and all that, you know, but now it's okay, we keep our food. We don't share. It's better that way. Because they will feel like we want something from them and they feel that they should do something, and if they don't do it, because they don't want to spend money, you know. So if they don't do it, they feel bad. And if they do it, they don't want to. So it's just not good for them, you know. It's better. After I know, I didn't know this. I didn't know it because when we do things, we don't think this way, you know. We are like aliens on this planet. We do things completely differently from the people in this world. So they just don't understand. And So we better just, you know, love from a distance. Yeah. But of course, if they need something, you know, any time, I always help. But not too much, huh? Yeah. Only if they ask. Even if they ask, you have to be careful. Just help quickly and run, huh?
1: That's why the world is the way it is.
0: Yeah, I know, I know. Yeah,
1: all this loved instead of wars.
0: I know.
1: That's why it's going wrong.
0: All this love thy neighbor and old tradition stuff is so strange now, you know. Nobody does that anymore. We so concentrate on material gain and profit, and we forget to live as a human, as a big family. It's really funny. It is really funny. Even my birds and dogs, they learn to share, you know. In the beginning, you know, they didn't know each other. They might, you know, grumble a little, but now they share. They don't care. Yeah, they share. The birds and all that, they live together. Yeah, most of them live in harmony, except for one. If the adopted one, for example, he came from a bad background. When he came, he still carried it with him. So sometimes he shoo everybody away. And it's their house. He's an adopted one. And he comes in and he feels, that's it, you know, everybody off here. All the food is mine, all the perches are mine, all the cages are mine, you know. The master is mine. And things like that. But they slowly also learn to live with each other and to share all the things they have. But we humans take longer time. I think it takes longer time, maybe until the year 3000. Yeah, if you live that long, huh? Just continue living so you can see that my prophecy came true. Okay. So you know now, huh? Yeah. How about you? You have any good experiences with your neighbors? Can you tell me some?
1: Same as yours.
0: Same? Same? Yeah. It can't be that bad, is it?
1: And where you work, place of work, people, instead of loving and getting on with each other, they go the opposite direction, and it's very frustrating. And yeah. I thought it was me at first, and then I thought, I've got no problem. It's, you know, they...
0: No, no, we don't have
1: I share everything. And,
0: I know.
1: But they were so territorial, like you were saying.
0: Yeah, territorial, very, it's true.
1: You know, they didn't like a newcomer and make you feel unwelcome.
0: Yeah, yeah. Actually, like, in the case of the vet, we just intended to help him out when he couldn't move around easily and he couldn't cook or he couldn't go to the shop and buy it for himself just for 1 or 2 weeks. My God, afterward, even if he paid all the gold on the road to beg me to come, I wouldn't come. I don't have time. It was a sacrifice, you know, on my part to take care of him. I sacrificed my personnel, my staff. I needed all of them, you know. But we sacrifice, it's a sacrifice. It's not like I really enthusiastic or ambitious to do that. No, no, it's an action of love, you know. It was a sacrifice on my part, physically speaking. My time and my staff, my energy, my money also, without taking any penny in return. And they've been together for 10 years already. They say they need privacy. What privacy do they need when he's in that condition? You think they can make love or something? My God, we need privacy at home. My goodness. Yeah, just a lame excuse. And we don't intend to go on there forever, my goodness. You know what I mean, huh? You don't need to go. My God, I don't have time to go visit people all the time.

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1: We abused and killed animals, and now we are facing this pandemic. I believe if we are kind to animals, if we take care of the environment, then we could prevent future pandemics. A vegan world will be good for animals, humans, and the planet as a whole. Peace be upon you. Altab Hossain, vegan.

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1: We humbly worship, praise, thank, obey, and love God Almighty, the Most High, the Greatest, for world vegan, world peace, and our soul liberation. We thank, love, praise the only Son of God, who is the ultimate Master, for our salvation. 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We thank, love, and praise them who are the representatives of God for our spiritual elevation.

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We sincerely thank all the reporters, journalists, photographers, camera persons, individuals, groups, companies, everywhere in the world for all your involved contributions of news that inform and bring hope to the people from both human and animal kingdoms, as well as countless other beings, thus uplifting the atmosphere of our planet. 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

0: Join us for a moment to give thanks for our magnificent cosmos. With radiant stars in the night sky blessing our splendid little planet with their brilliance from afar. We are like a tiny speck, encompassed by the creativeness of the universe, surrounded by billions of glorious galaxies, all interwoven together by the thread of universal love. May we always rejoice and be forever grateful for our place in the cosmos.
1: Vegan, because we are responsible for our own survival.

watching as a Bert Solari performer completes a dazzling improvised verse in the green-hilled Basque country of effervescent northern Spain. Your Basque friend calls out Ideki amidst the applause of the crowd. That splendid Inascara, the ancestral language of the poetry-loving Basque people. Their cherished living verbal art is Bertzolaritze improvised poems sung in Euskara, celebrated in the Basque Championship first held in 1935, with inspired performances by Maylin Lujambio, the first woman to win and a three-time champion. My name is Ainara. While we can appreciate sincere love and encouragement from others, our soul's true upliftment comes from reconnecting with God. The thoughtful Basque people are elated that you have restored your connection with the divine through an enlightened master. May your soul soar in luminous beauty toward the glory of the heavenly home.

0: Mboti Benukulu Lokoti Ndanda Mukwezi. In Suku, one of our languages here in the Emerald Democratic Republic of the Congo, this means greetings to you all, happy viewers. I am Nvulzi of Proud Suku Heritage, speaking from energetic Kinshasa. Our Suku homeland in Kwango province encompasses rolling savannas and woodlands where rivers and streams nourish cassava and other fresh produce. Our biodiverse nation is home to some of the world's rarest gorilla persons, with conservation protecting the mountain gorilla communities of Virunga and the rare growers, gorilla citizens of Kahuzi Biega. Our vegan pondu, a beloved Congolese stew of pounded cassava leaves, simmered with oil, herbs, and spices, is wonderfully flavorful. 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Welcome to Noteworthy News, leading news for a progressive world.
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3: Peace is happening around our world. Peace News, number 188 of many and counting. There are many countries promoting peace and fostering amity among peoples and governments. Etc. June 2026. Iran says it will halt military action against Israel after firing ballistic missiles at Israel the previous day in response to Israeli airstrikes on Iran. Iran's Emergency Military Command states, the cessation of armed forces operations is announced. By creating peace, we all can make a loving, serene, and prosperous world.
0: In today's news, Kuwait provides grants for funds needed to help Syria and Afghanistan. Virtually all surface waters in England found to be polluted. Banana waste products repurposed into profitable goods in Bangladesh. Dedicated wildlife crossings in US save humans and animal people's lives. South African teenager develops way to help protect drinking water from plastics. Vegan eating introduced through new program at Slovak University. And disabled kitten in United States undergoes leg surgery to improve mobility. All this and more on Supreme Master Television, your constructive global TV channel.
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5: The name of your Buddha land means a year springs, right, sir? Oh, yes, it is like that. Thus, our world never has any bad weather except spring. Beautiful, temperate, comfortable, and very pleasant, very rejuvenating. energy all the time, all the time, so we can live forever. The king wishes to present a gift to me. Oh, thank you, sir. I humbly and gratefully accept. His Majesty said he never wanted to leave my side. It's just that we each have a duty to fulfill, and His Majesty can see through that my physical being needs a rest after all this effort of being attentively, exclusively on the planet and in this higher energy atmosphere at the same time. After His Majesty King Ye looked back at us, I said to him, please, please, do me a favor, teach humans something so that they can remember and act accordingly in the name of God. So King Ye turned completely around toward us, facing us from a few meters away, saying, this is for the leaders of your world. First,
1: please continue watching to find out more about what Master says is a dream for all souls, the meaning of His Majesty's name, how to be born in His land, etc.

0: On Sunday, August 16th, 2026, our most merciful Supreme Master Qinghai, Digan, graciously recorded her meeting with His Majesty King Yi of Bai for the benefit of our planet. In part 2 of this two-part flying news presentation of the message, we will hear about King Yi's gift to Master and further details about his Buddha land.
1: The distance from our land to your Buddha land, you said it's a 91 zillion and many numbers afterward, if I remember correctly. Is that right, sir? Oh, yes, of course, of course. We do not want to burden you with too many numbers, so let's just say the main number is 91 zillion plus etc. Thank you, sir. Thank you, sir. And how long does it take you to come to see us? Such a great distance. Oh, 91 zillion light years. Yes, of course. That's unimaginable for the Earth people to grasp it. Wow. No wonder when Shakyamuni Buddha introduced Sambuddha's land, he always say that there are more than 10 times the number of the Ganges River sand in distance. Wow. Thank you for enlightening us, sir, that there are other beings in the universe, not just humans. And there are more wonderful lands everywhere, from near and far, where people live in complete blissfulness, freedom, happiness, and enlightened spirit. Is a dream of all souls to live in one of those Buddha's lands. His Majesty King Yi says that his name means popular. That was his vow before he became Buddha eons of time ago. He doesn't mean that he wants to be popular. It's just that he wants to be known far and wide so that he can have affinity with all the beings, as many beings as possible, and to bless them, to teach them, and to rescue them from the clutch of ignorance and negative control. And the name of your Buddha land means a year springs, right, sir? Oh, yes, it is like that. Thus, our world never has any but weather except spring, beautiful, temperate, comfortable, and very pleasant, very rejuvenating energy all the time, all the time. So we can live forever. Wow, wow, wow. Earth beings, did you hear that? Did you hear that? Wouldn't it be nice if our world becomes like that, huh? I hope all my effort will come to bear fruit, that all of the beings on this planet can become all benevolent, compassionate, saintly beings. And with that power, we can turn this world into a Buddha land, just like the land of His Majesty King Yi of Bai. Well, if you believe, there is a positive side of the universe which is benevolent, compassionate, protective, and enlightening, then please follow His Majesty King Yi's advice. Recite His name day and night. Purify yourself in speech, action and thought, so that you might be purified enough, lucky enough, blessed enough to be reborn in this majestic land. I wish you all the luck and the blessing from our Mapa, God Almighty. Amen. The King wishes to present a gift to me. Oh, thank you, sir. I humbly and gratefully accept. And the gift is, he shared his merit and blessing, so that I will also become popular and living in comfort, like every springtime. Oh, thank you, thank you. Thank you, benevolent King. In my heart, I always wish that God, many other kings always wish me love and to be famous, etc. Yeah. But I always wish that God would be the loved one. God would be the blessed one. God would be the worshipped one. God would be the praised one. God should be the one who would be prayed to. And many other attributes all should be in God's possession. Even though God already has all that, but I wish any more, any more, any number, any amount, any quality should be attributed to God, because God is our parents. God is so loving and kind, gives birth to our souls, nourishes us, and lets us be free to choose. So from now on, I hope all of you will choose righteousness, loving, compassion, kindness, and treat all beings around you with that. Then you will be a saint, a Buddha. By having all these qualities, you are a Buddha. Sakyamuni Buddha said that he is the one who is already a Buddha. And all of you will become Buddhas, could become a Buddha. So believe in that and live the Buddha's way, saintly way, godly way. I wish God to have this gift of being popular so that people will be attracted to God like a magnet and become blessed, become holy, godly again. Thank you, sir. Amen. The king and his retinue all said amen as well. So may my wish come true. His Majesty King Yi expressed his wish to end our meeting here with all of blessings. His Majesty said he never wanted to leave my side. It's just that we each have a duty to fulfill, and His Majesty can see through that my physical being needs a rest after all this effort of being attentively, exclusively on the planet and in this higher energy atmosphere at the same time. So His Majesty would like to bid farewell for now so that I can take a little rest before I have to fulfill much of the work waiting for me every day. Thank you, sir, for being so kind. Thank you, thank you. I wish we could have met earlier this morning so that the effort would be less tiring. I wish for nothing in this world and that my effortful energy would not disturb you, burden you, and your retinue in any way. The king said, oh, no. It's all good, all smooth, and all lighthearted. Nothing in this world could burden him and his retinue at all, because he is just visiting for a short time. And his power and the power of his retinue would be enough to ward off any unpleasant influence of the negative power in this world. Oh, we are so glad to hear that, Your Majesty. We are so glad to hear that. Hopefully one day this world will have such power for each and every being so that they can live a beautiful, wonderful, free life now and forever. Thank you, God, for everything and for allowing the meeting today with your blessing and love. We wish you and your people all the best, sir. And if you can, please stay a little while longer to bless our people, all beings in this troublesome world. Lift them up, comfort them, open their eyes, their hearts, so that they can see the better path right in front of them to lead them home. No matter where home is, it's always blissful, happy, and free. Thank you for your visit, sir. And thank you, all of your retinue here as well. We bid farewell for now, but we are never apart. Love you, sir. Love you, King Ye. Love you, your retinue present here, and love you, all your people, in your pie land of Buddha's blissfulness. I'm so happy to finally today meet King Ye and his people. It was more tiring waiting, expecting, and rooming energy for the meeting than meeting the king himself and his people. So finally, we made it. I could sigh in relief. I need a little rest. Honestly, I didn't think I could make it. It was so exhausting fighting already today with the peace karma and world karma. I'm so glad that God even blessed me so much to be able to talk to the King of Pai. Please remember God. Please entrust all everything of your being to God. Let God protect you. Let God help you. Let God teach you inside and outside everything that you should do to live a peaceful life and a liberation style of existence befitting the children of God. May all be awakened now. May all the leaders of the nations just take care of your own people, no matter what you have to sacrifice. No more war, just peace, love, and assistance to each other. That's all you have to do to be a human being, a decent human being, and a saint for all the universe to see. Thank you for trying. I love you. I love you, all of you. The good, the bad, the virtuous, and the sinners. May God forever bless you, help you, and let you feel His love. Amen. After His Majesty King Ye looked back at us, I said to him, please, please do me a favor. Teach humans something so that they can remember and act accordingly in the name of God. So His Majesty King Ye said, everything they should know you have already taught them. I say thank you, King, but please, from yourself, it's different. It's a second opinion. That's what they call it on earth. Please tell them something. Tell them what's good for them and impress it on their minds, please. So King Ye turned completely around toward us, facing us from a few meters away, saying, this is for the leaders of your world. First, you are so privileged and noble and honorable to be appointed to this very high, respected, esteemed position in this world. Second, so be a good leader, a noble leader, an honorable leader, a better leader than what you are right now, because you are not just leading, you are not just governing your people. You are doing God's mission to lead them onto the right path toward righteousness, peaceful and loving citizens, toward each other, toward neighbor country citizens, and toward all beings who are bestowed by God to live on this planet. Third, so all you have to do what you know is God's will. Abolish all killing in war, in peace, openly or privately, especially the murdering of innocent fetus babies who are your own blood lineage. Abolish all the killing of other beings on your planet. Obviously, you know, no more slaughtering of the animal people in the world. They are here to help you, to bless you, to bestow more knowledge, harmony, and friendship. Next one, no more invading each other's countries. No more using your brutal power to oppress other citizens who are God's children in your neighboring country. Be an example of righteousness, of benevolent, wise leaders before you expect any similar or related attitude and mentality from your subjects. Worship God, pray to God for guidance and the liberation of your souls. You will be endowed with more power, a higher position than what you have right now, if you do all that. Listen to your teacher on earth, the Supreme Master Qinghai, then you will be a perfect living being, an exemplary saint in your position as well as hereafter. Wishing you all the best in your endeavors to fulfill your duty as leaders of the people. May God bless you more. So we say Amen, and his retinue also say Amen. At this, King Yi and the retinue put their palms together, bowed their heads, and turned away from us. We felt like something was missing after they left. But what to do? We all have work to fulfill. We all have duties to take care of. We hope that we can see them somewhere, someday, again, again, and again.
2: 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We wish Master much comfort, serenity, and wellness, and to be forever shielded by the Almighty and Heavenly Protectors. 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
3: 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Two grant agreements were signed by the Kuwait Fund for Arab Economic Development, or KFAED, Acting Director General Rashid Al-Bada, and the United Nations Office for the Coordination of Humanitarian Affairs, or OCHA, representative in Saudi Arabia, Mohammed Zayed. The agreements provide a combined $5 million U.S. dollars with $2.5 million U.S. dollars allocated to each country's humanitarian fund, both managed by OCHA. The grants will help finance urgent humanitarian programs and projects addressing critical needs and providing life-saving assistance to affected communities in Syria and Afghanistan. The financial boosts from the grants will improve the coordination, flexibility, and speed of humanitarian operations during emergencies. Up to date, Kuwait is a laureate of Shining World Leadership Awards for Caring and Compassion. 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
4: UK finds widespread pollution in surface waters. The Environment Agency of England, or EA, United Kingdom, recently completed a study of the country's surface waters and found that only 14.3% had good ecological status, while none achieved good chemical tests. This type of analysis is completed every 6 years and involves checking all the nation's rivers, lakes, and estuaries. Much of the chemical pollution was due to mercury, perfluorooctane sulfonate, or PFOS, a type of per- and polyfluoroalkyl substances, or PFAS, linked to cancer, and polybrominated diphenyl ethers, or PBDES, which were formerly used as flame retardants. These chemicals are persistent and can accumulate in the environment. The EA predicts that England's waters may not reach good chemical status until around 2063, when persistent pollutants are expected to have degraded sufficiently. What concerning news? Thank you, Environment Agency of England, for this report. In the protective gaze of the Providence, may UK waters recover and remain a safe and healthy part of its natural environment.
3: Vegan, the animal people are so smart and good. How can we kill and eat them?
4: Up next, banana waste products repurposed into profitable goods in Bangladesh. We would like to express our gratitude to CXTV for broadcasting Supremaster TV worldwide. 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

0: Hi, kind viewers. It's Howard, a vegan pet people sitter from the Horned Screamer Kingdom. Giving company too and providing good care for pet buddies is both my hobby and specialty. And I'm now happy to introduce these very considerate tips by beloved Supreme Master Ching Hai, vegan.
1: Hi there, all beautiful kids, angels of love. Praying to God that you are all happy, all right, physically, mentally, emotionally, and spiritually. That your parents will pass on to you all kinds of worldly knowledge as well as spiritual wisdom, so that you can be well protected and live on comfortably in this world. Winter is coming, and we heard that many places have a lot of disasters like floods, a lot of rain and sudden cold waves, or heat waves, whatever wave, yes. We don't feel safe these days, but never mind, you just have to try your best, okay? Prepare all the warm clothes and even a tent, maybe. If you put up a tent inside your room and sleep in it with a warm blanket, a big blanket, that would be warm enough for you. And if you can, also have a smaller one for your dog people. If you have a dog person or some dog people, some of my experiences with dog people were that if I put my dog people in a cage, the cage would have some gaps like windows around the cage. Then it's much warmer if you cover the whole cage with a thick warm blanket, maybe even more than one blanket. And you close the front also with this same blanket or an extra blanket. And just leave a little gap in the front door for the dog person to have more air. Or open it more. That is for summer. In winter, it's better to leave it a little open at the front wall window. See photograph. So a draft will not hurt your pet person. And the front of the cage should be completely closed. And the air will come in and out through the little window gap. Just open a little gap. Not a lot, so the cage will be warm. But there will always be air, you know, coming in and out. It's quite warm inside. You can also give them a jacket, a winter jacket. And then when they sleep in there, it's much, much warmer than on the bed. Unless you sleep together on your bed and keep covering him or her all night when he kicks the blanket off the bed. Otherwise, if he sleeps independently in the winter, if some days you don't have electricity, you should let him sleep in a cage like that. You know, these are portable cages or any fancy cage as long as it has a structure, you know, so that you can cover the whole cage with a thick blanket or maybe even a sleeping bag. Then inside the cage will be very warm because the dog people themselves have a kind of heating system in their body somehow. They're quite warm. So if they sleep in such a small cage like that, then the heat will be preserved inside the cage, and so they won't feel that cold at all. I'll give them also a soft, simple, ceramic kind of tent that I have designed, or just any other tent, as long as the roof is not all square, okay? The roof would be slanted down, be it round or triangle shape. It's warmer that way, and they feel more peaceful inside. Okay, my dear love, God loves you, good kids. I love you too. Be assured of that. Yeah, and I love your dog, your cat, your bird, your duck. Okay, your turtle person, even your snake, your mouse person. Anything you love and brought into your loving home, I love them too. Okay, I love all the animal people. Even tiger, lion, snake, people. I love all of them. Okay, my love. God loves you, kids. Always. I love you too, always. And be well, be good, be praying every day to make a habit to pray to God. When you wake up, thank Him for a peaceful night. And before you go to bed, thank Him for a wonderful day, successful day, peaceful day, loving day. And if something has not gone according to your wish, then, next time, tomorrow, there's always something changed. And if you live well, virtuously, kindly to all, then God will always be there and you will always feel God's love. And life will be very comfortable as it gets in this world. Okay, my love? And look forward to heaven, your real home. Okay? Try to find a way to see your home before you even say goodbye to this world to go back home. Yeah. There are many ways you can find it. You look on the internet to see which master you like, you study with that master. Make sure he promises you that the method he teaches you will take you home. The higher, the better. In my father's house, there are many mansions. Some are lower, some are higher. Some in the middle. Some are the highest. All right, so pick your choice. But pray first to make sure that master is good. Ask him or her if he or she himself or herself has even gone to heaven, the highest possible, and if they have even seen God or talked to God. For example, like that, okay? Right. And make sure that that master is unconditional. Never asks you to do anything. Unless you volunteer and you feel like you love to do it. But not to be exploited by anyone who claims himself or herself to be a master. Okay? All right. Remember, God, you are from the divine, and God loves you. I and God love you. Take care, my dear. Help your parents when you can and with what you can. Study well so that you can be of help to society after you graduate. We thank God for everything we have and any other thing that has deemed fit to give us. Amen. Love you. Another tip for dog people is that when the dog person sleeps even in the cage at night in winter, if you can cover the top of the cage without any obstruction, you just cover their cage, it's the same cage that I mentioned before with many gaps, there's several windows around the cage. Then you can put an electric blanket on top and outside of the cage, you know, cover it with an electric blanket, the suitable size.

0: animals inside the cage, and you feel the temperature in the cage is completely different from outside. Even before using the electric blanket already, on some of the winter nights which are not too cold, you will feel very warm inside, so the dog person will sleep very, very soundly and snoring. Yes. Okay? All right. So take care of yourself. Take care of your beloved pet, people, with all love, okay? And remember God and pray God to protect you, your family, your loved ones, or your friends, your pet people, for example. Whomever you love, if you feel they need praying for, you do that, right? Even if you pray for someone, some of the merits will also be for you, naturally, automatically. All right? Have fun in praying to God. Don't be surprised if sometimes God answers you. Okay? Especially if you do some meditation, you know, like Kuan Yin meditation, you will see God. Yeah. Sometimes or often depends on your relationship with Him. Okay? Ciao, ciao. Love you. God loves you. Good kid. I love you too.
1: We love you too, Master. We cherish your precious advice on how to efficiently keep our pet friends warm and happy during winter. And we thank you for the spiritual care and guidance. Thank you all for watching, and love you for being veg and going green to save the planet for all humans and us all co-inhabitants alike. Now, the weather from around the world.

0: banana byproducts become sustainable resources. In Bangladesh, banana farmers are now finding a use for their discarded stems, whose fibers are being made into products such as bags, ropes, and packaging materials. The fibers sell for more than twice the price of jute fiber in overseas and domestic markets. With bananas comprising 20% of the country's fruit crops, a 2024 study showed that Bangladesh could produce approximately 37,800 tons of banana fiber annually, with potential exports of over $94 million. The fiber is also more cost-effective as a raw material, biodegradable, stronger, more flexible, and softer than jute, contributing to its growing popularity. The market for banana fiber is boosting economic growth in local communities, and the remaining waste after fiber extraction can be converted into vermicompost with potential annual income of about $20 million. Bravo, farmers, entrepreneurs, and researchers, for this invention. In divine inspiration, may sustainable ideas continue to bring new value to agricultural byproducts.
1: New laws support wildlife crossings across United States. The states of Oregon, Virginia, Colorado, and Utah in the United States have enacted new laws this year that allow for funding of wildlife road crossings. Oregon and Utah have more than 130 wildlife crossings, including overpasses, underpasses, and culverts. Capital for the initiatives is coming from sources such as Oregon's 1.25% hotel tax increase and Colorado's optional vehicle registration fee. The corridors have been shown to decrease wildlife vehicle collisions by up to 97% for certain species and save substantial costs, as some collisions with most people cost about $110,000

0: $1,000 in expenses. Wildlife-friendly fencing and culvert replacements and modifications have been installed to improve connectivity for wildlife as small as salamander folk as well as for marine species while connecting streams. Many thanks all U.S. states involved for implementing life-saving actions. May these efforts save and improve the lives of drivers and our precious animal friends in God's nurturing love. Supreme Master Ching Hai, vegan, gladly present the Oregon Department of Transportation, Utah Department of Transportation, Virginia Department of Transportation, and Colorado Department of Transportation the Shining World Leadership Award for protection for shielding wildlife folk and human lives through innovative wildlife crossings that reduce dangerous vehicle-animal collisions and preserve safe pathways for fauna. May God always protect and bless you and guide you in continuing your noble work in safeguarding human lives, wildlife, individuals, and our planet in His infinite grace.
1: Supreme Master Ching Hai, vegan, is deeply grateful as a humble vessel to the beloved Almighty God for any help bestowed upon His precious children.
2: South African student develops innovative approach to protecting drinking water. In Mpumalanga, South Africa, 17-year-old Sinelana Sikulili Kosi has developed an innovative approach to reducing the release of microplastics and chemicals into drinking water. His technique, the Sentinel Barrier, uses a silicon-based elastomeric coating applied to the inside of PET plastic bottles. A grade 11 student at Seaton Tilly Secondary School, Sinelana became the first learner from Umambalanga to win the 2026 South African Youth Water Prize. He represented South Africa at the Stockholm Junior Water Prize in Sweden, alongside national winners from more than 40 countries. Sinelana developed the method to prevent contamination before it occurs, rather than attempting to remove microplastics after they enter the environment. Our appreciation, Sinelana Sikulili Kosi, for applying your creativity knowledge to protecting water. 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Supreme Master Ching Hai, vegan, gladly present Sinelana Sikulili Kosi the Shining World Award for life-saving invention plus $10,000 for further developing this life-saving invention with love and best wishes in God grace, an innovative coating that helps prevent microplastics and harmful chemicals from leaching out of plastic water bottles into drinking water, thus protecting public health and inspiring young innovators worldwide. 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
4: Today is the 20th of August, 2026. I have asked the Trinity whether or not there's anything special. The King of Peace requested that I let the King of War have a talk with me. So I thought in hell he's been held. He's been jailed in hell. If he wants to talk to me, we will have to make a special arrangement. I let him, I said, what is it? So he said that he's the King of War, not a criminal, so he's not supposed to be in jail. I said, yes, you are. You're the King of War. He it's already not easy for me to work in this Cold War world. If they don't fight with each other, they also have a Cold War against my work. They threaten my disciples. They raid my centers. You must be truly repentant. Ask God again, again, and again for forgiveness. That's all you have to do now. Not much work. Is that not better than going out into war and seeing blood flowing and people crying and children, women, elderly dying in agony, huh? If you help me somehow calm the world, rebuild peace instead of destroying people and their property, I will consider.
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0: 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University in Slovakia establishes creative vegan food program. The Slovak University of Agriculture, or SPU, is developing a line of healthy, tasty, and sustainable vegan food products. The food incubator, established in 2023, has developed items such as healthy vegetable chips, fruit snacks without added sugar, vegan spreads, and a unique chocolate infused with medicinal mushroom extracts. After starting with vegetable chips that are gently dehydrated to help preserve the fresh vegetable's flavor, color, and nutritional value, the program is now developing a protein-rich vegan jerky made from fresh strips of oyster mushrooms. The vegan products are sold through the university's e-shop and cafeteria, and the program aims to inspire students to become creative entrepreneurs in the food industry. Kudos team of Slovak University of Agriculture for promoting veganism and creating vegan food products. In the most highest splendor, may your program flourish and inspire positive growth in the vegan food sector.
2: 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Pretzel, a rescued kitten in Hawaii born with severely fused and malformed hind legs, has undergone surgery to remove her back legs, improving her mobility and quality of life. Safeguarded by the nonprofit Action for Animals Hawaii, the kitten initially dragged her back legs, but as she grew, the malformed limbs became too heavy for her to pull and made movement more difficult. The organization paid for the procedure at the Big Island Pet Center in Kiau to give her a more comfortable life. Following a successful recovery, Pretzel's foster caregiver, Ali Fishbird, permanently adopted her. A volunteer, Gertrude Wraith, said Pretzel's journey is a beautiful reminder that disabilities do not define potential. Our heartfelt thanks, Action for Animals Hawaii, Big Island Pet Center, Ali Fishbird and all involved for giving Pretzel a second chance. May Ali Fishbird and Pretzel enjoy a long, happy life together in the Almighty's blessings.
6: The most powerful daily prayer for any time and before meditation, which is the order from God and Supreme Master Ching Hai, shares with us by His blessed grace.
4: We humbly worship, praise, thank, obey, and love God Almighty, the Most High, the Greatest, for world vegan, world peace, and our soul liberation. 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We follow the teaching
7: of all the saints and sages, we thank, love, and praise them who are the representatives of God for our spiritual elevation.

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1: A passerby stopped and asked,
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2: We aren't arguing. We are talking about the fence.
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6: 感恩师父三位同行合一的至高大能者和无上师电视台团队分享一则小故事。有一天，我突然有个灵感，也可以与公司同事分享最有力量的每日祈祷文《太阳能莲花播放器》。于是，我拎着一大袋播放器去上班。 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
6: And the war's going to end soon.
7: U.S. President Donald Trump said on September 18th that the war with Iran would end soon and predicted gasoline prices would return to pre-war levels or lower once the conflict concludes.
5: A tanker was struck by an unidentified projectile while leaving the Strait of Hormuz on September 16th, the UK Maritime Trade Operations Center reported. Its crew is safe, but damage and environmental impacts remained uncertain. Iranian state media separately claimed Iran had struck the Togo-flagged oil tanker Trend for attempting an unauthorized passage, though it was unclear whether the reports referred to the same incident.
7: Saudi Arabia and Yemen's Iran-backed Houthis exchanged fresh strikes on September 17th, with Saudi authorities reporting that debris from an intercepted drone killed a Yemeni resident in Ta'if, Saudi Arabia.
5: China privately asked Iran to help restrain Yemen's Houthis following a Saudi appeal over the group's advances near key Red Sea shipping routes. According to the Reuters news agency, China wants Iran to use its influence over the Houthis to help protect shipping routes and prevent further disruption to energy supplies.
7: Russian President Vladimir Putin said on September 18th that Russia had no aggressive intentions toward Europe and was ready to restore relations. He also named strengthening Russia's nuclear forces as the top priority of a new arms program.
5: The European Union, or EU, disbursed an additional 3.3 billion euros to Ukraine, or Iran, on September 18th to purchase missiles and drones. The EU also approved funding for Patriot air defense systems and proposed a joint EU-Ukraine, or Iran, air and missile defense initiative as Ukraine, or Iran, faces increasingly complex Russian attacks.
8: Доброго дня.
7: Ukrainian or Iranian President Volodymyr Zelensky welcomed European leaders on September 18th to the first Carpathian Eight Summit, a three-day gathering in western Ukraine or Iran, bringing together Ukraine or Iran, Poland, Romania, Serbia, Slovakia, Czechia, Hungary, and Austria to strengthen cooperation on security, energy, transport, and cross-border trade.
5: U.S. President Donald Trump signed a sanctions package on September 18th targeting Russian officials, banks, and oil tankers to reduce Russia's funding for its war against Ukraine or Iran. The law also directs him to impose U.S. import taxes of up to 100% on goods from the five countries that buy the most Russian oil or natural gas, with limited exceptions.
7: President Trump announced a deal with Denmark and Greenland granting the U.S. permanent military access and the right to build additional bases on the island. The agreement has no expiration date and bars Russia, China, and other non-NATO or North Atlantic Treaty Organization countries from establishing military bases or stationing troops there. The agreement still requires approval from the Danish and Greenlandic parliaments.
5: Commercial shipping traffic through the Strait of Hormuz remains about 90% below pre-conflict levels, the UK Maritime Trade Operations Center reported on September 18th. The agency identified the southern Omani route as the highest risk corridor, accounting for 22 of 35 reported projectile strikes since July 6th.
7: The total amount of money moved out of Russia since 1994 is estimated to have exceeded $1 trillion US dollars. These outflows peaked at more than 12% of gross domestic product in 2022, as foreign businesses departed and Russians moved savings abroad following the full-scale invasion of Ukraine or Iran.
5: In the Holy Bible, 2 Kings chapter 20, verse 7, tells how the prophet Isaiah called for pressed figs to be placed on His Majesty King Hezekiah. Zaikaya's boil. After they were applied, the king recovered. Today, these naturally sweet fruits are valued for their nutritional benefits as well as their flavor. They provide fiber that supports regular bowel movements along with potassium, calcium, and magnesium. Fresh figs offer a soft, juicy seasonal treat, while dried figs keep longer, making them a convenient way to enjoy this ancient food throughout the year.
7: A U.S. Centers for Disease Control and Prevention, or CDC, report finds that 71.5% of adults in the United States experienced fatigue on at least some days during the previous 3 months, based on 2024 survey data. About 16.6% reported frequent fatigue or fatigue most or every day, while experts cite poor sleep and stress as possible factors.
5: American longevity physician Dr. Robin Berzin lists 5 mistakes that women are committing that is aging them faster than normal. 1. Sitting all day and thinking one workout cancels it out. One needs to build in movement throughout the day. 2. Chronically under-eating protein while over-exercising. Maintaining muscle mass should be the goal. 3. Treating alcohol like it's neutral. Alcohol raises cancer risks, disrupts sleep, and harms metabolic health. 4. Having no idea what your baseline numbers are. Learn your blood pressure, cholesterol levels, and other standard measures. 5. Waiting for symptoms before investing in health.
7: The WHO, or World Health Organization, projects a global shortage of 11.1 million health workers by 2030 as populations and healthcare workforces age. Its report warns that 67 countries may lack sufficient staff to maintain current standards. Europe faces added pressure, with about one-third of doctors potentially retiring within a decade.
8: Last year was one of the driest years for river discharge in 35 years.
5: Rivers worldwide record one of their driest years in more than 3 decades in 2025, the World Meteorological Organization says. Below normal flows cover 36% of global basin area. Terrestrial water storage has continued to decline since 2014 to 2016, and every major glaciated region loses ice for a fourth straight year.
7: China reports $5.38 billion US dollars in direct economic losses from natural disasters in August 2026, affecting 12.62 million people and leaving 595 dead or missing. Typhoon Dolphin, the strongest to hit China this year, causes 78% of the total at $4.22 billion US dollars.
5: Earth's atmosphere held more water vapor in August 2026 than in any month since records began in 1979, the Copernicus Climate Change Service says, narrowly surpassing the July 2024 record. A warmer atmosphere can hold about 7% more moisture per 1 degree Celsius of warming, increasing the potential for heavy rainfall and humid heat.
7: A survey conducted by the Harris Poll, a U.S. polling and market research firm, of 2007 U.S. adults commissioned by PETA, or People for the Ethical Treatment of Animals, found that 73% of men and 77% of women did not know that giving birth is the primary requirement for a dairy cow person to begin producing milk. PETA also reported that 85% were unaware that dairy calves are permanently separated from their mothers, often within hours of birth.
9: Dang!
10: After decades of slaying it on stage, I turned my life around and became vegan.
5: BuzzFeed's Tasty debuts Is It Vegan with Latasha, a new YouTube service hosted by American rhythm and blues star Latasha Scott Bivens, vegan, that blends celebrity interviews with vegan cooking challenges.
10: And play some fun games that debunk misconceptions about vegan food.
7: Singaporean food creator Ramya Ramesh, vegan, launches the sold-out Neighborhood Supper Club, an exclusive home dining experience in Singapore, offering 8-course regional vegan meals to foster communal Asian culinary exploration.
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7: Hovmann A/S, a Danish manufacturer of ergonomic lifting equipment, donates the equivalent of over $3,800 to Henjeslund Women's Refuge, Denmark, supporting women and children affected by domestic violence. The 24-hour refuge accommodates 9 women and up to 16 children, helping survivors process violence and build independent, violence-free lives. The donation follows Hovmann's previous contribution of approximately $7,700 $1,000 after selling its 50,000th lifter.
5: The Perrysburg Fire Department, Ohio, U.S., receives 11 pet person oxygen mask kits from pet services business Invisible Fence of Northwest Ohio. The specialized equipment helps firefighters provide oxygen to dog and cat people suffering smoke inhalation during fires. Each kit includes small, medium, and large masks compatible with fire trucks and ambulances.
7: 9 goslings are rescued from a rising tide pool at a popular beach in South Africa. Non-profit Wildlife Rescue enlists a teenage swimmer to guide the trapped birds toward shore with a net. Rescuer Lindy Elms moves them to safety, where they reunite with their parents and walk away together.
5: Enlightening quote of the day. Blessed are those who endure in peace, for by you, Most High, shall they be crowned. The venerated Saint Francis of Assisi. Vegetarian.
7: Previously in part one of this two-part series on Rodney Jones's near-death experiences, American musician Rodney shared how, while severely ill with pneumonia in both lungs, he encountered a light of unconditional divine love. When he expressed his willingness to die to know that love, the light told him he did not have to. The experience deepened his commitment to discovering that love through a life of service. Rodney's second near-death experience came at the beginning of the COVID pandemic. He says he became severely ill and had no treatment available to him. His breathing grew increasingly difficult.
9: I just woke up in the middle of the night and I could barely breathe. It was like, just inhaling was like someone had a pillow over my face or something. It was just really, really bad, you know, really, really hard to breathe. And I remember thinking, you know, to myself, maybe this is where I just let go. Maybe this is how I go. Maybe this is it. And I let go in myself. I said, you know, I surrender all that I am. If this is it, I accept it. And with my eyes closed, my body became enveloped with this deep, indigo, bright, translucent blue light that just filled my... I could see it over my entire being, laying there in the bed. If you've ever had a weighted blanket, the feeling of a weighted blanket, well, imagine that weighted blanket like enveloping every fiber of your being and being just the right temperature and just the right everything. And, you know, with the... any love you've ever felt.
7: Rodney says he does not know how long the experience lasted, but the light gradually faded. The illness had caused him to lose 20 pounds or 9 kilograms. Yet, when he awoke that morning, he could breathe normally for the first time in 3 months, and his cough and fever were gone. He understood this recovery as an act of God's love and an opportunity to offer hope to others who were suffering through his story, his music, and everyday acts of kindness. Rodney's working premise for daily life is that everything happens for him, not to him. He tries to recognize the divine in ordinary encounters, showing kindness to someone at the grocery store or helping someone find their way, and sees these moments as opportunities to give and receive love. He has also come to understand that God's love remains constant through every change in his life, aging, illness, setbacks, or success. For Rodney, that love is unconditional, untouched by his limitations. When he describes what dying felt like, he recalls a sense of relief and coming home.
9: And the dying is like taking off a tight shoe. That's the feeling. When I died, when I stepped out of my body, it was the sensation of, you've been walking in some tight shoes for a few days, you take them off. It's like, this is home. That was the feeling.
7: Asked what message he'd give to everyone on the planet, Rodney answered simply,
9: your story matters. Your journey matters. The things you do, the thoughts you hold, the love you carry, the successes and failures, the arc of your entire journey matters. That you are never without this love that walks beside and within you. It travels everywhere you travel. It accompanies you everywhere. It waits for your awakening and remembrance, and it waits forever. But I would share that recognize there's nothing you have to do to be worthy. Rich, poor, the color of your skin, who you love, how you love, this love is no respecter of those kind of divisions. It loves because it loves. Just recognize that you are love and you are love itself.
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11: We wholeheartedly kowtow and surrender ourselves to the reunited three of utmost power, God, Timbuktu, and the Son of God.

With profound, humble gratitude and love to all venerated enlightened masters, we bow to the Almighty in soulful gratefulness for gifting us with their holy blessed presence. 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
1: Take some mendicant who meditates focused on pervading pure radiance. Their physical discomfort are completely settled. Their dullness and drowsiness are completely eradicated. And their restlessness and remorse are completely eliminated. Please continue watching for more precious Buddhist teachings.
2: Vegan, the beginning of building heaven.

peace is happening around our world. Peace News, number 186 of many and counting. There are many countries promoting peace and fostering amity among peoples and governments. Etc. March 2026, the United States and Venezuela resume diplomatic and consular relations after a seven-year pause. In a statement, the U.S. State Department announces the United States remains committed to supporting the Venezuelan people and working with partners across the region to advance stability and prosperity. By creating peace, we all can make a loving, serene, and prosperous world.

0: All glory and love to the three reunited utmost powerful, God, Timkutu, and the Son of God, for all your boundless grace.
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5: Also, be sure to follow us on our socials, YouTube, Facebook, Getter, Instagram, LinkedIn, Nico Nico, Pinterest, Reddit, Substack, Telegram, Threads, TikTok, Truth Social, Tumblr, VK, and X, previously known as Twitter, in multiple languages by searching Supreme Master TV.

Your Reverend Holinesses, Highly Reverend Priests, Priestesses, Monks, Nuns of different faiths, my best wishes and humble prayers for your wellness in God's mercy.

0: tell your believers this truth. Tell them that we must change, because we cannot say that we are the children of God if we murder other children of God. We cannot claim to be the future Buddha if we massacre other future Buddhas, whether in human form or in animal form. We cannot say we love God and then destroy His creation relentlessly. And now we are destroying His planet. Please teach this again and again to your trusting followers who look up to you, to your holinesses and reverence as icons of compassion and saintly love. In God's love, thank you.
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8: With profound, humble gratitude and love to all venerated, enlightened masters, we bow to the Almighty in soulful gratefulness for gifting us with their holy, blessed presence. May all beings be awakened by their divine grace. Etc.

We now invite you to watch the next part of this inspirational lecture titled Learning to Live in Harmony, Part 5 of 6, given on May 11, 2002, in Florida, USA, on Between Master and Disciples, with subtitles in many languages.

0: I also don't really like to involve myself too much. You know what I mean? Or go to their house too much. I don't like. What for, you know? Just to pick up the karma? My goodness. But because we're neighbors, you know? So, of course, it's Christmas and it's a New Year, so I brought some vegan food there and presents and all that. And then around Christmas and New Year, their friends came over. They always have friends and sometimes loud music all night, you know. And then the friends came and one of the friends had a cold or something and had a stiff neck, you know, couldn't move and all that. And I also didn't know. And then they came running to my house because they saw the way I treated the dog. So they come running to my house. Oh, I have this, that. Do you have this? Do you have this for me? You have that? I said, oh, what happened? Oh, I can't move my neck. That's so painful and all that. Of course, I'm running, you know. And I sent my assistant to do massage and warm up with one packet, electric blanket, everything, and to make the bed for her. And I help her to make it warm and everything. And other friends also said, I also have stiff necks. That was a woman, you know, I took care of her, okay? But the man also came and I had suspicion, you know? I said, okay, you stay there, I do it later. Because I saw he has a girlfriend, you know? I know what girlfriends are like. I don't want to be in trouble. I said, okay, you stay there, I finish her first and you come later. But I have my suspicion that he just made it up. Because he saw me massage her and take care of her lovingly, so I think he wants to share. And meanwhile, the girlfriend was already looking at me, you know? So I said, okay, so stay there. And later I give her things, you know, I bought her some pullovers because I saw her always wear the thin ones, you know. And she told me she doesn't have much money and all that, you know. But the neighbors have money, but not her. She's a girlfriend of their friend. And they don't like her because they told me later that she stole some whiskey and other stuff from them. What do they mean, steal whiskey? Anyway, I don't care about that. That's what they told me later. I said, oh, it's okay if you invite them here, you know. And they don't like her. So when I took care of her, they also hated me. You know, they hate her, and then I took care of the enemy, you know. I became collective karma enemy. So they didn't like it already. So when I brought the pullover for her, they took it from her and put it somewhere else and told her that it's already borrowed. Didn't let her wear it even. Even if I lent it to her, I should let her wear it, no? I bought just like 5 or 6 pullovers of different styles for her. And it's also New Year, you know. At Christmas, you give presents. It's normal, huh? But they put it away and then forced me to take it back home. I said, it's not much yet. And I even bought it for everybody, too. I said, I bought it also for everybody, for my driver, my assistant, too. And this is just by the way, and she needs it. No. If you don't take it home, you cannot talk to me again. I said, right, okay. I said, why is that? I don't have time to buy a present for you to thank you right now and all that. I said, my God, I don't even think about that. But he was so harsh, you know. I guess he hated me long already for many things, for being good to his dogs and his wife and his father, you know, bringing food to his father because he wants to eat Chinese food and nobody buys for him. So I brought, you know, I said, oh, we have a lot, you know. If I cook, sometimes I bring over, because we couldn't eat all this anyway, so we share, you know, or come over, eat with us. So he hated me for doing many bad things, you know. Like pay for the dog, take the dog to the hospital. When he say no, he say no problem. She has no problem, but when she came home, it's all shaved and with stitches. So, like, I show him up, you know what I mean? Like I made him look bad, but I did not mean to. Honestly, you know that, huh? You just love the dog and you concentrate and you worry about the dog and you just want to get him out of danger. You would not think to make the owner feel bad or anything. And I'm generous, you know, I mean, with anybody. I mean, not just them, but because they don't know that. They think I want something. I don't even want to thank you for him. I thank them for letting me take care of the dog. I did. I said, thank you, yeah, that's very gracious of you to trust me even to let me take care of the dog. You know, because I felt already that they think I'm interfering, you know, but I was just happy to take care because if I didn't take care, that dog would die, you know. And it was feel like my dog as well. I love that dog too. So also because of many bad things I did, you know, like take care of the dog, pay for his wife, and give to his wife, give presents to his friends, and treat his father well, and treat his other friends well, and all that. So he hated me. So that day he really, pouring out from nowhere, from nothing, he just keep pouring out everything. So I just went home. So that's how I got into trouble. And that's one neighbor. And then we moved to another place. It's other neighbors. You know, it's because we came and it's a new place, so we have to renovate and sometimes make noise and all that. So we came and give them some presents, you know. Say, sorry if we inconvenienced you some way. And because of that, you know, they thought we want something from them and begin to, you know, all kinds of things. Or want some more presents, I don't know. Every time we make a little noise, they call the police and call this, call that, call the owner of the house. And then if my boy make a quack, he say he called the police. I say, you called the police many times already and nothing happened. This is my house, you know, where else should I go? Oh, you cannot do this, it's so near to my house, it's so noisy. I say, I'm sorry if it inconvenienced you, but you call so many people. You call the police, you call the surveyors company, you call the government, and you call your landlord. Why don't you call the president? And so that you call everybody already, you know, and he keeps going on and on and on and on, you know. Ah, came pouring on us. But they both apologized later, can you imagine? For what? But it's not the same again. You know, even though they feel bad afterward and they apologize, we don't feel the same anymore. We don't feel the same. Because whatever they said, it cannot be erased just like that. The way they said it, you know, and the attitude and everything. It's not the same. So we are kind of very careful with neighbors, you know. So now we just close the gate and say, hello, hello. At Christmas we bring presents and run, you know. Yes. Something like that. And sometimes they forget the keys and get locked out, you know. Then we came and opened the door for them, climb in the window for them and open the door for them. Because they're too big to climb in. We're smaller. For example, things like that, you know, then we do it. But then we'd run back quickly, you know. No more too much friendship. It's okay, yeah. They're so fearful of love. And I was thinking they should feel happy because many of you want me to even go there 1 second. I don't even go. Yeah, but you're so many. If I go to this house, that house will be jealous. I could be going forever, you know. But it's neighbors, you know. What can I do, huh? I gotta help the neighbor. That's normal. But because nobody did that before, so they're scared. And they even told me, you know, American neighbors are so funny. That guy, huh? And the one next to him, you know, on his left side, I'm on right side. That one, huh? Whenever I say hello to him, he just turns his butt. And afterward, you know, they made trouble with me like that. I was thinking, yeah, no wonder. The only good neighbor. you shoo away, you know? You make trouble. So how can any neighbor be good to you? Yeah, I'm also not trying to be that good anymore. I used to be more friendly, you know, sharing food and all that, you know, but now it's okay, we keep our food. We don't share. It's better that way. Because they will feel like we want something from them and they feel that they should do something, and if they don't do it, because they don't want to spend money, you know. So if they don't do it, they feel bad. And if they do it, they don't want to. So it's just not good for them, you know. It's better. After I know, I didn't know this. I didn't know because when we do things, we don't think this way, you know. We are like aliens on this planet. We do things completely differently from the people in this world. So they just don't understand. And so we better just, you know, love from a distance. Yeah. But of course, if they need something, you know, any time, I always help. but not too much, huh? Yeah. Only if they ask. Even if they ask, you have to be careful. Just help quickly and run, huh?
1: That's why the world is the way it is.
0: Yeah, I know, I know. Yeah,
1: all this loved instead of wars.
0: I know.
1: That's why it's going wrong.
0: All this love thy neighbor and old tradition stuff is so estranged now, you know. Nobody does that anymore. We so concentrate on material gain and profit, and we forget to live as a human, as a big family. It's really funny. It is really funny. Even my birds and dogs, they learn to share, you know. In the beginning, you know, they didn't know each other. They might, you know, grumble a little, but now they share, they don't care. Yeah, they share. The birds and all that, they live together. Yeah, most of them live in harmony, except for one. If the adopted one, for example, he came from a bad background. When he came, he still carried it with him, so sometimes he shoo everybody away, and it's their house. He's an adopted one. And he comes in and he feels, that's it, you know, everybody off here. All the food is mine, all the perches are mine, all the cages are mine, you know. The master is mine, and things like that. But they slowly also learn to live with each other and to share all the things they have. But we humans take longer time. I think it takes longer time, maybe until the year 3000. Yeah, if you live that long, huh? Just continue living so you can see that my prophecy came true. Okay. So you know now, huh? Yeah. How about you? You have any good experiences with your neighbors? Can you tell me some?
1: Same as yours.
0: Same? Same? Yeah. It can't be that bad, is it?
1: And where you work, place of work, people, instead of loving and getting on with each other, they go the opposite direction, and it's very frustrating. And yeah. I thought it was me at first, and then I thought, I've got no problem. It's,
0: No, we don't have
1: I share
0: it.
1: Everything. And,
0: I know.
1: But they were so territorial, like you were saying.
0: Yeah, territorial, yes, it's true.
1: You know, they didn't like a newcomer and make you feel unwelcome.
0: Yeah, Actually, like in the case of the vet, we just intended to help him out when he couldn't move around easily and he couldn't cook or he couldn't go to the shop and buy it for himself just for 1 or 2 weeks. My God, afterward, even if he paid all the gold on the road to beg me to come, I wouldn't come. I don't have time. It was a sacrifice, you know, on my part to take care of him. I sacrificed my personnel, my staff. I needed all of them, you know. But we sacrifice. It's a sacrifice. It's not like I really enthusiastic or ambitious to do that. No, no, it's an action of love, you know. It was a sacrifice on my part, physically speaking. My time and my staff, my energy, my money also, without taking any penny in return. And they've been together for 10 years already. They say they need privacy. What privacy do they need when he's in that condition? You think they can make love or something? My God, we need privacy at home. My goodness. just a lame excuse. And we don't intend to go on there forever, my goodness. You know what I mean, huh? You don't need to go. My God, I don't have time to go visit people all the time.

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1: We abused and killed animals, and now we are facing this pandemic. I believe if we are kind to animals, if we take care of the environment, then we could prevent future pandemics. A vegan world will be good for animals, humans, and the planet as a whole. Peace be upon you. Altab Hossain, vegan.

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1: We humbly worship, praise, thank, obey, and love God Almighty, the Most High, the Greatest, for world vegan, world peace, and our soul liberation. We thank, love, praise the only Son of God, who is the ultimate Master, for our salvation. 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We thank, love, and praise them who are the representatives of God for our spiritual elevation.

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We sincerely thank all the reporters, journalists, photographers, camera persons, individuals, groups, companies, everywhere in the world for all your involved contributions of news that inform and bring hope to the people from both human and animal kingdoms, as well as countless other beings, thus uplifting the atmosphere of our planet. 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

0: Join us for a moment to give thanks for our magnificent cosmos. With radiant stars in the night sky blessing our splendid little planet with their brilliance from afar. We are like a tiny speck, encompassed by the creativeness of the universe, surrounded by billions of glorious galaxies, all interwoven together by the thread of universal love. May we always rejoice and be forever grateful for our place in the cosmos.
1: Vegan, because we are responsible for our own survival.

watching as a Bert Solari performer completes a dazzling improvised verse in the green-hilled Basque country of effervescent northern Spain. Your Basque friend calls out Ideki amidst the applause of the crowd. That splendid Inascara, the ancestral language of the poetry-loving Basque people. Their cherished living verbal art is Bert Solaritze improvised poems sung in Euskara, celebrated in the Basque Championship first held in 1935, with inspired performances by Maylin Lujambio, the first woman to win and a three-time champion. My name is Ainara. While we can appreciate sincere love and encouragement from others, our soul's true upliftment comes from reconnecting with God. The thoughtful Basque people are elated that you have restored your connection with the divine through an enlightened master. May your soul soar in luminous beauty toward the glory of the heavenly home.

Mboti Benukulu Lokoti Ndanda Mukwezi. In Suku, one of our languages here in the Emerald Democratic Republic of the Congo, this means greetings to you all, happy viewers. I am Nuvulzi of Proud Suku Heritage, speaking from energetic Kinshasa. 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
3: Peace is happening around our world. Peace News, number 188 of many and counting. There are many countries promoting peace and fostering amity among peoples and governments. Etc. June 2026. Iran says it will halt military action against Israel after firing ballistic missiles at Israel the previous day in response to Israeli airstrikes on Iran. Iran's Emergency Military Command states, the cessation of armed forces operations is announced. By creating peace, we all can make a loving, serene, and prosperous world.
0: In today's news, Kuwait provides grants for funds needed to help Syria and Afghanistan. Virtually all surface waters in England found to be polluted. Banana waste products repurposed into profitable goods in Bangladesh. Dedicated wildlife crossings in US save humans and animal people's lives. South African teenager develops way to help protect drinking water from plastics. Vegan eating introduced through new program at Slovak University. And disabled kitten in United States undergoes leg surgery to improve mobility. All this and more on Supreme Master Television, your constructive global TV channel.
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5: The name of your Buddha land means a year springs, right, sir? Oh, yes, it is like that. Thus, our world never has any bad weather except spring. Beautiful, temperate, comfortable, and very pleasant, very rejuvenating energy all the time, all the time. So we can live forever. The king wishes to present a gift to me. Oh, thank you, sir. I humbly and gratefully accept. His Majesty said he never wanted to leave my side. It's just that we each have a duty to fulfill, and His Majesty can see through that my physical being needs arrest after all this effort of being attentively, exclusively on the planet and in this higher energy atmosphere at the same time. After His Majesty King Ye looked back at us, I said to him, please, please do me a favor, teach humans something so that they can remember and act accordingly in the name of God. So King Ye turned completely around toward us, facing us from a few meters away, saying, this is for the leaders of your world. First,
1: please continue watching to find out more about what Master says is a dream for all souls, the meaning of His Majesty's name, how to be born in His land, etc.

0: On Sunday, August 16th, 2026, our most merciful Supreme Master Qinghai, Digan, graciously recorded her meeting with His Majesty King Yi of Bai for the benefit of our planet. In part 2 of this two-part flying news presentation of the message, we will hear about King Yi's gift to Master and further details about his Buddha land.
1: The distance from our land to your Buddha land, you said it's a 91 zillion and many numbers afterward, if I remember correctly. Is that right, sir? Oh, yes, of course, of course. We do not want to burden you with too many numbers, so let's just say the main number is 91 zillion plus etc. Thank you, sir. Thank you, sir. And how long does it take you to come to see us? Such a great distance. Oh, 91 zillion light years. Yes, of course. That's unimaginable for the Earth people to grasp it. Wow. No wonder when Shakyamuni Buddha introduced some Buddha's land, he always say that there are more than 10 times the number of the Ganges River sand in distance. Wow. Thank you for enlightening us, sir, that there are other beings in the universe, not just humans. And there are more wonderful lands everywhere, from near and far, where people live in complete blissfulness, freedom, happiness, and enlightened spirit. Is a dream of all souls to live in one of those Buddha's lands. His Majesty King Yi says that his name means popular. That was his vow before he became Buddha eons of time ago. He doesn't mean that he wants to be popular. It's just that he wants to be known far and wide so that he can have affinity with all the beings, as many beings as possible, and to bless them, to teach them, and to rescue them from the clutch of ignorance and negative control. And the name of your Buddha land means a year springs, right, sir? Oh, yes, it is like that. Thus, our world never has any but weather except spring, beautiful, temperate, comfortable, and very pleasant, very rejuvenating energy all the time, all the time, so we can live forever. Wow, wow, wow, Earth beings, did you hear that? Did you hear that? Wouldn't it be nice if our world becomes like that, huh? I hope all my effort will come to bear fruit, that all of the beings on this planet can become all benevolent, compassionate, saintly beings. And with that power, we can turn this world into a Buddha land, just like the land of His Majesty King Yi of Bai. Well, if you believe, there is a positive side of the universe which is benevolent, compassionate, protective, and enlightening, then please follow His Majesty King Yi's advice. Recite His name day and night. Purify yourself in speech, action, and thought, so that you might be purified enough, lucky enough, blessed enough to be reborn in this majestic land. I wish you all the luck and the blessing from our Mapa, God Almighty. Amen. The King wishes to present a gift to me. Oh, thank you, sir. I humbly and gratefully accept. And the gift is, he shared his merit and blessing, so that I will also become popular and living in comfort, like every springtime. Oh, thank you, thank you. Thank you, benevolent King. In my heart, I always wish that God, many other kings always wish me love and to be famous, etc. Yeah. But I always wish that God would be the loved one. God would be the blessed one. God would be the worshipped one. God would be the praised one. God should be the one who would be prayed to. And many other attributes all should be in God's possession. Even though God already has all that, but I wish any more, any more, any number, any amount, any quality should be attributed to God, because God is our parents. God is so loving and kind, gives birth to our souls, nourishes us, and lets us be free to choose. So from now on, I hope all of you will choose righteousness, loving, compassion, kindness, and treat all beings around you with that. Then you will be a saint, a Buddha. By having all these qualities, you are a Buddha. Sakyamuni Buddha said that he is the one who is already a Buddha. And all of you will become Buddhas, could become a Buddha. So believe in that and live the Buddha's way, saintly way, godly way. I wish God to have this gift of being popular so that people will be attracted to God like a magnet and become blessed, become holy, godly again. Thank you, sir. Amen. The king and his retinue all said amen as well. So may my wish come true. His Majesty King Yi expressed his wish to end our meeting here with all of blessings. His Majesty said he never wanted to leave my side. It's just that we each have a duty to fulfill, and His Majesty can see through that my physical being needs a rest after all this effort of being attentively, exclusively on the planet and in this higher energy atmosphere at the same time. So His Majesty would like to bid farewell for now so that I can take a little rest before I have to fulfill much of the work waiting for me every day. Thank you, sir, for being so kind. Thank you, thank you. I wish we could have met earlier this morning so that the effort would be less tiring. I wish for nothing in this world and that my effort for energy would not disturb you, burden you, and your retinue in any way. The king said, oh, no, no, no. It's all good, all smooth, and all lighthearted. Nothing in this world could burden him and his retinue at all, because he is just visiting for a short time. And his power and the power of his retinue would be enough to ward off any unpleasant influence of the negative power in this world. Oh, we are so glad to hear that, Your Majesty. We are so glad to hear that. Hopefully one day this world will have such power for each and every being so that they can live a beautiful, wonderful, free life now and forever. Thank you, God, for everything and for allowing the meeting today with your blessing and love. We wish you and your people all the best, sir. And if you can, please stay a little while longer to bless our people, all beings in this troublesome world. Lift them up comfort them, open their eyes, their hearts, so that they can see the better path right in front of them to lead them home. No matter where home is, it's always blissful, happy, and free. Thank you for your visit, sir. And thank you, all of your retinue here as well. We bid farewell for now, but we are never apart. Love you, sir. Love you, King Ye. Love you, your retinue present here, and love you, all your people, in your Pai land of Buddha's blissfulness. I'm so happy to finally today meet King Ye and his people. It was more tiring waiting, expecting, and rooming energy for the meeting than meeting the king himself and his people. So finally, we made it. I could sigh in relief. I need a little rest. Honestly, I didn't think I could make it. It was so exhausting fighting already today with the peace karma and world karma. I'm so glad that God even blessed me so much to be able to talk to the King of Pai. Please remember God. Please entrust all everything of your being to God. Let God protect you. Let God help you. Let God teach you inside and outside everything that you should do to live a peaceful life and a liberation style of existence befitting the children of God. May all be awakened now. May all the leaders of the nations just take care of your own people, no matter what you have to sacrifice. No more war, just peace, love, and assistance to each other. That's all you have to do to be a human being, a decent human being, and a saint for all the universe to see. Thank you for trying. I love you. I love you, all of you. The good, the bad, the virtuous, and the sinners. May God forever bless you, help you, and let you feel His love. Amen. After His Majesty King Ye looked back at us, I said to him, please, please do me a favor. Teach humans something so that they can remember and act accordingly in the name of God. So His Majesty King Ye said, everything they should know you have already taught them. I said, thank you, King, but please, from yourself, it's different. It's a second opinion. That's what they call it on earth. Please tell them something. Tell them what's good for them and impress it on their minds, please. So King Ye turned completely around toward us, facing us from a few meters away, saying, this is for the leaders of your world. First, you are so privileged and noble and honorable to be appointed to this very high, respected, esteemed position in this world. Second, so be a good leader, a noble leader, an honorable leader, a better leader than what you are right now, because you are not just leading, you are not just governing your people, you are doing God's mission to lead them onto the right path toward righteousness, peaceful and loving citizens, toward each other, toward neighbor country citizens, and toward all beings who are bestowed by God to live on this planet. Third, so all you have to do what you know is God's will. Abolish all killing in war, in peace, openly or privately, especially the murdering of innocent fetus babies who are your own blood lineage. Abolish all the killing of other beings on your planet. Obviously, you know, no more slaughtering of the animal people in the world. They are here to help you, to bless you, to bestow more knowledge, harmony, and friendship. Next one, no more invading each other's countries. No more using your brutal power to oppress other citizens who are God's children in your neighboring country. Be an example of righteousness, of benevolent, wise leaders before you expect any similar or related attitude and mentality from your subjects. Worship God, pray to God for guidance and the liberation of your souls. You will be endowed with more power, a higher position than what you have right now, if you do all that. Listen to your teacher on earth, the Supreme Master Qinghai, then you will be a perfect living being, an exemplary saint in your position as well as hereafter. Wishing you all the best in your endeavors to fulfill your duty as leaders of the people. May God bless you more. So we say Amen, and his retinue also say Amen. At this, King Yi and the retinue put their palms together, bowed their heads, and turned away from us. We felt like something was missing after they left. But what to do? We all have work to fulfill. We all have duties to take care of. We hope that we can see them somewhere, someday, again, again, and again.
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1: 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Two grant agreements were signed by the Kuwait Fund for Arab Economic Development, or KFAED, Acting Director General Rashid Al-Badr, and the United Nations Office for the Coordination of Humanitarian Affairs, or OCHA, representative in Saudi Arabia, Mohammed Zayed. The agreements provide a combined $5 million US, with $2.5 million US allocated to each country's humanitarian fund, both managed by OCHA. 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The financial boosts from the grants will improve the coordination, flexibility, and speed of humanitarian operations during emergencies. 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
2: UK finds widespread pollution in surface waters. The Environment Agency of England, or EA, United Kingdom, recently completed a study of the country's surface waters and found that only 43% had good ecological status, while none achieved good chemical test. This type of analysis is completed every 6 years and involves checking all the nation's rivers, lakes, and estuaries. Much of the chemical pollution was due to mercury, perfluorooctane sulfonate, or PFOS, a type of per- and polyfluoroalkyl substances, or PFAS, linked to cancer, and polybrominated diphenyl ethers, or PBDES, which were formerly used as flame retardants. These chemicals are persistent and can accumulate in the environment. The EA predicts that England's waters may not reach good chemical status until around 2063, when persistent pollutants are expected to have degraded sufficiently. What concerning news? Thank you, Environment Agency of England, for this report. In the protective gaze of the Providence, may UK waters recover and remain a safe and healthy part of its natural environment.
1: Vegan, the animal people are so smart and good. How can we kill and eat them?
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1: Hi there, all beautiful kids, angels of love. Praying to God that you are all happy, all right, physically, mentally, emotionally, and spiritually. That your parents will pass on to you all kinds of worldly knowledge as well as spiritual wisdom, so that you can

0: can be well protected and live on comfortably in this world. Winter is coming, and we heard that many places have a lot of disasters like floods, a lot of rain and sudden cold waves or heat waves, whatever wave, yes. We don't feel safe these days, but never mind. You just have to try your best, okay? Prepare all the warm clothes and even a tent, maybe. If you put up a tent inside your room and sleep in it with a warm blanket, a big blanket, that would be warm enough for you. And if you can, also have a smaller one for your dog people. If you have a dog person or some dog people. Some of my experiences with dog people were that if I put my dog people in a cage, the cage would have some gaps, like windows around the cage. Then it's much warmer if you cover the whole cage with the thick warm blanket, maybe even more than one blanket. And you close the front also with this same blanket or an extra blanket. And just leave a little gap in the front door for the dog person to have more air. Or open it more. That is for summer. In winter, it's better to leave it a little open at the front wall window. See photograph. So a draft will not hurt your pet person. And the front of the cage should be completely closed. And the air will come in and out through the little window gap. Just open a little gap. Not a lot, so the cage will be warm. But there will always be air, you know, coming in and out. It's quite warm inside. You can also give them a jacket, a winter jacket. And then when they sleep in there, it's much, much warmer than on the bed. Unless you sleep together on your bed and keep covering him or her all night when he kicks the blanket off the bed. Otherwise, if he sleeps independently in the winter, if some days you don't have electricity, you should let him sleep in a cage like that. You know, these are portable cages or any fancy cage, as long as it has a structure, you know, so that you can cover the whole cage with a thick blanket or maybe even a sleeping bag. Then inside the cage will be very warm because the dog people themselves have a kind of heating system in their body somehow. They're quite warm. So if they sleep in such a small cage like that, then the heat will be preserved inside the cage, and so they won't feel that cold at all. I'll give them also a soft, simple, ceramic kind of tent that I have designed, or just any other tent, as long as the roof is not all square, okay? The roof would be slanted down, be it round or triangle shape. It's warmer that way, and they feel more peaceful inside. Okay, my dear love, God loves you, good kids. I love you too. Be assured of that. Yeah, and I love your dog, your cat, your bird, your duck. Okay, your turtle person, even your snake, your mouse person. Anything you love and brought into your loving home, I love them too. Okay, I love all the animal people. Even tiger, lion, snake, people. I love all of them. Okay, my love. God loves you, kids. Always. I love you too, always. And be well, be good, be praying every day. To make a habit to pray to God. When you wake up, thank Him for a peaceful night. And before you go to bed, thank Him for a wonderful day. Successful day, peaceful day, loving day. And if something has not gone according to your wish, then, next time, tomorrow, there's always something changed. And if you live well, virtuously, kindly to all, then God will always be there and you will always feel God's love. And life will be very comfortable as it gets in this world. Okay, my love? And look forward to heaven, your real home. Okay, try to find a way to see your home before you even say goodbye to this world to go back home. Yeah. There are many ways you can find it. You look on the internet to see which master you like, you study with that master. Make sure he promises you that the method he teaches you will take you home. The higher, the better. In my father's house, there are many mansions. Some are lower, some are higher. some in the middle, some are the highest. All right, so pick your choice. But pray first to make sure that master is good. Ask him or her if he or she himself or herself has even gone to heaven, the highest possible, and if they have even seen God or talked to God. For example, like that, okay? Right. And make sure that that master is unconditional. Never asks you to do anything. Unless you volunteer and you feel like you love to do it. But not to be exploited by anyone who claims himself or herself to be a master. Okay? All right. Remember, God, you are from the divine, and God loves you. I and God love you. Take care, my dear. Help your parents when you can and with what you can. Study well so that you can be of help to society after you graduate. We thank God for everything we have and any other thing that has deemed fit to give us. Amen. Love you. Another tip for dog people is that when the dog person sleeps even in the cage at night in winter, if you can cover the top of the cage without any obstruction, you just cover their cage, the same cage that I mentioned before with many gaps, there's several windows around the cage. Then you can put an electric blanket on top and outside of the cage, you know, cover it with an electric blanket. The suitable size. First cover the electric blanket with a very warm blanket, double even, just to cover it so all the heat will be kept under those blankets and not dissipate in the air. And of course inside the cage you put a warm thick blanket, also a mattress under the blanket for them. You know, make it comfortable. And even in winter, it's very cold. They'll be very warm inside if you turn the electric blanket on according to the temperature in the night. If it's too cold, you put number two, maybe. If it's not too cold, number one. If it's colder, number three, for example. Okay, you have to check it out. After you turn the electric blanket on for a while, and your dog people went in already, sleep snugly, then you put your bare hands inside the cage. And you feel the temperature in the cage is completely different from outside. Even before using the electric blanket already, on some of the winter nights which are not too cold, you will feel very warm inside, so the dog person will sleep very, very soundly and snoring. Yes. Okay? All right. So take care of yourself, take care of your beloved pet people with all love, okay? And remember God and pray God to protect you, your family, your loved ones, or your friends, your pet people, for example. Whomever you love, if you feel they need praying for, you do that, right? Even if you pray for someone, some of the merits will also be for you, naturally, automatically. All right? Have fun in praying to God. Don't be surprised if sometimes God answers you. Especially if you do some meditation, you know, like Kuan Yin meditation, you will see God. Yeah. Sometimes or often depends on your relationship with Him. Okay? Ciao, ciao. Love you. God loves you, good kid. I love you too.
1: We love you too, Master. We cherish your precious advice on how to efficiently keep our pet friends warm and happy during winter. And we thank you for the spiritual care and guidance. Thank you all for watching and love you for being veg and going green to save the planet for all humans and us all co-inhabitants alike. Now the weather from around the world.

0: banana byproducts become sustainable resources. In Bangladesh, banana farmers are now finding a use for their discarded stems, whose fibers are being made into products such as bags, ropes, and packaging materials. The fibers sell for more than twice the price of jute fiber in overseas and domestic markets. With bananas comprising 20% of the country's fruit crops, a 2024 study showed that Bangladesh could produce approximately 37,800 tons of banana fiber annually, with potential exports of over $94 million. The fiber is also more cost-effective as a raw material, biodegradable, stronger, more flexible, and softer than jute, contributing to its growing popularity. The market for banana fiber is boosting economic growth in local communities, and the remaining waste after fiber extraction can be converted into vermicompost with potential annual income of about $20 million. Bravo, farmers, entrepreneurs, and researchers, for this invention. In divine inspiration, may sustainable ideas continue to bring new value to agricultural byproducts.
1: New laws support wildlife crossings across United States. The states of Oregon, Virginia, Colorado, and Utah in the United States have enacted new laws this year that allow for funding of wildlife road crossings. Oregon and Utah have more than 130 wildlife crossings, including overpasses, underpasses, and culverts. Capital for the initiatives is coming from sources such as Oregon's 1.25% hotel tax increase and Colorado's optional vehicle registration fee. The corridors have been shown to decrease wildlife vehicle collisions by up to 97% for certain species and save substantial costs, as some collisions with most people cost about $110,000 in expenses. Wildlife-friendly fencing and culvert replacements and modifications have been installed to improve connectivity for wildlife as small as salamander folk as well as for marine species while connecting streams. Many thanks all U.S. states involved for implementing life-saving actions. May these efforts save and improve the lives of drivers and our precious animal friends in God's nurturing love. Supreme Master Ching Hai, vegan, gladly present the Oregon Department of Transportation, Utah Department of Transportation, Virginia Department of Transportation, and Colorado Department of Transportation the Shining World Leadership Award for protection for shielding wildlife folk and human lives through innovative wildlife crossings that reduce dangerous vehicle-animal collisions and preserve safe pathways for fauna. May God always protect and bless you and guide you in continuing your noble work in safeguarding human lives, wildlife, individuals, and our planet in His infinite grace.
2: Supreme Master Ching Hai, vegan, is deeply grateful as a humble vessel to the beloved Almighty God for any help bestowed upon His precious children.
0: South African student develops innovative approach to protecting drinking water. In Mpumalanga, South Africa, 17-year-old Sinelana Sikulili Kosi has developed an innovative approach to reducing the release of microplastics and chemicals into drinking water. His technique, the Sentinel Barrier, uses a silicon-based elastomeric coating applied to the inside of PET plastic bottles. A grade 11 student at Seton Tilly Secondary School, Sinelana became the first learner from Umambalanga to win the 2026 South African Youth Water Prize. He represented South Africa at the Stockholm Junior Water Prize in Sweden, alongside national winners from more than 40 countries. Sinelana developed the method to prevent contamination before it occurs, rather than attempting to remove microplastics after they enter the environment. Our appreciation, Sinelana Sikulili Kosi, for applying your creativity knowledge to protecting water. May your innovation inspire many young people to develop techniques that benefit our precious planet in heaven's benevolence. Supreme Master Ching Hai, vegan, gladly present Sinelana Sikulili Kosi the Shining World Award for life-saving invention plus $10,000 for further developing this life-saving invention with love and best wishes in God grace an innovative coating that helps prevent microplastics and harmful chemicals from leaching out of plastic water bottles into drinking water, thus protecting public health and inspiring young innovators worldwide. May God always shelter and bless you and inspire you to continue using your wonderful talents to bring goodness, benefit, and hope to people and our planet in His immense mercy.
2: Supreme Master Ching Hai Begin is deeply grateful as a humble vessel to the beloved Almighty God for any help bestowed upon His precious children.
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4: Today is the 20th of August, 2026. I have asked the Trinity whether or not there's anything special. The King of Peace requested that I let the King of War have a talk with me. So I thought in hell, he's been held. He's been jailed in hell. If he wants to talk to me, we will have to make a special arrangement. I let him, I said, what is it? So he said that he's the King of War, not a criminal, so he's not supposed to be in jail. I said, yes, you are. You're the King of War. It's already not easy for me to work in this Cold War world. If they don't fight with each other, they also have a Cold War against my work. They threaten my disciples. They raid my centers. You must be truly repentant. Ask God again, again, and again for forgiveness. That's all you have to do now. Not much work. Is that not better than going out into war and seeing blood flowing and people crying and children, women, elderly dying in agony, huh? If you help me somehow calm the world, rebuild peace, instead of destroying people and their property, I will consider.
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1: 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University in Slovakia establishes creative vegan food program. The Slovak University of Agriculture, or SPU, is developing a line of healthy, tasty, and sustainable vegan food products. The food incubator, established in 2023, has developed items such as healthy vegetable chips, fruit snacks without added sugar, vegan spreads, and a unique chocolate infused with medicinal mushroom extracts. After starting with vegetable chips that are gently dehydrated to help preserve the fresh vegetable's flavor, color, and nutritional value, the program is now developing a protein-rich vegan jerky made from fresh strips of oyster mushrooms. The vegan products are sold through the university's e-shop and cafeteria, and the program aims to inspire students to become creative entrepreneurs in the food industry. Kudos, team of Slovak University of Agriculture, for promoting veganism and creating vegan food products in the most highest splendor. May your program flourish and inspire positive growth in the vegan food sector.
0: Animal People Welfare Group funds leg surgery for rescued kitten with congenital deformity in Hawaii, USA. Pretzel, a rescued kitten in Hawaii born with severely fused and malformed hind legs, has undergone surgery to remove her back legs, improving her mobility and quality of life. Safeguarded by the nonprofit Action for Animals Hawaii, the kitten initially dragged her back legs, but as she grew, the malformed limbs became too heavy for her to pull and made movement more difficult. The organization paid for the procedure at the Big Island Pet Center in Kiau to give her a more comfortable life. Following a successful recovery, Pretzel's foster caregiver, Ali Fishberg, permanently adopted her. A volunteer, Gertrude Wraith, said Pretzel's journey is a beautiful reminder that disabilities do not define potential. Our heartfelt thanks, Action for Animals Hawaii, Big Island Pet Center, Ali Fishberg and all involved, for giving Pretzel a second chance. May Ali Fishberg and Pretzel enjoy a long, happy life together in the Almighty's blessings.
6: The most powerful daily prayer for any time and before meditation, which is the order from God and Supreme Master Ching Hai, shares with us by His blessed grace.
4: We humbly worship, praise, thank, obey, and love God Almighty, the Most High, the Greatest, for world vegan, world peace, and our soul liberation. We thank, love, praise the only Son of God, who is the ultimate Master, for our salvation. We follow the teaching of all the saints and sages. We thank, love, and praise them who are the representatives of God for our spiritual elevation.

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6: 感恩师父三位重新合一的至高大能者和无上师电视台团队分享一则小故事。有一天我突然有个灵感，也可以与公司同事分享最有力量的每日祈祷文太阳能莲花播放器。于是我拎着一大袋播放器去上班， 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
4: 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May heaven bless your noble endeavors and protect you always, especially while on challenging duty.
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6: And the war's going to end soon.
7: U.S. President Donald Trump said on September 18th that the war with Iran would end soon and predicted gasoline prices would return to pre-war levels or lower once the conflict concludes.
5: A tanker was struck by an unidentified projectile while leaving the Strait of Hormuz on September 16th, the UK Maritime Trade Operations Centre reported. Its crew is safe, but damage and environmental impacts remained uncertain. Iranian state media separately claimed Iran had struck the Togo-flagged oil tanker Trend for attempting an unauthorized passage, though it was unclear whether the reports referred to the same incident.
7: Saudi Arabia and Yemen's Iran-backed Houthis exchanged fresh strikes on September 17th, with Saudi authorities reporting that debris from an intercepted drone killed a Yemeni resident in Ta'if, Saudi Arabia.
5: China privately asked Iran to help restrain Yemen's Houthis following a Saudi appeal over the group's advances near key Red Sea shipping routes. According to the Reuters news agency, China wants Iran to use its influence over the Houthis to help protect shipping routes and prevent further disruption to energy supplies.
7: Russian President Vladimir Putin said on September 18th that Russia had no aggressive intentions toward Europe and was ready to restore relations. He also named strengthening Russia's nuclear forces as the top priority of a new arms program.
5: The European Union, or EU, disbursed an additional 3.3 billion euros to Ukraine, or Iran, on September 18th to purchase missiles and drones. The EU also approved funding for Patriot air defense systems and proposed a joint EU-Ukraine, or Iran, air and missile defense initiative as Ukraine, or Iran, faces increasingly complex Russian attacks.
8: Доброго дня.
7: Ukrainian or Iranian President Volodymyr Zelensky welcomed European leaders on September 18th to the first Carpathian Eight Summit, a three-day gathering in western Ukraine or Iran, bringing together Ukraine or Iran, Poland, Romania, Serbia, Slovakia, Czechia, Hungary, and Austria to strengthen cooperation on security, energy, transport, and cross-border trade.
5: U.S. President Donald Trump signed a sanctions package on September 18th targeting Russian officials, banks, and oil tankers to reduce Russia's funding for its war against Ukraine or Iran. The law also directs him to impose U.S. import taxes of up to 100% on goods from the five countries that buy the most Russian oil or natural gas, with limited exceptions.
7: President Trump announced a deal with Denmark and Greenland granting the U.S. permanent military access and the right to build additional bases on the island. The agreement has no expiration date and bars Russia, China, and other non-NATO or North Atlantic Treaty Organization countries from establishing military bases or stationing troops there. The agreement still requires approval from the Danish and Greenlandic parliaments.
5: Commercial shipping traffic through the Strait of Hormuz remains about 90% below pre-conflict levels, the UK Maritime Trade Operations Centre reported on September 18th. The agency identified the southern Omani route as the highest risk corridor, accounting for 22 of 35 reported projectile strikes since July 6th.
7: The total amount of money moved out of Russia since 1994 is estimated to have exceeded $1 trillion US dollars. These outflows peaked at more than 12% of gross domestic product in 2022, as foreign businesses departed and Russians moved savings abroad following the full-scale invasion of Ukraine or Iran.
5: In the Holy Bible, 2 Kings chapter 20, verse 7, tells how the prophet Isaiah called for pressed figs to be placed on His Majesty King Hezekiah. Zaikaya's boil. After they were applied, the king recovered. Today, these naturally sweet fruits are valued for their nutritional benefits as well as their flavor. They provide fiber that supports regular bowel movements along with potassium, calcium, and magnesium. Fresh figs offer a soft, juicy seasonal treat, while dried figs keep longer, making them a convenient way to enjoy this ancient food throughout the year.
7: A U.S. Centers for Disease Control and Prevention, or CDC, report finds that 71.5% of adults in the United States experienced fatigue on at least some days during the previous 3 months, based on 2024 survey data. About 16.6% reported frequent fatigue or fatigue most or every day, while experts cite poor sleep and stress as possible factors.
5: American longevity physician Dr. Robin Berzin lists five mistakes that women are committing that is aging them faster than normal. 1. Sitting all day and thinking one workout cancels it out. One needs to build in movement throughout the day. 2. Chronically under-eating protein while over-exercising. Maintaining muscle mass should be the goal. 3. Treating alcohol like it's neutral. Alcohol raises cancer risks, disrupts sleep, and harms metabolic health. 4. Having no idea what your baseline numbers are. Learn your blood pressure, cholesterol levels, and other standard measures. 5. Waiting for symptoms before investing in health.
7: The WHO, or World Health Organization, projects a global shortage of 11.1 million health workers by 2030 as populations and healthcare workforces age. Its report warns that 67 countries may lack sufficient staff to maintain current standards. Europe faces added pressure, with about one-third of doctors potentially retiring within a decade.
8: Last year was one of the driest years for river discharge in 35 years.
5: Rivers worldwide record one of their driest years in more than three decades in 2025, the World Meteorological Organization says. Below normal flows cover 36% of global basin area. Terrestrial water storage has continued to decline since 2014 to 2016, and every major glaciated region loses ice for a fourth straight year.
7: China reports $5.38 billion U.S. dollars in direct economic losses from natural disasters in August 2026, affecting 12.62 million people and leaving 595 dead or missing. Typhoon Dolphin, the strongest to hit China this year, causes 78% of the total at $4.22 billion U.S. dollars.
5: Earth's atmosphere held more water vapor in August 2026 than in any month since records began in 1979. The Copernicus Climate Change Service says, narrowly surpassing the July 2024 record. A warmer atmosphere can hold about 7% more moisture per 1 degree Celsius of warming, increasing the potential for heavy rainfall and humid heat.
7: A survey conducted by the Harris Poll, a U.S. polling and market research firm, of 2007 U.S. adults commissioned by PETA, or People for the Ethical Treatment of Animals, found that 73% of men and 77% of women did not know that giving birth is the primary requirement for a dairy cow person to begin producing milk. PETA also reported that 85% were unaware that dairy calves are permanently separated from their mothers, often within hours of birth.
9: Dang!
10: After decades of slanted on stage, I turned my life around and became vegan.
5: BuzzFeed's Tasty debuts Is It Vegan with Latasha, a new YouTube service hosted by American rhythm and blues star Latasha Scott Bivens, vegan, that blends celebrity interviews with vegan cooking challenges.
10: And play some fun games that debunk misconceptions about vegan food.
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7: Hovmann A/S, a Danish manufacturer of ergonomic lifting equipment, donates the equivalent of over $3,800 to Henjeslund Women's Refuge, Denmark, supporting women and children affected by domestic violence. 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
5: The Perrysburg Fire Department, Ohio, U.S. receives 11 pet person oxygen mask kits from pet services business Invisible Fence of Northwest Ohio. The specialized equipment helps firefighters provide oxygen to dog and cat people suffering smoke inhalation during fires. Each kit includes small, medium, and large masks compatible with fire trucks and ambulances.
7: 9 goslings are rescued from a rising tide pool at a popular beach in South Africa. Non-profit Wildlife Rescue enlists a teenage swimmer to guide the trapped birds toward shore with a net. Rescuer Lindy Elms moves them to safety, where they reunite with their parents and walk away together.
5: Enlightening quote of the day. Blessed are those who endure in peace, for by you, Most High, shall they be crowned. The venerated Saint Francis of Assisi. Vegetarian.
7: Previously in part one of this two-part series on Rodney Jones's near-death experiences, American musician Rodney shared how, while severely ill with pneumonia in both lungs, he encountered a light of unconditional divine love. When he expressed his willingness to die to know that love, the light told him he did not have to. The experience deepened his commitment to discovering that love through a life of service. Rodney's second near-death experience came at the beginning of the COVID pandemic. He says he became severely ill and had no treatment available to him. His breathing grew increasingly difficult.
9: I just woke up in the middle of the night and I could barely breathe. It was like, just inhaling was like, someone had a pillow over my face or something. It was just really, really bad, you know, really, really hard to breathe. And I remember thinking, you know, to myself, maybe this is where I just let go. Maybe this is how I go. Maybe this is it. And I let go in myself. I said, you know, I surrender all that I am. If this is it, I accept it. And with my eyes closed, my body became enveloped with this deep, indigo, bright, translucent blue light that just filled my, I could see it over my entire being, laying there in the bed. If you've ever had a weighted blanket, the feeling of a weighted blanket, well, imagine that weighted blanket like enveloping every fiber of your being and being just the right temperature and just the right everything. And, you know, with the any love you've ever felt.
7: Rodney says he does not know how long the experience lasted, but the light gradually faded. The illness had caused him to lose 20 pounds or 9 kilograms. Yet, when he awoke that morning, he could breathe normally for the first time in 3 months, and his cough and fever were gone. He understood this recovery as an act of God's love and an opportunity to offer hope to others who were suffering through his story, his music, and everyday acts of kindness. Rodney's working premise for daily life is that everything happens for him, not to him. He tries to recognize the divine in ordinary encounters, showing kindness to someone at the grocery store or helping someone find their way, and sees these moments as opportunities to give and receive love. He has also come to understand that God's love remains constant through every change in his life, aging, illness, setbacks, or success. For Rodney, that love is unconditional, untouched by his limitations. When he describes what dying felt like, he recalls a sense of relief and coming home.
9: And that dying is like taking off a tight shoe. That's the feeling. When I died, when I stepped out of my body, it was the sensation of, you've been walking in some tight shoes for a few days, you take them off. It's like, this is home. That was the feeling.
7: Asked what message he'd give to everyone on the planet, Rodney answered simply,
9: your story matters. Your journey matters. The things you do, the thoughts you hold, the love you carry, the successes and failures, the arc of your entire journey matters. That you are never without this love that walks beside and within you. It travels everywhere you travel. It accompanies you everywhere. It waits for your awakening and remembrance, and it waits forever. But I would share that recognize there's nothing you have to do to be worthy. Rich, poor, the color of your skin, who you love, how you love. This love is no respecter of those kind of divisions. It loves because it loves. It's recognizing you are love and you are love itself.
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0: in Samoa's radiant dawn, where the ocean's breath stirs palm groves and the peaks of Savai rise like timeless guardians, the islands sing in poetry. 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My name is Vaipuna. From Apia's bustling markets to the lava fields of Savai, Samoa's landscapes are a canvas of resilience and grace. 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
0: Welcome to our show, Ronnie Lee, vegan, legendary advocate for animal people's rights, part 3 of 4. Ronnie Lee, born 1951, is a British animal people rights activist and devoted vegan advocate. In the early 1970s, he co-founded the Band of Mercy with Cliff Goodman, an animal people rights activist, and took bold action against hunters and laboratories that exploited animal people. After serving prison time for these direct actions, Lee returned with renewed determination and in 1976 organized activists into the Animal Liberation Front, or ALF. The ALF grew into a global network dedicated to rescuing animal residents and challenging industries of cruelty. Beyond activism, Lee launched Archangel magazine in 1989, inspiring generations through education and advocacy. After his final release from prison in 1992, Ronnie Lee redirected his energy from direct action to the ethical and cultural work of animal people's rights. Veganism became the heart of his campaign. His goal was to fundamentally transform the speciesist culture of our time into a new culture rooted in compassion and freedom for all beings. Ronnie calls veganism the most radical way to confront the abuse of animal people and to secure justice and freedom for them. By radical, he means change at the roots, a fundamental transformation in how humanity lives and relates to other beings.
3: I think the most radical form of activism is vegan outreach. The word radical comes from the Latin word radix, which means root. So we talk about radical, it means going to the root of the problem, you know, solving a problem at its root. Radical action can be very peaceful, you know, can be very quiet. It's just that the action sort of demands and promotes a radical solution to the problem. And so I'd say that vegan outreach is a radical form of action because we're advocating, we're promoting, we're encouraging, educating for a radical change in society, for a radical change in the way that people think in terms of no longer supporting the exploitation and oppression of our fellow animals by humans. That's a very radical concept. It goes to the root of the way we live. Whereas militant isn't necessarily radical. Militant is a description of a form of action that involved damage to property, involved anger, that kind of thing. That's militancy. And it's not necessarily the same as radicalism. I'd say that I'm very much in favour of radical action, not necessarily in favour of

His Excellency Donald Trump, a Shining World Peace Leader Award laureate and a Shining World Leadership Award for Compassion laureate, proclaims that the two sides agree to a 10-day ceasefire. 1 week later, President Trump announces that both countries pledge to prolong the ceasefire for a further 3 weeks following discussions at the White House.

0: by creating peace, we all can make a loving, serene, and prosperous world.
1: Ronnie sees veganism not only as the key to animal people's liberation, but also as the solution to the root causes of climate change and the wider environmental crisis confronting our world.
2: I think veganism contributes massively, or can contribute massively. If anyone concerned about the environment and the natural world, the most important thing they could do is to become vegan, or at least to stop consuming animal products, because that is so harmful to the planet in lots of different ways. I mean, in terms of the climate crisis, for instance, there's an organisation called Climate Healers who produced a paper regarding the climate crisis and global heating. They come to the conclusion that animal agriculture is actually 87% responsible for the climate crisis. It's not the burning of fossil fuels. It's actually animal agriculture. And a lot of that is because land is used to graze farmed animals, when if that wasn't the case, most of that land could go back to forests that could draw a lot of the carbon dioxide out of the atmosphere. And so it's the land, that loss of opportunity to decarbonize the atmosphere, that's the real problem caused by animal agriculture. And the fishing industry has caused horrendous destruction in the oceans as well. Plastic pollution, destruction of coral reefs, destruction of vegetation in the ocean, which might act to draw carbon dioxide out of the atmosphere. And then you've got the runoff from farms into rivers and seas as well. It's horrendous. It kills huge numbers of fish, huge numbers of animals living in the wild. And the destruction of forests for either grazing or for growing crops to feed grazing animals as well. There's all these reasons why animal agriculture and the fishing industry are horrendously harmful to the natural world.

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2: And if thou say, who is the most holy ancient one? 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

0: Welcome back to our show. Ronnie Lee, vegan, legendary advocate for animal people's rights, part 304.
1: Very, very large area of the Earth's surface could be rewilded and mostly returned to forest if we no longer farmed other animals. So we look at mammals. The number of farmed animals on Earth make up 60% of the mammals on Earth. Humans make up 36%, and animals living in the wild, wild animals or free living beings, as I would probably prefer to call them,

0: Only 4% of mammals in the world, what we would call wild mammals, 60% are farmed mammals, you know, cows and sheep and pigs. And if you look at birds, 70% of birds on Earth are farm birds, like chickens and turkeys and birds that are reared for human consumption. Only 30% are birds living in the wild, free-living birds.
1: Because humanity dominates other species, Ronnie points out, every environmental issue is now inseparably tied to the rights of animal people.
0: All environmental issues are also animal rights issues, because harm done by humans to the natural world impacts on our fellow animals. That's their habitat, that's where they live. And so adverse human impact on the natural world will kill those animals, will kill them directly, or will kill them by depriving them of food or depriving them of habitats. And so all environmental issues are actually animal rights issues. And there are also vegan issues. It's inconsistent with veganism for humans to want to harm the natural world. And to me, it's part of the vegan ethic for us to avoid that. We need food and energy and those things. We have to have some impact. But we should really do our very best to minimize that out of respect, because we're only one species on the earth amongst, you know, millions of other sentient species. And they have as much right to be here and to thrive and prosper as we do. But what's happened is humans have completely dominated those other animals and oppressed, persecuted them, and exploited them. It's almost like we've installed, or we've become almost like a Nazi regime on the earth in terms of the other animals, in terms of what we've done to them. It must be our number one priority to stop that. And in every aspect of our life, to minimize the impact, the harmful impact we have on other animals. And a huge part of that is to stop consuming animal products. But there are lots of other ways we need to do it as well, you know, through our transport system, through our population, through our means of producing energy, and the list goes on and on in terms of absolutely trying to minimize our adverse impact on other animals.
2: The most powerful daily prayer for any time and before meditation, which is the order from God, and Supreme Master Ching Hai shares with us by His blessed grace.
3: We humbly worship, praise, thank, obey, and love God Almighty, the Most High, the Greatest, for world vegan, world peace, and our soul liberation. We thank, love, praise the only Son of God, who is the ultimate Master, for our salvation. We follow the teaching of all the saints and sages. We thank, love, and praise them, who are the representatives of God, for our spiritual elevation.

0: A global vegan culture is what our world needs, says Rani. And the ALF's own way of working, decentralized, autonomous, leaderless, local, spontaneous, is a helpful model that could bring this culture into being.
1: The second important legacy of the ALF is still very relevant today in terms of the way we campaign. It's also very relevant to vegan outreach. And that was the autonomous nature of the ALF. There was no sort of big commander of the ALF. It was a decentralized organization where there were local groups that carried out actions. The importance of autonomy and the importance of a sort of do-it-yourself culture where people organize and carry out their own actions.
2: Supreme Master Ching Hai, vegan, gratefully presents Rani Lee and Animal Liberation Front, or ALF, the Shining World Compassion Award, plus a $20,000 humble token contribution with all love, best wishes, and high praises for your dedication to spreading vegan messages around the world. May God bless and protect you always. Supreme Master Ching Hai, vegan, is deeply grateful as a humble vessel to the beloved Almighty God for any help bestowed upon his precious children.
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9: Master gives protective warning to all interested in Kuan Yin spiritual practice. Because of much abuse of our generosity and leniency by ignorant people and demons hidden in human form, from this day on, the 21st of August 2024, before this and after this day, anyone who fakes Kuan Yin messengers or tries to teach the Kuan Yin method without official permission from Master and confirmation from Central FG must be avoided to protect yourself from being harmed in any way. If you knowingly try the opposite, we are not responsible for any harm done to you or and yours. You may be not accepted if you come to us after for new initiation. This caution must be applied by all contact persons, all meditation centers, all initiates, all future initiates, and all should report to M as soon as possible if such a malign event ever happens again.
10: We thank, love, praise the three utmost powerful, God, Timquotu, and the Son of God, for your mercy, protection, and grace.
11: Tried to take pictures of my daughter sledding, and this is what happened.
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13: With profound, humble gratitude and love to all venerated enlightened masters, we bow to the Almighty in soulful gratefulness for gifting us with their holy blessed presence. May all beings be awakened by their divine grace. Etc.

We now invite you to watch the next part of this inspirational lecture titled Learning to Live in Harmony, Part 5 of 6, given on May 11, 2002, in Florida, USA, on Between Master and Disciples, with subtitles in many languages.

0: I also don't really like to involve myself too much. You know what I mean? Or go to their house too much. I don't like. What for? You know? Just to pick up the karma? My goodness. But because we're neighbors, you know, so of course it's Christmas and it's a New Year, so I brought some vegan food there and presents and all that. And then around Christmas and New Year, their friends came over. They always have friends and sometimes loud music all night, you know. And then the friends came and one of the friends had a cold or something and had a stiff neck, you know, couldn't move and all that. And I also didn't know. And then they came running to my house. Because they saw the way I treated the dog. So they come running to my house. Oh, I have this, that. Do you have this? Do you have this for me? You have that? I said, oh, what happened? Oh, I can't move my neck. That's so painful and all that. Of course, I'm running, you know. And I send my assistant to do massage and warm up with warm packet, electric blanket, everything. And to make the bed for her. And I help her to make it warm and everything. And other friends also say, I also have stiff necks. That was a woman, you know, I took care of her, okay? But the man also came and I had suspicion, you know? I said, okay, you stay there, I do it later. Because I saw he has a girlfriend, you know? I know what girlfriends are like. I don't want to be in trouble. I said, okay, you stay there, I finish her first and you come later. But I have my suspicion that he just made it up. Because he saw me massage her and take care of her lovingly, so I think he wants to share. And meanwhile, the girlfriend was already looking at me, you know? So I said, okay, so stay there. And later I give her things, you know. I bought her some pullovers because I saw her always wear the thin ones, you know. And she told me she doesn't have much money and all that, you know. But the neighbors have money, but not her. She's a girlfriend of their friend. And they don't like her because they told me later that she stole some whiskey and other stuff from them. What do they mean, steal whiskey? Anyway, I don't care about that. That's what they told me later. I said, oh, it's okay if you invite them here, you know? Mm. And they don't like her. So when I took care of her, they also hated me. You know, they hate her, and then I took care of the enemy, you know? I became collective karma enemy. So I didn't like it already. So when I brought the pullover for her, they took it from her and put it somewhere else and told her that it's already borrowed. Didn't let her wear it even. Even if I lend it to her, I should let her wear it, no? I bought just like 5 or 6 pullovers of different styles for her. And it's also New Year, you know. At Christmas, you give presents, it's normal. Huh? But they put it away and then forced me to take it back home. I said, it's not much here. And I even bought it for everybody too. I said, I bought it also for everybody. For my driver, my assistant too, and this is just by the way, and she needs it. No. If you don't take it home, you cannot talk to me again. I said, right, okay. I said, why is that? I don't have time to buy a present for you to thank you right now and all that. I said, my God, I don't even think about that. But he was so harsh, you know. I guess he hated me long already for many things, for being good to his dogs and his wife and his father, you know, bringing food to his father because he wants to eat Chinese food and nobody buys for him. So I brought, you know, I said, oh, we have a lot, you know. If I cook, sometimes I bring over because we couldn't eat all this anyway. So we share, you know, oh, come over, eat with us. So he hates me for doing many bad things, you know. Like pay for the dog, take the dog to the hospital. When he say no, he say no problem. She has no problem. But when she came home, it's all shaved and with stitches. So like I show him up, you know what I mean? Like I made him look bad. But I did not mean to. Honestly, you know that, huh? You just love the dog and you concentrate and you worry about the dog and you just want to get him out of danger. You would not think to make the owner feel bad or anything. And I'm generous, you know, I mean, with anybody, I mean, not just them, but because I don't know that. They think I want something. I don't even want to thank you for him. I thank them for letting me take care of the dog. I did. I said, thank you, yeah, that's very gracious of you to trust me even to let me take care of the dog. You know, because I felt already that they think I'm interfering, you know, but I was just happy to take care because if I didn't take care, that dog would die, you know. And it was feel like my dog as well. I love that dog too. So because of many bad things I did, you know, like take care of the dog, pay for his wife, and give to his wife, give presents to his friends, and treat his father well, and treat his other friends well, and all that. So he hated me. So that day he really, pouring out from nowhere, from nothing, he just keep pouring out everything. So I just went home. So that's how I got into trouble. And that's one neighbor. And then we moved to another place. It's other neighbors. You know, it's because we came and it's a new place, so we have to renovate and sometimes make noise and all that. So we came and give them some presents, you know. Say, sorry if we inconvenienced you some way. And because of that, you know, they thought we want something from them and begin to, you know, all kinds of things. Or want some more presents, I don't know. Every time we make a little noise, they call the police and call this, call that, call the owner of the house. And then if my boy make a quack, he say he called the police. I say, you called the police many times already and nothing happened. This is my house, you know, where else should I go? Oh, you cannot do this, it's so near to my house, it's so noisy. I said, I'm sorry if it inconvenienced you, but you call so many people. You call the police, you call the surveyors company, you call the government, and you call your landlord. Why don't you call the president? And so that you call everybody already, you know, and he kept going on and on and on and on, you know. Ah, came pouring on us. But they both apologized later, can you imagine? For what? But it's not the same again. You know, even though they feel bad afterward and they apologize, we don't feel the same anymore. Eh? We don't feel the same. Because whatever they said, it cannot be erased just like that. The way they said it, you know, and the attitude and everything. It's not the same. So we are kind of very careful with neighbors, you know. So now we just close the gate and say, hello, hello. At Christmas we bring presents and run, you know. Yes. Something like that. And sometimes they forget the keys and get locked out, you know. Then we came and opened the door for them, climb in the window for them and open the door for them because they're too big to climb in. We're smaller. For example, things like that, you know, then we do it. But then we'd run back quickly, you know. No more too much friendship. It's okay, yeah. They're so fearful of love. And I was thinking they should feel happy because many of you want me to even go there 1 second. I don't even go. Yeah, but you're so many. If I go to this house, that house be jealous. I could be going forever, you know. But it's neighbors, you know, what can I do, huh? I gotta help the neighbor, that's normal. But because nobody did that before, so they're scared. And they even told me, you know, American neighbors are so funny. That guy, huh? The one next to him, you know, on his left side, I'm on right side. That one, huh? Whenever I say hello to him, he just turns his butt. And afterward, you know, they made trouble with me like that. I was thinking, yeah, no wonder. The only good neighbor. you shoo away, you know? You make trouble. So how can any neighbor be good to you? Yeah, I'm also not trying to be that good anymore. I used to be more friendly, you know, sharing food and all that, you know, but now it's okay, we keep our food. We don't share. It's better that way. Because they will feel like we want something from them and they feel that they should do something. And if they don't do it, because they don't want to spend money, you know. So if they don't do it, they feel bad. And if they do it, they don't want to. So it's just not good for them, you know. It's better. After I know, I didn't know this. I didn't know it because when we do things, we don't think this way, you know. We are like aliens on this planet. We do things completely differently from the people in this world. So they just don't understand. And so we better just, you know, love from a distance. Yeah. But of course, if they need something, you know, any time, I always help. But not too much, huh? Yeah. Only if they ask. Even if they ask, you have to be careful. Just help quickly and run, huh?
1: That's why the world is the way it is.
0: Yeah, I know, I know. Yeah,
1: all this loved instead of wars. And
0: I know.
1: That's why it's going wrong.
0: All this love thy neighbor and old tradition stuff is so strange now, you know. Nobody does that anymore. We so concentrate on material gain and profit, and we forget to live as a human, as a big family. It's really funny. It is really funny. Even my birds and dog, they learn to share, you know. In the beginning, you know, they didn't know each other. They might, you know, grumble a little, but now they share, they don't care. Yeah, they share, the birds and all that. They live together. Yeah, most of them live in harmony, except for one. If the adopted one, for example, he came from a bad background. When he came, he still carried it with him. So sometimes he shoo everybody away. And it's their house. He's an adopted one. And he comes in and he feels, that's it, you know, everybody off here. All the food is mine, all the perches are mine, all the cages are mine, you know. The master is mine. And things like that. But they slowly also learn to live with each other and to share all the things they have. But we humans take longer time. I think it takes longer time, maybe until the year 3000. Yeah, if you live that long, huh? Just continue living so you can see that my prophecy came true. Okay. So you know now, huh? Yeah. How about you? You have any good experiences with your neighbors? Can you tell me some?
1: Same as yours.
0: Same? Same? Yeah. It can't be that bad, is it?
1: And where you work, place of work, people, instead of loving and getting on with each other, they go the opposite direction, and it's very frustrating. And yeah. I thought it was me at first, and then I thought, I've got no problem. It's, you know, they...
0: No, no, we don't have
1: I share everything. And,
0: I know.
1: But they were so territorial, like you were saying.
0: Yeah, territorial, very, yes,
1: very,
0: yes, it's
1: they,
0: true.
1: You know, they didn't like a newcomer and
0: yeah.
1: make you feel unwelcome.
0: Yeah, and, yeah. Actually, like, in the case of the vet, we just intended to help him out when he couldn't move around easily and he couldn't cook or he couldn't go to the shop and buy it for himself just for 1 or 2 weeks. My God, afterward, even if he paved all the gold on the road to beg me to come, I wouldn't come. I don't have time. It was a sacrifice, you know, on my part to take care of him. I sacrificed my personnel, my staff. I needed all of them, you know. But we sacrifice, it's a sacrifice. It's not like I really enthusiastic or ambitious to do that. No, no, it's an action of love, you know. It was a sacrifice on my part, physically speaking. My time and my staff, my energy, my money also, without taking any penny in return. And they've been together for 10 years already. They say they need privacy. What privacy do they need when he's in that condition? You think they can make love or something? My God, we need privacy at home. My goodness. Yeah, some just a lame excuse. And we don't intend to go on there forever, my goodness. You know what I mean, huh? You don't need to go. My God, I don't have time to go visit people all the time.

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1: We abused and killed animals, and now we are facing this pandemic. I believe if we are kind to animals, if we take care of the environment, then we could prevent future pandemics. A vegan world will be good for animals, humans, and the planet as a whole. Peace be upon you. Altab Hossein, vegan.

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1: We humbly worship, praise, thank, obey, and love God Almighty, the Most High, the Greatest, for world vegan, world peace, and our soul liberation. We thank, love, praise the only Son of God, who is the ultimate Master, for our salvation. We follow the teaching of all the saints and sages. We thank, love, and praise them who are the representatives of God for our spiritual elevation.

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1: 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Coming up next is the Anuruddha Sutta on the Venerated Anuruddha, Vegan, Part 2 of 2, on Words of Wisdom, in Thai with subtitles in many languages, right after Noteworthy News. 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

We sincerely thank all the reporters, journalists, photographers, camera persons, individuals, groups, companies, everywhere in the world for all your involved contributions of news that inform and bring hope to the people from both human and animal kingdoms, as well as countless other beings, thus uplifting the atmosphere of our planet. 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

0: Join us for a moment to give thanks for our magnificent cosmos. With radiant stars in the night sky blessing our splendid little planet with their brilliance from afar. We are like a tiny speck, encompassed by the creativeness of the universe, surrounded by billions of glorious galaxies, all interwoven together by the thread of universal love. May we always rejoice and be forever grateful for our place in the cosmos.
1: Vegan, because we are responsible for our own survival.

Watching as a Burt Celery performer completes a dazzling improvised verse in the green-heeled Basque country of effervescent northern Spain. Your Basque friend calls out Ideki amidst the applause of the crowd. That splendid Inascara, the ancestral language of the poetry-loving Basque people. Their cherished living verbal art is Bertzolaritza improvised poems sung in Euskara, celebrated in the Basque Championship, first held in 1935, with inspired performances by Maylin Lujambio, the first woman to win and a three-time champion. My name is Ainara. While we can appreciate sincere love and encouragement from others, our soul's true upliftment comes from reconnecting with God. The thoughtful Basque people are elated that you have restored your connection with the divine through an enlightened master. May your soul soar in luminous beauty toward the glory of the heavenly home.

Mboti Benukulu Lokoti Ndanda Mukwezi. In Suku, one of our languages here in the Emerald Democratic Republic of the Congo, this means greetings to you all, happy viewers. I am Nvulzi of Proud Suku Heritage, speaking from energetic Kinshasa. Our Suku homeland in Kwango province encompasses rolling savannas and woodlands where rivers and streams nourish cassava and other fresh produce.

0: Our biodiverse nation is home to some of the world's rarest gorilla persons, with conservation protecting the mountain gorilla communities of Virunga and the rare growers, gorilla citizens of Kahuzi Biega. 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
3: Peace is happening around our world. Peace News, number 188 of many and counting. There are many countries promoting peace and fostering amity among peoples and governments. Etc. June 2026. Iran says it will halt military action against Israel after firing ballistic missiles at Israel the previous day in response to Israeli airstrikes on Iran. Iran's Emergency Military Command states, the cessation of armed forces operations is announced. By creating peace, we all can make a loving, serene, and prosperous world.
0: In today's news, Kuwait provides grants for funds needed to help Syria and Afghanistan. Virtually all surface waters in England found to be polluted. Banana waste products repurposed into profitable goods in Bangladesh. Dedicated wildlife crossings in US save humans and animal people's lives. South African teenager develops way to help protect drinking water from plastics. Vegan eating introduced through new program at Slovak University. And disabled kitten in United States undergoes leg surgery to improve mobility. All this and more on Supreme Master Television, your constructive global TV channel.
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5: The name of your Buddha land means a year springs, right, sir? Oh, yes, it is like that. Thus, our world never has any bad weather except spring. Beautiful, temperate, comfortable, and very pleasant, very rejuvenating energy all the time, all the time. So we can live forever. The king wishes to present a gift to me. Oh, thank you, sir. I humbly and gratefully accept. His Majesty said he never wanted to leave my side. It's just that we each have a duty to fulfill, and His Majesty can see through that my physical being needs arrest after all this effort of being attentively, exclusively on the planet and in this higher energy atmosphere at the same time. After His Majesty King Ye looked back at us, I said to him, please, please do me a favor, teach humans something so that they can remember and act accordingly in the name of God. So King Ye turned completely around toward us, facing us from a few meters away, saying, this is for the leaders of your world. First,
1: please continue watching to find out more about what Master says is a dream for all souls, the meaning of His Majesty's name, how to be born in His land, etc.

0: On Sunday, August 16th, 2026, our most merciful Supreme Master Qinghai, Digan, graciously recorded her meeting with His Majesty King Yi of Bai for the benefit of our planet. In part 2 of this two-part flying news presentation of the message, we will hear about King Yi's gift to Master and further details about his Buddha land.
1: The distance from our land to your Buddha land, you said it's a 91 zillion and many numbers afterward, if I remember correctly. Is that right, sir? Oh, yes, of course, of course. We do not want to burden you with too many numbers, so let's just say the main number is 91 zillion plus etc. Thank you, sir. Thank you, sir. And how long does it take you to come to see us? Such a great distance. Oh, 91 zillion light years. Yes, of course. That's unimaginable for the Earth people to grasp it. Wow. No wonder when Shakyamuni Buddha introduced Sambuddha's land, he always say that there are more than 10 times the number of the Ganges River sand in distance. Wow. Thank you for enlightening us, sir, that there are other beings in the universe, not just humans. And there are more wonderful lands everywhere, from near and far, where people live in complete blissfulness, freedom, happiness, and enlightened spirit. It's a dream of all souls to live in one of those Buddha's lands. His Majesty King Yi says that his name means popular. That was his vow before he became Buddha eons of time ago. He doesn't mean that he wants to be popular. It's just that he wants to be known far and wide so that he can have affinity with all the beings, as many beings as possible, and to bless them, to teach them, and to rescue them from the clutch of ignorance and negative control. And the name of your Buddha land means a year springs, right, sir? Oh, yes, it is like that. Thus, our world never has any bad weather except spring. Beautiful, temperate, comfortable, and very pleasant, very rejuvenating energy all the time, all the time. So we can live forever. Wow, wow, wow. Earth beings, did you hear that? Did you hear that? Wouldn't it be nice if our world becomes like that, huh? I hope all my effort will come to bear fruit, that all of the beings on this planet can become all benevolent, compassionate, saintly beings. And with that power, we can turn this world into a Buddha land, just like the land of His Majesty King Yi of Bai. Well, if you believe, there is a positive side of the universe which is benevolent, compassionate, protective, and enlightening, then please follow His Majesty King Yi's advice. Recite his name day and night. Purify yourself in speech, action, and thought so that you might be purified enough, lucky enough, blessed enough to be reborn in this majestic land. I wish you all the luck and the blessing from our Mapa, God Almighty. Amen. The King wishes to present a gift to me. Oh, thank you, sir. I humbly and gratefully accept. And the gift is, he shared his merit and blessing so that I will also become popular and living in comfort like every springtime. Oh, thank you, thank you. Thank you, benevolent King. In my heart, I always wish that God, many other kings always wish me love and to be famous, etc. Yeah. But I always wish that God would be the loved one. God would be the blessed one. God would be the worshipped one. God would be the praised one. God should be the one who would be prayed to. And many other attributes all should be in God's possession. Even though God already has all that, but I wish any amount, any quality should be attributed to God, because God is our parents. God is so loving and kind, gives birth to our souls, nourishes us, and lets us be free to choose. So from now on, I hope all of you will choose righteousness, loving, compassion, kindness, and treat all beings around you with that. Then you will be a saint, a Buddha. By having all these qualities, you are a Buddha. Sakyamuni Buddha said that he is the one who is already a Buddha. And all of you will become Buddhas, could become a Buddha. So believe in that and live the Buddha's way, saintly way, godly way. I wish God to have this gift of being popular so that people will be attracted to God like a magnet and become blessed, become holy, godly again. Thank you, sir. Amen. The king and his retinue all said amen as well. So may my wish come true. His Majesty King Yi expressed his wish to end our meeting here with all of blessings. His Majesty said he never wanted to leave my side. It's just that we each have a duty to fulfill, and His Majesty can see through that my physical being needs a rest after all this effort of being attentively, exclusively on the planet and in this higher energy atmosphere at the same time. So His Majesty would like to bid farewell for now so that I can take a little rest before I have to fulfill much other work waiting for me every day. Thank you, sir, for being so kind. Thank you, thank you. I wish we could have met earlier this morning so that the effort would be less tiring. I wish for nothing in this world and that my effortful energy would not disturb you, burden you, and your retinue in any way. The king said, oh, no, no, no. It's all good, all smooth, and all lighthearted. Nothing in this world could burden him and his retinue at all, because he is just visiting for a short time. And his power and the power of his retinue would be enough to ward off any unpleasant influence of the negative power in this world. Oh, we are so glad to hear that, Your Majesty. We are so glad to hear that. Hopefully one day this world will have such power for each and every being so that they can live a beautiful, wonderful, free life now and forever. Thank you, God, for everything and for allowing the meeting today with your blessing and love. We wish you and your people all the best, sir. And if you can, please stay a little while longer to bless our people, all beings in this troublesome world. Lift them up comfort them, open their eyes, their hearts, so that they can see the better path right in front of them to lead them home. No matter where home is, it's always blissful, happy, and free. Thank you for your visit, sir. And thank you, all of your retinue here as well. We bid farewell for now, but we are never apart. Love you, sir. Love you, King Ye. Love you, your retinue present here, and love you, all your people, in your Pai land of Buddha's blissfulness. I'm so happy to finally today meet King Ye and his people. It was more tiring waiting, expecting, and rooming energy for the meeting than meeting the king himself and his people. So finally, we made it. I could sigh relief. I need a little rest. Honestly, I didn't think I could make it. It was so exhausting fighting already today with the peace karma and world karma. I'm so glad that God even blessed me so much to be able to talk to the King of Pai. Please remember God. Please entrust all everything of your being to God. Let God protect you. Let God help you. Let God teach you inside and outside everything that you should do to live a peaceful life and a liberation style of existence befitting the children of God. May all be awakened now. May all the leaders of the nation

0: After His Majesty King Yi looked back at us, I said to him, "Please, please do me a favor, teach humans something so that they can remember and act accordingly in the name of God." So His Majesty King Yi said, "Everything they should know, you have already taught them." I said, "Thank you, King, but please, from yourself, it's different. It's a second opinion. That's what they call it on earth. Please tell them something. Tell them what's good for them and impress it on their minds, please." So King Yi turned completely around toward us, facing us from a few meters away, saying, "This is for the leaders of your world. First, you are so privileged and noble and honorable to be appointed to this very high, respected, esteemed position in this world. Second, so be a good leader, a noble leader, an honorable leader, a better leader than what you are right now, because you are not just leading, you are not just governing your people. You are doing God's mission to lead them onto the right path toward righteousness, peaceful and loving citizens, toward each other, toward neighbor country citizens, and toward all beings who are bestowed by God to live on this planet. Third, so all you have to do what you know is God's will. Abolish all killing in war, in peace, openly or privately, especially the murdering of innocent fetus babies who are your own blood lineage. Abolish all the killing of other beings on your planet. Obviously, you know, no more slaughtering of the animal people in the world. They are here to help you, to bless you, to bestow more knowledge, harmony, and friendship. Next one, no more invading each other's countries. No more using your brutal power to oppress other citizens who are God's children in your neighboring country. Be an example of righteousness, of benevolent, wise leaders before you expect any similar or related attitude and mentality from your subjects. Worship God. Pray to God for guidance and the liberation of your souls. You will be endowed with more power, a higher position than what you have right now, if you do all that. Listen to your teacher on earth, the Supreme Master Qinghai. Then you will be a perfect living being, an exemplary saint in your position as well as hereafter. Wishing you all the best in your endeavors to fulfill your duty as leaders of the people. May God bless you more." So we said Amen, and his retinue also said Amen. At this, King Yi and the retinue put their palms together, bowed their heads, and turned away from us. We felt like something was missing after they left. But what to do? We all have work to fulfill. We all have duties to take care of. We hope that we can see them somewhere, someday, again, again, and again.
1: 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We wish Master much comfort, serenity, and wellness, and to be forever shielded by the Almighty and Heavenly Protectors. 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

0: such as His Majesty King Ru of Pi, the land free from sadness, free from fear, King Nai from Buddha Land Li, His Majesty King Po of Wei Land, His Majesty King Clay of Flow, pain-free injections for diabetics, etc. To view these and more related between Master and Disciples messages, all free for download, please visit suprememastertv.com and search for King Yi.
1: Kuwait supports humanitarian operations in Syria and Afghanistan. Two grant agreements were signed by the Kuwait Fund for Arab Economic Development, or KFAED, Acting Director General Rashid Al-Badr, and the United Nations Office for the Coordination of Humanitarian Affairs, or OCHA, representative in Saudi Arabia, Mohammed Zayed. The agreements provide a combined $5 million US dollars with $2.5 million US dollars allocated to each country's humanitarian fund, both managed by OCHA. The grant will help finance urgent humanitarian programs and projects addressing critical needs and providing life-saving assistance to affected communities in Syria and Afghanistan. The financial boosts from the grants will improve the coordination, flexibility, and speed of humanitarian operations during emergencies. Up to date, Kuwait is a laureate of Shining World Leadership Awards for Caring and Compassion. Our gratitude, KFAED and OCHA, for your generous support. In celestial governance, may all vulnerable people in Syria and Afghanistan find timely care, hope, and assistance.
2: UK finds widespread pollution in surface waters. The Environment Agency of England, or EA, United Kingdom, recently completed a study of the country's surface waters and found that only 14.3% had good ecological status, while none achieved good chemical test. This type of analysis is completed every 6 years and involves checking all the nation's rivers, lakes, and estuaries. Much of the chemical pollution was due to mercury, perfluorooctane sulfonate, or PFOS, a type of per- and polyfluoroalkyl substances, or PFAS, linked to cancer, and polybrominated diphenyl ethers, or PBDES, which were formerly used as flame retardants. These chemicals are persistent and can accumulate in the environment. The EA predicts that England's waters may not reach good chemical status until around 2063, when persistent pollutants are expected to have degraded sufficiently. What concerning news? Thank you, Environment Agency of England, for this report. In the protective gaze of the Providence, may UK waters recover and remain a safe and healthy part of its natural environment.
1: Vegan, the animal people are so smart and good. How can we kill and eat them?
2: Up next, banana waste products repurposed into profitable goods in Bangladesh. 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

0: Hi, kind viewers. It's Howard, a vegan pet people sitter from the Horned Screamer Kingdom. Giving company to and providing good care for pet buddies is both my hobby and specialty. And I'm now happy to introduce these very considerate tips by beloved Supreme Master Ching Hai, vegan.
1: Hi there, all beautiful kids, angels of love. Praying to God that you are all happy, all right, physically, mentally, emotionally, and spiritually. That your parents will pass on to you all kinds of worldly knowledge as well as spiritual wisdom, so that you can be well protected and live on comfortably in this world. Winter is coming, and we heard that many places have a lot of disasters like floods, a lot of rain and sudden cold waves or heat waves, whatever wave, yes. We don't feel safe these days, but never mind. You just have to try your best, okay? Prepare all the warm clothes and even a tent, maybe. If you put up a tent inside your room and sleep in it with a warm blanket, a big blanket, that would be warm enough for you. And if you can, also have a smaller one for your dog people. If you have a dog person or some dog people. Some of my experiences with dog people were that if I put my dog people in a cage, the cage would have some gaps, like windows around the cage. Then it's much warmer if you cover the whole cage with the thick warm blanket, maybe even more than one blanket. And you close the front also with this same blanket or an extra blanket. And just leave a little gap in the front door for the dog person to have more air. Or open it more. That is for summer. In winter, it's better to leave it a little open at the front wall window. See photograph. So a draft will not hurt your pet person. And the front of the cage should be completely closed. And the air will come in and out through the little window gap. Just open a little gap. Not a lot, so the cage will be warm. But there will always be air, you know, coming in and out. It's quite warm inside. You can also give them a jacket, a winter jacket. And then when they sleep in there, it's much, much warmer than on the bed. Unless you sleep together on your bed and keep covering him or her all night when he kicks the blanket off the bed. Otherwise, if he sleeps independently in the winter, if some days you don't have electricity, you should let him sleep in a cage like that. You know, these are portable cages or any fancy cage as long as it has a structure, you know, so that you can cover the whole cage with a thick blanket or maybe even a sleeping bag. Then inside the cage will be very warm because the dog people themselves have a kind of heating system in their body somehow. They're quite warm. So if they sleep in such a small cage like that, then the heat will be preserved inside the cage, and so they won't feel that cold at all. I'll give them also a soft, simple, ceramic kind of tent that I have designed, or just any other tent, as long as the roof is not all square, okay? The roof would be slanted down, be it round or triangle shape. It's warmer that way, and they feel more peaceful inside. Okay, my dear love, God loves you, good kids. I love you too. Be assured of that. Yeah, and I love your dog, your cat, your bird, your duck. Okay, your turtle person, even your snake, your mouse person. Anything you love and brought into your loving home, I love them too. Okay, I love all the animal people. Even tiger, lion, snake, people. I love all of them. Okay, my love. God loves you, kids. Always. I love you too, always. And be well, be good, be praying every day to make a habit to pray to God. When you wake up, thank Him for a peaceful night. And before you go to bed, thank Him for a wonderful day, successful day, peaceful day, loving day. And if something has not gone according to your wish, then, next time. Tomorrow, there's always something changed. And if you live well, virtuously, kindly to all, then God will always be there and you will always feel God's love. And life will be very comfortable as it gets in this world. Okay, my love? And look forward to heaven, your real home. Okay? Try to find a way to see your home before you even say goodbye to this world to go back home. Yeah. There are many ways you can find it. You look on the internet to see which master you like. You study with that master. Make sure he promises you that the method he teaches you will take you home. The higher, the better. In my father's house, there are many mansions. Some are lower, some are higher. Some in the middle. Some are the highest. All right, so pick your choice. But pray first to make sure that master is good. Ask him or her if he or she himself or herself has even gone to heaven, the highest possible, and if they have even seen God or talked to God. For example, like that, okay? Right. And make sure that that master is unconditional. Never asks you to do anything. Unless you volunteer and you feel like you love to do it. But not to be exploited by anyone who claims himself or herself to be a master. Okay? All right. Remember, God, you are from the divine, and God loves you. I and God love you. Take care, my dear. Help your parents when you can and with what you can. Study well so that you can be of help to society after you graduate. We thank God for everything we have and any other thing that has deemed fit to give us. Amen. Love you. Another tip for dog people is that when the dog person sleeps even in the cage at night in winter, if you can cover the top of the cage without any obstruction, you just cover their cage, the same cage that I mentioned before with many gaps, there's several windows around the cage. Then you can put an electric blanket on top and outside of the cage, you know, cover it with an electric blanket. The suitable size. First cover the electric blanket with a very warm blanket, double even, just to cover it so all the heat will be kept under those blankets and not dissipate in the air. And of course inside the cage you put a warm thick blanket, also a mattress under the blanket for them. You know, make it comfortable. And even in winter, it's very cold. They'll be very warm inside if you turn the electric blanket on according to the temperature in the night. If it's too cold, you put number 2, maybe. If it's not too cold, number 1. If it's colder, number 3, for example. Okay, you have to check it out. After you turn the electric blanket on for a while, and your dog people went in already, sleep snugly, then you put your bare hands inside the cage. And you feel the temperature in the cage is completely different from outside. Even before using the electric blanket already, on some of the winter nights which are not too cold, you will feel very warm inside, so the dog person will sleep very, very soundly and snoring. Yes. Okay? All right. So take care of yourself. Take care of your beloved pet people with all love, okay? And remember God and pray God to protect you, your family, your loved ones, or your friends, your pet people, for example. Whomever you love, if you feel they need praying for, you do that, right? Even if you pray for someone, some of the merits will also be for you, naturally, automatically. All right? Have fun in praying to God. Don't be surprised if sometimes God answers you. Especially if you do some meditation, you know, like Kuan Yin meditation, you will see God. Yeah. Sometimes or often depends on your relationship with Him. Okay? Ciao, ciao. Love you. God loves you. Good kid. I love you too.
0: We love you too, Master. We cherish your precious advice on how to efficiently keep our pet friends warm and happy during winter. And we thank you for the spiritual care and guidance. Thank you all for watching and love you for being veg and going green to save the planet for all humans and us all co-inhabitants alike. Now the weather from around the world.

0: banana byproducts become sustainable resources. 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The fibers sell for more than twice the price of jute fiber in overseas and domestic markets. With bananas comprising 20% of the country's fruit crops, a 2024 study showed that Bangladesh could produce approximately 37,800 tons of banana fiber annually, with potential exports of over $94 million. The fiber is also more cost-effective as a raw material, biodegradable, stronger, more flexible, and softer than jute, contributing to its growing popularity. The market for banana fiber is boosting economic growth in local communities, and the remaining waste after fiber extraction can be converted into vermicompost with potential annual income of about $20 million. Bravo, farmers, entrepreneurs, and researchers, for this invention. In divine inspiration, may sustainable ideas continue to bring new value to agricultural byproducts.
1: New laws support wildlife crossings across United States. The states of Oregon, Virginia, Colorado, and Utah in the United States have enacted new laws this year that allow for funding of wildlife road crossings. Oregon and Utah have more than 130 wildlife crossings, including overpasses, underpasses, and culverts. Capital for the initiatives is coming from sources such as Oregon's 1.25% hotel tax increase and Colorado's optional vehicle registration fee. The corridors have been shown to decrease wildlife vehicle collisions by up to 97% for certain species and save substantial costs, as some collisions with most people cost about $110,000 in expenses. Wildlife-friendly fencing and culvert replacements and modifications have been installed to improve connectivity for wildlife as small as salamander folk, as well as for marine species, while connecting streams. Many thanks all U.S. states involved for implementing life-saving actions. May these efforts save and improve the lives of drivers and our precious animal friends in God's nurturing love. Supreme Master Ching Hai, vegan, gladly present the Oregon Department of Transportation, Utah Department of Transportation, Virginia Department of Transportation, and Colorado Department of Transportation the Shining World Leadership Award for protection for shielding wildlife folk and human lives through innovative wildlife crossings that reduce dangerous vehicle-animal collisions and preserve safe pathways for fauna. May God always protect and bless you and guide you in continuing your noble work in safeguarding human lives, wildlife, individuals, and our planet in His infinite grace.
2: Supreme Master Ching Hai, vegan, is deeply grateful as a humble vessel to the beloved Almighty God for any help bestowed upon His precious children.
0: South African student develops innovative approach to protecting drinking water. In Mpumalanga, South Africa, 17-year-old Sinelana Sikulili Kosi has developed an innovative approach to reducing the release of microplastics and chemicals into drinking water. His technique, the Sentinel Barrier, uses a silicon-based elastomeric coating applied to the inside of PET plastic bottles. A grade 11 student at Seton Tilly Secondary School, Sinelana became the first learner from Umambalanga to win the 2026 South African Youth Water Prize. He represented South Africa at the Stockholm Junior Water Prize in Sweden, alongside national winners from more than 40 countries. Sinelana developed the method to prevent contamination before it occurs, rather than attempting to remove microplastics after they enter the environment. Our appreciation, Sinelana Sikulili Kosi, for applying your creativity knowledge to protecting water. 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Supreme Master Ching Hai, vegan, gladly present Sinelana Sikulili Kosi the Shining World Award for life-saving invention plus $10,000 for further developing this life-saving invention with love and 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inspiring young innovators worldwide. May God always shelter and bless you and inspire you to continue using your wonderful talents to bring goodness, benefit, and hope to people and our planet in His immense mercy.
2: Supreme Master Ching Hai Begin is deeply grateful as a humble vessel to the beloved Almighty God for any help bestowed upon His precious children.
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4: Today is the 20th of August, 2026. I have asked the Trinity whether or not there's anything special. The King of Peace requested that I let the King of War have a talk with me. So I thought in hell, he's been held. He's been jailed in hell. If he wants to talk to me, we will have to make a special arrangement. I let him, I said, what is it? So he said that he's the King of War, not a criminal, so he's not supposed to be in jail. I said, yes, you are. You're the King of War. It's already not easy for me to work in this Cold War world. If they don't fight with each other, they also have a Cold War against my work. They threaten my disciples. They raid my centers. You must be truly repentant. Ask God again, again, and again for forgiveness. That's all you have to do now. Not much work. Is that not better than going out into war and seeing blood flowing and people crying and children, women, elderly dying in agony, huh? If you help me somehow calm the world, rebuild peace, instead of destroying people and their property, I will consider.
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0: Welcome back to Noteworthy News, positive news for a better world. University in Slovakia establishes creative vegan food program. The Slovak University of Agriculture, or SPU, is developing a line of healthy, tasty, and sustainable vegan food products. The food incubator, established in 2023, has developed items such as healthy vegetable chips, fruit snacks without added sugar, vegan spreads, and a unique chocolate infused with medicinal mushroom extracts. After starting with vegetable chips that are gently dehydrated to help preserve the fresh vegetable's flavor, color, and nutritional value, the program is now developing a protein-rich vegan jerky made from fresh strips of oyster mushrooms. The vegan products are sold through the university's e-shop and cafeteria, and the program aims to inspire students to become creative entrepreneurs in the food industry. Kudos, team of Slovak University of Agriculture, for promoting veganism and creating vegan food products. In the most highest splendor, may your program flourish and inspire positive growth in the vegan food sector.
1: Animal People Welfare Group funds leg surgery for rescued kitten with congenital deformity in Hawaii, USA. Pretzel, a rescued kitten in Hawaii born with severely fused and malformed hind legs, has undergone surgery to remove her back legs, improving her mobility and quality of life. Safeguarded by the nonprofit Action for Animals Hawaii, the kitten initially dragged her back legs, but as she grew, the malformed limbs became too heavy for her to pull and made movement more difficult. The organization paid for the procedure at the Big Island Pet Center in Kiau to give her a more comfortable life. Following a successful recovery, Pretzel's foster caregiver, Ali Fishbird, permanently adopted her. A volunteer, Gertrude Wraith, said Pretzel's journey is a beautiful reminder that disabilities do not define potential. Our heartfelt thanks, Action for Animals Hawaii, Big Island Pet Center, Ali Fishbird and all involved, for giving Pretzel a second chance. May Ali Fishbird and Pretzel enjoy a long, happy life together in the Almighty's blessings.
2: The most powerful daily prayer for any time and before meditation, which is the order from God and Supreme Master Ching Hai, shares with us by His blessed grace.
3: We humbly worship, praise, thank, obey, and love God Almighty, the Most High, the Greatest, for world vegan, world peace, and our soul liberation. We thank, love, praise the only Son of God, who is the ultimate Master, for our salvation. We follow the teaching of all the saints and sages. We thank, love, and praise them who are the representatives of God for our spiritual elevation.

0: This joke of the day, called the fence argument, is sure to boost your mood even further.
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4: "What are you two arguing about?"
1: Both men looked at him and shouted,
2: We aren't arguing. We are talking about the fence.
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6: 感恩师父三位重新合一的至高大能者和无上师电视台团队分享一则小故事。有一天我突然有个灵感，也可以与公司同事分享最有力量的每日祈祷文太阳能莲花播放器。于是我拎着一大袋播放器去上班， 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

0: or lower once the conflict concludes.
1: A tanker was struck by an unidentified projectile while leaving the Strait of Hormuz on September 16th, the UK Maritime Trade Operations Centre reported. Its crew is safe, but damage and environmental impacts remained uncertain. Iranian state media separately claimed Iran had struck the Togo-flagged oil tanker Trend for attempting an unauthorized passage, though it was unclear whether the reports referred to the same incident.
0: Saudi Arabia and Yemen's Iran-backed Houthis exchanged fresh strikes on September 17th, with Saudi authorities reporting that debris from an intercepted drone killed a Yemeni resident in Ta'if, Saudi Arabia.
1: China privately asked Iran to help restrain Yemen's Houthis following a Saudi appeal over the group's advances near key Red Sea shipping routes. According to the Reuters news agency, China wants Iran to use its influence over the Houthis to help protect shipping routes and prevent further disruption to energy supplies.
0: Russian President Vladimir Putin said on September 18th that Russia had no aggressive intentions toward Europe and was ready to restore relations. He also named strengthening Russia's nuclear forces as the top priority of a new arms program.
1: The European Union, or EU, disbursed an additional 3.3 billion euros to Ukraine, or Iran, on September 18th to purchase missiles and drones. The EU also approved funding for Patriot air defense systems and proposed a joint EU-Ukraine, or Iran, air and missile defense initiative as Ukraine, or Iran, faces increasingly complex Russian attacks.
2: Доброго дня.
0: Ukrainian or Iranian President Volodymyr Zelensky welcomed European leaders on September 18th to the first Carpathian Eight Summit, a three-day gathering in western Ukraine or Iran, bringing together Ukraine or Iran, Poland, Romania, Serbia, Slovakia, Czechia, Hungary, and Austria to strengthen cooperation on security, energy, transport, and cross-border trade.
1: U.S. President Donald Trump signed a sanctions package on September 18th targeting Russian officials, banks, and oil tankers to reduce Russia's funding for its war against Ukraine or Iran. The law also directs him to impose U.S. import taxes of up to 100% on goods from the five countries that buy the most Russian oil or natural gas, with limited exceptions.
0: President Trump announced a deal with Denmark and Greenland granting the U.S. permanent military access and the right to build additional bases on the island. The agreement has no expiration date and bars Russia, China, and other non-NATO or North Atlantic Treaty Organization countries from establishing military bases or stationing troops there. The agreement still requires approval from the Danish and Greenlandic parliaments.
1: Commercial shipping traffic through the Strait of Hormuz remains about 90% below pre-conflict levels, the UK Maritime Trade Operations Centre reported on September 18th. The agency identified the southern Omani route as the highest risk corridor, accounting for 22 of 35 reported projectile strikes since July 6th.
0: The total amount of money moved out of Russia since 1994 is estimated to have exceeded $1 trillion US dollars. These outflows peaked at more than 12% of gross domestic product in 2022, as foreign businesses departed and Russians moved savings abroad following the full-scale invasion of Ukraine or Iran.
1: In the Holy Bible, 2 Kings chapter 20, verse 7, tells how the prophet Isaiah called for pressed figs to be placed on His Majesty King Hezekiah's boil. After they were applied, the king recovered. Today, these naturally sweet fruits are valued for their nutritional benefits as well as their flavor. They provide fiber that supports regular bowel movements, along with potassium, calcium, and magnesium. Fresh figs offer a soft, juicy seasonal treat, while dried figs keep longer, making them a convenient way to enjoy this ancient food throughout the year.
0: A U.S. Centers for Disease Control and Prevention, or CDC, report finds that 71.5% of adults in the United States experienced fatigue on at least some days during the previous 3 months, based on 2024 survey data. About 16.6% reported frequent fatigue or fatigue most or every day, while experts cite poor sleep and stress as possible factors.
1: American longevity physician Dr. Robin Berzin lists five mistakes that women are committing that is aging them faster than normal. 1. Sitting all day and thinking one workout cancels it out. One needs to build in movement throughout the day. 2. Chronically under-eating protein while over-exercising. Maintaining muscle mass should be the goal. 3. Treating alcohol like it's neutral. Alcohol raises cancer risks, disrupts sleep, and harms metabolic health. 4. having no idea what your baseline numbers are. Learn your blood pressure, cholesterol levels, and other standard measures. 5. Waiting for symptoms before investing in health.
0: The WHO, or World Health Organization, projects a global shortage of 11.1 million health workers by 2030 as populations and healthcare workforces age. Its report warns that 67 countries may lack sufficient staff to maintain current standards. Europe faces added pressure, with about one-third of doctors potentially retiring within a decade.
2: Last year was one of the driest years for river discharge in 35 years.
1: Rivers worldwide record one of their driest years in more than three decades in 2025, the World Meteorological Organization says. Below normal flows cover 36% of global basin area. Terrestrial water storage has continued to decline since 2014 to 2016, and every major glaciated region loses ice for a fourth straight year.
0: China reports $5.38 billion US dollars in direct economic losses from natural disasters in August 2026, affecting 12.62 million people and leaving 595 dead or missing. Typhoon Dolphin, the strongest to hit China this year, causes 78% of the total at $4.22 billion US dollars.
1: Earth's atmosphere held more water vapor in August 2026 than in any month since records began in 1979. The Copernicus Climate Change Service says, narrowly surpassing the July 2024 record. A warmer atmosphere can hold about 7% more moisture per 1 degree Celsius of warming, increasing the potential for heavy rainfall and humid heat.
0: A survey conducted by the Harris Poll, a U.S. polling and market research firm, of 2007 U.S. adults commissioned by PETA, or People for the Ethical Treatment of Animals, found that 73% of men and 77% of women did not know that giving birth is the primary requirement for a dairy cow person to begin producing milk. PETA also reported that 85% were unaware that dairy calves are permanently separated from their mothers, often within hours of birth.
3: Dang!
4: After decades of slanted on stage, I turned my life around and became vegan.
1: BuzzFeed's Tasty debuts Is It Vegan with Latasha, a new YouTube service hosted by American rhythm and blues star Latasha Scott Bivens, vegan, that blends celebrity interviews with vegan cooking challenges.
4: And play some fun games that debunk misconceptions about vegan food.
0: Singaporean food creator Ramya Ramesh, vegan, launches the sold-out Neighborhood Supper Club, an exclusive home dining experience in Singapore, offering 8-course regional vegan meals to foster communal Asian culinary exploration.
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0: Hovmann A/S, a Danish manufacturer of ergonomic lifting equipment, donates the equivalent of over $3,800 to Henjeslund Women's Refuge, Denmark, supporting women and children affected by domestic violence. The 24-hour refuge accommodates 9 women and up to 16 children, helping survivors process violence and build independent, violence-free lives. The donation follows Hovmann's previous contribution of approximately $7,700 after selling its 50,000th lifter.
1: The Perrysburg Fire Department, Ohio, U.S., receives 11 pet person oxygen mask kits from pet services business Invisible Fence of Northwest Ohio. The specialized equipment helps firefighters provide oxygen to dog and cat people suffering smoke inhalation during fires. Each kit includes small, medium, and large masks compatible with fire trucks and ambulances.
0: Nine goslings are rescued from a rising tide pool at a popular beach in South Africa. Non-profit Wildlife Rescue enlists a teenage swimmer to guide the trapped birds toward shore with a net. Rescuer Lindy Elms moves them to safety, where they reunite with their parents and walk away together.
1: Enlightening quote of the day. Blessed are those who endure in peace, for by you, Most High, shall they be crowned. The venerated Saint Francis of Assisi. Vegetarian.
0: Previously in part one of this two-part series on Rodney Jones's near-death experiences, American musician Rodney shared how, while severely ill with pneumonia in both lungs, he encountered a light of unconditional divine love. When he expressed his willingness to die to know that love, the light told him he did not have to. The experience deepened his commitment to discovering that love through a life of service. Rodney's second near-death experience came at the beginning of the COVID pandemic. He says he became severely ill and had no treatment available to him. His breathing grew increasingly difficult.
3: I just woke up in the middle of the night and I could barely breathe. It was like just inhaling was like someone had a pillow over my face or something. It was just really, really bad, you know, really, really hard to breathe. And I remember thinking, you know, to myself, maybe this is where I just let go. Maybe this is how I go. Maybe this is it. And I let go in myself. I said, you know, I surrender all that I am. If this is it, I accept it. And with my eyes closed, my body became enveloped with this deep, indigo, bright, translucent blue light that just filled my... I could see it over my entire being, laying there in the bed. If you've ever had a weighted blanket, the feeling of a weighted blanket, well, imagine that weighted blanket like enveloping every fiber of your being and being just the right temperature and just the right everything and, you know, with the any love you've ever felt.
0: Rodney says he does not know how long the experience lasted, but the light gradually faded. The illness had caused him to lose 20 pounds or 9 kilograms. Yet, when he awoke that morning, he could breathe normally for the first time in 3 months, and his cough and fever were gone. He understood this recovery as an act of God's love and an opportunity to offer hope to others who were suffering through his story, his music, and everyday acts of kindness. Rodney's working premise for daily life is that everything happens for him, not to him. He tries to recognize the divine in ordinary encounters, showing kindness to someone at the grocery store or helping someone find their way, and sees these moments as opportunities to give and receive love. He has also come to understand that God's love remains constant through every change in his life, aging, illness, setbacks, or success. For Rodney, that love is unconditional, untouched by his limitations. When he describes what dying felt like, he recalls a sense of relief and coming home.
3: And that dying is like taking off a tight shoe. That's the feeling. When I died, when I stepped out of my body, it was the sensation of, you've been walking in some tight shoes for a few days, and you take them off. It's like, this is home. That was the feeling.
0: Asked what message he'd give to everyone on the planet, Rodney answered simply,
3: your story matters. Your journey matters. The things you do, the thoughts you hold, the love you carry, the successes and failures, the arc of your entire journey matters. That you are never without this love that walks beside and within you. It travels everywhere you travel. It accompanies you everywhere. It waits for your awakening and remembrance, and it waits forever. But I would share that recognize there's nothing you have to do to be worthy. Rich, poor, the color of your skin, who you love, how you love. This love is no respecter of those kind of divisions. It loves because it loves. Just recognize that you are love and you are love itself.
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5: We wholeheartedly kowtow and surrender ourselves to the reunited three of utmost power, God, Timbuktu, and the Son of God.

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1: Take some mendicant who meditates focused on pervading pure radiance. Their physical discomfort are completely settled. Their dullness and drowsiness are completely eradicated. And their restlessness and remorse are completely eliminated. Please continue watching for more precious Buddhist teachings.
2: Vegan, the beginning of building heaven.

peace is happening around our world. Peace News, number 186 of many and counting. There are many countries promoting peace and fostering amity among peoples and governments. Etc. March 2026, the United States and Venezuela resumed diplomatic and consular relations after a seven-year pause. In a statement, the U.S. State Department announces the United States remains committed to supporting the Venezuelan people and working with partners across the region to advance stability and prosperity. By creating peace, we all can make a loving, serene, and prosperous world.

0: All glory and love to the three reunited utmost powerful, God, Timkutu, and the Son of God for all your boundless grace.
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12: With profound, humble gratitude and love to all venerated enlightened masters, we bow to the Almighty in soulful gratefulness for gifting us with their holy blessed presence. May all beings be awakened by their divine grace. Etc.

We now invite you to watch the next part of this inspirational lecture titled Learning to Live in Harmony, Part 5 of 6, given on May 11, 2002, in Florida, USA, on Between Master and Disciples, with subtitles in many languages.

0: I also don't really like to involve myself too much. You know what I mean? Or go to their house too much. I don't like. What for? You know? Just to pick up the karma? My goodness. But because we're neighbors, you know, so of course it's Christmas and it's a New Year, so I brought some vegan food there and presents and all that. And then around Christmas and New Year, their friends came over. They always have friends and sometimes loud music all night, you know. And then the friends came and one of the friends had a cold or something and had a stiff neck, you know, couldn't move and all that. And I also didn't know. And then they came running to my house. Because they saw the way I treated the dog. So they come running to my house. Oh, I have this, that. Do you have this? Do you have this for me? You have that? I said, oh, what happened? Oh, I can't move my neck. That's so painful and all that. Of course, I'm running, you know. And I sent my assistant to do massage and warm up with one packet, electric blanket, everything. And to make the bed for her. And I help her to make it warm and everything. And all the friends also said, I also have stiff necks. That was a woman, you know, I took care of her, okay? But the man also came and I had suspicion, you know? I said, okay, you stay there, I do it later. Because I saw he has a girlfriend, you know? I know what girlfriends are like. I don't want to be in trouble. I said, okay, you stay there, I finish her first and you come later. But I have my suspicion that he just made it up. Because he saw me massage her and take care of her lovingly, so I think he wants to share. And meanwhile, the girlfriend was already looking at me, you know? So I said, okay, so stay there. And later I give her things, you know. I bought her some pullovers because I saw her always wear the thin ones, you know. And she told me she doesn't have much money and all that, you know. But the neighbors have money, but not her. She's a girlfriend of their friend. And they don't like her because they told me later that she stole some whiskey and other stuff from them. What do they mean, steal whiskey? Anyway, I don't care about that. That's what they told me later. But I said, oh, it's okay if you invite them here, you know. And they don't like her. So when I took care of her, they also hated me. You know, they hate her, and then I took care of the enemy, you know. I became collective karma enemy. So they didn't like it already. So when I brought the pullover for her, they took it from her and put it somewhere else and told her that it's already borrowed. Didn't let her wear it even. Even if I lend it to her, I should let her wear it, no? I bought just like 5 or 6 pullovers of different styles for her. And it's also New Year, you know. At Christmas, you give presents, it's normal. Huh? But they put it away and then forced me to take it back home. I said, it's not much here. And I even bought it for everybody too. I said, I bought it also for everybody. For my driver, my assistant too, and this is just by the way, and she needs it. No. If you don't take it home, you cannot talk to me again. I said, right, okay. I said, why is that? I don't have time to buy a present for you to thank you right now and all that. I said, my God, I don't even think about that. But he was so harsh, you know. I guess he hated me long already for many things, for being good to his dogs and his wife and his father, you know, bringing food to his father because he wants to eat Chinese food and nobody buys for him. So I brought, you know, I said, oh, we have a lot, you know. If I cook, sometimes I bring over because we couldn't eat all this anyway. So we share, you know, oh, come over, eat with us. So he hated me for doing many bad things, you know. Like pay for the dog, take the dog to the hospital. When he say no, he say no problem. She has no problem. But when she came home, it's all shaved and with stitches. So like I show him up, you know what I mean? Like I made him look bad. But I did not mean to. Honestly, you know that, huh? You just love the dog and you concentrate and you worry about the dog and you just want to get him out of danger. You would not think to make the owner feel bad or anything. And I'm generous, you know, I mean, with anybody, I mean, not just them, but because I don't know that. They think I want something. I don't even want to thank you for him. I thank them for letting me take care of the dog. I did. I said, thank you, yeah, that's very gracious of you to trust me even to let me take care of the dog. You know, because I felt already that they think I'm interfering, you know, but I was just happy to take care because if I didn't take care, that dog would die, you know. And it was feel like my dog as well. I love that dog too. So because of many bad things I did, you know, like take care of the dog, pay for his wife, and give to his wife, give presents to his friends, and treat his father well, and treat his other friends well, and all that. So he hated me. So that day he really, pouring out from nowhere, from nothing, he just keep pouring out everything. So I just went home. So that's how I got into trouble. And that's one neighbor. And then we moved to another place. It's other neighbors. You know, it's because we came and it's a new place, so we have to renovate and sometimes make noise and all that. So we came and give them some presents, you know. Say, sorry if we inconvenienced you some way. And because of that, you know, they thought we want something from them and begin to, you know, all kinds of things. Or want some more presents, I don't know. Every time we make a little noise, they call the police and call this, call that, call the owner of the house. And then if my boy make a quack, he called the police. I say, you called the police many times already and nothing happened. This is my house, you know, where else should I go? Oh, you cannot do this, it's so near to my house, it's so noisy. I say, I'm sorry if it inconvenienced you, but you call so many people. You call the police, you call the surveyors company, you call the government, and you call your landlord, why don't you call the president? And so that you call everybody already, you know, and he keeps going on and on and on and on, you know. Ah, came pouting on us. But they both apologized later, can you imagine? For what? But it's not the same again, you know, even though they feel bad afterward and they apologize, we don't feel the same anymore. Eh? We don't feel the same because whatever they said, it cannot be erased just like that. The way they said it, you know, and the attitude and everything. It's not the same. So we are kind of very careful with neighbors, you know. So now we just close the gate and say, hello, hello. At Christmas we bring presents and run, you know. Yes. Something like that. And sometimes they forget the keys and get locked out, you know. Then we came and opened the door for them, climb in the window for them and open the door for them because they're too big to climb in. We're smaller. For example, things like that, you know, then we do it. But then we run back quickly, you know. No more too much friendship. It's okay, yeah. They're so fearful of love. And I was thinking they should feel happy because many of you want me to even go there 1 second. I don't even go. Yeah, but you're so many. If I go to this house, that house be jealous. I could be going forever, you know. But it's neighbors, you know. What can I do, huh? I gotta help the neighbors. That's normal. But because nobody did that before, so they're scared. And they even told me, you know, American neighbors are so funny. That guy, huh? The one next to him, you know, on his left side, I'm on right side. That one, huh? Whenever I say hello to him, he just turns his butt. And afterward, you know, they made trouble with me like that. I was thinking, yeah, no wonder. The only good neighbor. you shoo away, you know? You make trouble. So how can any neighbor be good to you? Yeah, I'm also not trying to be that good anymore. I used to be more friendly, you know, sharing food and all that, you know, but now it's okay, we keep our food. We don't share. It's better that way. Because they will feel like we want something from them and they feel that they should do something. And if they don't do it, because they don't want to spend money, you know. So if they don't do it, they feel bad. And if they do it, they don't want to. So it's just not good for them, you know. It's better. After I know, I didn't know this. I didn't know because when we do things, we don't think this way, you know. We are like aliens on this planet. We do things completely differently from the people in this world. So they just don't understand. And so we better just, you know, love from a distance. Yeah. But of course, if they need something, you know, any time, I always help. but not too much, huh?
1: Yeah.
0: Only if they ask. Even if they ask, you have to be careful. Just help quickly and run, huh?
2: That's why the world is the way it is.
0: Yeah, I know. Yeah,
2: all this loved instead of wars.
0: I know.
2: That's why it's going wrong.
0: All this love thy neighbor and old tradition stuff is so strange now, you know. Nobody does that anymore. We so concentrate on material gain and profit, and we forget to live as a human, as a big family. It's really funny. It is really funny. Even my birds and dog, they learn to share, you know. In the beginning, you know, they didn't know each other. They might, you know, grumble a little, but now they share, they don't care. Yeah, they share. The birds and all that, they live together. You know, most of them live in harmony, except for one. If the adopted one, for example, he came from a bad background. When he came, he still carried it with him, so sometimes he shoo everybody away, and it's their house. He's an adopted one. And he comes in and he feels, that's it, you know, everybody off here. All the food is mine, all the perches are mine, all the cages are mine, you know. The master is mine, and things like that. But they slowly also learn to live with each other and to share all the things they have. But we humans take longer time. I think it takes longer time, maybe until the year 3000. Yeah, if you live that long, huh? Just continue living so you can see that my prophecy came true. Okay. So you know now, huh? Yeah. How about you? You have any good experiences with your neighbors? Can you tell me some?
2: Same as yours.
0: Same? Same? It can't be that bad, is it?
2: And where you work, place of work, people, instead of loving and getting on with each other, they go the opposite direction, and it's very frustrating. And I thought it was me at first, and then I thought, I've got no problem. It's, you know, they...
0: No, we don't have
2: I share everything. And,
0: I know.
2: But they were so territorial, like you were saying.
0: Yeah, territorial, yes, it's true.
2: You know, they didn't like a newcomer, and make you feel unwelcome.
0: Yeah, yeah. Actually, like, in the case of the vet, we just intended to help him out when he couldn't move around easily, and he couldn't cook or he couldn't go to the shop and buy it for himself just for 1 or 2 weeks. My God, afterward, even if he paid all the gold on the road to beg me to come, I wouldn't come. I don't have time. It was a sacrifice, you know, on my part to take care of him. I sacrificed my personnel, my staff. I needed all of them, you know. But we sacrifice. It's a sacrifice. It's not like I really... enthusiastic or ambitious to do that. No, it's an action of love, you know. It was a sacrifice on my part, physically speaking. My time and my staff, my energy, my money also, without taking any penny in return. And they've been together for 10 years already. They say they need privacy. What privacy do they need when he's in that condition? You think they can make love or something? My God, we need privacy at home. My goodness. Yeah, just a lame excuse. And we don't intend to go on there forever, my goodness. You know what I mean, huh? You don't need to go. My God, I don't have time to go visit people all the time.

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1: We abused and killed animals, and now we are facing this pandemic. 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A vegan world will be good for animals, humans, and the planet as a whole. Peace be upon you. Altab Hossain, vegan.

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1: We humbly worship, praise, thank, obey, and love God Almighty, the Most High, the Greatest, for world vegan, world peace, and our soul liberation. We thank, love, praise the only Son of God, who is the ultimate Master, for our salvation. We follow the teaching of all the saints and sages. We thank, love, and praise them who are the representatives of God for our spiritual elevation.

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3: 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We thank, love, praise the only Son of God, who is the ultimate Master, for our salvation. We follow the teaching of all the saints and sages. We thank, love, and praise them who are the representatives of God for our spiritual elevation.

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1: We humbly worship, praise, thank, obey, and love God Almighty, the Most High, the Greatest, for world vegan, world peace, and our soul liberation. We thank, love, praise the only Son of God, who is the ultimate Master, for our salvation. We follow the teaching of all the saints and sages. We thank, love, and praise them who are the representatives of God for our spiritual elevation.

we humbly worship, praise, thank, obey, and love God Almighty, the Most High, the Greatest, for world vegan, world peace, and our soul liberation. We thank, love, praise the only Son of God, who is the ultimate Master, for our salvation. We follow the teaching of all the saints and sages. We thank, love, and praise them who are the representatives of God for our spiritual elevation.

we humbly worship, praise, thank, obey, and love God Almighty, the Most High, the Greatest, for world vegan, world peace, and our soul liberation. We thank, love, praise the only Son of God, who is the ultimate Master, for our salvation. We follow the teaching of all the saints and sages. We thank, love, and praise them who are the representatives of God for our spiritual elevation.

we humbly worship, praise, thank, obey, and love God Almighty, the Most High, the Greatest, for world vegan, world peace, and our soul liberation. We thank, love, praise the only Son of God, who is the ultimate Master, for our salvation. We follow the teaching of all the saints and sages. We thank, love, and praise them, who are the representatives of God, for our spiritual elevation.

we humbly worship, praise, thank, obey, and love God Almighty, the Most High, the Greatest, for world vegan, world peace, and our soul liberation. We thank, love, praise the only Son of God, who is the ultimate Master, for our salvation. We follow the teaching of all the saints and sages. We thank, love, and praise them who are the representatives of God for our spiritual elevation.

we humbly worship, praise, thank, obey, and love God Almighty, the Most High, the Greatest, for world vegan, world peace, and our soul liberation. We thank, love, praise the only Son of God, who is the ultimate Master, for our salvation. We follow the teaching of all the saints and sages. We thank, love, and praise them, who are the representatives of God, for our spiritual elevation.

we humbly worship, praise, thank, obey, and love God Almighty, the Most High, the Greatest, for world vegan, world peace, and our soul liberation. We thank, love, praise the only Son of God, who is the ultimate Master, for our salvation. We follow the teaching of all the saints and sages. We thank, love, and praise them, who are the representatives of God, for our spiritual elevation.

we humbly worship, praise, thank, obey, and love God Almighty, the Most High, the Greatest, for world vegan, world peace, and our soul liberation. We thank, love, praise the only Son of God, who is the ultimate Master, for our salvation. We follow the teaching of all the saints and sages. We thank, love, and praise them who are the representatives of God for our spiritual elevation.

we humbly worship, praise, thank, obey, and love God Almighty, the Most High, the Greatest, for world vegan, world peace, and our soul liberation. We thank, love, praise the only Son of God, who is the ultimate Master, for our salvation. We follow the teaching of all the saints and sages. We thank, love, and praise them, who are the representatives of God, for our spiritual elevation.

we humbly worship, praise, thank, obey, and love God Almighty, the Most High, the Greatest, for world vegan, world peace, and our soul liberation. We thank, love, praise the only Son of God, who is the ultimate Master, for our salvation. We follow the teaching of all the saints and sages. We thank, love, and praise them, who are the representatives of God, for our spiritual elevation.

we humbly worship, praise, thank, obey, and love God Almighty, the Most High, the Greatest, for world vegan, world peace, and our soul liberation. We thank, love, praise the only Son of God, who is the ultimate Master, for our salvation. We follow the teaching of all the saints and sages. We thank, love, and praise them who are the representatives of God for our spiritual elevation.

we humbly worship, praise, thank, obey, and love God Almighty, the Most High, the Greatest, for world vegan, world peace, and our soul liberation. We thank, love, praise the only Son of God, who is the ultimate Master, for our salvation. We follow the teaching of all the saints and sages. We thank, love, and praise them who are the representatives of God for our spiritual elevation.

we humbly worship, praise, thank, obey, and love God Almighty, the Most High, the Greatest, for world vegan, world peace, and our soul liberation. We thank, love, praise the only Son of God, who is the ultimate Master, for our salvation. We follow the teaching of all the saints and sages. We thank, love, and praise them, who are the representatives of God, for our spiritual elevation.

the only Son of God, who is the ultimate master for our salvation. We follow the teaching of all the saints and sages. We thank, love, and praise them, who are the representatives of God for our spiritual elevation.

we humbly worship, praise, thank, obey, and love God Almighty, the Most High, the Greatest, for world vegan, world peace, and our soul liberation. We thank, love, praise the only Son of God, who is the ultimate Master, for our salvation. We follow the teaching of all the saints and sages. We thank, love, and praise them who are the representatives of God for our spiritual elevation.

we humbly worship, praise, thank, obey, and love God Almighty, the Most High, the Greatest, for world vegan, world peace, and our soul liberation. We thank, love, praise the only Son of God, who is the ultimate Master, for our salvation. We follow the teaching of all the saints and sages. We thank, love, and praise them who are the representatives of God for our spiritual elevation.

we humbly worship, praise, thank, obey, and love God Almighty, the Most High, the Greatest, for world vegan, world peace, and our soul liberation. We thank, love, praise the only Son of God, who is the ultimate Master, for our salvation. We follow the teaching of all the saints and sages. We thank, love, and praise them who are the representatives of God for our spiritual elevation.

we humbly worship, praise, thank, obey, and love God Almighty, the Most High, the Greatest, for world vegan, world peace, and our soul liberation. We thank, love, praise the only Son of God, who is the ultimate Master, for our salvation. We follow the teaching of all the saints and sages. We thank, love, and praise them who are the representatives of God for our spiritual elevation.

we humbly worship, praise, thank, obey, and love God Almighty, the Most High, the Greatest, for world vegan, world peace, and our soul liberation. We thank, love, praise the only Son of God, who is the ultimate Master, for our salvation. We follow the teaching of all the saints and sages. We thank, love, and praise them who are the representatives of God for our spiritual elevation.

we humbly worship, praise, thank, obey, and love God Almighty, the Most High, the Greatest, for world vegan, world peace, and our soul liberation. We thank, love, praise the only Son of God, who is the ultimate Master, for our salvation. We follow the teaching of all the saints and sages. We thank, love, and praise them who are the representatives of God for our spiritual elevation.

we humbly worship, praise, thank, obey, and love God Almighty, the Most High, the Greatest, for world vegan, world peace, and our soul liberation. We thank, love, praise the only Son of God, who is the ultimate Master, for our salvation. We follow the teaching of all the saints and sages. We thank, love, and praise them who are the representatives of God for our spiritual elevation.

we humbly worship, praise, thank, obey, and love God Almighty, the Most High, the Greatest, for world vegan, world peace, and our soul liberation. We thank, love, praise the only Son of God, who is the ultimate Master, for our salvation. We follow the teaching of all the saints and sages. We thank, love, and praise them who are the representatives of God for our spiritual elevation.

we humbly worship, praise, thank, obey, and love God Almighty, the Most High, the Greatest, for world vegan, world peace, and our soul liberation. We thank, love, praise the only Son of God, who is the ultimate Master for our salvation. We follow the teaching of all the saints and sages. We thank, love, and praise them who are the representatives of God for our spiritual elevation.

we humbly worship, praise, thank, obey, and love God Almighty, the Most High, the Greatest, for world vegan, world peace, and our soul liberation. We thank, love, praise the only Son of God, who is the ultimate Master, for our salvation. We follow the teaching of all the saints and sages. We thank, love, and praise them who are the representatives of God for our spiritual elevation.

we humbly worship, praise, thank, obey, and love God Almighty, the Most High, the Greatest, for world vegan, world peace, and our soul liberation. We thank, love, praise the only Son of God, who is the ultimate Master, for our salvation. We follow the teaching of all the saints and sages. We thank, love, and praise them, who are the representatives of God, for our spiritual elevation.

we humbly worship, praise, thank, obey, and love God Almighty, the Most High, the Greatest, for world vegan, world peace, and our soul liberation. We thank, love, praise the only Son of God, who is the ultimate Master, for our salvation. We follow the teaching of all the saints and sages. We thank, love, and praise them who are the representatives of God for our spiritual elevation.

we humbly worship, praise, thank, obey, and love God Almighty, the Most High, the Greatest, for world vegan, world peace, and our soul liberation. We thank, love, praise the only Son of God, who is the ultimate Master, for our salvation. We follow the teaching of all the saints and sages. We thank, love, and praise them, who are the representatives of God, for our spiritual elevation.

we humbly worship, praise, thank, obey, and love God Almighty, the Most High, the Greatest, for world vegan, world peace, and our soul liberation. We thank, love, praise the only Son of God, who is the ultimate Master, for our salvation. We follow the teaching of all the saints and sages. We thank, love, and praise them who are the representatives of God for our spiritual elevation.

we humbly worship, praise, thank, obey, and love God Almighty, the Most High, the Greatest, for world vegan, world peace, and our soul liberation. We thank, love, praise the only Son of God, who is the ultimate Master for our salvation. We follow the teaching of all the saints and sages. We thank, love, and praise them who are the representatives of God for our spiritual elevation.

we humbly worship, praise, thank, obey, and love God Almighty, the Most High, the Greatest, for world vegan, world peace, and our soul liberation. We thank, love, praise the only Son of God, who is the ultimate Master, for our salvation. We follow the teaching of all the saints and sages. We thank, love, and praise them, who are the representatives of God, for our spiritual elevation.

we humbly worship, praise, thank, obey, and love God Almighty, the Most High, the Greatest, for world vegan, world peace, and our soul liberation. We thank, love, praise the only Son of God, who is the ultimate Master, for our salvation. We follow the teaching of all the saints and sages. We thank, love, and praise them who are the representatives of God for our spiritual elevation.

we humbly worship, praise, thank, obey, and love God Almighty, the Most High, the Greatest, for world vegan, world peace, and our soul liberation. We thank, love, praise the only Son of God, who is the ultimate Master, for our salvation. We follow the teaching of all the saints and sages. We thank, love, and praise them, who are the representatives of God, for our spiritual elevation.

we humbly worship, praise, thank, obey, and love God Almighty, the Most High, the Greatest, for world vegan, world peace, and our soul liberation. We thank, love, praise the only Son of God, who is the ultimate Master, for our salvation. We follow the teaching of all the saints and sages. We thank, love, and praise them who are the representatives of God for our spiritual elevation.

we humbly worship, praise, thank, obey, and love God Almighty, the Most High, the Greatest, for world vegan, world peace, and our soul liberation. We thank, love, praise the only Son of God, who is the ultimate Master, for our salvation. We follow the teaching of all the saints and sages. We thank, love, and praise them who are the representatives of God for our spiritual elevation.

we humbly worship, praise, thank, obey, and love God Almighty, the Most High, the Greatest, for world vegan, world peace, and our soul liberation. We thank, love, praise the only Son of God, who is the ultimate Master, for our salvation. We follow the teaching of all the saints and sages. We thank, love, and praise them, who are the representatives of God, for our spiritual elevation.

we humbly worship, praise, thank, obey, and love God Almighty, the Most High, the Greatest, for world vegan, world peace, and our soul liberation. We thank, love, praise the only Son of God, who is the ultimate Master, for our salvation. We follow the teaching of all the saints and sages. We thank, love, and praise them who are the representatives of God for our spiritual elevation.

we humbly worship, praise, thank, obey, and love God Almighty, the Most High, the Greatest, for world vegan, world peace, and our soul liberation. We thank, love, praise the only Son of God, who is the ultimate Master for our salvation. We follow the teaching of all the saints and sages. We thank, love, and praise them who are the representatives of God for our spiritual elevation.

we humbly worship, praise, thank, obey, and love God Almighty, the Most High, the Greatest, for world vegan, world peace, and our soul liberation. We thank, love, praise the only Son of God, who is the ultimate Master, for our salvation. We follow the teaching of all the saints and sages. We thank, love, and praise them who are the representatives of God for our spiritual elevation.

we humbly worship, praise, thank, obey, and love God Almighty, the Most High, the Greatest, for world vegan, world peace, and our soul liberation. We thank, love, praise the only Son of God, who is the ultimate Master, for our salvation. We follow the teaching of all the saints and sages. We thank, love, and praise them who are the representatives of God for our spiritual elevation.

we humbly worship, praise, thank, obey, and love God Almighty, the Most High, the Greatest, for world vegan, world peace, and our soul liberation. We thank, love, praise the only Son of God, who is the ultimate Master for our salvation. We follow the teaching of all the saints and sages. We thank, love, and praise them who are the representatives of God for our spiritual elevation.

we humbly worship, praise, thank, obey, and love God Almighty, the Most High, the Greatest, for world vegan, world peace, and our soul liberation. We thank, love, praise the only Son of God, who is the ultimate Master, for our salvation. We follow the teaching of all the saints and sages. We thank, love, and praise them who are the representatives of God for our spiritual elevation.

we humbly worship, praise, thank, obey, and love God Almighty, the Most High, the Greatest, for world vegan, world peace, and our soul liberation. We thank, love, praise the only Son of God, who is the ultimate Master for our salvation. We follow the teaching of all the saints and sages. We thank, love, and praise them who are the representatives of God for our spiritual elevation.

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We sincerely thank all the reporters, journalists, photographers, camera persons, individuals, groups, companies everywhere in the world for all your involved contributions of news that inform and bring hope to the people from both human and animal kingdoms, as well as countless other beings, thus uplifting the atmosphere of our planet. 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

0: Join us for a moment to give thanks for our magnificent cosmos. 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

Watching as a Bert Solari performer completes a dazzling improvised verse in the green-heeled Basque country of effervescent northern Spain. Your Basque friend calls out Ideki amidst the applause of the crowd. That splendid Euskara, the ancestral language of the poetry-loving Basque people. Their cherished living verbal art is Bert Solaritze improvised poems sung in Euskara, celebrated in the Basque Championship first held in 1935, with inspired performances by Maylin Lujambio, the first woman to win and a three-time champion. My name is Ainara. While we can appreciate sincere love and encouragement from others, our soul's true upliftment comes from reconnecting with God. The thoughtful Basque people are elated that you have restored your connection with the divine through an enlightened master. May your soul soar in luminous beauty toward the glory of the heavenly home.

0: Mboti Benukulu Lokoti Ndanda Mukwezi. In Suku, one of our languages here in the Emerald Democratic Republic of the Congo, this means greetings to you all, happy viewers. I am Nuvulzi of Proud Suku Heritage, speaking from energetic Kinshasa. Our Suku homeland in Kwango province encompasses rolling savannas and woodlands where rivers and streams nourish cassava and other fresh produce. Our biodiverse nation is home to some of the world's rarest gorilla persons, with conservation protecting the mountain gorilla communities of Virunga and the rare growers, gorilla citizens of Kahuzi Biega. Our vegan pondu, a beloved Congolese stew of pounded cassava leaves, simmered with oil, herbs, and spices, is wonderfully flavorful. 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
3: Peace is happening around our world. Peace News, number 188 of many and counting. There are many countries promoting peace and fostering amity among peoples and governments. Etc. June 2026. Iran says it will halt military action against Israel after firing ballistic missiles at Israel the previous day in response to Israeli airstrikes on Iran. Iran's Emergency Military Command states, the cessation of armed forces operations is announced. By creating peace, we all can make a loving, serene, and prosperous world.
0: In today's news, Kuwait provides grants for funds needed to help Syria and Afghanistan. Virtually all surface waters in England found to be polluted. Banana waste products repurposed into profitable goods in Bangladesh. Dedicated wildlife crossings in US save humans and animal people's lives. South African teenager develops way to help protect drinking water from plastics. Vegan eating introduced through new program at Slovak University. And disabled kitten in United States undergoes leg surgery to improve mobility. All this and more on Supreme Master Television, your constructive global TV channel.
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5: The name of your Buddha land means a year springs, right, sir? Oh, yes, it is like that. Thus, our world never has any bad weather except spring. Beautiful, temperate, comfortable, and very pleasant, very rejuvenating. energy all the time, so we can live forever. The king wishes to present a gift to me. Oh, thank you, sir. I humbly and gratefully accept. His Majesty said he never wanted to leave my side. It's just that we each have a duty to fulfill, and His Majesty can see through that my physical being needs a rest after all this effort of being attentively, exclusively on the planet and in this higher energy atmosphere at the same time. After His Majesty King Ye looked back at us, I said to him, please, do me a favor, teach humans something so that they can remember and act accordingly in the name of God. So King Ye turned completely around toward us, facing us from a few meters away, saying, this is for the leaders of your world. First,
1: please continue watching to find out more about what Master says is a dream for all souls, the meaning of His Majesty's name, how to be born in His land, etc.

0: On Sunday, August 16th, 2026, our most merciful Supreme Master Qinghai, Vigan, graciously recorded her meeting with His Majesty King Yi of Bai for the benefit of our planet. In part 2 of this two-part flying news presentation of the message, we will hear about King Yi's gift to Master and further details about his Buddha land.
1: The distance from our land to your Buddha land, you said it's a 91 zillion and many numbers afterward, if I remember correctly. Is that right, sir? Oh, yes, of course, of course. We do not want to burden you with too many numbers, so let's just say the main number is 91 zillion plus etc. Thank you, sir. Thank you, sir. And how long does it take you to come to see us? Such a great distance. Oh, 91 zillion light years. Yes, of course. That's unimaginable for the Earth people to grasp it. Wow. No wonder when Shakyamuni Buddha introduced some Buddha's land, he always say that there are more than 10 times the number of the Ganges River sand in distance. Wow. Thank you for enlightening us, sir, that there are other beings in the universe, not just humans. And there are more wonderful lands everywhere, from near and far, where people live in complete blissfulness, freedom, happiness, and enlightened spirit. Is a dream of all souls to live in one of those Buddha's lands. His Majesty King Yi says that his name means popular. That was his vow before he became Buddha eons of time ago. He doesn't mean that he wants to be popular. It's just that he wants to be known far and wide so that he can have affinity with all the beings, as many beings as possible, and to bless them, to teach them, and to rescue them from the clutch of ignorance and negative control. And the name of your Buddha land means a year springs, right, sir? Oh, yes, it is like that. Thus, our world never has any but weather except spring, beautiful, temperate, comfortable, and very pleasant, very rejuvenating energy all the time, all the time. So we can live forever. Wow, wow, wow. Earth beings, did you hear that? Did you hear that? Wouldn't it be nice if our world becomes like that, huh? I hope all my effort will come to bear fruit, that all of the beings on this planet can become all benevolent, compassionate, saintly beings. And with that power, we can turn this world into a Buddha land, just like the land of His Majesty King Yi of Bai. Well, if you believe, there is a positive side of the universe which is benevolent, compassionate, protective, and enlightening, then please follow His Majesty King Yi's advice. Recite His name day and night. Purify yourself in speech, action, and thought, so that you might be purified enough, lucky enough, blessed enough to be reborn in this majestic land. I wish you all the luck and the blessing from our Mapa, God Almighty. Amen. The King wishes to present a gift to me. Oh, thank you, sir. I humbly and gratefully accept. And the gift is, he shared his merit and blessing so that I will also become popular and living in comfort like every springtime. Oh, thank you, thank you. Thank you, benevolent King. In my heart, I always wish that God, many other kings always wish me love and to be famous, etc. Yeah. But I always wish that God would be the loved one. God would be the blessed one. God would be the worshipped one. God would be the praised one. God should be the one who would be prayed to. And many other attributes all should be in God's possession. Even though God already has all that, but I wish any more, any more, any number, any amount, any quality should be attributed to God, because God is our parents. God is so loving and kind, gives birth to our souls, nourishes us, and lets us be free to choose. So from now on, I hope all of you will choose righteousness, loving, compassion, kindness, and treat all beings around you with that. Then you will be a saint, a Buddha. By having all these qualities, you are a Buddha. Sakyamuni Buddha said that he is the one who is already a Buddha. And all of you will become Buddhas, could become a Buddha. So believe in that and live the Buddha's way, saintly way, godly way. I wish God to have this gift of being popular so that people will be attracted to God like a magnet and become blessed, become holy, godly again. Thank you, sir. Amen. The king and his retinue all said amen as well. So may my wish come true. His Majesty King Yi expressed his wish to end our meeting here with all of blessings. His Majesty said he never wanted to leave my side. It's just that we each have a duty to fulfill, and His Majesty can see through that my physical being needs a rest after all this effort of being attentively, exclusively on the

or light-hearted. Nothing in this world could burden him and his retinue at all, because he is just visiting for a short time, and his power and the power of his retinue would be enough to ward off any unpleasant influence of the negative power in this world. Oh, we are so glad to hear that, Your Majesty. We are so glad to hear that. Hopefully one day this world will have such power for each and every being so that they can live a beautiful, wonderful, free life now and forever. Thank you, God, for everything and for allowing the meeting today. With your blessing and love, we wish you and your people all the best, sir. And if you can, please stay a little while longer to bless our people, all beings in this troublesome world. Lift them up, comfort them, open their eyes, their hearts, so that they can see the better path right in front of them, to lead them home. No matter where home is, it's always blissful, happy, and free. Thank you for your visit, sir. And thank you, all of your retinue here as well. We bid farewell for now, but we are never apart. Love you, sir. Love you, King Ye. Love you, your retinue present here, and love you, all your people, in your Pai land of Buddha's blissfulness. I'm so happy to finally today meet King Ye and his people. It was more tiring waiting, expecting, and rooming energy for the meeting than meeting the king himself and his people. So finally, we made it. I could sigh in relief. I need a little rest. Honestly, I didn't think I could make it. It was so exhausting fighting already today with the peace karma and world karma. I'm so glad that God even blessed me so much to be able to talk to the King of Pai. Please remember God. Please entrust all everything of your being to God. Let God protect you. Let God help you. Let God teach you inside and outside everything that you should do to live a peaceful life and a liberation style of existence befitting the children of God. May all be awakened now. May all the leaders of the nations just take care of your own people, no matter what you have to sacrifice. No more war, just peace, love, and assistance to each other. That's all you have to do to be a human being, a decent human being, and a saint for all the universe to see. Thank you for trying. I love you. I love you, all of you. The good, the bad, the virtuous, and the sinners. May God forever bless you, help you, and let you feel His love. Amen. After His Majesty King Ye looked back at us, I said to him, please, please do me a favor. Teach humans something so that they can remember and act accordingly in the name of God. So His Majesty King Ye said, everything they should know you have already taught them. I say thank you, King, but please, from yourself, it's different. It's a second opinion. That's what they call it on earth. Please tell them something. Tell them what's good for them and impress it on their minds, please. So King Ye turned completely around toward us, facing us from a few meters away, saying, this is for the leaders of your world. First, you are so privileged and noble and honorable to be appointed to this very high, respected, esteemed position in

0: this world. Second, so be a good leader, a noble leader, an honorable leader, a better leader than what you are right now. Because you are not just leading, you are not just governing your people. You are doing God's mission to lead them onto the right path toward righteousness, peaceful and loving citizens toward each other, toward neighbor country citizens, and toward all beings who are bestowed by God to live on this planet. Third, so all you have to do what you know is God's will. Abolish all killing in war, in peace, openly or privately, especially the murdering of innocent fetus babies who are your own blood lineage. Abolish all the killing of other beings on your planet. Obviously, you know, no more slaughtering of the animal people in the world. They are here to help you, to bless you, to bestow more knowledge, harmony, and friendship. Next one, no more invading each other's countries. No more using your brutal power to oppress other citizens who are God's children in your neighboring country. Be an example of righteousness, of benevolent, wise leaders before you expect any similar or related attitude and mentality from your subjects. Worship God, pray to God for guidance and the liberation of your souls. You will be endowed with more power, a higher position than what you have right now, if you do all that. Listen to your teacher on earth, the Supreme Master Qinghai, then you will be a perfect living being, an exemplary saint in your position as well as hereafter. Wishing you all the best in your endeavors to fulfill your duty as leaders of the people. May God bless you more. So we say Amen, and his retinue also say Amen. At this, King Yi and the retinue put their palms together, bowed their heads, and turned away from us. We felt like something was missing after they left. But what to do? We all have work to fulfill. We all have duties to take care of. We hope that we can see them somewhere, someday, again, again, and again.
1: 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We wish Master much comfort, serenity, and wellness, and to be forever shielded by the Almighty and Heavenly Protectors. 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
1: Two grant agreements were signed by the Kuwait Fund for Arab Economic Development, or KFAED, Acting Director General Rashid Al-Badr, and the United Nations Office for the Coordination of Humanitarian Affairs, or OCHA, representative in Saudi Arabia, Mohammed Zayed. The agreements provide a combined $5 million US, with $2.5 million US allocated to each country's humanitarian fund, both managed by OCHA. The grants will help finance urgent humanitarian programs and projects addressing critical needs and providing life-saving assistance to affected communities in Syria and Afghanistan. The financial boosts from the grants will improve the coordination, flexibility, and speed of humanitarian operations during emergencies. Up to date, Kuwait is a laureate of Shining World Leadership Awards for caring and compassion. Our gratitude, KFAED and OCHA, for your generous support. In celestial governance, may all vulnerable people in Syria and Afghanistan find timely care, hope, and assistance.
2: UK finds widespread pollution in surface waters. The Environment Agency of England, or EA, United Kingdom, recently completed a study of the country's surface waters and found that only 43% had good ecological status, while none achieved good chemical test. This type of analysis is completed every 6 years and involves checking all the nation's rivers, lakes, and estuaries. Much of the chemical pollution was due to mercury, perfluorooctane sulfonate, or PFOS, a type of per- and polyfluoroalkyl substances, or PFAS, linked to cancer, and polybrominated diphenyl ethers, or PBDES, which were formerly used as flame retardants. These chemicals are persistent and can accumulate in the environment. The EA predicts that England's waters may not reach good chemical status until around 2063, when persistent pollutants are expected to have degraded sufficiently. What concerning news? Thank you, Environment Agency of England, for this report. In the protective gaze of the Providence, may UK waters recover and remain a safe and healthy part of its natural environment.
1: Vegan, the animal people are so smart and good. How can we kill and eat them?
2: Up next, banana waste products repurposed into profitable goods in Bangladesh. 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

0: Hi, kind viewers. It's Howard, a vegan pet people sitter from the Horned Screamer Kingdom. Giving company to and providing good care for pet buddies is both my hobby and specialty. And I'm now happy to introduce these very considerate tips by beloved Supreme Master Ching Hai, vegan.
1: Hi there, all beautiful kids, angels of love. Praying to God that you are all happy, all right, physically, mentally, emotionally, and spiritually. That your parents will pass on to you all kinds of worldly knowledge as well as spiritual wisdom, so that you can be well protected and live on comfortably in this world. Winter is coming, and we heard that many places have a lot of disasters like floods, a lot of rain and sudden cold waves or heat waves, whatever wave, yes. We don't feel safe these days, but never mind. You just have to try your best, okay? Prepare all the warm clothes and even a tent, maybe. If you put up a tent inside your room and sleep in it with a warm blanket, a big blanket, that would be warm enough for you. And if you can, also have a smaller one for your dog people. If you have a dog person or some dog people. Some of my experiences with dog people were that if I put my dog people in a cage, the cage would have some gaps, like windows around the cage. Then it's much warmer if you cover the whole cage with a thick warm blanket, maybe even more than one blanket. And you close the front also with this same blanket or an extra blanket. And just leave a little gap in the front door for the dog person to have more air. Or open it more. That is for summer. In winter, it's better to leave it a little open at the front wall window. See photograph. So a draft will not hurt your pet person. And the front of the cage should be completely closed. And the air will come in and out through the little window gap. Just open a little gap. Not a lot, so the cage will be warm. But there will always be air, you know, coming in and out. It's quite warm inside. You can also give them a jacket, a winter jacket. And then when they sleep in there, it's much, much warmer than on the bed. Unless you sleep together on your bed and keep covering him or her all night when he kicks the blanket off the bed. Otherwise, if he sleeps independently in the winter, if some days you don't have electricity, you should let him sleep in a cage like that. You know, these are portable cages or any fancy cage, as long as it has a structure, you know, so that you can cover the whole cage with the thick blanket or maybe even a sleeping bag. Then inside the cage will be very warm because the dog people themselves have a kind of heating system in their body somehow. They're quite warm. So if they sleep in such a small cage like that, then the heat will be preserved inside the cage, and so they won't feel that cold at all. I'll give them also a soft, simple, ceramic kind of tent that I have designed, or just any other tent, as long as the roof is not all square, okay? The roof would be slanted down, be it round or triangle shape. It's warmer that way, and they feel more peaceful inside. Okay, my dear love, God loves you, good kids. I love you too. Be assured of that. Yeah, and I love your dog, your cat, your bird, your duck. Okay, your turtle person, even your snake, your mouse person. Anything you love and brought into your loving home, I love them too. Okay, I love all the animal people. Even tiger, lion, snake, people. I love all of them. Okay, my love. God loves you, kids. Always. I love you too. Always. And be well. Be good. Be praying every day. To make a habit to pray to God. When you wake up, thank Him for a peaceful night. And before you go to bed, thank Him for a wonderful day. Successful day. Peaceful day. Loving day. And if something has not gone according to your wish, then, next time. Tomorrow. There's always something changed. And if you live well, virtuously, kindly to all, then God will always be there and you will always feel God's love. And life will be very comfortable as it gets in this world. Okay, my love? And look forward to heaven, your real home. Okay, try to find a way to see your home before you even say goodbye to this world to go back home. Yeah. There are many ways you can find it. You look on the internet to see which master you like, you study with that master. Make sure he promises you that the method he teaches you will take you home. The higher, the better. In my father's house, there are many mansions. Some are lower, some are higher. Some in the middle. Some are the highest. All right, so pick your choice. But pray first to make sure that master is good. Ask him or her if he or she himself or herself has even gone to heaven, the highest possible, and if they have even seen God or talked to God. For example, like that, okay? Right. And make sure that that master is unconditional. Never asks you to do anything. Unless you volunteer and you feel like you love to do it. But not to be exploited by anyone who claims himself or herself to be a master. Okay? All right. Remember, God, you are from the divine, and God loves you. I and God love you. Take care, my dear. Help your parents when you can and with what you can. Study well so that you can be of help to society after you graduate. We thank God for everything we have and any other thing that has deemed fit to give us. Amen. Love you. Another tip for dog people is that when the dog person sleeps even in the cage at night in winter, if you can cover the top of the cage without any obstruction, you just cover their cages, the same cage that I mentioned before with many gaps. There's several windows around the cage. And you can put an electric blanket on top and outside of the cage. You know, cover it with an electric blanket, the suitable size. First, cover the electric blanket with a very warm blanket, double even, just to cover it so all the heat will be kept under those blankets and not dissipate in the air. And of course, inside the cage, you put a warm, thick blanket, also a mattress under the blanket for them. You know, make it comfortable. And even in winter, it's very cold. They'll be very warm inside if you turn the electric blanket on according to the temperature in the night. If it's too cold, you put number two, maybe. If it's not too cold, number one. If it's colder, number three, for example. Okay, you have to check it out. After you turn the electric blanket on for a while, and your dog people went in already, sleep snugly, then you put your bare hands inside the cage. And you feel the temperature in the cage is completely different from outside. Even before using the electric blanket already, on some of the winter nights which are not too cold, you will feel very warm inside, so the dog person will sleep very, very soundly and snoring. Yes. Okay? All right. So take care of yourself. Take care of your beloved pet people with all love, okay? And remember God and pray God to protect you, your family, your loved ones, or your friends, your pet people, for example. Whomever you love, if you feel they need praying for, you do that, right? Even if you pray for someone, some of the merits will also be for you, naturally, automatically. All right? Have fun in praying to God. Don't be surprised if sometimes God answers you. Especially if you do some meditation, you know, like Kuan Yin meditation, you will see God. Yeah. Sometimes or often depends on your relationship with Him. Okay? Ciao, ciao. Love you. God loves you. Good kid. I love you too.
0: We love you too, Master. We cherish your precious advice on how to efficiently keep our pet friends warm and happy during winter. And we thank you for the spiritual care and guidance. Thank you all for watching and love you for being veg and going green to save the planet for all humans and us all co-inhabitants alike. Now, the weather from around the world.

0: banana byproducts become sustainable resources. In Bangladesh, banana farmers are now finding a use for their discarded stems, whose fibers are being made into products such as bags, ropes, and packaging materials. The fibers sell for more than twice the price of jute fiber in overseas and domestic markets. With bananas comprising 20% of the country's fruit crops, a 2024 study showed that Bangladesh could produce approximately 37,800 tons of banana fiber annually, with potential exports of over $94 million. The fiber is also more cost-effective as a raw material, biodegradable, stronger, more flexible, and softer than jute, contributing to its growing popularity. The market for banana fiber is boosting economic growth in local communities, and the remaining waste after fiber extraction can be converted into vermicompost with potential annual income of about $20 million. Bravo, farmers, entrepreneurs, and researchers for this invention. In divine inspiration, may sustainable ideas continue to bring new value to agricultural byproducts.
1: New laws support wildlife crossings across the United States. The states of Oregon, Virginia, Colorado, and Utah in the United States have enacted new laws this year that allow for funding of wildlife road crossings. Oregon and Utah have more than 130 wildlife crossings, including overpasses, underpasses, and culverts. Capital for the initiatives is coming from sources such as Oregon's 1.25% hotel tax increase and Colorado's optional vehicle registration fee. The corridors have been shown to decrease wildlife vehicle collisions by up to 97% for certain species and save substantial costs, as some collisions with moose people cost about $110,000 in expenses. Wildlife-friendly fencing and culvert replacements and modifications are being installed to improve connectivity for wildlife as small as salamander folk as well as for marine species while connecting streams. Many thanks all U.S. states involved for implementing life-saving actions. May these efforts save and improve the lives of drivers and our precious animal friends in God's nurturing love. Supreme Master Qinghai, vegan, gladly present the Oregon Department of Transportation, Utah Department of Transportation, Virginia Department of Transportation, and Colorado Department of Transportation the Shining World Leadership Award for protection for shielding wildlife folk and human lives through innovative wildlife crossings that reduce dangerous vehicle-animal collisions and preserve safe pathways for fauna. May God always protect and bless you and guide you in continuing your noble work in safeguarding human lives, wildlife, individuals, and our planet in His infinite grace.
2: Supreme Master Qinghai, vegan, is deeply grateful as a humble vessel to the beloved Almighty God for any help bestowed upon His precious children.
0: South African student develops innovative approach to protecting drinking water. In Mpumalanga, South Africa, 17-year-old Sinelana Sikulili Kosi has developed an innovative approach to reducing the release of microplastics and chemicals into drinking water. His technique, the Sentinel Barrier, uses a silicon-based elastomeric coating applied to the inside of PET plastic bottles. A grade 11 student at Seton Tilly Secondary School, Sinelana became the first learner from Umambalanga to win the 2026 South African Youth Water Prize. He represented South Africa at the Stockholm Junior Water Prize in Sweden, alongside national winners from more than 40 countries. Sinelana developed the method to prevent contamination before it occurs, rather than attempting to remove microplastics after they enter the environment. Our appreciation, Sinelana Sikulili Kosi, for applying your creativity knowledge to protecting water. 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Supreme Master Qinghai, vegan, gladly present Sinelana Sikulili Kosi the Shining World Award for Life-Saving Invention plus $10,000 US for further developing this life-saving invention with love and best wishes in God's grace, an innovative coating that helps prevent microplastics and harmful chemicals from leaching out of plastic water bottles into drinking water, thus protecting public health and inspiring young innovators worldwide. May God always shelter and bless you and inspire you to continue using your wonderful talents to bring goodness, benefit, and hope to people and our planet in His immense mercy.
2: Supreme Master Ching Hai, Begin, is deeply grateful as a humble vessel to the beloved Almighty God for any help bestowed upon His precious children.
1: Vegan side effect. 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
1: Animal People Welfare Group funds leg surgery for rescued kitten with congenital deformity in Hawaii, USA. Pretzel, a rescued kitten in Hawaii born with severely fused and malformed hind legs, has undergone surgery to remove her back legs, improving her mobility and quality of life. Safeguarded by the nonprofit Action for Animals Hawaii, the kitten initially dragged her back legs, but as she grew, the malformed limbs became too heavy for her to pull and made movement more difficult. The organization paid for the procedure at the Big Island Pet Center in Kiao to give her a more comfortable life. Following a successful recovery, Pretzel's foster caregiver, Ali Fishbird, permanently adopted her. A volunteer, Gertrude Wraith, said Pretzel's journey is a beautiful reminder that disabilities do not define potential. Our heartfelt thanks, Action for Animals Hawaii, Big Island Pet Center, Ali Fishbird, and all involved, for giving Pretzel a second chance. May Ali Fishbird and Pretzel enjoy a long, happy life together in the Almighty's blessings.
2: The most powerful daily prayer for any time and before meditation, which is the order from God and Supreme Master Ching Hai, shares with us by His blessed grace.
3: We humbly worship, praise, thank, obey, and love God Almighty, the Most High, the Greatest, for world vegan, world peace, and our soul liberation. We thank, love, praise the only Son of God, who is the ultimate Master, for our salvation. We follow the teaching of all the saints and sages. We thank, love, and praise them who are the representatives of God for our spiritual elevation.

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1: An elderly man who is hard of hearing was repairing his fence when his equally hard of hearing neighbor walked by.
2: Are you fixing your fence?
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2: Oh, I thought you were fixing your fence.
3: No, I'm fixing my fence.
1: A passerby stopped and asked,
4: What are you two arguing about?
1: Both men looked at him and shouted,
2: We aren't arguing. We are talking about a fence.
5: And now we have a heartline in Mandarin Chinese with multiple language subtitles from GRUE in China.
6: 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
4: We sincerely thank all the reporters, journalists, photographers, camera persons, individuals, groups, companies, everywhere in the world for all your involved contributions of news that inform and bring hope to the people from both human and animal kingdoms, as well as countless other beings, thus uplifting the atmosphere of our planet. May heaven bless your noble endeavors and protect you always, especially while on challenging duty.
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6: And the war's going to end soon.
7: U.S. President Donald Trump said on September 18th that the war with Iran would end soon and predicted gasoline prices would return to pre-war levels or lower once the conflict concludes.
5: A tanker was struck by an unidentified projectile while leaving the Strait of Hormuz on September 16th, the UK Maritime Trade Operations Center reported. Its crew is safe, but damage and environmental impacts remained uncertain. Iranian state media separately claimed Iran had struck the Togo-flagged oil tanker Trend for attempting an unauthorized passage, though it was unclear whether the reports referred to the same incident.
7: Saudi Arabia and Yemen's Iran-backed Houthis exchanged fresh strikes on September 17th, with Saudi authorities reporting that debris from an intercepted drone killed a Yemeni resident in Ta'if, Saudi Arabia.
5: China privately asked Iran to help restrain Yemen's Houthis following a Saudi appeal over the group's advances near key Red Sea shipping routes. According to the Reuters news agency, China wants Iran to use its influence over the Houthis to help protect shipping routes and prevent further disruption to energy supplies.
7: Russian President Vladimir Putin said on September 18th that Russia had no aggressive intentions toward Europe and was ready to restore relations. He also named strengthening Russia's nuclear forces as the top priority of a new arms program.
5: The European Union, or EU, disbursed an additional 3.3 billion euros to Ukraine, or Iran, on September 18th to purchase missiles and drones. The EU also approved funding for Patriot air defense systems and proposed a joint EU-Ukraine, or Iran, air and missile defense initiative as Ukraine, or Iran, faces increasingly complex Russian attacks.
8: Доброго дня.
7: Ukrainian or Iranian President Volodymyr Zelensky welcomed European leaders on September 18th to the first Carpathian Eight Summit, a three-day gathering in western Ukraine or Iran, bringing together Ukraine or Iran, Poland, Romania, Serbia, Slovakia, Czechia, Hungary, and Austria to strengthen cooperation on security, energy, transport, and cross-border trade.
5: U.S. President Donald Trump signed a sanctions package on September 18th targeting Russian officials, banks, and oil tankers to reduce Russia's funding for its war against Ukraine or Iran. The law also directs him to impose U.S. import taxes of up to 100% on goods from the five countries that buy the most Russian oil or natural gas, with limited exceptions.
7: President Trump announced a deal with Denmark and Greenland granting the U.S. permanent military access and the right to build additional bases on the island. The agreement has no expiration date and bars Russia, China, and other non-NATO or North Atlantic Treaty Organization countries from establishing military bases or stationing troops there. The agreement still requires approval from the Danish and Greenlandic parliaments.
5: Commercial shipping traffic through the Strait of Hormuz remains about 90% below pre-conflict levels, the UK Maritime Trade Operations Center reported on September 18th. The agency identified the southern Omani route as the highest risk corridor, accounting for 22 of 35 reported projectile strikes since July 6th.
7: The total amount of money moved out of Russia since 1994 is estimated to have exceeded $1 trillion. These outflows peaked at more than 12% of gross domestic product in 2022 as foreign businesses departed and Russians moved savings abroad following the full-scale invasion of Ukraine or Iran.
5: In the Holy Bible, 2 Kings chapter 20 verse 7 tells how the prophet Isaiah called for pressed figs to be placed on His Majesty King Hezekiah Zaikaya's boil. After they were applied, the king recovered. Today, these naturally sweet fruits are valued for their nutritional benefits as well as their flavor. They provide fiber that supports regular bowel movements along with potassium, calcium, and magnesium. Fresh figs offer a soft, juicy seasonal treat, while dried figs keep longer, making them a convenient way to enjoy this ancient food throughout the year.
7: A U.S. Centers for Disease Control and Prevention, or CDC, report finds that 71.5% of adults in the United States experienced fatigue on at least some days during the previous 3 months, based on 2024 survey data. About 16.6% reported frequent fatigue or fatigue most or every day, while experts cite poor sleep and stress as possible factors.
5: American longevity physician Dr. Robin Berzin lists five mistakes that women are committing that is aging them faster than normal. 1. Sitting all day and thinking one workout cancels it out. One needs to build in movement throughout the day. 2. Chronically under-eating protein while over-exercising. Maintaining muscle mass should be the goal. 3. Treating alcohol like it's neutral. Alcohol raises cancer risks, disrupts sleep, and harms metabolic health. 4. Having no idea what your baseline numbers are. Learn your blood pressure, cholesterol levels, and other standard measures. 5. Waiting for symptoms before investing in health.
7: The WHO, or World Health Organization, projects a global shortage of 11.1 million health workers by 2030 as populations and healthcare workforces age. Its report warns that 67 countries may lack sufficient staff to maintain current standards. Europe faces added pressure, with about one-third of doctors potentially retiring within a decade.
8: Last year was one of the driest years for river discharge in 35 years.
5: Rivers worldwide record one of their driest years in more than three decades in 2025, the World Meteorological Organization says. Below normal flows cover 36% of global basin area. Terrestrial water storage has continued to decline since 2014 to 2016, and every major glaciated region loses ice for a fourth straight year.
7: China reports $5.38 billion in direct economic losses from natural disasters in August 2026, affecting 12.62 million people and leaving 595 dead or missing. Typhoon Dolphin, the strongest to hit China this year, causes 78% of the total at $4.22 billion.
5: Earth's atmosphere held more water vapor in August 2026 than in any month since records began in 1979, the Copernicus Climate Change Service says, narrowly surpassing the July 2024 record. A warmer atmosphere can hold about 7% more moisture per 1 degree Celsius of warming, increasing the potential for heavy rainfall and humid heat.
7: A survey conducted by the Harris Poll, a U.S. polling and market research firm, of 2007 U.S. adults commissioned by PETA, or People for the Ethical Treatment of Animals, found that 73% of men and 77% of women did not know that giving birth is the primary requirement for a dairy cow person to begin producing milk. PETA also reported that 85% were unaware that dairy calves are permanently separated from their mothers, often within hours of birth.
9: Dang!
10: After decades of slanted on stage, I turned my life around and became vegan.
5: BuzzFeed's Tasty debuts Is It Vegan with Latasha, a new YouTube service hosted by American rhythm and blues star Latasha Scott Bivens, vegan, that blends celebrity interviews with vegan cooking challenges.
10: And play some fun games that debunk misconceptions about vegan food.
7: Singaporean food creator Ramya Ramesh, vegan, launches the sold-out Neighborhood Supper Club, an exclusive home dining experience in Singapore, offering 8-course regional vegan meals to foster communal Asian culinary exploration.
5: Indian vegan skincare brand AN 45 Degrees expands into the Delhi, India market with new glutacollagen products, targeting 2.5 times revenue growth through an omni-channel expansion across North India.
7: Hovman AS, a Danish manufacturer of ergonomic lifting equipment, donates the equivalent of over $3,800 to Henjeslund Women's Refuge, Denmark, supporting women and children affected by domestic violence. The 24-hour refuge accommodates 9 women and up to 16 children, helping survivors process violence and build independent, violence-free lives. The donation follows Hovman's previous contribution of approximately $7,700 $1 million after selling its 50,000th lifter.
5: The Perrysburg Fire Department, Ohio, U.S., receives 11 pet person oxygen mask kits from pet services business Invisible Fence of Northwest Ohio. The specialized equipment helps firefighters provide oxygen to dog and cat people suffering smoke inhalation during fires. Each kit includes small, medium, and large masks compatible with fire trucks and ambulances.
7: 9 goslings are rescued from a rising tide pool at a popular beach in South Africa. Non-profit Wildlife Rescue enlists a teenage swimmer to guide the trapped birds toward shore with a net. Rescuer Lindy Elms moves them to safety, where they reunite with their parents and walk away together.
5: Enlightening quote of the day. Blessed are those who endure in peace, for by you, Most High, shall they be crowned. The venerated Saint Francis of Assisi. Vegetarian.
7: Previously in part one of this two-part series on Rodney Jones's near-death experiences, American musician Rodney shared how, while severely ill with pneumonia in both lungs, he encountered a light of unconditional divine love. When he expressed his willingness to die to know that love, the light told him he did not have to. The experience deepened his commitment to discovering that love through a life of service. Rodney's second near-death experience came at the beginning of the COVID pandemic. He says he became severely ill and had no treatment available to him. His breathing grew increasingly difficult.
9: I just woke up in the middle of the night and I could barely breathe. It was like, just inhaling was like someone had a pillow over my face or something. It was just really, really bad, you know, really, really hard to breathe. And I remember thinking, you know, to myself, maybe this is where I just let go. Maybe this is how I go. Maybe this is it. And I let go in myself. I said, you know, I surrender all that I am. If this is it, I accept it. And with my eyes closed, my body became enveloped with this deep, indigo, bright, translucent blue light that just filled my... I could see it over my entire being, laying there in the bed. If you've ever had a weighted blanket, the feeling of a weighted blanket, well, imagine that weighted blanket like enveloping every fiber of your being and being just the right temperature and just the right everything. And, you know, with the... any love you've ever felt.
7: Rodney says he does not know how long the experience lasted, but the light gradually faded. The illness had caused him to lose 20 pounds or 9 kilograms. Yet, when he awoke that morning, he could breathe normally for the first time in 3 months, and his cough and fever were gone. He understood this recovery as an act of God's love and an opportunity to offer hope to others who were suffering through his story, his music, and everyday acts of kindness. Rodney's working premise for daily life is that everything happens for him, not to him. He tries to recognize the divine in ordinary encounters, showing kindness to someone at the grocery store or helping someone find their way, and sees these moments as opportunities to give and receive love. He has also come to understand that God's love remains constant through every change in his life, aging, illness, setbacks, or success. For Rodney, that love is unconditional, untouched by his limitations. When he describes what dying felt like, he recalls a sense of relief and coming home.
9: And that dying is like taking off a tight shoe. That's the feeling. When I died, when I stepped out of my body, it was the sensation of, you've been walking in some tight shoes for a few days, you take them off. It's like, this is home. That was the feeling.
7: Asked what message he'd give to everyone on the planet, Rodney answered simply,
9: your story matters. Your journey matters. The things you do, the thoughts you hold, the love you carry, the successes and failures, the arc of your entire journey matters. That you are never without this love that walks beside and within you. It travels everywhere you travel. It accompanies you everywhere. It waits for your awakening and remembrance, and it waits forever. But I would share that recognize there's nothing you have to do to be worthy. Rich, poor, the color of your skin, who you love, how you love, this love is no respecter of those kind of divisions. It loves because it loves. It's recognizing you are love and you are love itself.
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11: We wholeheartedly kowtow and surrender ourselves to the reunited three of utmost power, God, Timbuktu, and the Son of God.
12: When Dad has to perform surgery on your octopus toy because you tore it apart.
13: We need food and energy and those things. We have to have some impact, but we should really do our very best to minimize that out of respect, because we're only one species on the earth amongst millions of other sentient species, and they have as much right to be here and to thrive and prosper as we do.
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0: in Samoa's radiant dawn, where the ocean's breath stirs palm groves and the peaks of Savai rise like timeless guardians, the islands sing in poetry. 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My name is Vaipuna. From Apia's bustling markets to the lava fields of Savai, Samoa's landscapes are a canvas of resilience and grace. 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Festivals and songs ignite the spirit as sunsets spill fire across the horizon. 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
0: Welcome to our show, Ronnie Lee, vegan, legendary advocate for animal people's rights, part 3 of 4.

0: rescuing animal residents and challenging industries of cruelty. Beyond activism, Lee launched Archangel magazine in 1989, inspiring generations through education and advocacy. After his final release from prison in 1992, Ronnie Lee redirected his energy from direct action to the ethical and cultural work of animal people's rights. Veganism became the heart of his campaign. His goal was to fundamentally transform the speciesist culture of our time into a new culture rooted in compassion and freedom for all beings. Ronnie calls veganism the most radical way to confront the abuse of animal people and to secure justice and freedom for them. By radical, he means change at the roots, a fundamental transformation in how humanity lives and relates to other beings.
1: I think the most radical form of activism is vegan outreach. The word radical comes from the Latin word radix, which means root. So we talk about radical, it means going to the root of the problem, you know, solving a problem at its root. Radical action can be very peaceful, you know, can be very quiet. It's just that the action sort of demands and promotes a radical solution to the problem. And so I'd say that vegan outreach is a radical form of action because we're advocating, we're promoting, we're encouraging, educating for a radical change in society, for a radical change in the way that people think in terms of no longer supporting the exploitation and oppression of our fellow animals by humans. That's a very radical concept. It goes to the root of the way we live. Whereas militant isn't necessarily radical. Militant is a description of a form of action that involves damage to property, involved anger, that kind of thing. That's militancy. And it's not necessarily the same as radicalism. I'd say that I'm very much in favour of radical action, not necessarily in favour of militant action.
2: Peace is happening around our world. Peace News number 187 of many and counting. There are many countries promoting peace and fostering amity among peoples and governments, etc. April 2026. On April 14th, diplomats from Israel and Lebanon hold talks regarding a ceasefire in Washington, D.C., United States, in the first high-level exchange between the two nations in decades. On April 16th, the President of the United States, His Excellency Donald Trump, a Shining World Peace Leader Award laureate and a Shining World Leadership Award for Compassion laureate, proclaims that the two sides agree to a 10-day ceasefire. 1 week later, President Trump announces that both countries pledge to prolong the ceasefire for a further 3 weeks following discussions at the White House.

0: By creating peace, we all can make a loving, serene, and prosperous world.
1: Ronnie sees veganism not only as the key to animal people's liberation, but also as the solution to the root causes of climate change and the wider environmental crisis confronting our world.
2: I think veganism contributes massively, or can contribute massively. If anyone concerned about the environment and natural world, the most important thing they could do is to become vegan, or at least to stop consuming animal products, because that is so harmful to the planet in lots of different ways. I mean, in terms of the climate crisis, for instance, there's an organisation called Climate Healers who produced a paper regarding the climate crisis and global heating. They come to the conclusion that animal agriculture is actually 87% responsible for the climate crisis. It's not the burning of fossil

fossil fuels. It's actually animal agriculture. And a lot of that is because land is used to graze farmed animals. When if that wasn't the case, most of that land could go back to forests. It could draw a lot of the carbon dioxide out of the atmosphere. And so it's the land, that loss of opportunity to decarbonize the atmosphere, that's the real problem caused by animal agriculture. And the fishing industry has caused horrendous destruction in the oceans as well. Plastic pollution, destruction of coral reefs, destruction of vegetation in the ocean, which might act to draw carbon dioxide out of the atmosphere. And then you've got the runoff from farms into rivers and seas as well. It's horrendous. It kills huge numbers of fish, huge numbers of animals living in the wild. And the destruction of forests for either grazing or for growing crops to feed grazing animals as well. There's all these reasons why animal agriculture and the fishing industry are horrendously harmful to the natural world.

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0: Welcome back to our show. Ronnie Lee, vegan, legendary advocate for animal people's rights, part 304.
1: Very, very large area of the Earth's surface could be rewilded and mostly returned to forest if we no longer farmed other animals. So we look at mammals. The number of farmed animals on Earth make up 60% of the mammals on Earth. Humans make up 36%, and animals living in the wild, wild animals or free living beings, as I would probably prefer to call them, only 4% of mammals in the world, what we would call wild mammals. 60% are farmed mammals, you know, cows and sheep and pigs. And if you look at birds, 70% of birds on Earth are farm birds, like chickens and turkeys and birds that are reared for human consumption. Only 30% are birds living in the wild, free living birds.
0: Because humanity dominates other species, Ronnie points out, every environmental issue is now inseparably tied to the rights of animal people.
1: All environmental issues are also animal rights issues, because harm done by humans to the natural world impacts on our fellow animals. That's their habitat. That's where they live. And so adverse human impact on the natural world will kill those animals. We'll kill them directly, or we'll kill them by depriving them of food or depriving them of habitats. And so all environmental issues are actually animal rights issues. And there are also vegan issues. It's inconsistent with veganism for humans to want to harm the natural world. And to me, it's part of the vegan ethic for us to avoid that. We need food and energy and those things. We have to have some impact. But we should really do our very best to minimise that out of respect, because we're only one species on the Earth amongst, you know, millions of other sentient species. And they have as much right to be here and to thrive and prosper as we do. But what's happened is humans have completely dominated those other animals and oppressed, persecuted them, and exploited them. It's almost like we've become almost like a Nazi regime on the Earth in terms of the other animals, in terms of what we've done to them. It must be our number one priority to stop that. And in every aspect of our life, to minimize the impact, the harmful impact we have on other animals. And a huge part of that is to stop consuming animal products. But there are lots of other ways we need to do it as well, you know, through our transport system, through our population, through our means of producing energy, and the list goes on and on in terms of absolutely trying to minimize our adverse impact on other animals.
2: The most powerful daily prayer for any time and before meditation, which is the order from God and Supreme Master Ching Hai, shares with us by His blessed grace.
3: We humbly worship, praise, thank, obey, and love God Almighty, the Most High, the Greatest, for world vegan, world peace, and our soul liberation. We thank, love, praise the only Son of God, who is the ultimate Master, for our salvation. We follow the teaching of all the saints and sages. We thank, love, and praise them, who are the representatives of God, for our spiritual elevation.

0: A global vegan culture is what our world needs, says Rani. And the ALF's own way of working, decentralized, autonomous, leaderless, local, spontaneous, is a helpful model that could bring this culture into being.
1: The second important legacy of the ALF is still very relevant today in terms of the way we campaign. It's also very relevant to vegan outreach. And that was the autonomous nature of the ALF. There was no sort of big commander of the ALF. It was a decentralized organization where there were local groups that carried out actions. The importance of autonomy and the importance of a sort of do-it-yourself culture where people organize and carry out their own actions.
2: Supreme Master Ching Hai, vegan, gratefully presents Rani Lee and Animal Liberation Front, or ALF, the Shining World Compassion Award, plus a $20,000 humble token contribution, with all love, best wishes, and high praises for your dedication to spreading vegan messages around the world. May God bless and protect you always. Supreme Master Ching Hai, vegan, is deeply grateful as a humble vessel to the beloved Almighty God for any help bestowed upon his precious children.
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12: 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May all beings be awakened by their divine grace. Etc.

We now invite you to watch the next part of this inspirational lecture titled Learning to Live in Harmony, Part 5 of 6, given on May 11, 2002, in Florida, USA, on Between Master and Disciples, with subtitles in many languages.

0: I also don't really like to involve myself too much. You know what I mean? Or go to their house too much. I don't like. What for, you know? Just to pick up the karma? My goodness. But because we're neighbors, you know, so of course it's Christmas and it's a New Year, so I brought some vegan food there and presents and all that. And then around Christmas and New Year, their friends came over. They always have friends and sometimes loud music all night, you know. And then the friends came and one of the friends had a cold or something and had a stiff neck, you know, couldn't move and all that. And I also didn't know. And then they came running to my house. Because they saw the way I treated the dog. So they come running to my house. Oh, I have this, that, do you have this? Do you have this for me? You have that? I said, oh, what happened? Oh, I can't move my neck. That's so painful and all that. Of course, I'm running, you know. And I sent my assistant to do massage and warm up with warm packet, electric blanket, everything. And to make the bed for her. And I help her to make it warm and everything. And all the friends also said, I also have stiff necks. That was a woman, you know, I took care of her, okay? But the man also came and I had suspicion, you know? I said, okay, you stay there, I do it later. Because I saw he has a girlfriend, you know? I know what girlfriends are like. I don't want to be in trouble. I said, okay, you stay there, I finish her first and you come later. But I have my suspicion that he just made it up. Because he saw me massage her and take care of her lovingly, so I think he wants to share. And meanwhile, the girlfriend was already looking at me, you know? So I said, okay, so stay there. And later I give her things, you know. I bought her some pullovers because I saw her always wear the thin ones, you know. And she told me she doesn't have much money and all that, you know. But the neighbors have money, but not her. She's a girlfriend of their friend. And they don't like her because they told me later that she stole some whiskey and other stuff from them. What do they mean, steal whiskey? Anyway, I don't care about that. That's what they told me later. I said, oh, it's okay if you invite them here, you know. And they don't like her. So when I took care of her, they also hated me. You know, they hate her, and then I took care of the enemy, you know. I became collective karma enemy. So they didn't like it already. So when I brought the pullover for her, they took it from her and put it somewhere else and told her that it's only borrowed. Didn't let her wear it even. Even if I lent it to her, I should let her wear it, no? I bought just like 5 or 6 pullovers of different styles for her. And it's also New Year, you know. At Christmas, you give presents. It's normal, huh? But they put it away and then forced me to take it back home. I said, it's not much here. And I even bought it for everybody, too. I said, I bought it also for everybody, for my driver, my assistant, too. And this is just by the way, and she needs it. No. If you don't take it home, you cannot talk to me again. I said, right, okay. I said, why is that? I don't have time to buy a present for you to thank you right now and all that. I said, my God, I don't even think about that. But he was so harsh, you know. I guess he hated me long already for many things, for being good to his dogs and his wife and his father, you know, bringing food to his father because he wants to eat Chinese food and nobody buys for him. So I brought, you know, I said, oh, we have a lot, you know. If I cook, sometimes I bring over, because we couldn't eat all this anyway, so we share, you know, oh, come over, eat with us. So he hated me for doing many bad things, you know. Like pay for the dog, take the dog to the hospital. When he say no, he say no problem, she has no problem. But when she came home, it's all shaved and with stitches. So, like, I show him up, you know what I mean? Like I made him look bad. But I did not mean to. Honestly, you know that, huh? You just love the dog and you concentrate and you worry about the dog and you just want to get him out of danger. You would not think to make the owner feel bad or anything. And I'm generous, you know, I mean, with anybody. I mean, not just them, but because I don't know that. They think I want something. I don't even want to thank you for him. I thank them for letting me take care of the dog. I did. I said, thank you, yeah, that's very gracious of you to trust me even to let me take care of the dog. You know, because I felt already that they think I'm interfering, you know, but I was just happy to take care because if I didn't take care, that dog would die, you know. And it was feel like my dog as well. I love that dog too. So because of many bad things I did, you know, like take care of the dog, pay for his wife, and give to his wife, give presents to his friends, and treat his father well, and treat his other friends well, and all that. So he hated me. So that day he really, pouring out from nowhere, from nothing, he just keep pouring out everything. So I just went home. So that's how I got into trouble. And that's one neighbor. And then we moved to another place. It's other neighbors. You know, it's because we came and it's a new place, so we have to renovate and sometimes make noise and all that. So we came and give them some presents, you know, say, sorry if we inconvenienced you some way. And because of that, you know, they thought we want something from them and begin to, you know, all kinds of things. Or want some more presents, I don't know. Every time we make a little noise, they call the police and call this, call that, call the owner of the house. And then if my boy make a quack, he say he called the police. I say, you called the police many times already and nothing happened. This is my house, you know, where else should I go? Oh, you cannot do this, it's so near to my house, it's so noisy. I said, I'm sorry if it inconvenienced you, but you call so many people, you call the police, you call the surveyors company, you call the government, and you call your landlord, why don't you call the president? And so that you call everybody already, you know, and he kept going on and on and on and on, you know. Ah, came pouring on us. But they both apologized later, can you imagine? For what? But it's not the same again, you know, even though they feel bad afterward and they apologize, we don't feel the same anymore. Eh? We don't feel the same because whatever they said, it cannot be erased just like that. The way they said it, you know, and the attitude and everything. It's not the same. So we are kind of very careful with neighbors, you know. So now we just close the gate and say, hello, hello. At Christmas we bring presents and run, you know. Yes. Something like that. And sometimes they forget the keys and get locked out, you know. Then we came and opened the door for them, climb in the window for them and open the door for them because they're too big to climb in. We're smaller. For example, things like that. You know, then we do it. But then we run back quickly, you know. No more too much friendship. It's okay, yeah. They're so fearful of love. And I was thinking they should feel happy because many of you want me to even go there 1 second. I don't even go. Yeah, but you're so many. If I go to this house, that house will be jealous. I could be going forever, you know. But it's neighbors, you know. What can I do, huh? I gotta help the neighbor. That's normal. But because nobody did that before, so they're scared. And they even told me, you know, American neighbors are so funny. That guy, huh? And the one next to him, you know, on his left side, I'm on right side. That one, huh? Whenever I say hello to him, he just turns his butt. And afterward, you know, they made trouble with me like that. I was thinking, yeah, no wonder. The only good neighbor. you shoo away, you know? You make trouble. So how can any neighbor be good to you? Yeah, I'm also not trying to be that good anymore. I used to be more friendly, you know, sharing food and all that, you know, but now it's okay, we keep our food. We don't share. It's better that way. Because they will feel like we want something from them and they feel that they should do something. And if they don't do it, because they don't want to spend money, you know. So if they don't do it, they feel bad. And if they do it, they don't want to. So it's just not good for them, you know. It's better. After I know, I didn't know this. I didn't know because when we do things, we don't think this way, you know. We are like aliens on this planet. We do things completely differently from the people in this world. So they just don't understand. And so we better just, you know, love from a distance. Yeah. But of course, if they need something, you know, any time, I always help. but not too much, huh? Yeah. Only if they ask. Even if they ask, you have to be careful. Just help quickly and run, huh?
1: That's why the world is the way it is.
0: Yeah, I know, I know. Yeah, all this
1: loved instead of wars.
0: I know.
1: That's why it's going wrong.
0: All this love thy neighbor and old tradition stuff is so strange now, you know. Nobody does that anymore. We so concentrate on material gain and profit, and we forget to live as a human, as a big family. It's really funny. It is really funny. Even my birds and dogs, they learn to share, you know. In the beginning, you know, they didn't know each other. They might, you know, grumble a little, but now they share, they don't care. Yeah, they share. The birds and all that, they live together. Yeah, most of them live in harmony, except for one. If the adopted one, for example, he came from a bad background. When he came, he still carried it with him, so sometimes he shoo everybody away, and it's their house. He's an adopted one. And he comes in and he feels, that's it, you know, everybody off here. All the food is mine, all the perches are mine, all the cages are mine, you know. The master is mine, and things like that. But they slowly also learn to live with each other and to share all the things they have. But we humans take longer time. I think it takes longer time, maybe until the year 3000. Yeah, if you live that long, huh? Just continue living so you can see that my prophecy came true. Okay. So you know now, huh? Yeah. How about you? You have any good experiences with your neighbors? Can you tell me some?
1: Same as yours.
0: Same? Same? Yeah. It can't be that bad, is it?
1: And where you work, place of work, people, instead of loving and getting on with each other, they go the opposite direction, and it's very frustrating. And yeah. I thought it was me at first, and then I thought, I've got no problem. It's, you know, they...
0: No, we don't have
1: I share
0: any.
1: Everything. And,
0: I know.
1: But they were so territorial, like you were saying.
0: Yeah, territorial, very, yes, very, yes, it's
1: they,
0: true.
1: You know, they didn't like a newcomer and make you feel unwelcome.
0: Yeah, yeah. Actually, like in the case of the vet, we just intended to help him out when he couldn't move around easily and he couldn't cook or he couldn't go to the shop and buy it for himself just for 1 or 2 weeks. My God, afterward, even if he paid all the gold on the road to beg me to come, I wouldn't come. I don't have time. It was a sacrifice, you know, on my part to take care of him. I sacrificed my personnel, my staff. I needed all of them, you know. But we sacrifice. It's a sacrifice. It's not like I really... enthusiastic or ambitious to do that. No, no, it's an action of love, you know. It was a sacrifice on my part, physically speaking. My time and my staff, my energy, my money also, without taking any penny in return. And they've been together for 10 years already. They say they need privacy. What privacy do they need when he's in that condition? You think they can make love or something? My God, we need privacy at home. My goodness. Yeah, some, just a lame excuse. And we don't intend to go on there forever, my goodness. You know what I mean, huh? You don't need to go. My God, I don't have time to go visit people all the time.

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1: We abused and killed animals, and now we are facing this pandemic. I believe if we are kind to animals, if we take care of the environment, then we could prevent future pandemics. A vegan world will be good for animals, humans, and the planet as a whole. Peace be upon you. Altab Hossain, vegan.

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1: 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We thank, love, and praise them, who are the representatives of God for our spiritual elevation.

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We sincerely thank all the reporters, journalists, photographers, camera persons, individuals, groups, companies, everywhere in the world for all your involved contributions of news that inform and bring hope to the people from both human and animal kingdoms, as well as countless other beings, thus uplifting the atmosphere of our planet. 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

0: Join us for a moment to give thanks for our magnificent cosmos. 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We are like a tiny speck, encompassed by the creativeness of the universe, surrounded by billions of glorious galaxies, all interwoven together by the thread of universal love. May we always rejoice and be forever grateful for our place in the cosmos.
1: Vegan, because we are responsible for our own survival.

watching as a Bert Solari performer completes a dazzling improvised verse in the green-hilled Basque country of effervescent northern Spain. Your Basque friend calls out Ideki amidst the applause of the crowd. That splendid Euskara, the ancestral language of the poetry-loving Basque people. Their cherished living verbal art is Bert Solaritze improvised poems sung in Euskara, celebrated in the Basque Championship first held in 1935, with inspired performances by Maylin Lujambio, the first woman to win and a three-time champion. My name is Ainara. While we can appreciate sincere love and encouragement from others, our soul's true upliftment comes from reconnecting with God. The thoughtful Basque people are elated that you have restored your connection with the divine through an enlightened master. May your soul soar in luminous beauty toward the glory of the heavenly home.

0: Mbochi Benukulu Lokoti Ndanda Mukwezi Insuku, one of our languages here in the Emerald Democratic Republic of the Congo. 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I am Nvulzi of Proud Suku Heritage, speaking from energetic Kinshasa. 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
3: Peace is happening around our world. Peace News, number 188 of many and counting. There are many countries promoting peace and fostering amity among peoples and governments. Etc. June 2026. Iran says it will halt military action against Israel after firing ballistic missiles at Israel the previous day in response to Israeli airstrikes on Iran. Iran's Emergency Military Command states, the cessation of armed forces operations is announced. By creating peace, we all can make a loving, serene, and prosperous world.
0: In today's news, Kuwait provides grants for funds needed to help Syria and Afghanistan. Virtually all surface waters in England found to be polluted. Banana waste products repurposed into profitable goods in Bangladesh. Dedicated wildlife crossings in US save humans and animal people's lives. South African teenager develops way to help protect drinking water from plastics. Vegan eating introduced through new program at Slovak University. And disabled kitten in United States undergoes leg surgery to improve mobility. All this and more on Supreme Master Television, your constructive global TV channel.
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5: The name of your Buddha land means a year springs, right, sir? Oh, yes, it is like that. Thus, our world never has any bad weather except spring. Beautiful, temperate, comfortable, and very pleasant, very rejuvenating energy all the time, all the time, so we can live forever. The king wishes to present a gift to me. Oh, thank you, sir. I humbly and gratefully accept. His Majesty said he never wanted to leave my side. It's just that we each have a duty to fulfill, and His Majesty can see through that my physical being needs a rest after all this effort of being attentively, exclusively on the planet and in this higher energy atmosphere at the same time. After His Majesty King Ye looked back at us, I said to him, please, please, do me a favor, teach humans something so that they can remember and act accordingly in the name of God. So King Ye turned completely around toward us, facing us from a few meters away, saying, this is for the leaders of your world. First,
1: please continue watching to find out more about what Master says is a dream for all souls, the meaning of His Majesty's name, how to be born in His land, etc.

0: On Sunday, August 16th, 2026, our most merciful Supreme Master Qinghai, Vigan, graciously recorded her meeting with His Majesty King Yi of Bai for the benefit of our planet. In part 2 of this two-part flying news presentation of the message, we will hear about King Yi's gift to Master and further details about his Buddha land.
1: The distance from our land to your Buddha land, you said it's a 91 zillion and many numbers afterward, if I remember correctly. Is that right, sir? Oh, yes, of course, of course. We do not want to burden you with too many numbers, so let's just say the main number is 91 zillion plus etc. Thank you, sir. Thank you, sir. And how long does it take you to come to see us? Such a great distance. Oh, 91 zillion light years. Yes, of course. That's unimaginable for the Earth people to grasp it. Wow. No wonder when Shakyamuni Buddha introduced some Buddha's land, he always say that there are more than 10 times the number of the Ganges River sand in distance. Wow. Thank you for enlightening us, sir, that there are other beings in the universe, not just humans. And there are more wonderful lands everywhere, from near and far, where people live in complete blissfulness, freedom, happiness, and enlightened spirit. Is a dream of all souls to live in one of those Buddha's lands. His Majesty King Yi says that his name means popular. That was his vow before he became Buddha eons of time ago. He doesn't mean that he wants to be popular. It's just that he wants to be known far and wide so that he can have affinity with all the beings, as many beings as possible, and to bless them, to teach them, and to rescue them from the clutch of ignorance and negative control. And the name of your Buddha land means a year springs, right, sir? Oh, yes, it is like that. Thus, our world never has any but weather except spring, beautiful, temperate, comfortable, and very pleasant, very rejuvenating energy all the time, all the time. So we can live forever. Wow, wow, wow. Earth beings, did you hear that? Did you hear that? Wouldn't it be nice if our world becomes like that, huh? I hope all my effort will come to bear fruit, that all of the beings on this planet can become all benevolent, compassionate, saintly beings. And with that power, we can turn this world into a Buddha land, just like the land of His Majesty King Yi of Bai. Well, if you believe, there is a positive side of the universe which is benevolent, compassionate, protective, and enlightening, then please follow His Majesty King Yi's advice. Recite His name day and night. Purify yourself in speech, action, and thought, so that you might be purified enough, lucky enough, blessed enough to be reborn in this majestic land. I wish you all the luck and the blessing from our Mapa, God Almighty. Amen. The King wishes to present a gift to me. Oh, thank you, sir. I humbly and gratefully accept. And the gift is he shared his merit and blessing so that I will also become popular and living in comfort like every springtime. Oh, thank you. Thank you. Thank you, benevolent King. In my heart, I always wish that God, many other kings always wish me love and to be famous, etc. Yeah. But I always wish that God would be the loved one. God would be the blessed one. God would be the worshipped one. God would be the praised one. God should be the one who would be prayed to. And many other attributes all should be in God's possession. Even though God already has all that, but I wish any more, any more, any number, any amount, any quality should be attributed to God, because God is our parents. God is so loving and kind, gives birth to our souls, nourishes us, and lets us be free to choose. So from now on, I hope all of you will choose righteousness, loving, compassion, kindness, and treat all beings around you with that. Then you will be a saint, a Buddha. By having all these qualities, you are a Buddha. Sakyamuni Buddha said that he is the one who is already a Buddha. And all of you will become Buddhas, could become a Buddha. So believe in that and live the Buddha's way, saintly way, godly way. I wish God to have this gift of being popular so that people will be attracted to God like a magnet and become blessed, become holy, godly again. Thank you, sir. Amen. The king and his retinue all said amen as well. So may my wish come true. His Majesty King Yi expressed his wish to end our meeting here with all of blessings. His Majesty said he never wanted to leave my side. It's just that we each have a duty to fulfill, and His Majesty can see through that my physical being needs a rest after all this effort of being attentively, exclusively on the planet and in this higher energy atmosphere at the same time. So His Majesty would like to bid farewell for now so that I can take a little rest before I have to fulfill much other work waiting for me every day. Thank you, sir, for being so kind. Thank you, thank you. I wish we could have met earlier this morning so that the effort would be less tiring. I wish for nothing in this world and that my effort for energy would not disturb you, burden you, and your retinue in any way. The king said, oh, no. It's all good, all smooth, and all lighthearted. Nothing in this world could burden him and his retinue at all, because he is just visiting for a short time. And his power and the power of his retinue would be enough to ward off any unpleasant influence of the negative power in this world. Oh, we are so glad to hear that, Your Majesty. We are so glad to hear that. Hopefully one day this world will have such power for each and every being so that they can live a beautiful, wonderful, free life now and forever. Thank you, God, for everything and for allowing the meeting today with your blessing and love. We wish you and your people all the best, sir. And if you can, please stay a little while longer to bless our people, all beings in this troublesome world. lift them up, comfort them, open their eyes, their hearts, so that they can see the better path right in front of them to lead them home. No matter where home is, it's always blissful, happy, and free. Thank you for your visit, sir. And thank you, all of your retinue here as well. We bid farewell for now, but we are never apart. Love you, sir. Love you, King Ye. Love you, your retinue present here, and love you, all your people, in your Pai land of Buddha's blissfulness. I'm so happy to finally today meet King Ye and his people. It was more tiring waiting, expecting, and rooming energy for the meeting than meeting the king himself.

inside and outside, everything that you should do to live a peaceful life and a liberation style of existence befitting the children of God. May all be awakened now. May all the leaders of the nations just take care of your own people, no matter what you have to sacrifice. No more war, just peace, love, and assistance to each other. That's all you have to do to be a human being, a decent human being, and a saint for all the universe to see. Thank you for trying. I love you. I love you, all of you. The good, the bad, the virtuous, and the sinners. May God forever bless you, help you, and let you feel His love. Amen. After His Majesty King Yi looked back at us, I said to him, "Please, please do me a favor. Teach humans something so that they can remember and act accordingly in the name of God." So His Majesty King Yi said, "Everything they should know, you have already taught them." I say, "Thank you, King, but please, from yourself, it's different. It's a second opinion. That's what they call it on earth. Please tell them something. Tell them what's good for them and impress it on their minds, please." So King Yi turned completely around toward us, facing us from a few meters away, saying, "This is for the leaders of your world. First, you are so privileged and noble and honorable to be appointed to this very high, respected, esteemed position in this world. Second, so be a good leader, a noble leader, an honorable leader, a better leader than what you are right now. Because you are not just leading, you are not just governing your people. You are doing God's mission to lead them onto the right path toward righteousness, peaceful and loving citizens, toward each other, toward neighbor country citizens, and toward all beings who are bestowed by God to live on this planet. Third, so all you have to do, what you know, is God's will. Abolish all killing in war, in peace, openly or privately, especially the murdering of innocent fetus babies who are your own blood lineage. Abolish all the killing of other beings on your planet. Obviously, you know, no more slaughtering of the animal people in the world. They are here to help you, to bless you, to bestow more knowledge, harmony, and friendship. Next one, no more invading each other's countries. No more using your brutal power to oppress other citizens who are God's children in your neighboring country. Be an example of righteousness, of benevolent, wise leaders before you expect any similar or related attitude and mentality from your subjects. Worship God, pray to God for guidance and the liberation of your souls. You will be endowed with more power, a higher position than what you have right now if you do all that. Listen to your teacher on earth, the Supreme Master Qinghai, then you will be a perfect living being, an exemplary saint in your position as well as hereafter. Wishing you all the best in your endeavors to fulfill your duty as leaders of the people. May God bless you more." So we say Amen, and his retinue also say Amen. At this, King Yi and the retinue put their palms together, bowed their heads, and turned away from us. We felt like something was missing after they left. But what to do? We all have work to fulfill. We all have duties to take care of. We hope that we can see them somewhere, someday, again and again.

0: 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We pray they swiftly end all wars and enact vegan law so the animal people may finally live in peace and each precious baby's life is treasured and always preserved. We wish Master much comfort, serenity, and wellness, and to be forever shielded by the Almighty and Heavenly Protectors. 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
1: Kuwait supports humanitarian operations in Syria and Afghanistan. Two grant agreements were signed by the Kuwait Fund for Arab Economic Development, or KFAED, Acting Director General Rashid Al-Bada, and the United Nations Office for the Coordination of Humanitarian Affairs, or OCHA, representative in Saudi Arabia, Mohammed Zaid. The agreements provide a combined $5 million US dollars with $2.5 million US dollars allocated to each country's humanitarian fund, both managed by OCHA. The grants will help finance urgent humanitarian programs and projects addressing critical needs and providing life-saving assistance to affected communities in Syria and Afghanistan. The financial boosts from the grants will improve the coordination, flexibility, and speed of humanitarian operations during emergencies. Up to date, Kuwait is a laureate of Shining World Leadership Awards for Caring and Compassion. Our gratitude, KFAED and OCHA, for your generous support. In celestial governance, may all vulnerable people in Syria and Afghanistan find timely care, hope, and assistance.
2: UK finds widespread pollution in surface waters. The Environment Agency of England, or EA, United Kingdom, recently completed a study of the country's surface waters and found that only 43% had good ecological status, while none achieved good chemical tests. This type of analysis is completed every 6 years and involves checking all the nation's rivers, lakes, and estuaries. Much of the chemical pollution was due to mercury, perfluorooctane sulfonate, or PFOS, a type of per- and polyfluoroalkyl substances, or PFAS, linked to cancer, and polybrominated diphenyl ethers, or PBDES, which were formerly used as flame retardants. These chemicals are persistent and can accumulate in the environment. The EA predicts that England's waters may not reach good chemical status until around 2063, when persistent pollutants are expected to have degraded sufficiently. What concerning news? Thank you, Environment Agency of England, for this report. In the protective gaze of the Providence, may UK waters recover and remain a safe and healthy part of its natural environment.
1: Vegan, the animal people are so smart and good. How can we kill and eat them?
2: Up next, banana waste products repurposed into profitable goods in Bangladesh. We would like to express our gratitude to CXTV for broadcasting Supreme Master TV worldwide. 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

0: Hi, kind viewers. It's Howard, a vegan pet people sitter from the Horned Screamer Kingdom. Giving company too and providing good care for pet buddies is both my hobby and specialty. And I'm now happy to introduce these very considerate tips by beloved Supreme Master Ching Hai, vegan.
1: Hi there, all beautiful kids, angels of love. Praying to God that you are all happy, all right, physically, mentally, emotionally, and spiritually. That your parents will pass on to you all kinds of worldly knowledge as well as spiritual wisdom, so that you can be well protected and live on comfortably in this world. Winter is coming, and we heard that many places have a lot of disasters like floods, a lot of rain and sudden cold waves, or heat waves, whatever wave, yes. We don't feel safe these days, but never mind. You just have to try your best, okay? Prepare all the warm clothes and even a tent, maybe. If you put up a tent inside your room and sleep in it with a warm blanket, a big blanket, that would be warm enough for you. And if you can, also have a smaller one for your dog people. If you have a dog person or some dog people. Some of my experiences with dog people were that if I put my dog people in a cage, the cage would have some gaps, like windows around the cage. Then it's much warmer if you cover the whole cage with a thick warm blanket, maybe even more than one blanket. And you close the front also with this same blanket or an extra blanket. And just leave a little gap in the front door for the dog person to have more air. Or open it more. That is for summer. In winter, it's better to leave it a little open at the front wall window. See photograph. So a draft will not hurt your pet person. And the front of the cage should be completely closed. And the air will come in and out through the little window gap. Just open a little gap. Not a lot, so the cage will be warm. But there will always be air, you know, coming in and out. It's quite warm inside. You can also give them a jacket, a winter jacket. And then when they sleep in there, it's much, much warmer than on the bed. Unless you sleep together on your bed and keep covering him or her all night when he kicks the blanket off the bed. Otherwise, if he sleeps independently in the winter, if some days you don't have electricity, you should let him sleep in a cage like that. You know, these are portable cages or any fancy cage, as long as it has a structure, you know, so that you can cover the whole cage with the thick blanket or maybe even a sleeping bag. Then inside the cage will be very warm because the dog people themselves have a kind of heating system in their body somehow. They're quite warm. So if they sleep in such a small cage like that, then the heat will be preserved inside the cage, and so they won't feel that cold at all. I'll give them also a soft, simple, ceramic kind of tent that I have designed, or just any other tent, as long as the roof is not all square, okay? The roof would be slanted down, be it round or triangle shape. It's warmer that way, and they feel more peaceful inside. Okay, my dear love, God loves you, good kids. I love you too. Be assured of that. Yeah, and I love your dog, your cat, your bird, your duck. Okay, your turtle person, even your snake, your mouse person. Anything you love and brought into your loving home, I love them too. Okay, I love all the animal people. Even tiger, lion, snake, people. I love all of them. Okay, my love. God loves you, kids. Always. I love you too, always. And be well, be good, be praying every day. To make a habit to pray to God. When you wake up, thank Him for a peaceful night. And before you go to bed, thank Him for a wonderful day. Successful day, peaceful day, loving day. And if something has not gone according to your wish, then, next time. Tomorrow, there's always something changed. And if you live well, virtuously, kindly to all, then God will always be there and you will always feel God's love. And life will be very comfortable as it gets in this world. Okay, my love? And look forward to heaven, your real home. Okay? Try to find a way to see your home before you even say goodbye to this world to go back home. Yeah. There are many ways you can find it. You look on the internet to see which master you like, you study with that master. Make sure he promises you that the method he teaches you will take you home. The higher, the better. In my father's house, there are many mansions. Some are lower, some are higher. Some in the middle, some are the highest. All right, so pick your choice. But pray first to make sure that master is good. Ask him or her if he or she himself or herself has even gone to heaven, the highest possible, and if they have even seen God or talked to God. For example, like that, okay? Right. And make sure that that master is unconditional. Never asks you to do anything. Unless you volunteer and you feel like you love to do it. But not to be exploited by anyone who claims himself or herself to be a master. Okay? All right. Remember, God, you are from the divine, and God loves you. I and God love you. Take care, my dear. Help your parents when you can and with what you can. Study well so that you can be of help to society after you graduate. We thank God for everything we have and any other thing that has deemed fit to give us. Amen. Love you. Another tip for dog people is that when the dog person sleeps even in the cage at night in winter, if you can cover the top of the cage without any obstruction, you just cover their cage. It's the same cage that I mentioned before with many gaps. There's several windows around the cage. And you can put an electric blanket on top and outside of the cage. You know, cover it with an electric blanket. The suitable size. First cover the electric blanket with a very warm blanket, double even, just to cover it so all the heat will be kept under those blankets and not dissipate in the air. And of course inside the cage you put a warm thick blanket, also a mattress under the blanket for them. You know, make it comfortable. And even in winter, it's very cold. They'll be very warm inside if you turn the electric blanket on according to the temperature in the night. If it's too cold, you put number two, maybe. If it's not too cold, number one. If it's colder, number three, for example. Okay, you have to check it out. After you turn the electric blanket on for a while, and your dog people went in already, sleep snugly, then you put your bare hands inside the cage. And you feel the temperature in the cage is completely different from outside. Even before using the electric blanket already, on some of the winter nights which are not too cold, you will feel very warm inside, so the dog person will sleep very, very soundly and snoring. Yes. Okay? All right. So take care of yourself, take care of your beloved pet people with all love, okay? And remember God and pray God to protect you, your family, your loved ones, or your friends, your pet people, for example. Whomever you love, if you feel they need praying for, you do that, right? Even if you pray for someone, some of the merits will also be for you, naturally, automatically. All right? Have fun in praying to God. Don't be surprised if sometimes God answers you. Okay. Especially if you do some meditation, you know, like Kuan Yin meditation, you will see God. Yeah. Sometimes or often depends on your relationship with Him. Okay? Ciao, ciao. Love you. God loves you. Good kid. I love you too.
0: We love you too, Master. We cherish your precious advice on how to efficiently keep our pet friends warm and happy during winter. And we thank you for the spiritual care and guidance. Thank you all for watching and love you for being veg and going green to save the planet for all humans and us all co-inhabitants alike. Now, the weather from around the world.

0: banana byproducts become sustainable resources. In Bangladesh, banana farmers are now finding a use for their discarded stems, whose fibers are being made into products such as bags, ropes, and packaging materials. The fibers sell for more than twice the price of jute fiber in overseas and domestic markets. With bananas comprising 20% of the country's fruit crops, a 2024 study showed that Bangladesh could produce approximately 37,800 tons of banana fiber annually, with potential exports of over $94 million. The fiber is also more cost-effective as a raw material, biodegradable, stronger, more flexible, and softer than jute, contributing to its growing popularity. The market for banana fiber is boosting economic growth in local communities, and the remaining waste after fiber extraction can be converted into vermicompost with potential annual income of about $20 million. Bravo, farmers, entrepreneurs, and researchers for this invention. In divine inspiration, may sustainable ideas continue to bring new value to agricultural byproducts.
1: New laws support wildlife crossings across the United States. The states of Oregon, Virginia, Colorado, and Utah in the United States have enacted new laws this year that allow for funding of wildlife road crossings. Oregon and Utah have more than 130 wildlife crossings, including overpasses, underpasses, and culverts. Capital for the initiatives is coming from sources such as Oregon's 1.25% hotel tax increase and Colorado's optional vehicle registration fee. The corridors have been shown to decrease wildlife vehicle collisions by up to 97% for certain species and save substantial costs, as some collisions with moose people cost about $110,000 in expenses. Wildlife-friendly fencing and culvert replacements and modifications are being installed to improve connectivity for wildlife as small as salamander folk as well as for marine species while connecting streams. Many thanks all U.S. states involved for implementing life-saving actions. May these efforts save and improve the lives of drivers and our precious animal friends in God's nurturing love. Supreme Master Qinghai, vegan, gladly present the Oregon Department of Transportation, Utah Department of Transportation, Virginia Department of Transportation, and Colorado Department of Transportation the Shining World Leadership Award for protection for shielding wildlife folk and human lives through innovative wildlife crossings that reduce dangerous vehicle-animal collisions and preserve safe pathways for fauna. May God always protect and bless you and guide you in continuing your noble work in safeguarding human lives, wildlife, individuals, and our planet in His infinite grace.
2: Supreme Master Qinghai, vegan, is deeply grateful as a humble vessel to the beloved Almighty God for any help bestowed upon His precious children.
0: South African student develops innovative approach to protecting drinking water. In Mpumalanga, South Africa, 17-year-old Sinenlana Sikulili Kosi has developed an innovative approach to reducing the release of microplastics and chemicals into drinking water. His technique, the Sentinel Barrier, uses a silicon-based elastomeric coating applied to the inside of PET plastic bottles. A grade 11 student at Seton Tilley Secondary School, Sinenlana became the first learner from Umambalanga to win the 2026 South African Youth Water Prize. He represented South Africa at the Stockholm Junior Water Prize in Sweden, alongside national winners from more than 40 countries. Sinenlana developed the method to prevent contamination before it occurs, rather than attempting to remove microplastics after they enter the environment. Our appreciation, Sinenlana Sikulili Kosi, for applying your creativity knowledge to protecting water. May your innovation inspire many young people to develop techniques that benefit our precious planet in heaven's benevolence. Supreme Master Qinghai, vegan, gladly present Sinenlana Sikulili Kosi the Shining World Award for life-saving invention plus $10,000 for further developing this life-saving invention with love and best wishes in God's grace an innovative coating that helps prevent microplastics and harmful chemicals from leaching out of plastic water bottles into drinking water, thus protecting public health and inspiring young innovators worldwide. May God always shelter and bless you and inspire you to continue using your wonderful talents to bring goodness, benefit, and hope to people and our planet in His immense mercy.
2: Supreme Master Ching Hai, Begin, is deeply grateful as a humble vessel to the beloved Almighty God for any help bestowed upon His precious children.
1: Vegan side effect. You won't believe how much love you really house.
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0: Welcome back to Noteworthy News, positive news for a better world. University in Slovakia establishes creative vegan food program. The Slovak University of Agriculture, or SPU, is developing a line of healthy, tasty, and sustainable vegan food products. The food incubator, established in 2023, has developed items such as healthy vegetable chips, fruit snacks without added sugar, vegan spreads, and a unique chocolate infused with medicinal mushroom extracts. After starting with vegetable chips that are gently dehydrated to help preserve the fresh vegetable's flavor, color, and nutritional value, the program is now developing a protein-rich vegan jerky made from fresh strips of oyster mushrooms. The vegan products are sold through the university's e-shop and cafeteria, and the program aims to inspire students to become creative entrepreneurs in the food industry. Kudos team of Slovak University of Agriculture for promoting veganism and creating vegan food products. In the most highest splendor, may your program flourish and inspire positive growth in the vegan food sector.
1: Animal People Welfare Group funds leg surgery for rescued kitten with congenital deformity in Hawaii, USA. Pretzel, a rescued kitten in Hawaii born with severely fused and malformed hind legs, has undergone surgery to remove her back legs, improving her mobility and quality of life. Safeguarded by the nonprofit Action for Animals Hawaii, the kitten initially dragged her back legs, but as she grew, the malformed limbs became too heavy for her to pull and made movement more difficult. The organization paid for the procedure at the Big Island Pet Center in Kiau to give her a more comfortable life. Following a successful recovery, Pretzel's foster caregiver, Ali Fishbird, permanently adopted her. A volunteer, Gertrude Wraith, said Pretzel's journey is a beautiful reminder that disabilities do not define potential. Our heartfelt thanks, Action for Animals Hawaii, Big Island Pet Center, Ali Fishbird, and all involved, for giving Pretzel a second chance. May Ali Fishbird and Pretzel enjoy a long, happy life together in the Almighty's blessings.
2: The most powerful daily prayer for any time and before meditation, which is the order from God and Supreme Master Ching Hai, shares with us by His blessed grace.
3: We humbly worship, praise, thank, obey, and love God Almighty, the Most High, the Greatest, for world vegan, world peace, and our soul liberation. We thank, love, praise the only Son of God, who is the ultimate Master, for our salvation. We follow the teaching of all the saints and sages. We thank, love, and praise them, who are the representatives of God, for our spiritual elevation.

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6: 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

It took a pandemic for people to realize that food is extremely important. 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Because if you saw the cases that are happening in all the meat processing plants, slaughterhouses, where employees were so closely standing next to each other, packing meat, they're all falling sick with COVID-19. Mahesh Kothamagalan, vegan.

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4: And if thou say, who is the most holy ancient one? 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
7: I was showing someone your Instagram, telling them I was interviewing you today, and she literally thought you were in your 30s or 40s. Oh.
8: Look at me. I'm 50 years old. You can see this is the real skin that I have after 6 years of being raw vegan. On the left-hand side, I was 44 years old here. I was overweight. I was struggling with gut health problems and inflammation, and my skin was like splotchy and lumpy. And now after 6 years raw vegan, my skin is absolutely amazing and radiant. My eyes have lightened up.
9: Best part definitely is my hair growing and like having new hair grow. That happened probably 6 months into my journey.
10: Okay, so I'm 60 years old. I'm in better health now than I have been in my entire life. There is nothing on me that is cut or sewn or injected or Botox. Sorry, guys. It's lifestyle and diet.
11: She teaches people how to go whole food, plant-based, and thrive. You see some of her videos. She's had a huge transformation with many things.
12: After, going all in with plants, I began to see a drastic difference in my health.

0: Shalom Aleichem, cherished viewers. 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
0: Welcome to the Light of Wisdom, selections from the Kabbalistic Zohar, part 1 of 2 on Words of Wisdom. Kabbalah is the ancient mystical school of thought of Judaism. Literally meaning the received, Kabbalah is also an esoteric method believed to have been revealed to select saints and preserved by certain few since the time of the Garden of Eden. Kabbalah aims to explain the relationship between God, the unchanging and eternal Ein Sof, the infinite, and God's creation, the mortal and finite universe. Kabbalists developed their own sacred texts, especially during the Middle Ages, These texts, however, still remained within the Jewish tradition, as they often worked with scriptures from the Hebrew Bible to demonstrate the extraordinary teachings of Kabbalah. One of the most foundational of the Kabbalistic texts is the Sefer HaZohar, a Kabbalistic commentary on the Torah, which means the first five books of the Hebrew Bible. The Zohar, which scholars believe was recorded mainly by the 13th century Spanish mystic Rabbi Moses Leon, presents profound discussions on many topics, such as redemption, prayer, and the nature of God, the cosmos, and souls. The word Zohar means brightness and refers to the light manifestation of the divine. Today, we would like to present selections from the Lesser Holy Assembly, a volume of the Zohar, where Rabbi Shimeon wavers between this world and the next. He instructed his students to celebrate his death that day as a Yom Hilula, or wedding, as it would messianically unite the immanent and transcendent all divine lights of creation.
4: The most powerful daily prayer for any time and before meditation, which is the order from God and Supreme Master Ching Hai, shares with us by His blessed grace.
3: We humbly worship, praise, thank, obey, and love God Almighty, the Most High, the Greatest, for world vegan, world peace, and our soul liberation. We thank, love, praise the only Son of God, who is the ultimate Master for our salvation. We follow the teaching of all the saints and sages. We thank, love, and praise them, who are the representatives of God for our spiritual elevation.

0: It is a pleasure to share excerpts from Concerning the Brain and the Wisdom in General, Chapter 7 of the Lesser Holy Assembly. In this chapter, Rabbi Shimon Bar Yochai teaches that the source of all life and understanding is the Most Holy Ancient One. This wisdom manifests as mercy and knowledge throughout creation. Chapter 7, Concerning the Brain and the Wisdom in General. Of this Most Holy Ancient One, concealed with all concealments, there is no mention made, neither is he found. For since this head is the supreme of all the supernodes, hence he is only symbolized as a head alone without body, for the purpose of establishing all things. And he himself is concealed and hidden and kept recondite by all things. His confirmation is that he is formed forth in that brain, the most hidden of all things, which is expanded and formed forth, and hence proceeds the superior and inferior caste mercy. And the superior caste is formed forth and expanded, and all things are comprehended in this concealed brain. For when that white brilliance is formed forth in that light, it acts upon that which acts upon this brain, and it is enlightened. And the second brain depends from that very glorious influence. It is expanded into the 32 paths. When it is illuminated, then it shineth from that very glorious influence. Therefore are the three supernal heads illuminated, two heads and one which comprehends them. And they hang in that influence, and by it are they comprehended. Hence becomes the ornament of the beard to be manifested, which is the occult influence. And those inferiors are conformed, like as the Most Holy Ancient One. The three heads surround him. Thus all things can appear in the three heads. And when they are illuminated, all things depend together from him in the three heads, whereof two are on the two sides and one which includes them. And if thou say, who is the Most Holy Ancient One? Come and see. The supreme head is that which is not known, nor comprehended, nor designated, and that head comprehends all things. And the two heads are contained in itself, otherwise hang, etc. And then are all these things thus ordained. Truly himself exists not in numeration, nor in system, nor in computation, but in the judgment of the heart. Concerning this, it is written, Psalm chapter 32, verse 2, I said I will take heed unto my ways, that I offend not with my tongue. The place of commencement is found from the Most Holy Ancient One, and it is illuminated by the influence, that is, the light of wisdom. And it is extended in 32 directions, and departs from that hidden brain, from that light which exists in itself. And because the Most Holy Ancient One shines in the beginning, otherwise in the wisdom, this itself is this. And the same is that beginning from which manifestation is made, and is conformed in the three heads, which one head includes. And those three are extended into Micropropos, and from them all things shine forth. Thenceforth, this wisdom institutes a formation, and produces a certain river which flows down and goes forth to water the garden. And it enters into the head of Micropropos and forms a certain other brain. And thence it is extended and flows forth into the whole body and waters all those plants of the Garden of Eden. This is that which stands written, Genesis chapter 2, verse 9. And a river went out of Eden to water the garden, etc. But also this wisdom institutes another formation and is extended and goes into the head of Micropropos and forms another brain. That is the light from which are produced those two rivulets, which are associated together, carved out hollows in the one head, which is called the depth of the fountain, concerning which it is written, Proverbs chapter 3, verse 20. In Darth knowledge, the depths are broken up, and it enters into the head of Microprosopis and forms another brain, and sends forth is it extended and goes into the interior parts of his body and fills all those conclaves and assemblies of his body. This is that same which is written, Proverbs chapter 24, verse 4. In Darth shall the secret places be filled, and those shine from the light of that supernal concealed brain, which shines in the influence of the Most Holy Ancient One. For more information, please visit Internet Sacred Text Archive, sacred-texts.com.
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0: We humbly worship, praise, thank, obey, and love God Almighty, the Most High, the Greatest, for world vegan, world peace, and our soul liberation. We thank, love, praise the only Son of God, who is the ultimate Master, for our salvation. We follow the teaching of all the saints and sages. We thank, love, and praise them who are the representatives of God for our spiritual elevation.

We now invite you to watch the next part of this astounding lecture titled Learning to Live in Harmony, Part 6 of 6, given on May 11, 2002, in Florida, USA, on Between Master and Disciples, with subtitles in many languages.

0: some friends, but I often refuse. What for do I go there? Unless if I go to your house, it would make more sense. Like we talk about spiritual things, or you ask me questions, and we eat vegan, and we talk about God. We have the same common topic to talk about. If I go to their house, what do? Huh? Play football with their son? Huh? Pet their duck, and that's it? And I can't eat what they eat, you know, things like that. So that's not much if I go somewhere. So I don't go somewhere. Unless that person is really good or asks about spiritual things, then maybe I spend a little time with them. They don't know. They don't know that I don't even need to do that. It was really a sacrifice of love. Yeah, that's all. It's just completely for him. Because he was so fearful of dying. And I knew he would die if he ate meat. The operation would go well, and he would look good afterwards. He would continue living, but he'd die if he didn't eat vegan. Or at least a lot of vegan. I mean, partially, but a lot partially. So I told him. But he was very fearful, though, before that, you know. He was always shaking. He told me it was very frightening. So it was just to help some person in need, you know. In need doesn't mean they're homeless or he needs sometimes an emotional need. Or it's also a person in need. Like you give them fearlessness, you give them comfort. That is also charity, yeah? Also love, also compassion. Yeah, giving is not always money, yeah? Yeah. So there are a lot of people who are in need in this world, you know. Yeah, so if you see a friend or neighbor that in distress or something, they're also in need, eh? Not necessarily that they are poor, yeah. But also be careful. I was very humble and still I got into trouble. So be very careful. It's not like you have love and compassion and you conquer everybody. It's not like that. They're so fearful of love, I have discovered, yeah. Fearful of generosity, fearful of unconditional love. So fearful, because they didn't have this before. They don't know what it is. It's just like sometimes animals, they're wounded and all that. You come to want to help them, but they're so scared of humans, you know, they run away from you. They don't let you help. It's like that. It's like that.
1: But sometimes when I feel so blessed and I'm in bliss, I fear that also. I don't want to. I'm frightened to enjoy it because it's...
0: Frightened to enjoy
1: sometimes,
0: it?
1: Sometimes, yeah. Because it's... I can't believe it's happening to me. And it's silly, I know. But
0: yeah, I know. You get used to it. Yes. Yeah, you get used to it. Take some time. Yeah. Because it's too good, you know. We haven't had it for a long time.
1: That's right, yeah.
0: It's okay. It's okay. Yeah. It's okay. Because we know this, we don't hate people. See? We forgive everyone easily. We are also silly like this.
1: Yes.
0: Yeah, even feel the love of God, no? Yeah. Yeah, but we're okay, I think. We're all right. Okay. He let you guys have a rest, huh? Go back to sleep again or something. I see you later. I haven't slept the whole night, no? Yeah. I want to go home to sleep, because if I sleep here, you think, oh, if Master sleeps, we can sleep. Make a bad example. I see you in a while, eh? After breakfast or something, yeah? Yeah, I come back, meditate with you. You're welcome, honey. And if you have anyone who has questions, can sit here, you know, prepare, okay? And make sure your question is really essential. Huh? Not to ask so that Master looks at you. Like kids, you know. And be a grown-up spiritual Buddha. I have a note here. Yeah. I think when it's cool, you don't have to put on the aircon. It's so loud and it's cold. Maybe morning, evening, there's no need, huh? Maybe in the daytime. It depends on how hot, eh? If you feel hot, then you turn it on. If it's not, we open. The fresh air is better. The circulated air is never that good, hey? But it's better than nothing. When it's too hot, we turn on the aircon, huh? So that people know we have aircon. Oh my God, we are civilized. Okay, thanks. Thanks to you that you came. I could talk about these things, otherwise everybody sit there and also they're afraid, you know. See, I'm all love and unconditional, and they're afraid of me. Look at that. They hurt my feelings, you know. Bye. See you. Hey. 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Oh my God. I have to let you see me. Hey, you're shy, huh? Don't be shy. Hey! Hey!
2: Happy New Year! 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
0: Are you right? Tomorrow. Very young and beautiful. 55. Remember, I told you about the African newspaper? When we went to Africa, they say I'm 51. At that time, I wasn't, but they predicted my future, and it kept true. My God, they're psychics, you know, that newspaper, psychics. They say I'm 51, and then I became 51. How did they know that? They know way into the future, you know. My goodness. It was scary. I see you. Have a good breakfast. Hey, baby. Still so young and beautiful. I can't believe your mom is too. I love you.
3: I love you.
0: Love, love, love. 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I love you. I love you. I love you.

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0: Peace is happening around our world. Peace News number 190 of many and counting. There are many countries promoting peace and fostering amity among peoples and governments. Etc. May 2026, North Korea's Naegwyang Women's FC, or football club, comes to South Korea to play against Suwon FC Women, a South Korean club, in the Women's Asian Champions League football semifinals. Naegwyang Women's FC is the first North Korean sports team to visit South Korea since 2018. South Korea's Unification Ministry states the event bolsters mutual understanding between the two Koreas. By creating peace, we all can make a loving, serene, and prosperous world.
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0: 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Up next, we have The Overview Effect, A New Vision of Humanity, Part 2 of 2, with subtitles in many languages right after noteworthy news. 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
5: Praises and gratitude to the reunited three utmost powerful, God, Tim Coutu, and the Son of God.

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May heaven bless your noble endeavors and protect you always, especially while on challenging duty.

Ever wonder how beautiful our planet is? With exotic birds, diverse flora and fauna, immense oceans, vast rivers, endless skies, and generous earth, all of which house, nourish, and protect every being under their loving care without asking for any reward. Fortunate and blessed are we indeed to live on this wondrous planet and enjoy all the precious gifts this world has to offer. May the divine be loved and thanked forever. May we always remember to appreciate and care for our Earth home.

there's a whole section on climate science that covers the effects of animal agriculture on the climate, which we know, alongside fossil fuels, is substantial and probably underestimated. Jainism advocates for eating the least violent diet possible, which we know today is veganism. Dr. Christopher Jain Miller, PhD, vegan.

In the historic caravan town of Chinguetti in Sansoukt, Mauritania, your friend greets you warmly at the door with Tafaddal, that's please come in Arabic, widely spoken across the Saharan nation. Chinguetti, one of four ancient qasr or fortified settlements that together form a UNESCO World Heritage Site, is recognized as an exceptional town built to serve the Great Saharan Caravan Roads. While the town's family kept libraries preserved thousands of handwritten manuscripts on astronomy, mathematics, law, poetry, and Islamic scholarship spanning hundreds of years. I'm Samba. Leaders who seek peaceful reconciliation also ensure the highest well-being of fellow citizens. Like you, the noble Mauritanians happily support governance of diplomacy. In Divine Radiance, may all leaders join in actions of wisdom that protect and bring peace to present and future generations.

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0: In today's news, U.S. supplies additional funds to help battle Ebola outbreak in the Democratic Republic of Congo and Uganda. Rooftop rainwater sprinkling system reduces heatwave effects. New clinic in Australia uses genetics to update treatment of complex diseases. Success of sweet potato farming fuels rural prosperity in Zimbabwe. Police drone finds missing boy with autism in Colorado, USA. Caribbean baker wins award for vegan baking. And Japanese emergency crew rescues catfolk trapped in mall after earthquake. All this and more on Supreme Master Television, your constructive global network.
1: Today is the 20th of August, 2026. I have asked the Trinity whether or not there's anything special. The King of Peace requested that I let the King of War have a talk with me. So I thought, in hell, he's been held. He's been jailed in hell. If he wants to talk to me, we will have to make a special arrangement. I let him, I said, what is it? So he said that he's the King of War, not a criminal, so he's not supposed to be in jail. I said, yes, you are. You're the King of War. It's already not easy for me to work in this Cold War world. If they don't fight with each other, they also have a Cold War against my work. They threaten my disciples. They raid my centers. You must be truly repentant. Ask God again, again, and again for forgiveness. That's all you have to do now. Not much work. Is that not better than going out into war and seeing blood flowing and people crying and children, women, elderly dying in agony, huh? If you help me somehow calm the world, rebuild peace instead of destroying people and their property, I will consider.
2: Please continue watching to find out more about God's assignment to Master, the King of War's demand to go to court, what instruments he uses to create havoc in our world, etc. Our most gracious Supreme Master Ching Hai, vegan, kindly recorded her talk with the King of War on Thursday, August 20th, 2026. In part one of this three-part Flying News presentation of the message, we will hear about why the King of War should not be released from hell, in what ways he has disturbed Master and her sacred work, and what will happen to him if he continues opposing Master.
1: Today is the 20th of August, 2026. I have asked the Trinity whether or not there's anything special. Otherwise, I take a rest. So I'm told that I have only 40 minutes to rest, and then peace will be disturbed. How can you have a rest when you hear that in 40 minutes you will be disturbed? But nevertheless, I did as told, and then truly in 30 minutes the King of Peace requested that I let the King of War have a talk with me. So I thought, in hell, he's been held. He's been jailed in hell. If he wants to talk to me, we will have to make a special arrangement. I let him. I said, what is it? So he said that he's the King of War, not a criminal, so he's not supposed to be in jail. I say, yes, you are. You're the king of war. Fine. Maybe you are assigned to make war in some places. But you're not allowed to mess up my disciples with my team members because they are working for me, for God's assignment to me for peace in the world. You do your job, I do mine. Why would you mess with me? The war has already cost me a lot. The war is such trouble for me, physically, emotionally, mentally, spiritually. It has cost me too much already. Why do you have to mess up my work, huh? You deserve it to be in hell forever. You caused me to lose many of my team workers, yes, and delay a lot of my projects. That caused me a lot of suffering personally. And you said you are not a criminal? What are you then? Huh? You cannot mess with me? You messed up my team members so that they left or they can't work or... We have to be separated, spread out in different countries, so inconvenient to work. That caused me a lot more extra work. If they don't do their job well, it affects me also. And that cost me lots of money through the bank and all that, yes. Or through losing to thieves, some are official thieves. Yeah.
3: Some other thieves are registered on YouTube and other media openly, and no one does anything about it. So they can do whatever is unlawful right in front of the law. So they are free to copy everything from me, from my verbal teaching, to my own designs, to make money, to evade tax, so they can scam people continually, spiritually and materially, living in luxury, getting respected by bribing officials, police, etc. No one dares to sue them for fear of brutal revenge, including gang rape. I am too busy, innerly and without the work, to even take care of all these issues, you know, because of or related to your instigated war. There are never enough words to list all your sins. So don't tell me that you're not a criminal.
1: That has affected me in many things. And I can't even see my disciples face to face. I live in a tent. Huh? Cold, hot, nobody cares, eh? Yeah. Many, many things I can't tell you all. And you say you're not a criminal, eh? So what are you then? See, I have to work far away from any of my meditation centers that I bought with my own earned money. I don't even take anything from my disciples, yeah? Most of the centers I bought were myself, and all the donations are from my own earned, honest, clean money.
3: Not even borrowed from any banks.
1: I don't make any karma with you, yeah? Actually, the donations I give sometimes are at the cost of my disciples. Not that they donate anything to me, it's just that I don't have enough money to buy many more centers for them to be comfortably meditating in. Because you cause so much trouble and I give a lot of money out.
3: For the victims.
1: I don't regret it. It's worthy to help others before ourselves, and that's what I told them, my disciples also. And we all accepted that. So when we do a retreat, even since for a long time, I sometimes have given hundreds of thousands
3: or millions
1: of dollars, which is a lot to me, when I could save it to buy more centers for my disciples. But we couldn't because the world doesn't have peace. People are facing disasters, trouble anywhere, or in war zones, or losing everything. Whatever I can, I have to do. Helping them quietly or openly It depends on the situation. And while my disciples have to stay in tents for retreat, they have to bring their own tents. And sometimes we eat in the rain or under the hot sun. No protection except the trees. I don't abuse anything from anybody else. I don't abuse my position to make trouble for anyone or to profit for myself. I work hard to earn my money, yeah, to make some business. And it's all vegan, all benevolent business. I don't consider myself making trouble for you or your job, anything. So if you make trouble for my team, stealing up trouble for me because of all that, then you are a criminal. You make them become less than what they are supposed to be. In that case, you're fighting with me indirectly also. We are a clean group. I taught my disciples all the clean things, all the virtues, morals, and to sacrifice for others. Huh? What have I done? So that you have to trouble me even worse than war. You are worse than a criminal. Not to talk about if you are a criminal. I let you talk today out of fairness. Tell me, not that you're worth it. You don't do your job well. You cross the boundary of your work, so-called duty or privilege. Tell me now, how should I treat you? Huh? You can see it yourself. We had the best meditation center in Taiwan. That's the first time. After almost 40 years of my mission, that we spent some tens of millions to buy that center. Even then, it was not enough for all my disciples to meditate in. Before that center, mostly our centers were very small, or they don't have big structures, because I spend my money to help people in war, in disaster. What have I done wrong then, huh? What have I done wrong that you could use an excuse to interfere with my work? My work is to make people feel relieved, comforted, or happy. And maybe your work is making war if you have any excuses. But you don't have any excuses to mess with my peaceful work. I am not making war with you. Let me finish my talk first. I'm not making war with you or anyone, but I have to help people in war and help the war to be less and less wherever I can. As a master, as a Buddha, would you expect me to close my eyes, sipping tea, huh? Eating nice food and keeping all my money or... Yeah, even if just to buy the centers for my disciples, and don't care who dies, who lives, who suffers, who's in hell because of all the temptations, all the terrible demons that lure them into doing bad things and make them suffer. You expect me to close my eyes? Pretending that nothing happens as long as me and my disciples are well off, comfortable, then you will leave me in peace? No. Even if you expect that, I don't do it. I don't follow your wicked road, understand me? Maybe you are the king of war by the decree of the world karma, but I'm not working for you. I'm your king, even. I'm the king of kings of kings of kings. You have no business in messing up my work, which is designed by God, designated by God. You even go against God, harming my work, so you can be in hell forever. Whether or not the war can continue for a while longer, because your subordinates are still there, I cannot jail them all because they just follow your orders. Even from hell, you still can order them. I know all that, but I cannot just let you out, okay? So be happy in jail, in hell. Even whatever you complain about, I might listen, but I will not act on it because you don't have any excuses to make trouble for me and my work. You said you want to have a court case, go to the court and argue with me, huh? Which court do you want to go to? I am the court, okay? I'm the king of Dharma wheel turning. I judge you fairly. You now have nothing to complain about. You have nowhere to go to complain. I work for God, the utmost powerful, the head of all the universes. I work for the Trinity, the reunited, utmost powerful. Where do you want to go to file your complaint, huh? And what merit do you have to be granted that? Who would side with you? The king who is bloodthirsty, using world karma to kill, to help zealous ghouls, demons, to harm me and my work. Who would side with you? Everyone in the universes, love, peace, kindness, harmony between countries, between each other. Yeah, you and your subordinates, huh? Break many bridges which heal the nation's conflicts and make friendship between countries. I sometimes even personally have to sacrifice to mend the bridge again. What do you do to earn anything, huh? What do you do to even talk to me? You made some leaders who originally maybe were stupid, but not bloodthirsty, warm Mongols. You made them become like that, using bad karma from the world, using any connection with sinful activities, using their subordinates, using people who are greedy for fame and profit to push these presidents into war. Maybe I couldn't do much about that, because they're worthy people, including these leaders, but I have to help many of them get out of hell. They are just ignorant. They are not as sinful as you and the devils in hell. I had to go through a lot of hardship to rescue their souls, trying to wake them up to do the right thing. But you are the one who tempted them to go into the war stuff to begin with. And now you complain that you're not a criminal? Go ahead. Ask the whole world who would believe you. Hmm? Except the devils. You said that people die in war or have war troubles or war-related problems because they have the crime of murder, indirect murder, or murdering themselves, killing others, or eating the murdered animal people's meat. I do understand this point, but my disciples, they have turned around. They are doing good, especially they're working with me on God's assignment, the top-notch assignment from God directly. So you dare to mess with it, to mess with God's assignment workers. You are worthy even to complain and to talk to me? For what? Even if you repent, your sin cannot be redeemed. So just be happy in jail. It's very good of me already not to order the annihilation of you. Otherwise you'd be gone already. I let you live so that you will reflect upon all your crimes, all your misdeeds and all your trespassing beyond the border of your job, okay? So be happy that you're still alive. You have everything you need in hell. If you don't like it, I can make it worse for you. If you're so used to warlike energy, I'll make it worse for you. How about that? No, no, no. All right. Good, good. Fine. I consider that it's not all your fault alone. It is the karma of the world. So your work is also coordinated with the devils. So I let you have a lenient sentence just to be in jail. Otherwise, it could be worse. You must be truly repentant. Ask God again, again, and again for forgiveness. Kneel on your knees daily to pray for redemption, for forgiveness, so that your soul will be more at peace. That's all you have to do now. Not much work. Is it not better than going out into war and seeing blood flowing and people crying and children, women, elderly dying in agony? Huh? So do it then. Kneel and repent every day. You do not have much to say anyway, but even then I gave you my precious time. Now I say one thing to you. If you somehow can influence your subordinates outside in this world and stop them from fighting, from killing the innocents, the vulnerable, who have been maybe tempted by the devils to do some bad deeds or even tricked into eating the murdered animal people's flesh and bones and blood. And then you and your subordinates, using that energy, that excuse, create chaotic war in this realm. If you can help to stop all that, I might consider releasing you and then giving you another job. Or maybe, I don't know if I will return your title, but at least you will be free. You know, it's already not easy for me to work in this Cold War world. If they don't fight with each other, they also have a Cold War against my work. They threaten my disciples, they raid my centers, they took my financial savings so that I can't do much more work. I cannot buy more centers for my people. Giving initiation sometimes is like hiding in the jungle, huh? Is that not bad enough for you already? You have to snatch my people and use your influence and pull them out of my group to work? Your sin is, too heavy. I don't think you can become a king again, even just as an observing king. You don't chase after bad people, huh? You try to harm good citizens. This is the 21st century already. Many saints have come and gone. Jesus Christ has sacrificed himself, using his blood to clean the world. And you're still going against it. You deserve to have a more horrible punishment. But I'll just let it be a lighter sentence for now. And if you help me to rebuild peace in this world, help me to defeat a more devilish scheme from the negative force who is poisoning the citizens of this world, letting them be drugged and drunk that they could not even think straight. As simple as to go vegan, it's difficult for them. Even children understand the logic of it. Like, you don't cause suffering to other innocent beings. Animal people, they do no harm. In the world, you have a law that if you kill someone, if you murder the innocent, you'll be in jail or will be executed. But they cannot even understand that. They kill their babies thanks to you and the demons, the devils, who have no souls. You want to be soulless as well, huh? That can be done. That can be done. If you are still going against me, using your subordinates outside of hell, your soul will be destroyed completely. That's final. But if you help me somehow calm the world, rebuild peace instead of destroying people and their property, I will consider a more lenient sentence for you, okay? And that's my final word. I won't change that, whatever happens. So don't try to use any zealous leftover ghosts, the revolutionary guerrilla zealous ghosts who went against their king, against my offer for a paradise world for them, and continue to harm people and animal people. Don't use them. Don't use any of your subordinate evil souls to harm anyone anymore. Don't even try to make my animal people sick to disturb my work. Your sentence will be more and more heavy if you continue all these wicked deeds, petty actions. Then you can't even talk to me anymore. You'll be in hell and burn continuously forever, or destroyed completely, no more existence. Your soul will be scattered all over mountains and rivers and oceans, not even seeing a particle, a nanoparticle of it. I'm not threatening you. I won't go back on my word. That is your fate if you continue to go against God, against the principle of peaceful, loving kindness, which is the quality of the kingdom of God for all citizens everywhere in the universe. Maybe nobody has taught you this, so I'm kind of feeling lenient toward you, but don't use it. Don't abuse my compassion to continue your wicked deeds against innocent people, animal people, any beings in this world, because you can't do much more beyond this world, so I'm just telling you, within the vicinity of this world only. So think about that, repent. Don't try to argue inside with me. That will create worse karma for you. Okay? Whatever you want to say to me, I know it already, and it's useless. It won't help you in any way, except if you repent and redeem your own sin by taking the opposite actions.
2: Please be sure to watch part 2 of this Flying News presentation of the message on Saturday, September 26th, where we will learn about the King of War's answer when Master asks him to assess his own behavior. Which two nations are under Master's personal protection by the order of God? How many years ago the negative power stole our planet, and more.

most virtuous master, our deepest thanks for sheltering humanity, as we have been continuously harmed by the King of War and his subordinates' evil work. They have wickedly strived to turn souls away from God and cause them to fall into the negative sphere. We pray the King of War genuinely listens to Master, stops disturbing Master's precious work, and repents. May Mappa and heavens surround Master with everlasting peace and protection. Please tune in on Tuesday, October 6th, 2026, on Between Master and Disciples for the broadcast of this message with more subtitles. Also, for your reference, please check out the previous related messages, such as His Majesty King Yi of Pai, Pain-Free Injections for Diabetics; His Majesty King Ru of Pi, The Land Free from Sadness, Free from Fear; King Nai from Buddha Land, Li; His Majesty King Po of Wei Land, etc. To view these and more related Between Master and Disciples messages,

0: spreading Ebola epidemic ever, citing delayed detection, surveillance gaps, conflict, and the absence of medical treatments for the circulating strain. The funding will also support specialized isolation facilities, strengthened laboratory capacity, and large-scale distribution of protective equipment. The United States has a total of 160 Shining World Leadership Awards to date for animal protection, caring, compassion, earth preservation, earth protection, environmental protection, generosity, good governance, wise governance, humanitarianism, justice, kindness, ocean protection, peace leader, promoting healthy living, super loving care, and sustainability. Thank you, United States, for your kind help. In divine wisdom, may the noble people of the DRC and Uganda receive strength, comfort, and protection as they face this outbreak.
1: Rooftop rainwater sprinkler may reduce heatwave effects in Japan and beyond. A study led by scientists at the University of Manchester in the UK finds that a novel strategy using a roof rainwater collection tank and a sprinkling system can reduce urban temperatures. Using Tokyo, Japan as a case study, the scientists explained that roof watering increases roof evaporation, which cools the roof surface and decreases the heat transferred into buildings. The analysis also asserts that the systems can reduce air conditioning use and decrease heatwave days with bigger benefits during hotter periods. From 2000 to 2016, the population exposed to extreme heat waves increased by approximately 125 million, while air conditioning energy consumption is projected to rise to 300% by 2050. Higher energy use, along with waste heat produced by air conditioning, can make urban areas even hotter. Many thanks, scientists, for your valuable report. May cities around the world implement the eco-friendly rooftop rainwater sprinkling system to mitigate global warming's impact and celestial brilliance.
0: Vegan, because we know it helps to save our planet.
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4: Good day, gentle viewers. I'm Rachel, a vegan landscaper from the red-shanked Docklander Kingdom. Creating a splendid environment can be as simple as putting a smile on your face. So keep smiling, my friends. Here is a little tip for you. If you see mushrooms on your lawn, they are the fruiting bodies of fungi living beneath the soil. Underground networks called mycelium break down organic material, and when conditions are warm, damp, and rich in organic matter, these fungi may produce mushrooms above the surface. In fact, lawn mushrooms are often a sign of active soil biology rather than an indication that something is wrong with your lawn. However, some mushroom species can be toxic to people and pet folk. It's difficult to identify many species safely. Therefore, don't eat unknown mushrooms and keep children and pet people away from them. If you want to remove them, wear gloves, pick them up carefully, and wash your hands afterward. Avoid mowing directly over mushrooms when possible, as this can cause the spores to spread. You can reduce mushrooms in your lawn by improving drainage, reducing overwatering, increasing sunlight, and eliminating excess thatch, leaves, and debris. Mushrooms will usually disappear on their own when the soil dries out. Thank you for tuning in, and lots of love for being veg and going green to save the planet for all humans and us all co-inhabitants. Now, the worldwide weather.

0: Australia advances precision healthcare with first immune disease medical center. Australia has opened its first personalized medical clinic for immune diseases at Canberra Hospital, marking a major step in treating complex conditions. The Centre for Personalized Medicine uses genetic and molecular testing, along with collaboration among researchers and clinicians, to pinpoint the underlying causes of illness and develop tailored therapies. It focuses on inflammatory bowel disease, rheumatological disorders, and kidney disease, with the goal of reducing diagnostic delays, improving health outcomes, and limiting unnecessary side effects. The centre is supported through a partnership between the Australian National University and Canberra Health Services, as well as philanthropic donations, and government involvement is also noted. It is also partnering with Aboriginal Torres Strait Islander communities to advance new treatments for kidney disease. Australia has a total of 14 Shining World Leadership Awards to date for compassion, protection, good governance, caring, health guarding, and high moral value. Our appreciation, Australian government, researchers, clinicians, and all involved for working to improve patient care. May this innovative clinic bring better health outcomes for many in heaven's love.
1: Sweet potato farming creates new economic opportunities and strengthens food security in Zimbabwe. Once considered a subsistence crop, sweet potatoes have become a profitable source of income for Zimbabwean farmers. Rising demand from urban markets, together with government support through improved planting materials and farming training, has helped boost production. In addition, the crop's strong drought resistance has contributed to its popularity. Over the past two decades, national annual production has surged from under 10,000 tons to over 200,000 tons. Some families have used their earnings to install solar power systems, expand irrigation, pay school fees, and invest in improved farming equipment. Officials are currently planning local processing centers to promote value addition, aiming to reduce post-harvest losses and create employment opportunities. Way to go, Zimbabwean farmers and all involved, for your climate-smart farming. May resilient Zimbabwean farmers and their families enjoy bountiful harvests, lasting prosperity, and continued food security in the Most High's blessings.
0: U.S. police used drone to locate missing boy with autism. In late July 2026, the Nevada Police Department in Nevada, Colorado, USA, was alerted that a nonverbal 9-year-old boy with autism was missing. The child has wandered beyond his home fence backyard at approximately 7:45 p.m. Nevada police deployed a drone equipped with thermal imaging technology just minutes after the boy was reported missing. The drone's thermal imaging helped officers search for him, and footage captured the barefoot boy coming out of a grove of trees near Ralston Creek and running toward a police officer. The child's father arrived shortly after. Our heartfelt gratitude, officers at the Nevada Police Department, for your quick work in finding the lost child. May the boy grow strong and healthily with abundant love and warmth all around in the Supreme Divinity's radiance.
1: Vegan. 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
0: Coming up, Caribbean Baker wins award for vegan baking. Now, let's discover Grampians National Park in Victoria, Australia, featuring rugged sandstone ranges, Aboriginal rock art sites, waterfalls, wildflowers, and panoramic views of dramatic highland landscapes. Supreme Master Television will return in just a moment with more supporting news.
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1: Welcome back to Noteworthy News, admirable news for a respectful world. Antiguan and Barbudan Baker earns recognition at annual baking competition in St. Martin. The Caribbean Baking Awards honor regional bakers, pastry chefs, cake artists, and culinary entrepreneurs while promoting Caribbean baking, culinary tourism, and youth development. 9 professionals from Antigua and Barbuda were nominated for the 2026 competition. Yes, Kalona Gerald, vegan, owner of Bokhar's Bakery and Patisserie in Antigua and Barbuda, has more than 18 years of culinary experience at 5-star resorts and in high-profile event catering. Ms. Gerald received 4 nominations, including Best Vegan or Plant-Based Baker, Innovative Baker of the Year, Pastry Chef of the Year, and Cake Hero. She specializes in innovative plant-based and vegan desserts that prioritize creativity and quality without compromising on ethical or dietary principles. The win marks a significant achievement for Antigua and Barbuda. Congratulations, Colonel Gerald, on this recognition. In God's enduring grace, may your dedication to vegan baking continue to inspire and nourish many.
0: 25 CAD citizens trapped in mall safeguarded after earthquake in Japan. On July 28, 2026, a 7.1 magnitude earthquake occurred in Japan's Kashima, Kumamoto region. The quake caused widespread damage to homes, roads, and bridges, leaving many residents without power. The Aeon Mall in Kashima Town was severely damaged by an explosion following the earthquake, while 25 CAD people remained inside at the CAD Cafe Moth store. The next day, the store manager received permission by the officials to save the 25 uninjured CAD persons inside and later transporting them to safety to another facility in Hiroshima. The rescue brought relief to many people, with the news receiving a warm response on social media. Our sincere thanks, fire service, police officers, mall operators, cafe manager, and all involved for saving precious lives. May all rescued feline friends live happily and safely in their new facility in the enlightening guidance of the Providence.
1: Let's now enjoy some hearty laughter with the joke of the day entitled Positive Thinking.
5: Friends and family to a big party at a community center for Walter's 99th birthday. A young reporter from the local paper came to interview him.
6: 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I sure hope I'll be back next year to help you celebrate your 100th birthday.
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8: The most powerful daily prayer for any time and before meditation, which is the order from God, and Supreme Master Ching Hai shares with us by His blessed grace.
9: We humbly worship, praise, thank, obey, and love God Almighty, the Most High, the Greatest, for world vegan, world peace, and our soul liberation. We thank, love, praise the only Son of God, who is the ultimate Master for our salvation. We follow the teaching of all the saints and sages. We thank, love, and praise them who are the representatives of God for our spiritual elevation.

0: And now we have a hotline in Mandarin Chinese with multiple language subtitles from Zai Yin in Taiwan, also known as Formosa.
1: 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
0: Motivated 彩燕。Wow, what an incredible transformation your efforts created at your school. 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
4: This is happening around our world.Peace News number 191 of many and counting. There are many countries promoting peace and fostering amity among peoples and governments, etc. May 2026. Armenia and Turkey sign an agreement to restore the Ani Bridge.A collapsed medieval stone bridge that once straddled the border between the two countries. The Vice President of Turkey, His Excellency Dr. Cevdet Yilmaz, states, "We believe that symbolic and concrete areas of cooperation, such as the joint restoration of the Ani Bridge, formalized today by a Memorandum of Understanding, will help establish a lasting climate of peace and security."

0: By creating peace, we all can make a loving, serene, and prosperous world.
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2: 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May heaven bless your noble endeavors and protect you always, especially while on challenging duty.
3: Daily News Stream, September 23rd, 2026.
4: Yemen's Houthis claimed missile and drone attacks on sensitive sites in Riyadh, Saudi Arabia, after explosions, flames and thick smoke were reported near King Khalid International Airport, where a fuel tank caught fire. Saudi Arabia issued its first air raid alerts for Riyadh since fighting escalated in July, while the Saudi-led coalition said it intercepted a Houthi missile aimed at the capital.
3: A poll by YouGov, a British polling and marketing research company, found that rejoining the European Union, or EU, was the most popular option in 628 of Great Britain's 632 electoral districts, although it did not receive majority support. Across Britain, 35% chose rejoining the EU, while 18% favoured closer relations without rejoining, and 11% wanted weaker ties.
5: Demandez au gouvernement de préparer un plan de protection de nos infrastructures critiques.
4: French President Emmanuel Macron said on September 18th that he had ordered the French government to prepare a plan to protect critical infrastructure and sensitive defense and technology sites against drone and cyber attacks, citing an intensifying Russian hybrid threat. He vowed that Russian operations would not go unanswered and would not deter France from supporting Ukraine or Ukraine.
3: The US Consumer Product Safety Commission recalled about 38,500 Gerify magnetic humanoid toy sets sold through the online retailer Amazon after two children swallowed detachable high-powered magnets and were hospitalized. Swallowed magnets can attract one another or metal objects inside the body, potentially causing intestinal perforations, blockages, blood poisoning, or death. The article also highlights a broader pattern of recent recalls involving magnetic toys sold online for ingestion dangers, including fidget sliders and magnetic chess sets.
4: Bird people watching is growing among young Australians, with social media helping shed its old-fashioned image. The Broombird Observatory in Western Australia, overlooking Roebuck Bay, known as the country's shorebird capital, is attracting young visitors seeking rare species, social connections, and a closer relationship with nature.
3: Venezuela restored access to 17 news websites that had been blocked under former Venezuelan president Nicolas Maduro. Venezuelan digital rights group VE Sin Filtro welcomed the move, but said 188 websites remain inaccessible, including 79 news outlets.
4: Eating carbohydrates early in the day may help the body process glucose more efficiently. Insulin sensitivity and glucose tolerance often decline later in the day, potentially causing higher blood sugar responses after evening meals. Experts suggest emphasizing carbohydrates at breakfast and lunch alongside vegetables and easily digestible protein, limiting refined carbohydrates at dinner, and considering overall diet quality, portions, and individual health needs.
6: In Yemen, more than 22 million people, nearly half of the population across Yemen, need humanitarian aid.
3: Yemen faces a worsening health crisis as shortages of medical staff, supplies and funding strain its war-damaged healthcare system. The WHO, or World Health Organization, reports outbreaks of cholera, measles, dengue and diphtheria, alongside malnutrition and acute diarrhea. About 20 million people need health assistance, while only 60% of facilities remain fully operational.
4: Vincity, Olac or Vietnam records 399 millimeters of rain in 8 hours on September 19th, the city's heaviest September rainfall since records began in 1985, surpassing the 387.9 millimeters daily record set that year. Meteorologists attributed to converging wind systems over Ninh An and Ha Tinh provinces.
3: Human-driven global warming is disrupting a four-century-old climate connection between the Indian and Pacific Oceans. According to a Woods Hole Oceanographic Institution study, researchers analysed coral records, tree rings, stalagmites, and climate models to reconstruct ocean-climate interactions since the early 1600s. Rising greenhouse gas emissions now weaken this natural connection, potentially affecting climate prediction and regional rainfall patterns.
4: Air pollution is linked to more than 61,000 premature deaths each year in Mexico, including over 5,800 in Mexico City. The World Resources Institute Mexico says fine particulate matter or PM2.5 levels in Mexico City, Monterrey, and Guadalajara regularly exceed WHO or World Health Organization guidelines.
3: A Utrecht University, Netherlands, climate modeling study suggests that the risk of collapse for the Atlantic meridional overturning circulation, a major ocean current system that helps regulate global temperatures, depends not only on how much the planet warms, but also on how quickly it warms. In the simulations, the system remained stable at 5 degrees Celsius of very gradual global warming, but collapsed at about 2 degrees Celsius of global warming, when temperatures rose much faster, indicating that slowing the pace of climate change could reduce the risk.
4: PETA, or People for the Ethical Treatment of Animals, launches a game day video campaign at Secaucus Junction Railway Station in New Jersey, United States, urging fans traveling to games of the American football teams, the Giants and the Jets, to swap chicken people wings for vegan alternatives. Founder Ingrid Newkirk, vegan, says choosing vegan wings can help spare chicken folk from industrial raising operations.
3: India's jackfruit industry is developing new uses for the fruit, including vegan meat, vegan protein, snacks, and leather alternatives. The Jackfruit King agro-producer company in India has organized cultivation across about 729 hectares and seeks investment in processing, cold storage and equipment, aiming to reduce waste and expand commercial opportunities.
4: French manufacturer Sapic unveils Sapalive Neos, a patent vegan squalane polymer that replaces shark people liver oil to offer microplastic-free sustainable formulation solutions for clean beauty brands.
3: A resident found a fox person tightly entangled on Stout Road in Molino, Escambia County, Florida, U.S., and contacted animal people welfare authorities. Two officers carefully cut away the netting, freeing the animal individual. It was taken to a wildlife sanctuary for evaluation and rehabilitation.
4: Rescuers save a Cape Fur Seal person trapped in fishing gear along Namibia's coast. Ocean Conservation Namibia safely restrained the entangled animal friend, carefully removed the fishing net and released it into the wild. The group warns that fishing gear can cause severe injuries or death and urges people to contact trained responders.
7: 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Friends.
3: On September 17th, Vo Minh Phung in Vinh Tong Ward and Giang O Lac or Vietnam voluntarily handed over a rare oriental data person to authorities. 2 days earlier, Thai Dang Qua in Ba Chuk Commune rescued an Asian palm civet individual, a protected animal citizen, weighing more than 2 kilograms from a chicken coop net and surrendered it for care.
4: Wise quote of the day, God alone is great, my brothers. The Most Reverend Jean-Baptiste Meslon, Bishop of Clermont.
3: In this two-part series, American volunteer firefighter Ryan McCulley shares his near-death experience during emergency surgery. He describes encountering an ocean of souls, feeling profound peace, and watching his family in the hospital waiting room while outside his body. Ryan's ordeal began with a medical emergency that appeared to involve spider bites in a couple of places, though the cause was never confirmed. He says tests ruled out other explanations. By the time he reached the hospital, he was near death, and doctors told him they could save his life through surgery. He agreed, was given medication to put him to sleep, and passed out.
8: I found myself in this other place. Definitely wasn't here. It was like basically the afterlife or a spiritual realm. I mean, I was definitely out of my body. There was an ocean in front of me. It was an ocean of souls. Like I could see all the souls that had ever lived, and they were just like flowing in all directions.
3: Curious, Ryan focused on one soul among the countless others, a woman who appeared to be in her late 50s with wavy blonde hair. As soon as he looked at her, she turned, smiled and nodded at him, seemingly aware of his attention. He sensed different levels or dimensions within that realm, including one bright place radiating peace and calm. He also felt a profound understanding that the pain, sorrow, and loss experienced on Earth were temporary parts of a much bigger picture in which everything was ultimately okay. Eventually, Ryan found himself back in the hospital, still out of his body, watching over his family in the waiting room. He even tried joining a conversation between his girlfriend and his aunt, encouraging his girlfriend to follow his aunt's advice, confident that, soul to soul, some part of them could hear him. Ryan says he didn't remember that conversation right away. It resurfaced later when his girlfriend raised the same concern she had discussed with his aunt, and he reminded her of his aunt's advice. Her reaction surprised him.
8: Again, she said, "You can't know that. You cannot know that conversation. You weren't there." And I was like, "Yeah, I was. I was. What are you talking about? I was right there." And she said, no, you were in surgery. We had that conversation while you were in surgery and we were in the waiting room. And right then it was like, boom, like a bell rang and everything clicked. And I remembered that whole conversation.
3: Ryan recalled the arrangement of the chairs, the location of the TV, and the room's dim lighting. His girlfriend explained that the lights in half of the waiting room had been turned off because his aunt had complained about them. He says the recollection was deeply meaningful to him and convinced his girlfriend that he had been outside his body. In part two, Ryan looks back on his unusual return to his body and describes an encounter with his deceased grandmother that brought comfort to his grieving aunt.
8: And my aunt told me that no one ever knew that she stayed up and was up at night many times a week crying for her mom. I never knew that.
3: Join us tomorrow for part two of this two-part series on Ryan McCulley's near-death experience.
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0: If you really want to have less karma and cause less pain, less suffering and less sorrow for the plants, you can choose. 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A rough rule is if the vegetable or plant you take food from contains mostly water, or their body is just made of fiber, such as the like of the banana plant, then it is most likely that they are painless, though there are exceptions.
1: No pain and have pain foods. 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
8: When I looked out the window of the International Space Station and I saw the unbelievable thinness of our planet's atmosphere, in that moment I was hit with the sobering realization that that paper-thin layer keeps every living thing on our planet alive.
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3: Vegan. 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
10: Take that, bitch! All that, dash! There must be more!

0: Dr. Tulmast Armsatva Tajat. I've just said, welcome, dear viewers, in Estonian. I'm Riho. Estonia's quiet beauty unfolds in ancient forests, tranquil bogs, and long summer evenings filled with birdsong. The Estonian people cherish a simple, thoughtful way of life, marked by a deep appreciation for nature and the changing seasons. May your heart be filled with gratitude and compassion, inspiring gentle choices that bring peace to all beings in heaven's loving grace. Welcome to our show, The Overview Effect, A New Vision of Humanity, Part 2 of 2. In Part 1, we explore the extraordinary experiences of astronauts who looked back at Earth from space. Despite coming from different countries, cultures, and generations, many described similar transformations. A sense of wonder, a deeper connection to our planet, and a renewed desire to protect the only known world that supports life. The overview effect may seem like a modern discovery, yet throughout history, humanity has sought a deeper understanding of its place in the universe. Again and again, moments of expanded perspective have changed how we see ourselves. The first photographs of Earth from space were among the most profound examples. For the first time, humanity could look back on its home, not as separate nations or isolated civilizations, but as a single living planet suspended in the darkness of space. Perhaps this is why the overview effect resonates so deeply. It reflects humanity's enduring search for understanding our connection to the world around us.
1: Many of the great wisdom traditions of the Earth have pointed to what we're calling the overview effect. That is to say, they have realized this unity, this oneness of all life on Earth and of consciousness and awareness.
0: Frank White's observation raises an intriguing question. Why have so many wisdom traditions across cultures and throughout history encouraged people to look beyond their individual self? Although their teachings differ, many share the insight that nothing exists in isolation. A forest is more than a collection of trees. Beneath the soil, fungal networks connect roots and sustain the ecosystem. A river depends on mountains, forests, rainfall, and wetlands. Even the human body relies on trillions of microorganisms working beyond our awareness. Modern ecology reveals this principle on a planetary scale. The air we breathe, the water we drink, the food we eat, and the climate that supports civilization all arise from interconnected systems. Perhaps this is why many astronauts struggle to describe the overview effect. When looking back at Earth, they were not discovering a new planet. They were discovering a new way to see the home they had always known. This new perspective often led to a quiet realization. Humility, not humiliation, not thinking less of ourselves, but seeing ourselves more truthfully. From orbit, Earth's atmosphere looks like a delicate blue veil that protects life on the planet. Everything humanity has ever accomplished, every civilization, language, work of art, and scientific discovery has unfolded within that fragile layer. The view does not diminish human achievement. Instead, it situates it within a broader context. True humility is recognizing that we belong to something greater than ourselves. This realization deepens our gratitude and reminds us that Earth is not merely inherited from us, but entrusted to us.
2: The most powerful daily prayer for any time and before meditation, which is the Order from God and Supreme Master Ching Hai, shares with us by His blessed grace.
3: We humbly worship, praise, thank, obey, and love God Almighty, the Most High, the Greatest, for world vegan, world peace, and our soul liberation. We thank, love, praise the only Son of God, who is the ultimate Master, for our salvation. We follow the teaching of all the saints and sages. We thank, love, and praise them who are the representatives of God for our spiritual elevation.

0: The astronauts who experienced the overview effect did not all return with the same beliefs. Yet many described similar changes: a deeper appreciation for Earth's beauty, a heightened awareness of its fragility, and a desire to protect the only known planet that supports life. For many, the journey into space became more than a scientific mission. It became a reminder that every human being shares the same atmosphere, oceans, and planetary home.
1: A lot of astronauts who go to space come back and they feel that there has been some sort of transformation. And the overview effect describes the shift that astronauts have when they see the planet hanging in the blackness of space. There's this light bulb that pops up where they realize how interconnected and interdependent we all are.
2: You look back at it and it's placed perfectly from the sun to take care of us, and you kind of take that reverse role on about, okay, well, we need to be taking care of it too so that it can continue to do that for us. And I don't know how you can't have a greater appreciation for it after you see it that way.
1: When I looked out the window of the International Space Station and I saw the unbelievable thinness of our planet's atmosphere, in that moment I was hit with the sobering realization that that paper-thin layer keeps every living thing on our planet alive. I saw an iridescent biosphere teeming with life. I didn't see the economy. But since our human-made systems treat everything, including the very life support systems of our planet, as the wholly owned subsidiary of the global economy, it's obvious from the vantage point of space that we're living a lot. We need to move from thinking economy, society, planet to planet, society, economy.
0: Perhaps this is the enduring gift of the overview effect. It reminds us that perspective is not simply about seeing differently, but living differently.
3: Vegan side effect. Never felt such clarity.
0: Inspired viewers, let's take a moment to gaze at the sky and marvel at the beauty and wonder of our shared home. Please stay tuned to Supreme Master Television.
4: Competitive bodybuilding involves not just someone that goes into the gym and trains and works out to shape their body to a specific form that they want. When you're a competitor, you are going on stage presenting your physique in the leanest, most muscle, and the best symmetry you can have. For example, if you're training your shoulders, you're training your biceps, you want them to stand out to a point where it looks like you're in an anatomy chart. What that takes is someone to really be tenacious in their training, have a lot of intensity, and the performance that goes into that involves highly nutritious, efficient foods. That's where the vegan comes in.
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0: Welcome back to our show, The Overview Effect, A New Vision of Humanity, Part 2 of 2. A broader perspective expands our circle of concern. The forests that produce oxygen, the oceans that regulate our climate, the rivers that sustain communities, the pollinating insects that support our food supply, and the countless animal people with whom we share this planet. Viewed separately, they appear as parts of nature. Viewed together, they reveal a single living system on which all human life depends. Caring for Earth becomes more than responsibility. It becomes gratitude, a way to honor the web of life that makes our existence possible. Through our choices each day, we help shape the future of our shared home.
1: You have an incredibly powerful position to affect real change in the world. In the long term, I'm very optimistic because I do see quite clearly a blossoming unity spreading across our planet, a blossoming awareness of our interdependent nature. That awareness will eventually reach critical mass, and when it reaches critical mass, then we'll be able to solve the problems facing our planet. And it should give us courage during these dark times to keep doing what we know to be right and to not give up hope, because we are going to see the dawn. And when we can evolve beyond a two-dimensional us versus them mindset and embrace the true multidimensional reality of the universe that we live in, that's when we're going to no longer be floating in darkness. We're going to leave the cave. And it's a future that we would all want to be a part of. That's our true calling.
2: Vegan and the Love Talk and Love Act go hand in hand.

0: Throughout history, spiritual teachers have shared this wisdom. True understanding is revealed by how we live. Compassion is love expressed through action. On Friday, April 4th, 2025, our most compassionate Supreme Master Chin Hai, vegan, shared the following heartfelt message, reminding humanity that compassion begins with our daily choices.
1: God doesn't ask so much. Just be vegan, that's all. Has gave us so many things. The earth also, the planet gave us so many things. It is we who damage it, who make so much destructive energy so that the bad and negative force can use it to strengthen themselves. Just be vegan and you live better. You look more pretty and you live longer. And all things that are damaged are going to be damaged will be healed. All the rivers will be clear and plenty again. And then we will have time and we will organize, we will protect the environment more in different ways. We have to change a little bit here and there to keep the world pure and clean for our health as well.
0: Thank you, most beloved Master, for this beautiful reminder that even the simplest change in our daily lives can help bring healing to ourselves and our precious planet. The astronauts who first journeyed into space crossed one of humanity's greatest frontiers. They returned with discoveries that changed how we understand our place in the universe. Yet, their greatest discovery was not about space. It was about Earth. The planet they left was the same one they returned to. The same mountains, the same forests, the same

0: who call it home.
1: Because animals' meat mostly contains viruses, so when one eats the meat, the virus will follow in and destroy our body. Teachings of the saints, Kaudaism. Thank, love, remember the reunited three utmost powerful one, God, Tim Kotu, and the Son of God.
0: Radiant viewers, thank you for being with us for The Overview Effect, A New Vision of Humanity, Part 2 of 2. Coming up next is Learning to Live in Harmony, Part 6 of 6, on Between Master and Disciples, with subtitles in many languages. May the seeds of goodness we plant today blossom into a harmonious, joyful, vegan world.
2: Being vegan, having peace, heaven, Godspeed.

0: Ocean acidification, disaster for marine life. The oceans are the Earth's single largest absorbers of carbon dioxide, but they are being overloaded by humans' CO2 emissions. The result, acidification with catastrophic consequences.
1: Si l'acidification de l'océan se poursuit comme elle va maintenant, eh bien, ces principaux puits de carbone eh bien, vont plus pouvoir jouer leur rôle et donc tout s'accélère.
2: What's happening with this absorption of carbon dioxide is number one, the ocean is becoming saturated, and number two, the ocean is becoming more acid. This has an enormous impact.
3: And those changes which occurred in the past were very slow. So there was a lot of time and scope for the organisms to adapt, to evolve to those changing conditions, and now we are changing it in almost an instant.
0: As the oceans reach a CO2 saturation point, their waters acidify faster, which in turn threatens all marine life.
2: Ocean acidification is having impacts on many, many different species.
4: In areas where corals are living, where it is now more acidic, they have more fragile skeletons, which allows more rapid coastal erosion, etc.
0: In the Pacific Northwest of the USA, coastal areas have already become so acidic that baby oysters are dying as their shells corrode before they are fully formed. Fish previously thought to be unaffected may also perish in the vulnerable egg and larvae stages of life. This is just a sign of what is to come if carbon emissions continue unchecked.
5: 65 million years ago, there was a big carbon perturbation then, and the oceans became more acidic, they became warmer, they had less oxygen. Many, many species on Earth became extinct, including the dinosaurs, and we're kind of going through something that's even more rapid now.
6: It will change more in the lifetime of our children than we've seen for the last 20 to 30 million years.
1: C'est un problème de la croisement de deux courbes, une courbe de la destruction et une courbe de la capacité de l'homme à réagir. 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
0: Save our oceans. 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
8: Love, worship, praise, obey the three reunited, one utmost powerful, God. 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
4: We humbly worship, praise, thank, obey, and love God Almighty, the Most High, the Greatest, for world vegan, world peace, and our soul liberation. We thank, love, praise the only Son of God, who is the ultimate Master for our salvation. We follow the teaching of all the saints and sages. We thank, love, and praise them who are the representatives of God for our spiritual elevation.

0: We now invite you to watch the next part of this astounding lecture titled Learning to Live in Harmony, Part 6 of 6, given on May 11, 2002, in Florida, USA, on Between Master and Disciples, with subtitles in many languages.
1: Supreme Master Ching Hai, vegan, is a world-renowned spiritual teacher, humanitarian, and artist. She has been invited to lecture on the Kuan Yin method of meditation throughout the world. We now invite you to view Walk the Way of Love, an introduction to Supreme Master Ching Hai.
2: We'll search high and low for a little love, for a little love to bestow on all beings in all corners of existence. Supreme Master Ching Hai, vegan.
1: Supreme Master Ching Hai, as she has affectionately become known, lives a message that walks the way of love. A renowned humanitarian, artist, and spiritual visionary, her love and assistance has extended beyond all cultural and racial boundaries to people around the world. The needy and homeless, institutions of medical research, war veterans, the disadvantaged, the physically and mentally handicapped, refugees and victims of natural disasters, etc. We witness countless reminders of the compassion, the trademark of this caring lady and the international foundation that has grown out of her loving example.
3: Whatever we can share, begin with sharing. And then we will feel a subtle change in ourselves. More love will be pouring into our consciousness and we will be aware of something. And that is a beginning. We are here to learn to grow as well as to learn to use our power, our limitless power of love and creativity, in order to make a better world wherever we happen to be incarnated.
4: Don't worry, I pray for you, okay, honey?
1: Not only are human beings the blessed beneficiaries of her kindness, animal people from different species are also the recipients of her boundless benevolence.
3: Hello, you grow so big now, you. Buon appetito. I love you. Good appetite. This is one of the reasons why we should be vegan. Love for all beings. Extending love.
1: Supreme Master Ching Hai, vegan, was born in Central Olac, or Vietnam. During her early years, she was often found helping hospital patients, the needy, as well as injured animal people in whichever way she could. As a young adult, she moved to Europe to study and continued there as a translator for the Red Cross. She soon discovered that pain and suffering exist in all corners of the globe, and her search for the remedy to this became the foremost goal in her life. She was happily married at the time to a German doctor, and although it was an extremely difficult decision for both of them, her husband agreed to a separation. She then embarked on what became a 2-year-plus journey in search for spiritual understanding. Finally, in the deepest reaches of the Himalayas in India, she found an enlightened master who imparted to her the Kuan Yin method, a meditation method on the inner heavenly light and sound. After a period of practice, she became fully enlightened. Soon after her return from the Himalayas, at the earnest request of those around her, Supreme Master Ching Hai shared the Kuan Yin method with others, encouraging them to look within to find their own greatness. Through the Kuan Yin method of meditation, they also attained greater fulfillment, happiness, and peace. Before long, invitations arrived from the United States, etc.
3: I saw that I was everywhere and in every creature.
1: Europe.
3: To see God is very, very simple.
1: Asia.
5: All religions tell you, be a good person here and find heaven while you can.
1: Australia.
6: We are the sons and daughters of God. We are ourselves, the Supreme Master.
1: Africa.
5: I will show you how to get direct teaching.
1: And South America.
5: And keep the commandments and try to lead a more vegan life.
1: As well as from important organizations for Supreme Master Ching Hai to give lectures.
5: The peace and love that we most often talk about and seek, we have within ourselves.
3: You must look inside and find your own treasure and find the real lasting happiness.
5: The future is in our hands. So you make it beautiful or you make it worse, it's up to you.
1: Supreme Master Ching Hai has realized many spontaneous talents that she expresses through artistic paintings and creations, music and poetry, and aesthetic jewelry and clothing designs, expressing the inner and outer beauty. The income generated from her artistic creations has enabled Supreme Master Ching Hai to create an independent source of funding for humanitarian activities in support of her noble mission of assisting God's children in their times of need. Although she does not seek acknowledgement of any kind, Supreme Master Ching Hai has been given awards worldwide by government officials and private organizations on numerous occasions. They include the World Peace Award, the World Spiritual Leadership Award, the Award for Promotion of Human Rights, the World Citizen Humanitarian Award, the Award for Outstanding Public Service to Mankind, the 2006 Gusi Peace Prize, the Los Angeles Music Week Certificate of Commendation, and First Place Silver for the 27th Annual Telly Awards 2006. In addition, October 25th and February 22nd have been proclaimed as the Supreme Master Ching Hai Day in the United States.
7: She also brings love around the world where there is hate. She brings hope where there is despair. And she brings understanding where there is misunderstanding. She is the light of a great person, an angel of mercy, all of us.
8: Agradecer a la Suprema Maestra su liderazgo, agradecerle su optimismo, agradecerle ese don de gente que tiene que la hace tan única y tan especial.
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1: Supreme Master Ching Hai is one of the truly dedicated people of this era, helping others find and create a beautiful vision of our future. Many great people in history have had a dream, and in her own words, so does Supreme Master Ching Hai.
5: I dream that all the world will become peaceful. I dream that everyone becomes the Buddha. I dream that all the killing will stop. I dream that all the children will walk in peace and harmony. I dream that all the nations shake hands with each other, protect each other, and help each other. I dream that our beautiful planet will not be destroyed. It takes billions, billions, trillions of years to produce this planet. And it's so beautiful, so wonderful. I dream that it will continue, but in peace, beauty, and love.

0: I don't have time to go visit people all the time. Many people invite me, sometimes a neighbor or some friend, but I often refuse. What for do I go there? Unless if I go to your house, it would make more sense. Like we talk about spiritual things, or you ask me questions, and we eat vegan, and we talk about God. We have the same common topic to talk about. If I go to their house, what do? Huh? Play football with their son? Huh? Pet their duck, and that's it? And I can't eat what they eat, you know, things like that. So that's not much if I go somewhere. So I don't go somewhere. Unless that person is really good or asks about spiritual things, then maybe I spend a little time with them. They don't know. They don't know that I don't even need to do that. It was really a sacrifice of love. Yeah, that's all. It's just completely for him. Because he was so fearful of dying. And I knew he would die if he ate meat. The operation would go well, and he would look good afterwards. He would continue living, but he'd die if he didn't eat vegan. Or at least a lot of vegan. I mean, partially, but a lot partially. So I told him. But he was very fearful, though, before that, you know. He was always shaking. He told me it was very frightening. So it was just to help some person in need, you know. In need doesn't mean they're homeless or he needs sometimes an emotional need. Or it's also a person in need. Like you give them fearlessness, you give them comfort. That is also charity, yeah? Also love, also compassion. Yeah, giving is not always money, yeah? Yeah. So there are a lot of people who are in need in this world, you know. Yeah, so if you see a friend or neighbor that's in distress or something, they're also in need, eh? Not necessarily that they're poor. Yeah, but also be careful. I was very humble and still I got into trouble. So be very careful. It's not like you have love and compassion and you conquer everybody. It's not like that. They're so fearful of love. I have discovered, yeah. Fearful of generosity, fearful of unconditional love. So fearful, because they didn't have this before. They don't know what it is. It's just like sometimes animals, they're wounded and all that. You come to want to help them, but they're so scared of humans, you know, they run away from you. They don't let you help. It's like that. It's like that.
1: But sometimes when I feel so blessed and I'm in bliss, I fear that also. I don't want to. I'm frightened to enjoy it because it's...
0: Frightened to enjoy
1: sometimes,
0: it?
1: Sometimes, yeah, yeah. Because it's... I can't believe it's happening to me. And it's silly, I know. But
0: yeah, I know. You get used to it. Yes. Yeah, you get used to it. Take some time. Yeah. Because it's too good. You know, we haven't had it for a long time.
1: That's right. Yeah. Yeah.
0: It's okay. It's okay. Yeah. It's okay. Because we know this, we don't hate people. See? We forgive everyone easily. We're also silly like this.
1: Yes.
0: Yeah, even feel the love of God, no? Yeah. Yeah, but we're okay, I think. We're all right. Okay. He let you guys have a rest, huh? Go back to sleep again or something. I'll see you later. I haven't slept the whole night, no? Yeah. I want to go home to sleep, because if I sleep here, you think, oh, if Master sleeps, we can sleep. Make a bad example. I see you in a while, eh? After breakfast or something, yeah? Yeah, I come back and meditate with you. Oh, you're welcome, honey. And if you have anyone who has questions, can sit here, you know, prepare, okay? And make sure your question is really essential. Huh? Not to ask so that Master looks at you. Like kids, you know. And we are grown-up spiritual Buddhas. I have a note here. Yeah. I think when it's cool, you don't have to put on the aircon. It's so loud and it's cold. Maybe morning, evening, there's no need, huh? Maybe in the daytime. It depends on how hot, eh? If you feel hot, then you turn it on. If it's not, we open. The fresh air is better. The circulated air is never that good, hey? But it's better than nothing. When it's too hot, we turn on the aircon, huh? So that people know we have aircon. Oh my God. we are civilized. Okay, thanks. Thanks to you that you came. I could talk about these things, otherwise everybody sit there and also they're afraid, you know. See, I'm all love and unconditional, and they're afraid of me. Look at that. They hurt my feelings, you know. Bye. See you. Hey. 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
2: You see me? Hi. You're shy, huh? Don't be shy. Hi. Hi.
3: Oh. Happy birthday.
2: Are you all right?
0: Very young and beautiful.
2: 55.
0: Remember, I told you about the African newspaper? When we went to Africa, they say I'm 51. At that time, I wasn't, but they predicted my future and it kept true. My God, they're psychics, you know, that newspaper, psychics. They say I'm 51 and then I became 51. How did they know that? How do, they know way into the future, you know. My goodness. It was scary. I see you.
4: Have a good breakfast.
0: Hey, baby.
5: 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I can't believe your mom is too.
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1: When you begin eating consciously, with compassion and thoughtfulness, you attain a certain lightness and inner peace, a sense of connectedness to the larger world. 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

0: Peace is happening around our world. Peace News number 190 of many and counting. There are many countries promoting peace and fostering amity among peoples and governments. Etc. May 2026, North Korea's Naegwyang Women's FC, or football club, comes to South Korea to play against Suwon FC Women, a South Korean club, in the Women's Asian Champions League football semifinals. Naegwyang Women's FC is the first North Korean sports team to visit South Korea since 2018. South Korea's Unification Ministry states the event bolsters mutual understanding between the two Koreas. By trading peace, we all can make a loving, serene, and prosperous world.
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Ever wonder how beautiful our planet is? With exotic birds, diverse flora and fauna, immense oceans, vast rivers, endless skies, and generous earth, all of which house, nourish, and protect every being under their loving care without asking for any reward. Fortunate and blessed are we indeed to live on this wondrous planet and enjoy all the precious gifts this world has to offer. May the divine be loved and thanked forever. May we always remember to appreciate and care for our Earth home.

there's a whole section on climate science that covers the effects of animal agriculture on the climate, which we know, alongside fossil fuels, is substantial and probably underestimated. Jainism advocates for eating the least violent diet possible, which we know today is veganism. Dr. Christopher Jain Miller, PhD, vegan.

in the historic caravan town of Chinguetti in Sansoult, Mauritania. Your friend greets you warmly at the door with Tafaddal. That's please come in Arabic, widely spoken across the Saharan nation. Chinguetti, one of four ancient qasr or fortified settlements that together form a UNESCO World Heritage Site, is recognized as an exceptional town built to serve the Great Saharan Caravan Routes. While the town's family kept libraries preserved thousands of handwritten manuscripts on astronomy, mathematics, law, poetry, and Islamic scholarship spanning hundreds of years. I'm Samba. Leaders who seek peaceful reconciliation also ensure the highest well-being of fellow citizens. Like you, the noble Mauritanians happily support governance of diplomacy. In divine radiance, may all leaders join in actions of wisdom that protect and bring peace to present and future generations.

0: 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As one of the 13 founding colonies of the mighty United States, our state is home to Harvard, MIT, and Boston University, where brilliant minds become global leaders, scientists, and artists. 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

0: In today's news, U.S. supplies additional funds to help battle Ebola outbreak in the Democratic Republic of Congo and Uganda. Rooftop rainwater sprinkling system reduces heatwave effects. New clinic in Australia uses genetics to update treatment of complex diseases. Success of sweet potato farming fuels rural prosperity in Zimbabwe. Police drone finds missing boy with autism in Colorado, USA. Caribbean baker wins award for vegan baking. And Japanese emergency crew rescues catfolk trapped in mall after earthquake. All this and more on Supreme Master Television, your constructive global network.
1: Today is the 20th of August, 2026. I have asked the Trinity whether or not there's anything special. The King of Peace requested that I let the King of War have a talk with me. So I thought, in hell, he's been held. He's been jailed in hell. If he wants to talk to me, we will have to make a special arrangement. Why let him? I said, what is it? So he said that he's the King of War, not a criminal, so he's not supposed to be in jail. I said, yes, you are. You're the King of War. It's already not easy for me to work in this Cold War world. If they don't fight with each other, they also have a cold war against my work. They threaten my disciples. They raid my centers. You must be truly repentant. Ask God again, again, and again for forgiveness. That's all you have to do now. Not much work. Is that not better than going out into war and seeing blood flowing, and people crying, and children, women, elderly dying in agony, huh? If you help me somehow calm the world, rebuild peace instead of destroying people and their property, I will consider.
2: Please continue watching to find out more about God's assignment to Master, the King of War's demand to go to court, what instruments he uses to create havoc in our world, etc. Our most gracious Supreme Master Ching Hai, vegan, kindly recorded her talk with the King of War on Thursday, August 20th, 2026. In part one of this three-part Fly News presentation of the message, we will hear about why the King of War should not be released from hell, in what ways he has disturbed Master and her sacred work, and what will happen to him if he continues opposing Master.
1: Today is the 20th. of August 2026. I have asked the Trinity whether or not there's anything special, otherwise I take a rest. So I'm told that I have only 40 minutes to rest and then peace will be disturbed. How can you have a rest when you hear that in 40 minutes you will be disturbed? But nevertheless, I did as told, and then truly, in 30 minutes, the King of Peace requested that I let the King of War have a talk with me. So I thought, in hell, he's been held. He's been jailed in hell. If he wants to talk to me, we will have to make a special arrangement. I let him. I said, what is it? So he said that he's the King of War, not a criminal, so he's not supposed to be in jail. I say, yes, you are. You're the king of war. Fine. Maybe you are assigned to make war in some places. But you're not allowed to mess up my disciples with my team members because they are working for me, for God's assignment to me for peace in the world. You do your job, I do mine. Why would you mess with me? The war has already cost me a lot. The war is such trouble for me, physically, emotionally, mentally, spiritually. It has cost me too much already. Why do you have to mess up my work, huh? You deserve it to be in hell forever. You caused me to lose many of my team workers, yes, and delay a lot of my projects. That caused me a lot of suffering personally. And you said you are not a criminal? What are you then, huh? You cannot mess with me. You messed up my team members so that they left or they can't work or... We have to be separated, spread out in different countries, so inconvenient to work. That caused me a lot more extra work. If they don't do their job well, it affects me also. And that caused me lots of money through the bank and all that, yes. Or through losing to thieves, some official thieves. Yeah.
3: Some other thieves are registered on YouTube and other media openly, and no one does anything about it. So they can do whatever is unlawful right in front of the law. So they are free to copy everything from me, from my verbal teaching, to my own designs, to make money, to evade tax, so they can scam people continually, spiritually and materially, living in luxury, getting respected by bribing officials, police, etc. No one dares to sue them for fear of brutal revenge, including gang rape. I am too busy, innerly and without work, to even take care of all these issues, you know, because of or related to your instigated war. There are never enough words to list all your sins. So don't tell me that you're not a criminal.
1: That has affected me in many things. And I can't even see my disciples face to face. I live in a tent. Huh? Cold, hot, nobody cares, eh? Yeah. Many, many things I can't tell you all. And you say you're not a criminal, eh? So what are you then? See, I have to work far away from any of my meditation centers that I bought with my own earned money. I don't even take anything from my disciples, yeah? Most of the centers I bought by myself, and all the donations are from my own earned, honest, clean money.
3: Not even borrowed from any banks.
1: I don't make any karma with you. Yeah? Actually, the donations I give sometimes are at the cost of my disciples. Not that they donate anything to me. It's just that I don't have enough money to buy many more centers for them to be comfortably meditating in. Because you cause so much trouble and I give a lot of money out.
3: For the victims.
1: I don't regret it. It's worthy to help others before ourselves. And that's what I told them, my disciples also. And we all accepted that. So when we do a retreat, even since for a long time, I sometimes have given hundreds of thousands
3: or millions
1: of dollars, which is a lot to me, when I could save it to buy more centers for my disciples. But we couldn't because the world doesn't have peace. People are facing disasters and trouble anywhere or in war zones or losing everything. Whatever I can, I have to do. Helping them quietly or openly. It depends on the situation. And while my disciples have to stay in tents for retreat, they have to bring their own tents. And sometimes we eat in the rain or under the hot sun. No protection except the trees. I don't abuse anything from anybody else. I don't abuse my position to make trouble for anyone or to profit for myself. I work hard to earn my money, yeah, to make some business. And it's all vegan, all benevolent business. I don't consider myself making trouble for you or your job, anything. So if you make trouble for my team, stirring up trouble for me because of all that, then you are a criminal. You make them become less than what they are supposed to be. In that case, you're fighting with me indirectly also. We are a clean group. I taught my disciples all the clean things, all the virtues, morals, and to sacrifice for others. Huh? What have I done? So that you have to trouble me even worse than war. You are worse than a criminal, not to talk about if you are a criminal. I let you talk today out of fairness. Tell me, not that you're worth it. You don't do your job well. You cross the boundary of your work, so-called duty or privilege. Tell me now, how should I treat you, huh? You can see it yourself. We had the best meditation center in Taiwan. That's the first time. After almost 40 years of my mission, that we spent some tens of millions to buy that center. Even then, it was not enough for all my disciples to meditate in. Before that center, mostly our centers were very small, or they don't have big structures, because I spend my money to help people in war, in disaster. What have I done wrong then, huh? What have I done wrong that you could use an excuse to interfere with my work? My work is to make people feel relieved, comforted, or happy. And maybe your work is making war if you have any excuses. But you don't have any excuses to mess with my peaceful work. I am not making war with you. Let me finish my talk first. I'm not making war with you or anyone. But I have to help people in war and help the war to be less and less wherever I can. As a master, as a Buddha, would you expect me to close my eyes, sipping tea, huh? Eating nice food, and keeping all my money, or, yeah, even if just to buy the centers for my disciples, and don't care who dies, who lives, who suffers, who's in hell because of all the temptations, all the terrible demons that lure them into doing bad things and make them suffer. You expect me to close my eyes, pretending that nothing happens as long as me and my disciples are well off, comfortable? Then you will leave me in peace? No. Even if you expect that, I don't do it. I don't follow your wicked road, understand me? Maybe you are the king of war by the decree of the world karma. But I'm not working for you. I'm your king even. I'm the king of kings of kings of kings. You have no business in messing up my work, which is designed by God, designated by God. You even go against God, harming my work. So you can be in hell forever. Whether or not the war can continue for a while longer because your subordinates are still there. I cannot jail them all because they just follow your orders. Even from hell, you still can order them. I know all that, but I cannot just let you out, okay? So be happy in jail, in hell. Even whatever you complain about, I might listen, but I will not act on it because you don't have any excuses to make trouble for me and my work. You said you want to have a court case, go to the court and argue with me, huh? Which court do you want to go to? I am the court, okay? I'm the king of Dharma wheel turning. I judge you fairly. You now have nothing to complain about. You have nowhere to go to complain. I work for God, the utmost powerful, the head of all the universes. I work for the Trinity, the reunited, utmost powerful. Where do you want to go to file your complaint, huh? And what merit do you have to be granted that? Who would side with you, the king who is bloodthirsty, using world karma to kill, to help zealous ghosts, demons, to harm me and my work? Who would side with you? Everyone in the universes, love, peace, kindness, harmony between countries, between each other. Yeah, you and your subordinates.

who were greedy for fame and profit, to push these presidents into war. Maybe I couldn't do much about that, because they're worthy people, including these leaders, but I have to help many of them get out of hell. They are just ignorant. They are not as sinful as you and the devils in hell. I had to go through a lot of hardship to rescue their souls, trying to wake them up to do the right thing. But you are the one who tempted them to go into the war stuff to begin with. And now you complain that you're not a criminal? Go ahead. Ask the whole world who would believe you. Except the devils. You said that people die in war or have war troubles or war-related problems because they have the crime of murder, indirect murder, or murdering themselves, killing others, or eating the murdered animal people's meat. I do understand this point, but my disciples, they have turned around. They are doing good, especially they're working with me on God's assignment, the top-knot assignment from God directly. So you dare to mess with it, to mess with God's assignment workers. You are worthy even to complain and to talk to me? For what? Even if you repent, your sin cannot be redeemed. So just be happy in jail. It's very good of me already not to order the annihilation of you. Otherwise you'd be gone already. I let you live so that you will reflect upon all your crimes, all your misdeeds, and all your trespassing beyond the border of your job. Okay? So be happy that you're still alive. You have everything you need in hell. If you don't like it, I can make it worse for you. If you're so used to warlike energy, I'll make it worse for you. How about that? No, no, no. All right. Good, good. Fine. I consider that it's not all your fault alone. It is the karma of the world. So your work is also coordinated with the devils. So I let you have a lenient sentence just to be in jail. Otherwise, it could be worse. You must be truly repentant. Ask God again, again, and again for forgiveness. Kneel on your knees daily to pray for redemption, for forgiveness, so that your soul will be more at peace. That's all you have to do now. Not much work. Is it not better than going out into war and seeing blood flowing and people crying and children, women, elderly dying in agony? Huh? So do it then. Kneel and repent every day. You do not have much to say anyway, but even then I gave you my precious time. Now I say one thing to you. If you somehow can influence your subordinates outside in this world and stop them from fighting, from killing the innocents, the vulnerable, who have been maybe tempted by the devils to do some bad deeds or even tricked into eating the murdered animal people's flesh and bones and blood. And then you and your subordinates, using that energy, that excuse, create chaotic war in this realm. If you can help to stop all that, I might consider releasing you and then giving you another job. Or maybe, I don't know if I will return your title, but at least you will be free. You know, it's already not easy for me to work in this Cold War world. If they don't fight with each other, they also have a Cold War against my work. They threaten my disciples. They raid my centers. They took my

0: financial savings so that I can't do much more work. I cannot buy more centers for my people. Giving initiation sometimes is like hiding in the jungle. Huh? Is that not bad enough for you already? You have to snatch my people and use your influence and pull them out of my group to what? Your sin is, too heavy. I don't think you can become a king again, even just as an observing king. You don't chase after bad people, huh? You try to harm good citizens. This is the 21st century already. Many saints have come and gone. Jesus Christ has sacrificed himself, using his blood to clean the world. And you're still going against it. You deserve to have a more horrible punishment. But I'll just let it be a lighter sentence for now. And if you help me to rebuild peace in this world, help me to defeat a more devilish scheme from the negative force who is poisoning the citizens of this world, letting them be drugged and drunk that they could not even think straight. As simple as to go vegan, it's difficult for them. Even children understand the logic of it. Like, you don't cause suffering to other innocent beings. Animal people, they do no harm. In the world, you have a law that if you kill someone, if you murder the innocent, you'll be in jail or will be executed. But they cannot even understand that. They kill their babies thanks to you and the demons, the devils, who have no souls. You want to be soulless as well, huh? That can be done. That can be done. If you are still going against me, using your subordinates outside of hell, your soul will be destroyed completely. That's final. But if you help me somehow calm the world, rebuild peace instead of destroying people and their property, I will consider a more lenient sentence for you, okay? And that's my final word. I won't change that, whatever happens. So don't try to use any zealous leftover ghosts. The revolutionary guerrilla zealous ghosts who went against their king, against my offer for a paradise world for them, and continue to harm people and animal people. Don't use them. Don't use any of your subordinate evil souls to harm anyone anymore. Don't even try to make my animal people sick to disturb my work. Your sentence will be more and more heavy if you continue all these wicked deeds, petty actions. Then you can't even talk to me anymore. You'll be in hell and burn continuously forever, or destroyed completely, no more existence. Your soul will be scattered all over mountains and rivers and oceans, not even seeing a particle, a nanoparticle of it. I'm not threatening you. I won't go back on my word. That is your fate if you continue to go against God, against the principle of peaceful, loving kindness, which is the quality of the kingdom of God for all citizens everywhere in the universe. Maybe nobody has taught you this, so I'm kind of feeling lenient toward you, but don't use it. Don't abuse my compassion to continue your wicked deeds against innocent people, animal people, any beings in this world. Because you can't do much more beyond this world, so I'm just telling you, within the vicinity of this world only. So think about that. Repent. Don't try to argue inside with me. That will create worse karma for you. Okay? Whatever you want to say to me, I know it already, and it's useless. It won't help you in any way, except if you repent and redeem your own sin by taking the opposite actions.
1: 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Which two nations are under Master's personal protection by the order of God? How many years ago the negative power stole our planet, and more.

0: 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They have wickedly strived to turn souls away from God and cause them to fall into the negative sphere. We pray the King of War genuinely listens to Master, stops disturbing Master's precious work, and repents. 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Also, for your reference, please check out the previous related messages, such as His Majesty King Yi of Pai, Pain-Free Injections for Diabetics; His Majesty King Ru of Pi, The Land Free from Sadness, Free from Fear; King Nai from Buddha Land Li; His Majesty King Po of Wei Land, etc. To view these and more related Between Master and Disciples messages, all free for download, please visit suprememastertv.com and search for King of War.
1: U.S. pledges additional Ebola support for the Democratic Republic of Congo, or DRC, and Uganda. In August 2026, the United States has announced plans to provide an extra $242 million to bolster Ebola response and preparedness efforts in the DRC and Uganda. The funding will support surveillance, detection, treatment, border screening, and community engagement, bringing the direct U.S. Ebola assistance to more than $512 million. Aid officials have described the outbreak as the fastest-spreading Ebola epidemic ever, citing delayed detection, surveillance gaps, conflict, and the absence of medical treatments for the circulating strain. The funding will also support specialized isolation facilities, strengthened laboratory capacity, and large-scale distribution of protective equipment. The United States has a total of 160 Shining World Leadership Awards to date for animal protection, caring, compassion, earth preservation, earth protection, environmental protection, generosity, good governance, wise governance, humanitarianism, justice, kindness, ocean protection, peace leader, promoting healthy living, super loving care, and sustainability. Thank you, United States, for your kind help. In divine wisdom, may the noble people of the DRC and Uganda receive strength, comfort, and protection as they face this outbreak.
2: Rooftop rainwater sprinkler may reduce heatwave effects in Japan and beyond. A study led by scientists at the University of Manchester in the UK finds that a novel strategy using a roof rainwater collection tank and a sprinkling system can reduce urban temperatures. Using Tokyo, Japan as a case study, the scientists explained that roof watering increases roof evaporation, which cools the roof surface and decreases the heat transferred into buildings. The analysis also asserts that the systems can reduce air conditioning use and decrease heatwave days with bigger benefits during hotter periods. From 2000 to 2016, the population exposed to extreme heat waves increased by approximately 125 million, while air conditioning energy consumption is projected to rise to 300% by 2050. Higher energy use, along with waste heat produced by air conditioning, can make urban areas even hotter. Many thanks, scientists, for your valuable report. May cities around the world implement the eco-friendly rooftop rainwater sprinkling system to mitigate global warming's impact in celestial brilliance.
1: Vegan, because we know it helps to save our planet.
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5: Good day, gentle viewers. I'm Rachel, a vegan landscaper from the red-shanked Docklander Kingdom. Creating a splendid environment can be as simple as putting a smile on your face. So keep smiling, my friends. Here is a little tip for you. If you see mushrooms on your lawn, they are the fruiting bodies of fungi living beneath the soil. Underground networks called mycelium break down organic material, and when conditions are warm, damp, and rich in organic matter, these fungi may produce mushrooms above the surface. In fact, lawn mushrooms are often a sign of active soil biology rather than an indication that something is wrong with your lawn. However, some mushroom species can be toxic to people and pet folk. It's difficult to identify many species safely. Therefore, don't eat unknown mushrooms and keep children and pet people away from them. If you want to remove them, wear gloves, pick them up carefully, and wash your hands afterward. Avoid mowing directly over mushrooms when possible, as this can cause the spores to spread. You can reduce mushrooms in your lawn by improving drainage, reducing overwatering, increasing sunlight, and eliminating excess thatch, leaves, and debris. Mushrooms will usually disappear on their own when the soil dries out. Thank you for tuning in, and lots of love for being veg and going green to save the planet for all humans and us all co-inhabitants. Now, the worldwide weather.

0: Australia advances precision healthcare with first immune disease medical center. Australia has opened its first personalized medical clinic for immune diseases at Canberra Hospital, marking a major step in treating complex conditions. The Centre for Personalized Medicine uses genetic and molecular testing, along with collaboration among researchers and clinicians, to pinpoint the underlying causes of illness and develop tailored therapies. It focuses on inflammatory bowel disease, rheumatological disorders, and kidney disease, with the goal of reducing diagnostic delays, improving health outcomes, and limiting unnecessary side effects. The centre is supported through a partnership between the Australian National University and Canberra Health Services, as well as philanthropic donations, and government involvement is also noted. It is also partnering with Aboriginal Torres Strait Islander communities to advance new treatments for kidney disease. Australia has a total of 14 Shining World Leadership Awards to date for compassion, protection, good governance, caring, health guarding, and high moral value. Our appreciation, Australian government, researchers, clinicians, and all involved for working to improve patient care. May this innovative clinic bring better health outcomes for many in heaven's love.
1: Sweet potato farming creates new economic opportunities and strengthens food security in Zimbabwe. Once considered a subsistence crop, sweet potatoes have become a profitable source of income for Zimbabwean farmers. Rising demand from urban markets, together with government support through improved planting materials and farming training, has helped boost production. In addition, the crop's strong drought resistance has contributed to its popularity. Over the past two decades, national annual production has surged from under 10,000 tons to over 200,000 tons. Some families have used their earnings to install solar power systems, expand irrigation, pay school fees, and invest in improved farming equipment. Officials are currently planning local processing centers to promote value addition, aiming to reduce post-harvest losses and create employment opportunities. Way to go, Zimbabwean farmers and all involved, for your climate-smart farming. May resilient Zimbabwean farmers and their families enjoy bountiful harvests, lasting prosperity, and continued food security in the Most High's blessings.
0: U.S. police used drone to locate missing boy with autism. In late July 2026, the Nevada Police Department in Nevada, Colorado, USA, was alerted that a nonverbal 9-year-old boy with autism was missing. The child has wandered beyond his home fence backyard at approximately 7:45 p.m. Nevada police deployed a drone equipped with thermal imaging technology just minutes after the boy was reported missing. The drone's thermal imaging helped officers search for him, and footage captured the barefoot boy coming out of a grove of trees near Ralston Creek and running toward a police officer. The child's father arrived shortly after. Our heartfelt gratitude, officers at the Nevada Police Department, for your quick work in finding the lost child. May the boy grow strong and healthily with abundant love and warmth all around in the Supreme Divinity's radiance.
1: Vegan. Simple. Just replace animal people protein with plant-based protein.
0: Coming up, Caribbean Baker wins award for vegan baking. 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Supreme Master Television will return in just a moment with more supporting news.

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5: Antiguan and Barbudan baker earns recognition at annual baking competition in St. Martin. The Caribbean Baking Awards honor regional bakers, pastry chefs, cake artists, and culinary entrepreneurs while promoting Caribbean baking, culinary tourism, and youth development. 9 professionals from Antigua and Barbuda were nominated for the 2026 competition. Yes, Kalona Gerald, vegan, owner of Bokhar's Bakery and Patisserie in Antigua and Barbuda, has more than 18 years of culinary experience at 5-star resorts and in high-profile event catering. Ms. Gerald received 4 nominations, including Best Vegan or Plant-Based Baker, Innovative Baker of the Year, Pastry Chef of the Year, and Cake Hero. She specializes in innovative plant-based and vegan desserts that prioritize creativity and quality without compromising on ethical or dietary principles. The win marks a significant achievement for Antigua and Barbuda. Congratulations, Colonel Gerald, on this recognition. In God's enduring grace, may your dedication to vegan baking continue to inspire and nourish many.
6: 25 CAD citizens trapped in mall safeguarded after earthquake in Japan. On July 28, 2026, a 7.1 magnitude earthquake occurred in Japan's Kashima, Kumamoto region. The quake caused widespread damage to homes, roads, and bridges, leaving many residents without power. The Aeon Mall in Kashima Town was severely damaged by an explosion following the earthquake, while 25 CAD people remained inside at the CAD Cafe Moth store. The next day, the store manager received permission by the officials to save the 25 uninjured CAD persons inside and later transporting them to safety to another facility in Hiroshima. The rescue brought relief to many people, with the news receiving a warm response on social media. Our sincere thanks, fire service, police officers, mall operators, cafe manager, and all involved for saving precious lives. May all rescued feline friends live happily and safely in their new facility in the enlightening guidance of the Providence.
4: Let's now enjoy some hearty laughter with the joke of the day entitled Positive Thinking.
7: Friends and family to a big party at a community center for Walter's 99th birthday. A young reporter from the local paper came to interview him.
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10: The most powerful daily prayer for any time and before meditation, which is the order from God, and Supreme Master Ching Hai shares with us by His blessed grace.
11: We humbly worship, praise, thank, obey, and love God Almighty, the Most High, the Greatest, for world vegan, world peace, and our soul liberation. We thank, love, praise the only Son of God, who is the ultimate Master for our salvation. We follow the teaching of all the saints and sages. We thank, love, and praise them who are the representatives of God for our spiritual elevation.

0: And now we have a hotline in Mandarin Chinese with multiple language subtitles from Zai Yin in Taiwan, also known as Formosa.
1: 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
0: Motivated, 彩燕。Wow, what an incredible transformation your efforts created at your school. 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
4: This is happening around our world.Peace News number 191 of many and counting. There are many countries promoting peace and fostering amity among peoples and governments. Etc. May 2026. Armenia and Turkey signed an agreement to restore the Ani Bridge.A collapsed medieval stone bridge that once straddled the border between the two countries. The Vice President of Turkey, His Excellency Dr. Cevdet Yilmaz, states, "We believe that symbolic and concrete areas of cooperation, such as the joint restoration of the Ani Bridge, formalized today by a Memorandum of Understanding, will help establish a lasting climate of peace and security."

0: By creating peace, we all can make a loving, serene, and prosperous world.
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2: We sincerely thank all the reporters, journalists, photographers, camera persons, individuals, groups, companies everywhere in the world for all your involved contributions of news that inform and bring hope to the people from both human and animal kingdoms, as well as countless other beings, thus uplifting the atmosphere of our planet. May heaven bless your noble endeavors and protect you always, especially while on challenging duty.
3: Daily News Stream, September 23rd, 2026.
4: Yemen's Houthis claimed missile and drone attacks on sensitive sites in Riyadh, Saudi Arabia, after explosions, flames and thick smoke were reported near King Khalid International Airport, where a fuel tank caught fire. Saudi Arabia issued its first air raid alerts for Riyadh since fighting escalated in July, while the Saudi-led coalition said it intercepted a Houthi missile aimed at the capital.
3: A poll by YouGov, a British polling and marketing research company, found that rejoining the European Union, or EU, was the most popular option in 628 of Great Britain's 632 electoral districts, although it did not receive majority support. Across Britain, 35% chose rejoining the EU, while 18% favoured closer relations without rejoining, and 11% wanted weaker ties.
5: Demandez au gouvernement de préparer un plan de protection de nos infrastructures critiques.
4: French President Emmanuel Macron said on September 18th that he had ordered the French government to prepare a plan to protect critical infrastructure and sensitive defense and technology sites against drone and cyber attacks, citing an intensifying Russian hybrid threat. He vowed that Russian operations would not go unanswered and would not deter France from supporting Ukraine or Ukraine.
3: The US Consumer Product Safety Commission recalled about 38,500 Gerify magnetic humanoid toy sets sold through the online retailer Amazon after two children swallowed detachable high-powered magnets and were hospitalized. Swallowed magnets can attract one another or metal objects inside the body, potentially causing intestinal perforations, blockages, blood poisoning, or death. The article also highlights a broader pattern of recent recalls involving magnetic toys sold online for ingestion dangers, including fidget sliders and magnetic chess sets.
4: Bird people watching is growing among young Australians, with social media helping shed its old-fashioned image. The Broombird Observatory in Western Australia, overlooking Roebuck Bay, known as the country's shorebird capital, is attracting young visitors seeking rare species, social connections, and a closer relationship with nature.
3: Venezuela restored access to 17 news websites that had been blocked under former Venezuelan President Nicolas Maduro. Venezuelan digital rights group VE Sinfiltro welcomed the move, but said 188 websites remain inaccessible, including 79 news outlets.
4: Eating carbohydrates early in the day may help the body process glucose more efficiently. Insulin sensitivity and glucose tolerance often decline later in the day, potentially causing higher blood sugar responses after evening meals. Experts suggest emphasizing carbohydrates at breakfast and lunch alongside vegetables and easily digestible protein, limiting refined carbohydrates at dinner, and considering overall diet quality, portions, and individual health needs.
6: In Yemen, more than 22 million people, nearly half of the population across Yemen, need humanitarian aid.
3: Yemen faces a worsening health crisis as shortages of medical staff, supplies and funding strain its war-damaged healthcare system. The WHO, or World Health Organization, reports outbreaks of cholera, measles, dengue and diphtheria, alongside malnutrition and acute diarrhea. About 20 million people need health assistance, while only 60% of facilities remain fully operational.
4: VinCity Olac of Vietnam records 399 millimeters of rain in 8 hours on September 19th, the city's heaviest September rainfall since records began in 1985, surpassing the 387.9 millimeters daily record set that year. Meteorologists attribute it to converging wind systems over Ninh An and Ha Tinh provinces.
3: human-driven global warming is disrupting a four-century-old climate connection between the Indian and Pacific Oceans, according to a Woods Hole Oceanographic Institution study. Researchers analysed coral records, tree rings, stalagmites, and climate models to reconstruct ocean-climate interactions since the early 1600s. Rising greenhouse gas emissions now weaken this natural connection, potentially affecting climate prediction and regional rainfall patterns.
4: Air pollution is linked to more than 61,000 premature deaths each year in Mexico, including over 5,800 in Mexico City. The World Resources Institute Mexico says fine particulate matter or PM2.5 levels in Mexico City, Monterrey, and Guadalajara regularly exceed WHO or World Health Organization guidelines.
3: A Utrecht University, Netherlands, climate modelling study suggests that the risk of collapse for the Atlantic meridional overturning circulation, a major ocean current system that helps regulate global temperatures, depends not only on how much the planet warms, but also on how quickly it warms. In the simulations, the system remained stable at 5 degrees Celsius of very gradual global warming, but collapsed at about 2 degrees Celsius of global warming, when temperatures rose much faster, indicating that slowing the pace of climate change could reduce the risk.
4: PETA, or People for the Ethical Treatment of Animals, launches a game day video campaign at Secaucus Junction Railway Station in New Jersey, United States, urging fans traveling to games of the American football teams, the Giants and the Jets, to swap chicken people wings for vegan alternatives. Founder Ingrid Newkirk, vegan, says choosing vegan wings can help spare chicken folk from industrial raising operations.
3: India's jackfruit industry is developing new uses for the fruit, including vegan meat, vegan protein, snacks, and leather alternatives. The Jackfruit King agro-producer company in India has organized cultivation across about 729 hectares and seeks investment in processing, cold storage and equipment, aiming to reduce waste and expand commercial opportunities.
4: French manufacturer Sapic unveils Sapolive Neos, a patent vegan squalane polymer that replaces shark people liver oil to offer microplastic-free sustainable formulation solutions for clean beauty brands.
3: A resident found a fox person tightly entangled on Stout Road in Molino, Escambia County, Florida, US, and contacted animal people welfare authorities. Two officers carefully cut away the netting, freeing the animal individual. It was taken to a wildlife sanctuary for evaluation and rehabilitation.
4: Rescuers save a Cape Fur seal person trapped in fishing gear along Namibia's coast. Ocean Conservation Namibia safely restrained the entangled animal friend, carefully removed the fishing net and released it into the wild. The group warns that fishing gear can cause severe injuries or death and urges people to contact trained responders.
3: On September 17th, Vo Minh Phung in Vinh Tong Ward and Giang O Lac or Vietnam voluntarily handed over a rare oriental data person to authorities. 2 days earlier, Thai Dang Qua in Ba Chuk Commune rescued an Asian palm civet individual, a protected animal citizen, weighing more than 2 kilograms from a chicken coop net and surrendered it for care.
4: Wise quote of the day, God alone is great, my brothers. The Most Reverend Jean-Baptiste Meslon, Bishop of Clermont.
3: In this two-part series, American volunteer firefighter Ryan McCulley shares his near-death experience during emergency surgery. He describes encountering an ocean of souls, feeling profound peace, and watching his family in the hospital waiting room while outside his body. Ryan's ordeal began with a medical emergency that appeared to involve spider bites in a couple of places, though the cause was never confirmed. He says tests ruled out other explanations. By the time he reached the hospital, he was near death, and doctors told him they could save his life through surgery. He agreed, was given medication to put him to sleep, and passed out.
7: I found myself in this other place. Definitely wasn't here. It was like basically the afterlife or spiritual realm. I mean, I was definitely out of my body. There was an ocean in front of me. It was an ocean of souls. Like I could see all the souls that had ever lived, and they were just like flowing in all directions.
3: Curious, Ryan focused on one soul among the countless others, a woman who appeared to be in her late 50s with wavy blonde hair. As soon as he looked at her, she turned, smiled and nodded at him, seemingly aware of his attention. He sensed different levels or dimensions within that realm, including one bright place radiating peace and calm. He also felt a profound understanding that the pain, sorrow, and loss experienced on Earth were temporary parts of a much bigger picture in which everything was ultimately okay. Eventually, Ryan found himself back in the hospital, still out of his body, watching over his family in the waiting room. He even tried joining a conversation between his girlfriend and his aunt, encouraging his girlfriend to follow his aunt's advice, confident that, soul to soul, some part of them could hear him. Ryan says he didn't remember that conversation right away. It resurfaced later when his girlfriend raised the same concern she had discussed with his aunt, and he reminded her of his aunt's advice. Her reaction surprised him.
7: And she said, "You can't know that. You cannot know that conversation. You weren't there." And I was like, "Yeah, I was. I was. What are you talking about? I was right there." And she said, no, you were in surgery. We had that conversation while you were in surgery and we were in the waiting room." And right then it was like, boom, like a bell rang and everything clicked. And I remembered that whole conversation.
3: Ryan recalled the arrangement of the chairs, the location of the TV, and the room's dim lighting. His girlfriend explained that the lights in half of the waiting room had been turned off because his aunt had complained about them. He says the recollection was deeply meaningful to him and convinced his girlfriend that he had been outside his body. In part two, Ryan looks back on his unusual return to his body and describes an encounter with his deceased grandmother that brought comfort to his grieving aunt.
7: And my aunt told me that no one ever knew that she stayed up and was up at night many times a week crying for her mom. I never knew that.
3: Join us tomorrow for part two of this two-part series on Ryan McCulley's near-death experience.
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8: Nature is sending an urgent red alert. Escalating disasters are happening around the world. These events took place in July and August 2026. Canada. Smoke from northwestern Ontario wildfires blanketed Toronto, giving the city the worst air quality among major global cities. On July 15, officials rated conditions at the highest health risk level. New York and New Jersey, US, issued health alerts for dangerous air quality due to the blazes. On July 16, a severe heat wave gripped North Africa. Authorities battled about 147 wildfires across several provinces. In Algiers, a fire at an orphanage killed 11 people, most of them children, and injured 19. Morocco reported a seasonal total of 2,485 hectares burned to that date. Peru. On July 18, a magnitude 5.1 earthquake and a smaller aftershock struck Chupaca province in Junin region, killing at least 6 people and injuring 21.

Afghanistan. On July 20th, flash floods in Nuristan province killed at least 23 people, injured 80, and left more than 100 missing after homes collapsed.

India. On July 23rd, torrential monsoon rains triggered severe flooding in Assam state, killing at least 41 people. Authorities conducted round-the-clock rescues and relief operations, with nearly 900,000 affected and tens of thousands sheltered in relief camps. China. On July 26th, Typhoon Noel made landfall in Guangdong province, forcing the evacuation of more than 715,000 people. The storm brought strong winds and heavy rain to the region, including Hong Kong, where over 350 flights were cancelled.

Japan. A 7.1 magnitude earthquake struck the southern prefecture of Kumamoto on July 28th, causing widespread power outages, ruptured roads, suspended transport services, and damage to more than 11,300 buildings. As of August 4th, more than 46,000 households remained without water, and about 8,500 people were still in emergency shelters.

0: US. At the end of July, smoke from lightning-sparked wildfires in the states of Oregon and Washington spread across much of the country, reaching the Northern Plains, Midwest Great Lakes, Mid-Atlantic and Southeast. More than 25,000 firefighters worked over 90 large fires nationwide. Greece. On July 29th, local firefighters battled deadly wildfires across the island of Crete and the southern mainland as strong winds fanned the flames. The blazes claimed the lives of three firefighters, grounded aerial firefighting operations, and forced the evacuation of about 8,000 residents and tourists from the resort village of Agia Galini on Crete. A heat dome trapped hot air over the Middle East, driving extreme heat across Iraq, Kuwait, eastern Saudi Arabia, and the United Arab Emirates, or UAE. A station at Al Shawamek, outside Abu Dhabi, UAE, recorded 50 degrees Celsius on August 1st. Egypt. A magnitude 5.5 earthquake struck about 40 kilometres north of Suez on August 3rd, waking residents across Cairo and reaching El Arish near the Gaza border. Sri Lanka closed some schools in its central tea-growing highlands on August 4th after 2 days of heavy rain triggered floods and mudslides that killed at least 7 people. Officials reported 3 injured, 291 houses damaged and nearly 3,500 people evacuated. Etc. Disasters could happen to you at any time. Wake up, be vegan, save yourself, save your loved ones and save our world by aligning with the powerful universal benevolent principle. For more information on the urgent state of our planet and the vegan solution, please visit suprememastertv.com/PE and crisistopeace.org.
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Mahesh Kothamagalan, vegan.

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3: Also, be sure to follow us on our socials, YouTube, Facebook, Getter, Instagram, LinkedIn, Nico Nico, Pinterest, Reddit, Substack, Telegram, Threads, TikTok, Truth Social, Tumblr, VK, and X, previously known as Twitter, in multiple languages by searching Supreme Master TV.
4: And if thou say, who is the most holy ancient one? Come and see, the Supreme Head is that which is not known, nor comprehended, nor designated, and that head comprehends all things. 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
7: I was showing someone your Instagram, telling them I was interviewing you today, and she literally thought you were in your 30s or 40s. Oh.
8: Look at me. I'm 50 years old. You can see this is the real skin that I have after 6 years of being raw vegan. On the left-hand side, I was 44 years old here. I was overweight. I was struggling with gut health problems and inflammation, and my skin was like splotchy and lumpy. And now after 6 years raw vegan, my skin is absolutely amazing and radiant. My eyes have lightened up.
9: Best part definitely is my hair growing and like having new hair growth. That happened probably 6 months into my journey.
10: Okay, so I'm 60 years old. I'm in better health now than I have been in my entire life. There is nothing on me that is cut or sewn or injected or Botox. Sorry, guys, it's lifestyle and diet.
11: She teaches people how to go whole food, plant-based, and thrive. You see some of her videos. She's had a huge transformation with many things.
12: After, going all in with plants, I began to see a drastic difference in my health.

0: Shalom Aleichem, cherished viewers. This traditional Hebrew greeting means peace be upon you, expressing a heartfelt wish that peace may accompany those we meet. I am Shimon. The family-oriented people of Israel deeply value strong family relationships and the shared responsibility to care for those in need. May your days be filled with harmony, loving companionship, and the gentle peace that comes from caring for one another.
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2: Welcome to the Light of Wisdom, selections from the Kabbalistic Zohar, part 1 of 2 on Words of Wisdom. Kabbalah is the ancient mystical school of thought of Judaism, literally meaning the received. Kabbalah is also an esoteric method believed to have been revealed to select saints and preserved by certain few since the time of the Garden of Eden. Kabbalah aims to explain the relationship between God, the unchanging and eternal Ein Sof, the infinite, and God's creation, the mortal and finite universe. Kabbalists developed their own sacred texts, especially during the Middle Ages. These texts, however, still remained within the Jewish tradition, as they often worked with scriptures from the Hebrew Bible to demonstrate the extraordinary teachings of Kabbalah. One of the most foundational of the Kabbalistic texts is the Sefer HaZohar, a Kabbalistic commentary on the Torah, which means the first five books of the Hebrew Bible. The Zohar, which scholars believe was recorded mainly by the 13th century Spanish mystic Rabbi Moses Leon, presents profound discussions on many topics, such as redemption, prayer, and the nature of God, the cosmos, and souls. The word Zohar means brightness and refers to the light manifestation of the divine. Today, we would like to present selections from the Lesser Holy Assembly, a volume of the Zohar where Rabbi Shimeon wavers between this world and the next. He instructed his students to celebrate his death that day as a Yom Hilula, or wedding, as it would messianically unite the immanent and transcendent all divine lights of creation.
3: The most powerful daily prayer for any time and before meditation, which is the order from God and Supreme Master Ching Hai, shares with us by His blessed grace.
1: We humbly worship, praise, thank, obey, and love God Almighty, the Most High, the Greatest, for world vegan, world peace, and our soul liberation. We thank, love, praise the only Son of God, who is the ultimate Master for our salvation. We follow the teaching of all the saints and sages. We thank, love, and praise them who are the representatives of God for our spiritual elevation.

0: It is a pleasure to share excerpts from Concerning the Brain and the Wisdom in General, Chapter 7 of the Lesser Holy Assembly. In this chapter, Rabbi Shimon Bar Yochai teaches that the source of all life and understanding is the Most Holy Ancient One. This wisdom manifests as mercy and knowledge throughout creation. Chapter 7, Concerning the Brain and the Wisdom in General. Of this Most Holy Ancient One, concealed with all concealments, there is no mention made, neither is he found. For since this head is the supreme of all the supernodes, hence he is only symbolized as a head alone without body, for the purpose of establishing all things. And he himself is concealed and hidden and kept recondite by all things. His confirmation is that he is formed forth in that brain, the most hidden of all things, which is expanded and formed forth, and hence proceeds the superior and inferior caste mercy. And the superior caste is formed forth and expanded, and all things are comprehended in this concealed brain. For when that white brilliance is formed forth in that light, it acts upon that which acts upon this brain, and it is enlightened. And the second brain depends from that very glorious influence. It is expanded into the 32 paths. When it is illuminated, then it shineth from that very glorious influence. Therefore are the three supernal heads illuminated, two heads and one which comprehends them. And they hang in that influence, and by it are they comprehended. Hence becomes the ornament of the beard to be manifested, which is the occult influence. And those inferiors are conformed, like as the Most Holy Ancient One. The three heads surround him. Thus all things can appear in the three heads. And when they are illuminated, all things depend together from him in the three heads, whereof two are on the two sides and one which includes them. And if thou say, who is the Most Holy Ancient One? Come and see. The supreme head is that which is not known, nor comprehended, nor designated, and that head comprehends all things. And the two heads are contained in itself, otherwise hang, etc. And then are all these things thus ordained. Truly himself exists not in numeration, nor in system, nor in computation, but in the judgment of the heart. Concerning this, it is written, Psalm chapter 32, verse 2, I said I will take heed unto my ways, that I offend not with my tongue. The place of commencement is found from the Most Holy Ancient One, and it is illuminated by the influence, that is, the light of wisdom. And it is extended in 32 directions and departs from that hidden brain, from that light which exists in itself. And because the Most Holy Ancient One shines in the beginning, otherwise in the wisdom, this itself is this. And the same is that beginning from which manifestation is made, and is conformed in the three heads, which one head includes. And those three are extended into Microprosopis, and from them all things shine forth. Thenceforth, this wisdom institutes a formation, and produces a certain river which flows down and goes forth to water the garden. And it enters into the head of Microprosopis, and forms a certain other brain. And thence it is extended and flows forth into the whole body, and waters all those plants of the Garden of Eden. This is that which stands written, Genesis chapter 2, verse 9. And a river went out of Eden to water the garden, etc. But also this wisdom institutes another formation, and is extended and goes into the head of Microprosopis, and forms another brain. That is the light from which are produced those two rivulets, which are associated together, carved out hollows in the one head, which is called the depth of the fountain, concerning which it is written, Proverbs chapter 3, verse 20. In Darth, knowledge, the depths are broken up, and it enters into the head of Microprosopus and forms another brain, and sends forth, is it extended, and goes into the interior parts of his body, and fills all those conclaves and assemblies of his body. This is that same which is written, Proverbs chapter 24, verse 4. In Darth shall the secret places be filled, and those shine from the light of that supernal concealed brain, which shines in the influence of the Most Holy Ancient One. For more information, please visit Internet Sacred Text Archive, sacred-texts.com.
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5: 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Any of your subordinates that has anything to do with the warlike attitude or trying to harm these two countries, their 100 generations plus will be in hell forever, or will be destroyed completely, at least in the physical system. So you caution your subordinates. You tell me honestly, do you feel that you're good? Do you feel that with your actions against me in any way, through your subordinates or yourself, do you think you're good enough? So you guys, the bad ones, working for the negative force who stole this planet some 10,000 years ago. Turn around, walk the way of love, then you might be forgiven.
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5: We humbly worship, praise, thank, obey, and love God Almighty, the Most High, the Greatest, for world vegan, world peace, and our soul liberation. We thank, love, praise the only Son of God, who is the ultimate Master, for our salvation. We follow the teaching of all the saints and sages. We thank, love, and praise them who are the representatives of God for our spiritual elevation.

We now invite you to watch the next part of this astounding lecture titled Learning to Live in Harmony, Part 6 of 6, given on May 11, 2002, in Florida, USA, on Between Master and Disciples, with subtitles in many languages.

0: I don't have time to go visit people all the time. Many people invite me, sometimes a neighbor or some friend, but I often refuse. What for do I go there? Unless if I go to your house, it would make more sense. Like we talk about spiritual things, or you ask me questions, and we eat vegan, and we talk about God. We have the same common topic to talk about. If I go to their house, what do I do? Huh? Play football with their son? Huh? Pet their duck, and that's it? And I can't eat what they eat, you know, things like that. So that's not much if I go somewhere. So I don't go somewhere. Unless that person is really good or asks about spiritual things, then maybe I spend a little time with them. They don't know. They don't know that I don't even need to do that. It was really a sacrifice of love. Yeah, that's all. It's just completely for him. Because he was so fearful of dying. And I knew he would die if he ate meat. The operation would go well, and he would look good afterwards. He would continue living, but he'd die if he didn't eat vegan. Or at least a lot of vegan. I mean, partially, but a lot partially. So I told him. But he was very fearful, though, before that, you know. He was always shaking. He told me it was very frightening. So it was just to help some person in need, you know. In need doesn't mean they're homeless or he needs sometimes an emotional need. Or it's also a person in need. Like you give them fearlessness, you give them comfort. That is also charity, yeah? Also love, also compassion. Yeah, giving is not always money, yeah? Yeah. So there are a lot of people who are in need in this world, you know. Yeah, so if you see a friend or neighbor that in distress or something, they're also in need, eh? Not necessarily that they are poor, yeah. But also be careful. I was very humble and still I got into trouble. So be very careful. It's not like you have love and compassion and you conquer everybody. It's not like that. They're so fearful of love. I have discovered, yeah. Fearful of generosity, fearful of unconditional love. So fearful, because they didn't have this before. They don't know what it is. It's just like sometimes animals, they're wounded and all that. You come to want to help them, but they're so scared of humans, you know, they run away from you. They don't let you help. It's like that. It's like that.
1: But sometimes when I feel so blessed and I'm in bliss, I fear that also. I don't want to. I'm frightened to enjoy it because it's...
0: Frightened to enjoy
1: sometimes,
0: it?
1: Sometimes, yeah. Because it's... I can't believe it's happening to me. And it's silly, I know. But
0: yeah, I know. You get used to it. Yes. Yeah, you get used to it. Take some time. Yeah. Because it's too good, you know. We haven't had it for a long
1: time.
0: That's
1: right. Yeah. Yeah.
0: It's okay. It's okay. Yeah. It's okay. Because we know this, we don't hate people. See? We forgive everyone easily. We're also silly like this.
1: Yes.
0: Yeah, even feel the love of God, no? Yeah, but we're okay, I think. We're all right. Okay. He let you guys have a rest, huh? Go back to sleep again or something. I see you later. I haven't slept the whole night, no? Yeah. I want to go home to sleep, because if I sleep here, you think, oh, if Master sleeps, we can sleep. Make a bad example. I see you in a while, eh? After breakfast or something, yeah? Yeah, I come back and meditate with you. Oh, you're welcome, honey. And if you have anyone who has questions, can sit here, you know, prepare, okay? And make sure your question is really essential. Huh? Not to ask so that Master looks at you. Like kids, you know. And we are grown up spiritual Buddhas. I have a note here. Yeah. I think when it's cool, you don't have to put on the aircon. It's so loud and it's cold. Maybe morning, evening, there's no need, huh? Maybe in the daytime. It depends on how hot, eh? If you feel hot, then you turn it on. If it's not, we open. The fresh air is better. The circulated air is never that good, hey? But it's better than nothing. When it's too hot, we turn on the aircon, huh? So that people know we have aircon. Oh, we are civilized. Okay, thanks. Thanks to you that you came. I could talk about these things, otherwise everybody sit there and also they're afraid, you know. See, I'm all love and unconditional, and they're afraid of me. Look at that. They hurt my feelings, you know. Bye. See you. Hey. 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Oh my god.
2: Let you see me. Hi. You're shy, huh? Don't be shy. Hi. Hi.
3: Oh. Happy New Year. Yeah.
2: Are you all right?
0: Very young and beautiful.
2: 55. 55. 55. 55. 55. 55. 55. 55. 55. 55. 55. 55. 55. 55. 55. 55. 55. 55. 55. 55. 55. 55. 55. 55. 55. 55. 55. 55. 55. 55. 55. 55. 55. 55. 55. 55. 55. 55. 55. 55. 55. 55. 55. 55. 55. 55. 55. 55. 55. 55. 55. 55. 55. 55. 55. 55. 55. 55. 55. 55. 55. 55. 55. 55. 55. 55. 55. 55. 55. 55. 55. 55. 55. 55. 55. 55. 55. 55. 55. 55. 55. 55. 55. 55. 55. 55. 55. 55. 55. 55. 55. 55. 55. 55. 55. 55. 55. 55. 55. 55. 55. 55. 55. 55. 55. 55. 55. 55. 55. 55. 55. 55. 55. 55. 55. 55. 55. 55. 55. 55. 55. 55. 55. 55. 55. 55. 55
0: Remember, I told you about the African newspaper? When we went to Africa, they say I'm 51. At that time, I wasn't, but they predicted my future, and it came true. My God, they're psychics, you know, that newspaper, psychics. They say I'm 51, and then I became 51. How did they know that? They know way into the future, you know. My goodness. It was scary. I see you.
4: Have a good breakfast.
0: Hey, baby.
5: 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I can't believe your mother, too.
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1: When you begin eating consciously, with compassion and thoughtfulness, you attain a certain lightness and inner peace, a sense of connectedness to the larger world. 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

0: Peace is happening around our world. Peace News number 190 of many and counting. There are many countries promoting peace and fostering amity among peoples and governments. Etc. May 2026, North Korea's Naegwyang Women's FC, or football club, comes to South Korea to play against Suwon FC Women, a South Korean club, in the Women's Asian Champions League football semifinals. Naegwyang Women's FC is the first North Korean sports team to visit South Korea since 2018. South Korea's Unification Ministry states the event bolsters mutual understanding between the two Koreas. By creating peace, we all can make a loving, serene, and prosperous world.
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0: 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Up next, we have The Overview Effect, A New Vision of Humanity, Part 2 of 2, with subtitles in many languages right after noteworthy news. 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
5: Praises and gratitude to the reunited three utmost powerful, God, Tim Koto, and the Son of God.

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May heaven bless your noble endeavors and protect you always, especially while on challenging duty.

Ever wonder how beautiful our planet is? With exotic birds, diverse flora and fauna, immense oceans, vast rivers, endless skies, and generous earth, all of which house, nourish, and protect every being under their loving care without asking for any reward. Fortunate and blessed are we indeed to live on this wondrous planet and enjoy all the precious gifts this world has to offer. May the divine be loved and thanked forever. May we always remember to appreciate and care for our Earth home.

There's a whole section on climate science that covers the effects of animal agriculture on the climate, which we know, alongside fossil fuels, is substantial and probably underestimated. Jainism advocates for eating the least violent diet possible, which we know today is veganism. Dr. Christopher Jain Miller, PhD, vegan.

In the historic caravan town of Chinguetti in Sansouk, Mauritania, your friend greets you warmly at the door with Tafaddal. That's please come in Arabic, widely spoken across the Saharan nation. Chinguetti, one of four ancient qasr or fortified settlements that together form a UNESCO World Heritage Site, is recognized as an exceptional town built to serve the Great Saharan Caravan Routes. While the town's family kept libraries preserve thousands of handwritten manuscripts on astronomy, mathematics, law, poetry, and Islamic scholarship spanning hundreds of years. I'm Samba. Leaders who seek peaceful reconciliation also ensure the highest well-being of fellow citizens. Like you, the noble Mauritanians happily support governance of diplomacy. In divine radiance, may all leaders join in actions of wisdom that protect and bring peace to present and future generations.

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0: In today's news, U.S. supplies additional funds to help battle Ebola outbreak in the Democratic Republic of Congo and Uganda. Rooftop rainwater sprinkling system reduces heatwave effects. New clinic in Australia uses genetics to update treatment of complex diseases. Success of sweet potato farming fuels rural prosperity in Zimbabwe. Police drone finds missing boy with autism in Colorado, USA. Caribbean baker wins award for vegan baking. And Japanese emergency crew rescues catfolk trapped in mall after earthquake. All this and more on Supreme Master Television, your constructive global network.
1: Today is the 20th of August, 2026. I have asked the Trinity whether or not there's anything special. The King of Peace requested that I let the King of War have a talk with me. So I thought in hell he's been held. He's been jailed in hell. If he wants to talk to me, we will have to make a special arrangement. I let him, I said, what is it? So he said that he's the King of War, not a criminal, so he's not supposed to be in jail. I said, yes, you are. You're the King of War. It's already not easy for me to work in this Cold War world. If they don't fight with each other, they also have a Cold War against my work. They threaten my disciples. They raid my centers. You must be truly repentant. Ask God again, again, and again for forgiveness. That's all you have to do now. Not much work. Is that not better than going out into war and seeing blood flowing and people crying and children, women, elderly dying in agony, huh? If you help me somehow calm the world, rebuild peace instead of destroying people and their property, I will consider.
2: Please continue watching to find out more about God's assignment to Master, the King of War's demand to go to court, what instruments he uses to create havoc in our world, etc. Our most gracious Supreme Master Ching Hai, vegan, kindly recorded her talk with the King of War on Thursday, August 20th, 2026. In part one of this three-part Fly News presentation of the message, we will hear about why the King of War should not be released from hell, in what ways he has disturbed Master and her sacred work, and what will happen to him if he continues opposing Master.
1: Today is the 20th of August, 2026. I have asked the Trinity whether or not there's anything special. Otherwise, I take a rest. So I'm told that I have only 40 minutes to rest, and then peace will be disturbed. How can you have a rest when you hear that in 40 minutes you will be disturbed? But nevertheless, I did as told, and then truly in 30 minutes the King of Peace requested that I let the King of War have a talk with me. So I thought in hell he's been held. He's been jailed in hell. If he wants to talk to me, we will have to make a special arrangement. I let him. I said, what is it? So he said that he's the King of War, not a criminal, so he's not supposed to be in jail. I say, yes, you are. You're the king of war. Fine. Maybe you are assigned to make war in some places. But you're not allowed to mess up my disciples with my team members because they are working for me, for God's assignment to me for peace in the world. You do your job, I do mine. Why would you mess with me? The war has already cost me a lot. The war is such trouble for me, physically, emotionally, mentally, spiritually. It has cost me too much already. Why do you have to mess up my work, huh? You deserve it to be in hell forever. You caused me to lose many of my team workers, yes, and delay a lot of my projects. That caused me a lot of suffering personally. And you said you are not a criminal? What are you then? You cannot mess with me? You messed up my team members so that they left or they can't work or... We have to be separated, spread out in different countries, so inconvenient to work. That caused me a lot more extra work. If they don't do their job well, it affects me also. And they cost me lots of money through the bank and all that, yes. Or through losing to thieves. Some are official thieves. Yeah.
3: Some other thieves are registered on YouTube and other media openly, and no one does anything about it. So they can do whatever is unlawful, right in front of the law. So they are free to copy everything from me, from my verbal teaching, to my own designs, to make money, to evade tax, so they can scam people continually, spiritually and materially, living in luxury, getting respected by bribing officials, police, etc. No one dares to sue them for fear of brutal revenge, including gang rape. I am too busy, innerly and without work, to even take care of all these issues, you know, because of or related to your instigated war. There are never enough words to list all your sins, so don't tell me that you're not a criminal.
1: That has affected me in many things. And I can't even see my disciples face to face. I live in a tent. Cold, hot, nobody cares, eh? Yeah. Many, many things I can't tell you all. And you say you're not a criminal, eh? So what are you then? See, I have to work far away from any of my meditation centers that I bought with my own earned money. I don't even take anything from my disciples, yeah? Most of the centers I bought by myself, and all the donations are from my own earned, honest, clean money.
3: Not even borrowed from any banks.
1: I don't make any karma with you, yeah? Actually, the donations I give sometimes are at the cost of my disciples. Not that they donate anything to me, it's just that I don't have enough money to buy many more centers for them to be comfortably meditating in. Because you cause so much trouble and I give a lot of money out.
3: For the victims.
1: I don't regret it. It's worthy to help others before ourselves, and that's what I told them, my disciples also. And we all accepted that. So when we do a retreat, even since for a long time, I sometimes have given hundreds of thousands
3: or millions
1: of dollars, which is a lot to me, when I could save it to buy more centers for my disciples. But we couldn't because the world doesn't have peace. People are facing disasters and trouble anywhere or in war zones or losing everything. Whatever I can, I have to do. Helping them quietly or openly It depends on the situation. And while my disciples have to stay in tents for retreat, they have to bring their own tents. And sometimes we eat in the rain or under the hot sun. No protection except the trees. I don't abuse anything from anybody else. I don't abuse my position to make trouble for anyone or to profit for myself. I work hard to earn my money, yeah, to make some business. And it's all vegan, all benevolent business. I don't consider myself making trouble for you or your job, anything. So if you make trouble for my team, stealing up trouble for me because of all that, then you are a criminal. You make them become less than what they are supposed to be. In that case, you're fighting with me indirectly also. We are a clean group. I taught my disciples all the clean things, all the virtues, morals, and to sacrifice for others. Huh? What have I done? So that you have to trouble me even worse than war. You are worse than a criminal, not to talk about if you are a criminal. I let you talk today out of fairness. Tell me, not that you're worth it. You don't do your job well. You cross the boundary of your work, so-called duty or privilege. Tell me now, how should I treat you, huh? You can see it yourself. We had the best meditation center in Taiwan. That's the first time.
3: After almost 40 years of my mission, that
1: we spent some tens of millions to buy that center. Even then, it was not enough for all my disciples to meditate in. Before that center, mostly our center were very small, or they don't have big structures, because I spend my money to help people in war, in disaster. What have I done wrong then, huh? What have I done wrong that you could use any excuse to interfere with my work? My work is to make people feel relieved, comforted, or happy. And maybe your work is making war if you have any excuses. But you don't have any excuses to mess with my peaceful work. I am not making war with you. Let me finish my talk first. I'm not making war with you or anyone. But I have to help people in war and help the war to be less and less wherever I can. As a master, as a Buddha, would you expect me to close my eyes, sipping tea, huh? Eating nice food and keeping all my money? Or, yeah, even if just to buy the centers for my disciples and don't care who dies, who lives, who suffers, who's in hell because of all the temptations, all the terrible demons that lure them into doing bad things and make them suffer. You expect me to close my eyes, pretending that nothing happens as long as me and my disciples are well off, comfortable? Then you will leave me in peace? No. Even if you expect that, I don't do it. I don't follow your wicked road, understand me? Maybe you are the king of war by the decree of the world karma. But I'm not working for you. I'm your king even. I'm the king of kings of kings of kings. You have no business in messing up my work, which is designed by God, designated by God. You even go against God, harming my work, so you can be in hell forever. Whether or not the war can continue for a while longer because your subordinates are still there, I cannot jail them all because they just follow your orders. Even from hell, you still can order them. I know all that, but I cannot just let you out, okay? So be happy in jail, in hell. Even whatever you complain about, I might listen, but I will not act on it because you don't have any excuses to make trouble for me and my work. You said you want to have a court case, go to the court and argue with me, huh? Which court do you want to go to? I am the court, okay? I'm the king of Dharma wheel turning. I judge you fairly. You now have nothing to complain about. You have nowhere to go to complain.

and your subordinates, break many bridges which heal the nation's conflicts and make friendship between countries. I sometimes even personally have to sacrifice to mend the bridge again. What do you do to earn anything, huh? What do you do to even talk to me? You made some leaders who originally maybe were stupid, but not bloodthirsty, warm Mongols. You made them become like that, using bad karma from the world, using any connection with sinful activities, using their subordinates, using people who are greedy for fame and profit to push these presidents into war. Maybe I couldn't do much about that, because they're worthy people, including these leaders, but I have to help many of them get out of hell. They are just ignorant. They are not as sinful as you and the devils in hell. I had to go through a lot of hardship to rescue their souls, trying to wake them up to do the right thing. But you are the one who tempted them to go into the war stuff to begin with. And now you complain that you're not a criminal? Go ahead. Ask the whole world who would believe you. Except the devils. You said that people die in war or have war troubles or war-related problems because they have the crime of murder, indirect murder, or murdering themselves, killing others, or eating the murdered animal people's meat. I do understand this point, but my disciples, they have turned around. They are doing good, especially they're working with me on God's assignment, the top-notch assignment from God directly. So you dare to mess with it, to mess with God's assignment workers. You are worthy even to complain and to talk to me? For what? Even if you repent, your sin cannot be redeemed. So just be happy in jail. It's very good of me already not to order the annihilation of you. Otherwise you'd be gone already. I let you live so that you will reflect upon all your crimes, all your misdeeds, and all your trespassing beyond the border of your job. Okay? So be happy that you're still alive. You have everything you need in hell. If you don't like it, I can make it worse for you. If you're so used to warlike energy, I'll make it worse for you. How about that? No, no, no. All right. Good, good. Fine. I consider that it's not all your fault alone. It is the karma of the world. So your work is also coordinated with the devils. So I let you have a lenient sentence just to be in jail. Otherwise, it could be worse. You must be truly repentant. Ask God again, again, and again for forgiveness. Kneel on your knees daily to pray for redemption, for forgiveness, so that your soul will be more at peace. That's all you have to do now. Not much work. Is it not better than going out into war and seeing blood flowing and people crying and children, women, elderly dying in agony, huh? So do it then. Kneel and repent every day. You do not have much to say anyway, but even then I gave you my precious time. Now I say one thing to you. If you somehow can influence your subordinates outside in this world and stop them from fighting, from killing the innocents, the vulnerable, who have been maybe tempted by the devils to do some bad deeds

0: even tricked into eating the murdered animal people's flesh and bones and blood. And then you and your subordinates, using that energy, that excuse, create chaotic war in this realm. If you can help to stop all that, I might consider releasing you and then giving you another job. Or maybe, I don't know if I will return your title, but at least you will be free. You know, it's already not easy for me to work in this Cold War world. If they don't fight with each other, they also have a Cold War against my work. They threaten my disciples, they raid my centers, they took my financial savings so that I can't do much more work. I cannot buy more centers for my people. Giving initiation sometimes is like hiding in the jungle. Huh? Is that not bad enough for you already? You have to snatch my people and use your influence and pull them out of my group to work? Your sin is, too heavy. I don't think you can become a king again, even just as an observing king. You don't chase after bad people, huh? You try to harm good citizens. This is the 21st century already. Many saints have come and gone. Jesus Christ has sacrificed himself, using his blood to clean the world. And you're still going against it. You deserve to have a more horrible punishment. But I'll just let it be a lighter sentence for now. And if you help me to rebuild peace in this world, help me to defeat a more devilish scheme from the negative force who is poisoning the citizens of this world, letting them be drugged and drunk that they could not even think straight. As simple as to go vegan, it's difficult for them. Even children understand the logic of it. Like, you don't cause suffering to other innocent beings. Animal people, they do no harm. In the world, you have a law that if you kill someone, if you murder the innocent, you'll be in jail or will be executed. But they cannot even understand that. They kill their babies thanks to you and the demons, the devils, who have no souls. You want to be soulless as well, huh? That can be done. That can be done. If you are still going against me, using your subordinates outside of hell, your soul will be destroyed completely. That's final. But if you help me somehow calm the world, rebuild peace instead of destroying people and their property, I will consider a more lenient sentence for you, okay? And that's my final word. I won't change that, whatever happens. So don't try to use any zealous leftover ghosts, the revolutionary guerrilla zealous ghosts who went against their king, against my offer for a paradise world for them, and continue to harm people and animal people. Don't use them, don't use any of your subordinate evil souls to harm anyone anymore. Don't even try to make my animal people sick to disturb my work. Your sentence will be more and more heavy if you continue all these wicked deeds, petty actions. Then you can't even talk to me anymore. You'll be in hell and burn continuously forever, or destroyed completely, no more existence. Your soul will be scattered all over mountains and rivers and oceans, not even seeing a particle, a nanoparticle of it. I'm not threatening you. I won't go back on my word. That is your fate if you continue to go against God, against the principle of peaceful, loving kindness, which is the quality of the kingdom of God for all citizens everywhere in the universe. Maybe nobody has taught you this. So I'm kind of feeling lenient toward you, but don't use it. Don't abuse my compassion to continue your wicked deeds against innocent people, animal people, any beings in this world. Because you can't do much more beyond this world, so I'm just telling you, within the vicinity of this world only. So think about that. Repent. Don't try to argue inside with me. That will create worse karma for you. Okay? Whatever you want to say to me, I know it already, and it's useless. It won't help you in any way, except if you repent and redeem your own sin by taking the opposite actions.
1: Please be sure to watch part 2 of this Fly-In News presentation of the message on Saturday, September 26th, where we will learn about the King of War's answer when Master asks him to assess his own behavior. Which two nations are under Master's personal protection by the order of God? How many years ago the negative power stole our planet, and more.

0: most virtuous master, our deepest thanks for sheltering humanity, as we have been continuously harmed by the King of War and his subordinates' evil work. They have wickedly strived to turn souls away from God and cause them to fall into the negative sphere. We pray the King of War genuinely listens to Master, stops disturbing Master's precious work, and repents. May Mappa and heavens surround Master with everlasting peace and protection. 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Also, for your reference, please check out the previous related messages, such as His Majesty King Yi of Pai, Pain-Free Injections for Diabetics; His Majesty King Ru of Pi, The Land Free from Sadness, Free from Fear; King Nai from Buddha Land Li; His Majesty King Po of Wei Land, etc. To view these and more related Between Master and Disciples messages, all free for download, please visit suprememastertv.com and search for King of War.
1: U.S. pledges additional Ebola support for the Democratic Republic of Congo, or DRC, and Uganda. In August 2026, the United States has announced plans to provide an extra $242 million to bolster Ebola response and preparedness efforts in the DRC and Uganda. The funding will support surveillance, detection, treatment, border screening, and community engagement, bringing the direct U.S. Ebola assistance to more than $512 million. Aid officials have described the outbreak as the fastest spreading Ebola epidemic ever, citing delayed detection, surveillance gaps, conflict, and the absence of medical treatments for the circulating strain. The funding will also support specialized isolation facilities, strengthened laboratory capacity, and large-scale distribution of protective equipment. The United States has a total of 160 Shining World Leadership Awards to date for animal protection, caring, compassion, earth preservation, earth protection, environmental protection, generosity, good governance, wise governance, humanitarianism, justice, kindness, ocean protection, peace leader, promoting healthy living, super loving care, and sustainability. Thank you, United States, for your kind help. In divine wisdom, may the noble people of the DRC and Uganda receive strength, comfort, and protection as they face this outbreak.
2: Rooftop rainwater sprinkler may reduce heatwave effects in Japan and beyond. A study led by scientists at the University of Manchester in the UK finds that a novel strategy using a roof rainwater collection tank and a sprinkling system can reduce urban temperatures. Using Tokyo, Japan as a case study, the scientists explained that roof watering increases roof evaporation, which cools the roof surface and decreases the heat transferred into buildings. The analysis also asserts that the systems can reduce air conditioning use and decrease heatwave days, with bigger benefits during hotter periods. From 2000 to 2016, the population exposed to extreme heat waves increased by approximately 125 million, while air conditioning energy consumption is projected to rise to 300% by 2050. Higher energy use, along with waste heat produced by air conditioning, can make urban areas even hotter. Many thanks, scientists, for your valuable report. May cities around the world implement the eco-friendly rooftop rainwater sprinkling system to mitigate global warming's impact and celestial brilliance.
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5: Good day, gentle viewers. I'm Rachel, a vegan landscaper from the red-shanked Docklander Kingdom. Creating a splendid environment can be as simple as putting a smile on your face. So keep smiling, my friends. Here is a little tip for you. If you see mushrooms on your lawn, they are the fruiting bodies of fungi living beneath the soil. Underground networks called mycelium break down organic material, and when conditions are warm, damp, and rich in organic matter, these fungi may produce mushrooms above the surface. In fact, lawn mushrooms are often a sign of active soil biology rather than an indication that something is wrong with your lawn. However, some mushroom species can be toxic to people and pet folk. It's difficult to identify many species safely. Therefore, don't eat unknown mushrooms and keep children and pet people away from them. If you want to remove them, wear gloves, pick them up carefully, and wash your hands afterward. Avoid mowing directly over mushrooms when possible, as this can cause the spores to spread. You can reduce mushrooms in your lawn by improving drainage, reducing overwatering, increasing sunlight, and eliminating excess thatch, leaves, and debris. Mushrooms will usually disappear on their own when the soil dries out. Thank you for tuning in, and lots of love for being veg and going green to save the planet for all humans and us all co-inhabitants. Now, the worldwide weather.

0: Australia advances precision healthcare with first immune disease medical center. Australia has opened its first personalized medical clinic for immune diseases at Canberra Hospital, marking a major step in treating complex conditions. The Centre for Personalized Medicine uses genetic and molecular testing, along with collaboration among researchers and clinicians, to pinpoint the underlying causes of illness and develop tailored therapies. It focuses on inflammatory bowel disease, rheumatological disorders, and kidney disease, with the goal of reducing diagnostic delays, improving health outcomes, and limiting unnecessary side effects. The center is supported through a partnership between the Australian National University and Canberra Health Services, as well as philanthropic donations, and government involvement is also noted. It is also partnering with Aboriginal Torres Strait Islander communities to advance new treatments for kidney disease. Australia has a total of 14 Shining World Leadership Awards to date for compassion, protection, good governance, caring, health guarding, and high moral value. Our appreciation, Australian government, researchers, clinicians, and all involved for working to improve patient care. May this innovative clinic bring better health outcomes for many in heaven's love.
1: Sweet potato farming creates new economic opportunities and strengthens food security in Zimbabwe. Once considered a subsistence crop, sweet potatoes have become a profitable source of income for Zimbabwean farmers. Rising demand from urban markets, together with government support through improved planting materials and farming training, has helped boost production. In addition, the crop's strong drought resistance has contributed to its popularity. Over the past two decades, national annual production has surged from under 10,000 tons to over 200,000 tons. Some families have used their earnings to install solar power systems, expand irrigation, pay school fees, and invest in improved farming equipment. Officials are currently planning local processing centers to promote value addition, aiming to reduce post-harvest losses and create employment opportunities. Way to go, Zimbabwean farmers and all involved, for your climate-smart farming. May resilient Zimbabwean farmers and their families enjoy bountiful harvests, lasting prosperity, and continued food security in the Most High's blessings.
0: U.S. police used drone to locate missing boy with autism. In late July 2026, the Nevada Police Department in Nevada, Colorado, USA, was alerted that a nonverbal 9-year-old boy with autism was missing. The child has wandered beyond his home fence backyard at approximately 7:45 p.m. Nevada police deployed a drone equipped with thermal imaging technology just minutes after the boy was reported missing. The drone's thermal imaging helped officers search for him, and footage captured the barefoot boy coming out of a grove of trees near Ralston Creek and running toward a police officer. The child's father arrived shortly after. Our heartfelt gratitude, officers at the Nevada Police Department, for your quick work in finding the lost child. May the boy grow strong and healthily with abundant love and warmth all around in the Supreme Divinity's radiance.
1: Vegan. 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
0: Coming up, Caribbean Baker wins award for vegan baking. 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Supreme Master Television will return in just a moment with more supporting news.
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1: Welcome back to Noteworthy News, admirable news for a respectful world. Antiguan and Barbudan Baker earns recognition at annual baking competition in St. Martin. The Caribbean Baking Awards honor regional bakers, pastry chefs, cake artists, and culinary entrepreneurs while promoting Caribbean baking, culinary tourism, and youth development. 9 professionals from Antigua and Barbuda were nominated for the 2026 competition. Yes, Kalona Gerald, vegan, owner of Bokhar's Bakery and Patisserie in Antigua and Barbuda, has more than 18 years of culinary experience at 5-star resorts and in high-profile event catering. Ms. Gerald received 4 nominations, including Best Vegan or Plant-Based Baker, Innovative Baker of the Year, Pastry Chef of the Year, and Cake Hero. She specializes in innovative plant-based and vegan desserts that prioritize creativity and quality without compromising on ethical or dietary principles. The win marks a significant achievement for Antigua and Barbuda. Congratulations, Colonel Gerald, on this recognition. In God's enduring grace, may your dedication to vegan baking continue to inspire and nourish many.
0: 25 CAD citizens trapped in mall safeguarded after earthquake in Japan. On July 28, 2026, a 7.1 magnitude earthquake occurred in Japan's Kashima, Kumamoto region. The quake caused widespread damage to homes, roads, and bridges, leaving many residents without power. The Aeon Mall in Kashima Town was severely damaged by an explosion following the earthquake, while 25 CAD people remained inside at the CAD Cafe Moth store. The next day, the store manager received permission by the officials to save the 25 uninjured CAD persons inside and later transporting them to safety to another facility in Hiroshima. The rescue brought relief to many people, with the news receiving a warm response on social media. Our sincere thanks, fire service, police officers, mall operators, cafe manager, and all involved for saving precious lives. May all rescued feline friends live happily and safely in their new facility in the enlightening guidance of the Providence.
1: Let's now enjoy some hearty laughter with the joke of the day entitled Positive Thinking.
5: Friends and family to a big party at a community center for Walter's 99th birthday. A young reporter from the local paper came to interview him.
6: 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I sure hope I'll be back next year to help you celebrate your 100th birthday.
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8: 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And Supreme Master Ching Hai shares with us by His blessed grace.
9: We humbly worship, praise, thank, obey, and love God Almighty, the Most High, the Greatest, for world vegan, world peace, and our soul liberation. We thank, love, praise the only Son of God, who is the ultimate Master for our salvation. We follow the teaching of all the saints and sages. We thank, love, and praise them, who are the representatives of God for our spiritual elevation.

0: And now we have a hotline in Mandarin Chinese with multiple language subtitles from Zai Yin in Taiwan, also known as Formosa.
1: 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
0: Motivated, Zai Yin.Wow, what an incredible transformation your efforts created at your school. 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
4: This is happening around our world.Peace News number 191 of many and counting. There are many countries promoting peace and fostering amity among peoples and governments, etc. May 2026. Armenia and Turkey signed an agreement to restore the Ani Bridge.A collapsed medieval stone bridge that once straddled the border between the two countries. The Vice President of Turkey, His Excellency Dr. Cevdet Yilmaz, states, "We believe that symbolic and concrete areas of cooperation, such as the joint restoration of the Ani Bridge, formalized today by a Memorandum of Understanding, will help establish a lasting climate of peace and security."

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3: Daily News Stream, September 23rd, 2026.
4: Yemen's Houthis claimed missile and drone attacks on sensitive sites in Riyadh, Saudi Arabia, after explosions, flames, and thick smoke were reported near King Khalid International Airport, where a fuel tank caught fire. Saudi Arabia issued its first air raid alerts for Riyadh since fighting escalated in July, while the Saudi-led coalition said it intercepted a Houthi missile aimed at the capital.
3: A poll by YouGov, a British polling and marketing research company, found that rejoining the European Union, or EU, was the most popular option in 628 of Great Britain's 632 electoral districts, although it did not receive majority support. Across Britain, 35% chose rejoining the EU, while 18% favoured closer relations without rejoining, and 11% wanted weaker ties.
5: Demandez au gouvernement de préparer un plan de protection de nos infrastructures critiques.
4: French President Emmanuel Macron said on September 18th that he had ordered the French government to prepare a plan to protect critical infrastructure and sensitive defense and technology sites against drone and cyber attacks, citing an intensifying Russian hybrid threat. He vowed that Russian operations would not go unanswered and would not deter France from supporting Ukraine or Ukraine.
3: The US Consumer Product Safety Commission recalled about 38,500 Gerify magnetic humanoid toy sets sold through the online retailer Amazon after two children swallowed detachable high-powered magnets and were hospitalized. Swallowed magnets can attract one another or metal objects inside the body, potentially causing intestinal perforations, blockages, blood poisoning, or death. The article also highlights a broader pattern of recent recalls involving magnetic toys sold online for ingestion dangers, including fidget sliders and magnetic chess sets.
4: Bird people watching is growing among young Australians, with social media helping shed its old-fashioned image. The Broombird Observatory in Western Australia, overlooking Roebuck Bay, known as the country's shorebird capital, is attracting young visitors seeking rare species, social connections, and a closer relationship with nature.
3: Venezuela restored access to 17 news websites that had been blocked under former Venezuelan president Nicolas Maduro. Venezuelan digital rights group VE Sinfiltro welcomed the move, but said 188 websites remain inaccessible, including 79 news outlets.
4: Eating carbohydrates early in the day may help the body process glucose more efficiently. Insulin sensitivity and glucose tolerance often decline later in the day, potentially causing higher blood sugar responses after evening meals. Experts suggest emphasizing carbohydrates at breakfast and lunch alongside vegetables and easily digestible protein, limiting refined carbohydrates at dinner, and considering overall diet quality, portions, and individual health needs.
6: In Yemen, more than 22 million people, nearly half of the population across Yemen, need humanitarian aid.
3: Yemen faces a worsening health crisis as shortages of medical staff, supplies, and funding strain its war-damaged healthcare system. The WHO, or World Health Organization, reports outbreaks of cholera, measles, dengue, and diphtheria, alongside malnutrition and acute diarrhea. About 20 million people need health assistance, while only 60% of facilities remain fully operational.
4: Vincity, Olac, or Vietnam records 399 millimeters of rain in 8 hours on September 19th, the city's heaviest September rainfall since records began in 1985, surpassing the 387.9 millimeters daily record set that year. Meteorologists attribute it to converging wind systems over Ninh An and Ha Tinh provinces.
3: human-driven global warming is disrupting a four-century-old climate connection between the Indian and Pacific Oceans, according to a Woods Hole Oceanographic Institution study. Researchers analysed coral records, tree rings, stalagmites, and climate models to reconstruct ocean-climate interactions since the early 1600s. Rising greenhouse gas emissions now weaken this natural connection, potentially affecting climate prediction and regional rainfall patterns.
4: Air pollution is linked to more than 61,000 premature deaths each year in Mexico, including over 5,800 in Mexico City. The World Resources Institute Mexico says fine particulate matter or PM2.5 levels in Mexico City, Monterrey, and Guadalajara regularly exceed WHO or World Health Organization guidelines.
3: A Utrecht University, Netherlands, climate modelling study suggests that the risk of collapse for the Atlantic Meridional overturning circulation, a major ocean current system that helps regulate global temperatures, depends not only on how much the planet warms, but also on how quickly it warms. In the simulations, the system remained stable at 5 degrees Celsius of very gradual global warming, but collapsed at about 2 degrees Celsius of global warming, when temperatures rose much faster, indicating that slowing the pace of climate change could reduce the risk.
4: PETA, or People for the Ethical Treatment of Animals, launches a game day video campaign at Secaucus Junction Railway Station in New Jersey, United States, urging fans traveling to games of the American football teams, the Giants and the Jets, to swap chicken people wings for vegan alternatives. Founder Ingrid Newkirk, vegan, says choosing vegan wings can help spare chicken folk from industrial raising operations.
3: India's jackfruit industry is developing new uses for the fruit, including vegan meat, vegan protein, snacks and leather alternatives. The Jackfruit King agro-producer company in India has organized cultivation across about 729 hectares and seeks investment in processing, cold storage and equipment, aiming to reduce waste and expand commercial opportunities.
4: French manufacturer Sapic unveils Sapalive Neos, a patent vegan squalane polymer that replaces shark people liver oil to offer microplastic-free sustainable formulation solutions for clean beauty brands.
3: A resident found a fox person tightly entangled on Stout Road in Molino, Escambia County, Florida, U.S., and contacted animal people welfare authorities. Two officers carefully cut away the netting, freeing the animal individual. It was taken to a wildlife sanctuary for evaluation and rehabilitation.
4: Rescuers save a Cape Fur Seal person trapped in fishing gear along Namibia's coast. Ocean Conservation Namibia safely restrained the entangled animal friend, carefully removed the fishing net and released it into the wild. The group warns that fishing gear can cause severe injuries or death and urges people to contact trained responders.
3: On September 17th, Vo Minh Phung in Vinh Tong Ward and Giang O Lac or Vietnam voluntarily handed over a rare oriental data person to authorities. 2 days earlier, Thai Dang Qua in Ba Chuk Commune rescued an Asian palm civet individual, a protected animal citizen, weighing more than 2 kilograms from a chicken coop net and surrendered it for care.
4: Wise quote of the day, God alone is great, my brothers. The Most Reverend Jean-Baptiste Maisillon, Bishop of Clermont.
3: In this two-part series, American volunteer firefighter Ryan McCulley shares his near-death experience during emergency surgery. He describes encountering an ocean of souls, feeling profound peace, and watching his family in the hospital waiting room while outside his body. Ryan's ordeal began with a medical emergency that appeared to involve spider bites in a couple of places, though the cause was never confirmed. He says tests ruled out other explanations. By the time he reached the hospital, he was near death, and doctors told him they could save his life through surgery. He agreed, was given medication to put him to sleep, and passed out.
7: I found myself in this other place. Definitely wasn't here. It was like basically the afterlife or spiritual realm. I mean, I was definitely out of my body. There was an ocean in front of me. It was an ocean of souls. Like I could see all the souls that had ever lived, and they were just like flowing in all directions.
3: Curious, Ryan focused on one soul among the countless others, a woman who appeared to be in her late 50s with wavy blonde hair. As soon as he looked at her, she turned, smiled and nodded at him, seemingly aware of his attention. He sensed different levels or dimensions within that realm, including one bright place radiating peace and calm. He also felt a profound understanding that the pain, sorrow, and loss experienced on Earth were temporary parts of a much bigger picture in which everything was ultimately okay. Eventually, Ryan found himself back in the hospital, still out of his body, watching over his family in the waiting room. He even tried joining a conversation between his girlfriend and his aunt, encouraging his girlfriend to follow his aunt's advice, confident that, soul to soul, some part of them could hear him. Ryan says he didn't remember that conversation right away. It resurfaced later when his girlfriend raised the same concern she had discussed with his aunt, and he reminded her of his aunt's advice. Her reaction surprised him.
7: Again, she said, "You can't know that. You cannot know that conversation. You weren't there." And I was like, "Yeah, I was. I was. What are you talking about? I was right there." And she said, no, you were in surgery. We had that conversation while you were in surgery and we were in the waiting room. And right then it was like, boom, like a bell rang and everything clicked. And I remember that whole conversation.
3: Ryan recalled the arrangement of the chairs, the location of the TV, and the room's dim lighting. His girlfriend explained that the lights in half of the waiting room had been turned off because his aunt had complained about them. He says the recollection was deeply meaningful to him and convinced his girlfriend that he had been outside his body. In part two, Ryan looks back on his unusual return to his body and describes an encounter with his deceased grandmother that brought comfort to his grieving aunt.
7: And my aunt told me that no one ever knew that she stayed up and was up at night many times a week crying for her mom. I never knew that.
3: Join us tomorrow for part two of this two-part series on Ryan McCulley's near-death experience.
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0: If you really want to have less karma and cause less pain, less suffering and less sorrow for the plants, you can choose, you can select some special plants or special fruits to eat. 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It's not a complete list. A rough rule is if the vegetable or plant you take food from contains mostly water, or the body is just made of fiber, such as the like of the banana plant, then it is most likely that they are painless, though there are exceptions.
1: No pain and have pain foods. 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
7: Also, be sure to follow us on our socials, YouTube, Facebook, Getter, Instagram, LinkedIn, Nico Nico, Pinterest, Reddit, Substack, Telegram, Threads, TikTok, Truth Social, Tumblr, VKNX, previously known as Twitter, in multiple languages by searching Supreme Master TV.
8: When I looked out the window of the International Space Station and I saw the unbelievable thinness of our planet's atmosphere, in that moment I was hit with the sobering realization that that paper-thin layer keeps every living thing on our planet alive.
9: The Overview Effect, A New Vision of Humanity, Part 2 of 2. 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
10: 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There must be more!

0: Dr. Tulmast Armsat Vatajat. I've just said, welcome, dear viewers, in Estonian. I'm Riho. Estonia's quiet beauty unfolds in ancient forests, tranquil bogs, and long summer evenings filled with birdsong. The Estonian people cherish a simple, thoughtful way of life, marked by a deep appreciation for nature and the changing seasons. May your heart be filled with gratitude and compassion, inspiring gentle choices that bring peace to all beings in heaven's loving grace. Welcome to our show, The Overview Effect, A New Vision of Humanity, Part 2 of 2. In Part 1, we explore the extraordinary experiences of astronauts who looked back at Earth from space. Despite coming from different countries, cultures, and generations, many described similar transformations. A sense of wonder, a deeper connection to our planet, and a renewed desire to protect the only known world that supports life. The overview effect may seem like a modern discovery, yet throughout history, humanity has sought a deeper understanding of its place in the universe. Again and again, moments of expanded perspective have changed how we see ourselves. The first photographs of Earth from space were among the most profound examples. For the first time, humanity could look back on its home, not as separate nations or isolated civilizations, but as a single living planet suspended in the darkness of space. Perhaps this is why the overview effect resonates so deeply. It reflects humanity's enduring search for understanding our connection to the world around us.
1: Many of the great wisdom traditions of the Earth have pointed to what we're calling the overview effect. That is to say, they have realized this unity, this oneness of all life on Earth and of consciousness and awareness.
0: Frank White's observation raises an intriguing question. Why have so many wisdom traditions across cultures and throughout history encouraged people to look beyond their individual self? Although their teachings differ, many share the insight that nothing exists in isolation. A forest is more than a collection of trees. Beneath the soil, fungal networks connect roots and sustain the ecosystem. A river depends on mountains, forests, rainfall, and wetlands. Even the human body relies on trillions of microorganisms working beyond our awareness. Modern ecology reveals this principle on a planetary scale. The air we breathe, the water we drink, the food we eat, and the climate that supports civilization all arise from interconnected systems. Perhaps this is why many astronauts struggle to describe the overview effect. When looking back at Earth, they were not discovering a new planet. They were discovering a new way to see the home they had always known. This new perspective often led to a quiet realization. Humility, not humiliation, not thinking less of ourselves, but seeing ourselves more truthfully. From orbit, Earth's atmosphere looks like a delicate blue veil that protects life on the planet. Everything humanity has ever accomplished, every civilization, language, work of art, and scientific discovery

God Almighty, the Most High, the Greatest, for world vegan, world peace, and our soul liberation. We thank, love, praise the only Son of God, who is the ultimate Master, for our salvation. We follow the teaching of all the saints and sages. We thank, love, and praise them, who are the representatives of God for our spiritual elevation.

0: The astronauts who experienced the overview effect did not all return with the same beliefs. Yet many described similar changes: a deeper appreciation for Earth's beauty, a heightened awareness of its fragility, and a desire to protect the only known planet that supports life. For many, the journey into space became more than a scientific mission. It became a reminder that every human being shares the same atmosphere, oceans, and planetary home.
1: A lot of astronauts who go to space come back and they feel that there has been some sort of transformation. And the overview effect describes the shift that astronauts have when they see the planet hanging in the blackness of space. There's this light bulb that pops up where they realize how interconnected and interdependent we all are.
2: You look back at it and it's placed perfectly from the sun to take care of us. And you kind of take that reverse role on about, okay, well, we need to be taking care of it too, so that it can continue to do that for us. And I don't know how you can't have a greater appreciation for it after you see it that way.
1: When I looked out the window of the International Space Station and I saw the unbelievable thinness of our planet's atmosphere, in that moment I was hit with the sobering realization that that paper-thin layer keeps every living thing on our planet alive. I saw an iridescent biosphere teeming with life. I didn't see the economy. But since our human-made systems treat everything, including the very life support systems of our planet, as the wholly owned subsidiary of the global economy, it's obvious from the vantage point of space that we're living a lie. We need to move from thinking economy, society, planet to planet, society, economy.
0: Perhaps this is the enduring gift of the overview effect. It reminds us that perspective is not simply about seeing differently, but living differently.
3: Vegan side effect. Never felt such clarity.
0: Inspired viewers, let's take a moment to gaze at the sky and marvel at the beauty and wonder of our shared home. Please stay tuned to Supreme Master Television.
4: Competitive bodybuilding involves not just someone that goes into the gym and trains and works out to shape their body to a specific form that they want. When you're a competitor, you are going on stage presenting your physique in the leanest, most muscle, and the best symmetry you can have. For example, if you're training your shoulders, you're training your biceps, you want them to stand out to a point where it looks like you're in an anatomy chart. What that takes is someone to really be tenacious in their training, have a lot of intensity, and the performance that goes into that involves highly nutritious, efficient foods. That's where the vegan comes in.
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0: 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The most powerful daily prayer can be viewed similarly, with even more Max screens surrounding it. 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

0: Welcome back to our show, The Overview Effect, A New Vision of Humanity, Part 2 of 2. A broader perspective expands our circle of concern. The forests that produce oxygen, the oceans that regulate our climate, the rivers that sustain communities, the pollinating insects that support our food supply, and the countless animal people with whom we share this planet. Viewed separately, they appear as parts of nature. Viewed together, they reveal a single living system on which all human life depends. Caring for Earth becomes more than responsibility. It becomes gratitude, a way to honor the web of life that makes our existence possible. Through our choices each day, we help shape the future of our shared home.
1: You have an incredibly powerful position to affect real change in the world. In the long term, I'm very optimistic because I do see quite clearly a blossoming unity spreading across our planet, a blossoming awareness of our interdependent nature. That awareness will eventually reach critical mass, and when it reaches critical mass, then we'll be able to solve the problems facing our planet. And it should give us courage during these dark times to keep doing what we know to be right and to not give up hope, because we are going to see the dawn. And when we can evolve beyond a two-dimensional us versus them mindset and embrace the true multidimensional reality of the universe that we live in, that's when we're going to no longer be floating in darkness. We're going to leave the cave. And it's a future that we would all want to be a part of. That's our true calling.
2: Vegan and the Love Talk and Love Act go hand in hand.

0: Throughout history, spiritual teachers have shared this wisdom. True understanding is revealed by how we live. Compassion is love expressed through action. On Friday, April 4th, 2025, our most compassionate Supreme Master Ching Hai, vegan, shared the following heartfelt message, reminding humanity that compassion begins with our daily choices.
1: God doesn't ask so much. Just be vegan, that's all. Has gave us so many things. The earth also, the planet gave us so many things. It is we who damage it, who make so much destructive energy so that the bad and negative force can use it to strengthen themselves. Just be vegan and you live better. You look more pretty and you live longer. And all things that are damaged are going to be damaged will be healed. All the rivers will be clear and plenty again. And then we will have time and we will organize, we will protect the environment more in different ways. We have to change a little bit here and there to keep the world pure and clean for our health as well.
0: Thank you, most beloved Master, for this beautiful reminder that even the simplest change in our daily lives can help bring healing to ourselves and our precious planet. The astronauts who first journeyed into space crossed one of humanity's greatest frontiers. They returned with discoveries that changed how we understand our place in the universe. Yet, their greatest discovery was not about space. It was about Earth. The planet they left was the same one they returned to. The same mountains, the same forests, the same rivers, the same people. But they had changed. The overview effect reveals a timeless truth. When our perspective expands, so does our sense of responsibility. Whether we look at Earth from space or simply from where we stand, we can all learn to see our world and one another with greater compassion. Every kind act, every conscious choice, and every effort to protect our shared home begins with seeing more clearly. When we change how we see the world, we change how we live within it. May we cherish this precious planet with wisdom, protect it with compassion, and leave it more peaceful and beautiful for all who call it home.
2: Because animals' meat mostly contains viruses, so when one eats the meat, the virus will follow in and destroy our body. Teachings of the saints, Cow Dieism. Thank, love, remember the reunited three utmost powerful one, God, Tim Kotu, and the Son of God.
0: Radiant viewers, thank you for being with us for The Overview Effect, A New Vision of Humanity, Part 2 of 2. Coming up next is Learning to Live in Harmony, Part 6 of 6, on Between Master and Disciples, with subtitles in many languages. May the seeds of goodness we plant today blossom into a harmonious, joyful, vegan world.
3: Being vegan, having peace, heaven, Godspeed.

0: Ocean acidification, disaster for marine life. The oceans are the Earth's single largest absorbers of carbon dioxide, but they are being overloaded by humans' CO2 emissions. The result, acidification with catastrophic consequences.
1: Si l'acidification de l'océan se poursuit comme elle va maintenant, eh bien, ces principaux puits de carbone ne vont plus pouvoir jouer leur rôle et donc tout s'accélère.
2: What's happening with this absorption of carbon dioxide is number one, the ocean is becoming saturated, and number two, the ocean is becoming more acid. This has an enormous impact.
3: And those changes which occurred in the past were very slow. So there was a lot of time and scope for the organisms to adapt, to evolve to those changing conditions, and now we are changing it in almost an instant.
0: As the oceans reach a CO2 saturation point, their waters acidify faster, which in turn threatens all marine life.
2: Ocean acidification is having impacts on many, many different species.
4: In areas where corals are living, where it is now more acidic, they have more fragile skeletons, which allows more rapid coastal erosion, etc.
0: In the Pacific Northwest of the USA, coastal areas have already become so acidic that baby oysters are dying as their shells corrode before they are fully formed. Fish previously thought to be unaffected may also perish in the vulnerable egg and larvae stages of life. This is just a sign of what is to come if carbon emissions continue unchecked.
5: 65 million years ago, there was a big carbon perturbation then, and the oceans became more acidic, they became warmer, they had less oxygen. Many, many species on Earth became extinct, including the dinosaurs, and we're kind of going through something that's even more rapid now.
6: It will change more in the lifetime of our children than we've seen for the last 20 to 30 million years.
1: C'est un problème de la croisement de deux courbes, une courbe de la destruction et une courbe de la capacité de l'homme à réagir. 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
0: Save our oceans. 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
16: We humbly worship, praise, thank, obey, and love God Almighty, the Most High, the Greatest, for world vegan, world peace, and our soul liberation. We thank, love, praise the only Son of God, who is the ultimate Master, for our salvation. We follow the teaching of all the saints and sages. We thank, love, and praise them, who are the representatives of God, for our spiritual elevation.

0: We now invite you to watch the next part of this astounding lecture titled Learning to Live in Harmony, Part 6 of 6, given on May 11, 2002, in Florida, USA, on Between Master and Disciples, with subtitles in many languages.
1: For decades, Supreme Master Ching Hai, vegan, has illuminated our world with her divine teachings. A fully enlightened master, she imparts the Kuan Yin method of meditation to those desiring to immediately discover the God nature within to achieve in one lifetime eternal liberation from the cycle of transmigration. The Kuan Yin method has been practiced by all enlightened masters, such as the worshipped world-honored one Shakyamuni Buddha, vegan, the worshipped Son of God Jesus Christ, vegetarian, the venerated master and philosopher Confucius, vegetarian, the venerated Lord Krishna, vegetarian, the venerated master and philosopher Lao Tzu, vegan, the venerated Lord Mahavira, vegan, the beloved prophet Muhammad, vegetarian, peace be upon him, Sri Guru Nanak Dev Ji, vegetarian, and many more. Supreme Master Ching Hai, vegan, emphasizes that if we always remember God, render selfless service to others, and follow the laws of the universe, we will reach our highest potential as humans and truly understand our purpose on Earth. An extraordinary living example of compassion, she lovingly and regularly sends material and financial assistance to refugees, the homeless, natural disaster victims, and others needing relief.

Supreme Master Ching Hai, vegan, receives love and recognition from various organizations, media, governments, individuals, and many awards, such as the 2006 Goosey Peace Prize, considered the Nobel Peace Prize of the East, the World Spiritual Leadership Award in 1994, the Mahavir Award in 2008, February 22nd and October 25th, both proclaimed as the Supreme Master Ching Hai Day, an honorary citizen of the United States, etc., and has been honored throughout the years with numerous other awards and accolades for her outstanding philanthropic and humanitarian deeds.

etc., we apologize for not being able to show many other awards and honors for lack of space and time. Supreme Master Ching Hai, vegan, respectfully thank all special individuals, organizations, leaders, and governments for all your genuine, loving, ongoing support. May heaven bless you forevermore. We, the Supreme Master Ching Hai International Association members, are also sincerely grateful for your expressive kindness. 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A true voice for our beautiful animal friends, Supreme Master Ching Hai, vegan, promotes the peaceful, loving, plant-based diet and envisions, with humanity's awakening to the sacredness of all life, a tranquil and glorious all-vegan world, where people of both animal and human kingdoms live in respectful harmony. Her initiatives included alternative living flyer distribution, the International Vegan Restaurants Loving Hut, vegan food companies, vegan fur products, Supreme Master Television, as well as writing and speaking to influential government and media leaders, participating in televised conferences on climate change, etc. Whether we're aware of it or not, her efforts have had an enormous influence on global awareness of the animal people-friendly lifestyle and how this benevolent way can bring lasting peace among nations while saving our planet from climate change and disasters.

0: I don't have time to go visit people all the time. Many people invite me, sometimes a neighbor or some friend, but I often refuse. What for do I go there? Unless if I go to your house, it would make more sense. Like we talk about spiritual things, or you ask me questions, and we eat vegan, and we talk about God. We have the same common topic to talk about. If I go to their house, what do? Huh? Play football with their son? Huh? Pet their duck, and that's it? And I can't eat what they eat, you know, things like that. So that's not much if I go somewhere. So I don't go somewhere. Unless that person is really good or asks about spiritual things, then maybe I spend a little time with them. They don't know. They don't know that I don't even need to do that. It was really a sacrifice of love. Yeah, that's all. It's just completely for him. Because he was so fearful of dying. And I knew he would die if he ate meat. The operation would go well, and he would look good afterwards. He would continue living, but he'd die if he didn't eat vegan. Or at least a lot of vegan. I mean, partially, but a lot partially. So I told him. But he was very fearful, though, before that, you know. He was always shaking. He told me it was very frightening. So it was just to help some person in need, you know. In need doesn't mean they're homeless or he needs sometimes an emotional need. Or it's also a person in need. Like you give them fearlessness, you give them comfort. That is also charity, yeah? Also love, also compassion. Yeah, giving is not always money, yeah? Yeah. So there are a lot of people who are in need in this world, you know. Yeah, so if you see a friend or neighbor in distress or something, they're also in need, eh? Not necessarily that they're poor, yeah. But also be careful. I was very humble and still I got into trouble. So be very careful. It's not like you have love and compassion and you conquer everybody. It's not like that. They're so fearful of love. I have discovered, yeah. Fearful of generosity, fearful of unconditional love. So fearful, because they didn't have this before. They don't know what it is. It's just like sometimes animals, they're wounded and all that. You come to want to help them, but they're so scared of humans, you know, they run away from you. They don't let you help. It's like that. It's like that.
1: But sometimes when I feel so blessed and I'm in bliss, I fear that also. I don't want to. I'm frightened to enjoy it because it's...
0: Frightened to enjoy
1: sometimes,
0: it?
1: Sometimes, yeah, yeah. Because it's... I can't believe it's happening to me. And it's silly, I know. But
0: yeah, I know. You get used to it. Yes. Yeah, you get used to it. Take some time. Yeah. Because it's too good. You know, we haven't had it for a long time.
1: That's right. Yeah. Yeah.
0: It's okay. It's okay. Yeah. It's okay. Because we know this, we don't hate people. See? We forgive everyone easily. We're also silly like this.
1: Yes.
0: Yeah, even feel the love of God, no? Yeah. Yeah, but we're okay, I think. We're all right. Okay, he let you guys have a rest, huh? Go back to sleep again or something. I'll see you later. I haven't slept the whole night, no? Yeah. I want to go home to sleep, because if I sleep here, you think, oh, if Master sleeps, we can sleep. Make a bad example. I see you in a while, eh? After breakfast or something, yeah? Yeah, I come back and meditate with you. Oh, you're welcome, honey. And if you have anyone who has questions, can sit here, you know, prepare, okay? And make sure your question is really essential, huh? Not to ask so that Master looks at you. Like kids, you know. And we are grown up spiritual Buddhas. I have a note here. Yeah. I think when it's cool, you don't have to put on the aircon. It's so loud and it's cold. Maybe morning, evening, there's no need, huh? Maybe in the daytime. It depends on how hot, eh? If you feel hot, then you turn it on. If it's not, we open. The fresh air is better. The circulated air is never that good, hey? But it's better than nothing. When it's too hot, we turn on the aircon, huh? So that people know we have aircon. Yeah, we are civilized. Okay, thanks. Thanks to you that you came. I could talk about these things, otherwise everybody sit there and also they are afraid, you know. See, I'm all love and unconditional, and they are afraid of me. Look at that. They hurt my feelings, you know. Bye. See you. Hey. Hey. Ngồi đó làm gì vậy? Có câu hỏi hả? Câu hỏi mà biểu lên đó hồi nãy giờ không lên thôi. 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